0: ba wone adwuma yi adini yi yeda wase ewe yesu kristo dini mu amen
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1: 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Hello?
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0: apostles, the people of God, the elect, even the converts gather together to pray. The possession of the oppressed is reddishing. The yoke breaks, the devourer rebuked and tormented. 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
2: Freedom, the Lord has done it. Freedom, the Lord has done it. Freedom, the Lord has done it. FTPP, Eradia Yewie. Me Pacho, to say, I believe by the grace of God, you are doing well, and so as the family. By the mercies of God, we are also doing fantastic. Nyamia Dom, Yasu Yahun Ye Ewaha, Yeni Freedom Asofo, Yeni Freedom, Amebushi Yena, we are all doing fantastic by the mercies of God. Nyamia Domwa,
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2: Jumedina yeno August and September. Asani Edruso. And you jumedia yeno Augusta, Yabayeno September. Christo Yadomwa, 22nd to 25th of September. Yeshasia, Ebenada, Ukuada, Yawada, and Ifiada all night. Yameya Domwa, a year Bosumia Yeremia, 22nd to 25th. Na yesane Eshe Asibim. A year My Moment of Laughter. Me Siriam Reno and in here. Many of us, since we started January to this time, you have been going through a lot of stuff. What koniema be brebemo? You do tell me a say Ubusan won't say it me crano, mempaya me boy ni asoria me kui, nyami wuti mpuni, nyami wuti me kadibia say if there is a man to pray, there is a God to answer. Nyame, sometime me kadibia say. Se unim ni yia wan wi abedwin se woni ho nyaso se unim nyame a unim ho se da na the book of John kind or say I know my sheep and my sheep also knows me nyakopon ye adomo a ye on the 22nd of September e de babe pem 25th of November September sorry e ye sa 4 days way ye de babe ye my moment of laughter from Tuesday to Friday Tuesday no e ye nwumre ye be na nwumre na Wednesday so ye na nwumre na 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
4: All roads lead to La Paz Race Course, the Rasta Park. 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
5: Freedom,
6: the Lord has done it.
5: Weakness in prayer has made kings become beggars, and beggars are riding on horses. According to scripture, 1 Peter chapter 4 verse 7 says, the end of the world is coming soon. Therefore, be earnest and disciplined in prayer. For this reason, Freedom Time Praying Partner, FTPP, is inviting all to join this power-packed prayer program every Sunday, Monday, Tuesday, and Wednesday midnight, 12 p.m. on... This power-packed program is being led by Reverend Bernard Owusu Ansah.
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8: Amen.
5: Don't forget that the fervent prayer of a righteous man availeth much. Therefore, be part of this program. For any information, call 0244-115-618. 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
1: The Lord has done it, Papa. Remember, I'm sorry. 31st night in the naming of Mina Mobile Tarazo Junction now. Church view of Tarazo and Mobile now. Shame and come on me. Last 2 years, was there. I think last year. Come banning for 2 years.
2: Wow.
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1: 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No, why not you so untia?
2: My God,
1: you're small, that Kanichi. That owns you that's supposed to pay your money.
2: Jesus.
1: I pray by the anointing of the Holy Ghost.
2: My God.
1: May the Lord send them to you.
2: Amen.
1: With your money in the name of Jesus Christ.
2: Amen.
1: Bia so won so duo bi kana ne ma sei na won so unye sikan fan kotua won ho aka onyame mie kwan sesa ne ma ma na ebadi to mi emma aka bi ada wanim yesu mo gya nyim fri ho awo yesu kristo nazareni din mo
2: amen
3: yeye
4: God has done it. 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We dey pray every day. 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We dey pray every day.
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4: Pastor Benin Yakupo in shell.
1: Amen.
4: Shall be pray. Mamu channel was on. Mamu channel the goose. Uncle Sonia can see. Then you can see. Then you can see. Pa, we shall know us of a fool. Nina, Mamma, one day, and I'm with him fine. You join. Pastor, my dancing yan say. Now me yet, ye be a juma. Na, Miss me in business on one side. Now me business, I'm yen. And Kosu, be a passa. Be a one day. Men am Facebook na miscro miscro san eja me ni ko bom so FTPP and so na me join na me bubi na me join in face there me boy I'm so no devia pastor o bom pa no like start me bom pa no me shisha me pa no
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4: to go kwa se no bom pa kra me shisha na bom pa bi bom pa bi bi me se no po no from a coin pepper. It is no one man time in me. I'm joining freedom. The way I make me Juman air close near Kuni Nimino, a pigeon, a dance, a customers, a come from a dinner, me and a easy, an easy cry. Don't feed on your coupons, he said. Only Juman air close to pa, mommy.
1: Amen. I love that. What you also for? Or joining your empire, but no, a corner, quan super pepe. And that's what I'm so no, I was a shan empire, but she was born empire. And the woman said, yeah, the end of the no, send my men joining. But the end of the say, also joining, you know, a man a juma, a cosso, also 1 month to pet. The juma cosso, papa, papa, papa, papa, what then you mean I say. But your own swan can be also be who no or no, you are far from now, or really with Facebook and or bet Chinese. Obi who say, ah, uncle for be bumpy. It's not me, Taka say, Ober freedom, no so Facebook and no one share. It's a quite a yammy adom, your demo life, our TikTok, your sad demo life, our YouTube, our social media, and so it didn't have Facebook no Ober original. FTPP, you be who your whole life original FTPP. Your demo life into bit me a joining. And I'm patro YouTube and so oh dear, but the Lord has done it. Ewo YouTube. And I TikTok ne da so TikTok also there about FTPP prayers. FTPP prayers. Obi ti mi a journey ewo ho so. Obi na journey o se one man pepe pepe na dwuma kwa na ekọ so. Ya me ni ada na se. The Lord has
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1: 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No one bomb by every asso who seed at the chin ya. 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Ya messy there be media buff on the bubble home by. Media buff on the bubble home by. Messy Bosumi, I am rumming. When Yamia buff for a bubble will be home by. A bubble with two man who buy. A bubble with man who buy. A bubble with sick and a who buy. A bubble with Pomodin who buy. 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
9: Arade bomi
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9: Amen.
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0: Amen.
2: Starting no bomb pie. 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
2: Pay a few, yes, said ye. And the magistrate will radiate him from Bible, so radi.
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2: I'm a boy.
0: Wow.
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0: Wow.
2: Now, you feel me, you don't have a massa for the twasso.
0: Hey,
2: I'm a depending, you'll be paying now.
0: Wow.
2: Besides, I think, oh, a group man, I would get you. What do you have to do? I have a pipe of years. Shame, I'm here on young. The dunners, what they are, my meal.
0: Amen. I love to ask you, also, while joining Freedom Pipe, we are offering your group, or your sojourn, or no crowd your can, you can't cast any more. See me, you're surrounding. May you're surrounding. Was in my room, who sent Pablo name, no, you're bombing rank, because you're my son, Nipam, you know. Then, as awful, sir, or that a 12 or damn fancy Nipam, me and Sansia, will free a sieno, abetram, you know, abenimo. Wapan is senior, you know. And Yabaku, Wapani senior, you know, and will be antias here. 2 years pepper when Yampa won Ugusubo, Yasadi, another ranky beam, Asan Babashi. Now, my mentor, dear be police, a jumem, soldier juma, and a fire service, or mutun rosi babia. A 2 years smoker, or so, or mubusana say, na won't one hefa. A drew banner will use you. On can't jump, sir. 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Would dear groping your stroke? It is sometimes a be on me upon FTPP and you mre. Nami Kofi and Nami Hunu say. So I'll be on my bedu police barrier. No more yejuma. Nabu say radio swamun chain. Niti trooper ye or mufre police in the woman be. Bibi to mammy for the din take a crack. And there on also crania mea promotuno. I'm wabeye divisional commander. So for a be on my mitrem, I will easily go ho. Or your bow, now a FTPP sin in chain. No turn no bomb
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0: or turn no bomb pie e bi on my bone say bi on my me room glass no and we be hu bone say karabasa la kapa le kapa police ni pa e bi on no say me papa na eko no and we nyina kwa no hu biem ya ya ni divisional commander ya ni divisional commander I am on fan pa bone agro na pa na ye kanisan e ye adwuma tie soldier ni asem woka ya de ni fre chire abetra senior for me you know. 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
0: police
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0: oh yes
4: nti fa ho e rampai bo
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0: so de ni
1: anko de be bo no ho ba ba when we who said there bi
4: or sre ni penny wo.
0: So for when him say Oko America, Oko America. Soldiers for no moment me a catch or said the whole America. Soldiers for Jina me dissing Bibia.
4: Okay.
0: Busubia. It the whole word, it is American soldier. And I almost call battlefield that Obekono ma pigom salubia el solinyame. Because of battlefield no. You bet me the 100 akọ na bi atan pa be fi na nyame ya dom a ye be ye 8 to 8 ya soldier ni bi o ye retired soldier o ne ni wife e be baby o me twom take it from America. They are part of FTPP team. O ne na first na o ye army commander o mo call Lebanon o mo tutu kwan bibiri na o kire se o mo no o lead o mo no mo nam nyina no obi ewu. The reason is that sometimes o mo kwa or no need to me boom could you know a pigeon is also rather than cry. Now a casting
3: which is FM.
0: Or say the last battle of Mokoya and Sofo, Kawa Timno, your fire can issue to canis and nipper titimunano, it will bow it, it will bow it come, it will come, it will bow it in woo. Now or no net driver can or no the cannon and bullet in him, sir, or the Nemusa. So for what can I miss a movie? Or say, Prophet, look at me. Was it only any sign you bet me a cassette? I had no bullet can on us a day. It will buy your bet or bear fee. Like o ba back to America no omo ka chere ne say o nyame a wosom no no on sum ni ye because all the people around him died and he survived nyame udi ni din di ako a udi nkuguo da
4: amen
0: and ye be bom pepper ti me ma rim fi mi so
5: eya na Ghana for asrafo soldier for police for immigration fire service Empire boy, Omudi Diagro, Ebinum war Lebanon, any Sudan, Omco peacekeeping in our bombay,
0: Papa.
5: It is a overhanum, now to me, Mobi. 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
0: Okay, Yen Tim, you knew your seven after Yen Fancy, the Yen Shampa Bonasse.
6: FTPP.
0: The Lord has done it.
6: Pastor Bernard.
0: Papa.
6: Miss Moore dance every day.
0: Can be try.
6: Dance and say the kind. I mean sure only.
0: Amen. Amen.
6: Was for 20
0: Amen. Amen.
6: Yamiya the cassier. 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
0: Wow.
6: Calf, me for sure, open team B. Nami ni home
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0: Amen. 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No more shop me and sa. 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
7: Papa,
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7: 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I'm a young
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7: Papa, no, come on, say, my sister, and I'm a sister, so na ma me bo a won pai ne be me sister ba me ho from 2020 as 2023 ne mo
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0: Yeah, yeah, two sumo
7: back. Okay,
0: when you're born and run, you'll be
7: saving you. So,
0: Miss,
7: you'll be saving Colonel's one.
0: The
7: final pair by a movie.
0: I
7: don't see a midi. You did be jar. He
0: did,
7: I don't see a crown of me. I say, I say, no, be bet ye,
0: Mhm.
7: Papa, the children free mo.
0: Jesus.
7: The children if you are born or the free mo, or free mo no. As I mean, I say yes. I'm part of us. I'm just a man. I'm here, Bibia. So I did buy my mama co. A year no. Now one or 2 years, I'm a jar. I'm a cast on my operation, Papa.
0: Mhm.
7: Yeah, your operation, yeah. Me na mi kui.
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0: Jesus.
7: Me na ebusi ano yes. 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
0: Mhm.
7: Son of patient woman, now. Me and almost as soon for other doctor, my same bed, and I mean check. Doctor Snamo, you're not doctors near three. And a nurse is a form with Jenna, who are more car doctors of one of us. No, we are three. 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
0: me, Papa,
7: me, see, me, you know. 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
0: mhm
7: ya me am some no no ni sum ni ye ka you got the bomb pile papa ni you give me see ye
0: catch her ye
7: papa tell me dey wonder say na me back ko ba na ni nyime ni ye see no
0: mhm
7: na ye see anyuma na me two man say I can never be ungrateful yes so you want you want them for me papa
0: Me too.
7: Ye di nsuense se me so mo friend o mo di sa pressure iron ni si se me so no say me ba life mo no aso me kan ya ni say freedom ya me chi me ya si ya me kan sa asem ni wie ya na me hin ti me hin ti wie no baba se mi amako ko ma se papa adan se no ka bi huka
0: o be dan huka
7: me kan person ka be flow one kasa
0: o be dan huka
7: me flow one sa Let me send me for one man can be cast as a movie. So for a woman, Doctor Na or Jim, I want to see. Play, you will find some players to cry me comment. me bia me honko so for kun me fa wo nomma e ma no faka agogo hospital
0: so for what a powerful testimony. I'm not sure, my boss said, I don't say we mess up my abon and a soft, a very powerful. Oba, soft, I wouldn't say, and run me tear dancing by my shed and 10 years to say, and that all can be was seen in here with dinner cheap. Oh, no, now, I did bet chairman, you know, and I on no abano, so I work on why yachter and say, and Columbia, you know, the wound him. Now, Columbia, you know, the wound him, soft, problem be a war, I won. 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
0: 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And son, as I didn't be so no, I'm born by a shira in so any oil so. 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What a powerful testimony. I go hospital. 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
0: 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yourself freedom ya be bom paye nene make a certain things and on paye me no be bo no be ye bi jina wachi a on

0: the apostles, the people of God, the elect, even the converts gather together to pray. 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The yoke breaks, the devourer rebuked and tormented. Chains of affliction dismantled.
1: The Charismatic Anointing Ministry, in collaboration with the Freedom Time Prayer Partners, present
0: My Moment of Laughter.
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3: Freedom, the Lord has done it. Freedom, the Lord has done it. Freedom, the Lord has done it. FTPP, Eradia Yewie. Me pacho way to say, I believe by the grace of God, you are doing well, and so as the family. By the mercies of God, we are also doing fantastic. Nyame adom, yen so yen hon ye ewa ha. Yeni freedom asofo, yeni freedom ame busye nyina. We are all doing fantastic by the mercies of God. Nyame adomwa, eye My Moment of Laughter. Jumedina ye no August, any September. Asani Edruso. Eye jumedia ye yeno August, yebeyen was September. Christo ya domwa, 22nd to 25th of September. Ye shansye ebenada, ukuada, yawada, any ifiada all night. Nyame ya domwa, eye bosumi ya ye remye, 22nd to 25th, na ye sani eshe asibim. Eye My Moment of Laughter. Me, Siriam Reno, and in here. Many of us, since we started January to this time, you have been going through a lot of stuff. What can you be brave? You do tell me a minimum, say Ubusa, who say it's a mecrano, Mempaya Miboini, Asoria Miku, Yami Wutim,
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3: Mecadibia say, if there is a man to pray, there is a God to answer. Yami, sometime Mecadibia say, Se unim ni ya wa wiya bedwin se woni ho. Nyansu se unim nyame ya unim wo. Se de nanu the book of John kai no say I know my sheep and my sheep also knows me. Nyankopon ye adomo a ye on the 22nd of September e de babe pim 25th of November September sorry. E ye sa 4 days we ye de babe ye My Moment of Laughter from Tuesday to Friday. Tuesday no e ye nyumre ye be na nyumre. Na Wednesday so ye na nyumre. Na Thursday so yayeno anopa. Na Friday yayeno all night. Me pacho Tuesday no ebe ye 22nd and the first day of the program. And oh ba oh anointing oil aya fabra. Isaiah 10:27. Osi because of the anointing, the yoke shall be broken. Nyame ya domwa eno ye Tuesday na ye 22nd no enumre. And na eye Wednesday no and also so eye 23rd and also ba me pacho ayafa insu bra. Isu eye nkwa water signify life. Ye de bebo mpaya sre enkwa e de amaye ho. Ye mu bebre ho no mu a obeso de na obi ne wo da. 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E na Nyankopon ye adomo a ade che ne ya wo da. E ye 24th no a 24th of September no a me pacho eno ye be na no pa. I said, the Yawada be a year program, a yenano panel, Yabena no pa, and no buy a pe apple bacon, nefer cran, a fabra, ye bebunya mem paye, na unyamia basa casino, a besane, aye casier, ebium, and a ditchini fiada, and a year all night a casier, a year 20 feet, you know, a bear all night a casier. Ewo La Paz, a year risk was parking. So I know some patcho, who buy an wap a communion wine.
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3: You sumujano, ye de bebom panic. I say last year 8 to 8, ye mammy be bawana or gota, a year compo, a bonny minimum. Say Pastor Bernard, who me a bom pegu communion wine. So yes, ye kuyemi operation. Minis kam de kwaku operation, and I made ye medi communion wine ye binyanka, a buyer ye de bebo empire. Was a reverend, me num me communion wine, or say who can skim you sooner 7 days. 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
3: baby, I will be a Accra and cry La Paz Race Course Park. And so, to the Ofaka, baby, I will be a Naoba Accra La Paz here. A Accra La Paz here was me called Race Course Park. And so, a Race Course Park. And so, my moment of laughter. Memory amphibian. 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Oh, baby, Fanny bra. Only in Fanny bra. Maybe an hour down for me, Pony, one down for beer. 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Oh, quite TB, my catcher, and say, Pastor Ben, I need freedom for no. Almost say, yeah, my moment of laughter. Bray, now when you mean you will free our whole name, now on fast Syria and Shawano. When you mean Shraw, mammy, now me yanko pon your case. Freedom, you mean Pigao, now when your case, it will use them. Amen. Ye be sharing your mea demoa, my moment of laughter. God bless you, and God bless you. Yentuan Pibonoso. Bye-bye.
5: 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It's your moment of laughter. Your season of weeping is over.
3: On the 22nd of this month, your next 3 weeks, now a year 4 days fasting and prayers and one I dance here to your turn on a Yamia Bassa as a yakas and yes, yes, yes, yes, yes, yes, yes, yes, yes, yes, yes, yes, yes, yes, yes, yes, yes, yes, yes, yes, yes, yes, yes, yes, yes, yes, yes, yes, yes, yes, yes, yes, yes, yes, yes, yes, yes, yes, yes, yes, yes, yes, yes, yes, yes, yes, yes, yes, yes, yes, yes, yes, yes, yes, yes, yes, yes, yes, yes, yes, yes, yes, yes, yes, yes, yes, yes, yes, yes, yes, yes, yes, yes, yes, yes, yes, yes, yes, yes, yes, yes, yes, yes, yes, yes, yes, yes, yes, yes, yes, yes, yes, yes, yes, yes, yes, yes, yes, yes, yes, yes, yes, yes, yes, yes, yes, yes, yes, yes, yes, yes, yes, yes, yes, yes, yes, yes, yes, yes, yes, yes, yes, yes, yes, yes, yes, yes, yes, yes, yes, yes, yes, yes,

0: Afi kwekwa yenko the next prayer yesrebo ne fache yesrebo ne fache metachro dibia se yana eye yemfonso na esey yempaibo umpaibo ni osurade fami mfonso bia ma ye cheme anadwo yi na ma me hontel. That is our next prayer. Baby obi ani die mo bia no bompa yesrebo ne fache bia no bompa. Pray for your happy. Afi yanko de nesprea ye remu den den den ye nya ho den mesiana bi e bebo mpa ye pa nti mesro wo betimi anka share the link for me. I will be very glad if you are live on Facebook. I beg you in the name of God. Yesterday we did very well. Can we do it again tonight? Share the link for me. Share the link for me. Let us be a blessing to people around the world. God bless you so much for your obedience. And you would just be good your time for so. Let me throw share mommy why. Your TikTok, your tag demo life for Facebook. The name on Facebook is Original FTPP. The Lord has done it. Original FTPP. The Lord has done it. Original FTPP.
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0: I feel you caught the next prayer. 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Thank you, Holy Ghost. 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

0: 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May the Lord help us to know Him well. May the Lord help us to worship Him well. May the Lord help us to walk with Him well. To understand His ways.
1: Amen.
0: For the word of the Lord says, our ways are not His ways, neither our thoughts are His thoughts. May the Lord, you see, except you understand the ways of God, we pray that the Lord will help us.
1: Amen.
0: To understand His ways.
1: Amen.
0: In the name of Jesus Christ of Nazareth.
1: Amen.
0: I feel patrol found to, so place your hands on your head. 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

0: Emma Mabusia,
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0: yes, Mojan Kennedy,
1: yes, Mojan Kennedy.
0: You move the Brisan Wabrabaya. Why are this swam away? Why are this swam a wukunu? Why are this swam a woman me? Why are this swam Wabusia? The Biania Casana, the Ben according to Babaso, the Ben Juma Benyabia, the Ben of Sika Sembi, you have become a burden, and this is your prayer. Every evil power that has made me to become a burden to my family by the power of the Holy Ghost, let

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I am Jama. I am Jama. I am Jama. I am Jama. I am Jama. I am Jama. I am Jama. I am Jama. I am Jama. I am Jama. I am Jama. I am Jama. I am Jama. I am Jama. I am Jama. I am Jama. I am Jama. I am Jama. I am Jama. I am Jama. I am Jama. I am Jama. I am Jama. I am Jama. I am Jama. I am Jama. I am Jama. I am Jama. I am Jama. I am Jama. I am Jama. I am Jama. I am Jama. I am Jama. I am Jama. I am Jama. I am Jama. I am Jama. I am Jama. I am Jama. I am Jama. I am Jama. I am Jama. I am Jama. I am Jama. I am Jama. I am Jama. I am Jama. I am Jama. I am Jama. I am Jama. I am Jama. I am Jama. I am Jama. I am Jama. I am Jama. I am Jama. I am Jama. I am Jama. I am Jama.

0: by the anointing of the Holy Ghost. 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Let that power give way.
1: Amen.
0: Let that power scatter.
1: Amen.
0: Let that power die. To me be a one way at this one.
1: Jesus.
0: One way at this one, my woman. Wabaya this one will bush ya. Wabaya this one, my bear man in the hall. Wabaya this one, my barn in the hall.

Nasra ni timo. You shall not be a burden to your family. You shall not be a burden to your children. You shall not be a burden to your wife. You shall not be a burden to your husband. You shall not be a burden to your boss. In the mighty name of Jesus Christ. Somebody go ahead and share the link for me right now. Go ahead and please share the link. Let us help somebody to pray. And your bomb fire pen to me, so boy will be why. Share the link, and let us help somebody to pray. After you caught the next prayer topic, we see every demonic power that has programming my life to constant failure. I said, why yet say bad luck, constant failure? Would you wish and Sam or Beboka? Would you man or Beboka? Just said, would you be obeying to me because you, man?

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But when you're deeper, every demonic power, I want you to pray like a lion, roar like a lion.

0: Holy Ghost!
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1: Fire!
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1: Fire!
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1: Fire!
2: 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Let your amen rise like thunder.

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1: Amen.
0: In the mighty name of
1: Jesus Christ.
0: After you caught the next prayer topic, declare it, declare. Can I get few people on Facebook, TikTok, YouTube to share the link one more time? Can you please share the link right now? Come on now, share the link right now. I want you to be a blessing to somebody by sharing the link, and let somebody also get an in contact to also get opportunity to pray tonight. Yes, the best gift you can give to somebody you love is a gift of prayer. I beg you in the name of God, share like 5 times on Facebook. The name is Bernard Usuansa. Yes, and then for join the power. And then come for join the party, Mr. Share link in the mammy. Now, when you're shroud, yes, share the link for me on TikTok, on Facebook. The name is Bernard Usuansa, and I saw the about original FTPP. Yes, original FTPP. You can type original FTPP on Facebook, original FTPP on Facebook, on YouTube too. The name is the Lord has done it. That is the name on YouTube. The Lord has done it. After you caught the next prayer topic, declare this. After one on your deep and can we say declare? Say every bad dream.
1: Every bad dream.
0: Bad prophecy.
1: Bad prophecy.
0: Bad vision.
1: Bad vision.
0: Concerning my life.
1: Concerning my life.
0: That is manifesting.
1: That is

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1: efa me me ho a
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0: catch fire
1: fire
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0: I want you to pray this prayer with a boiling anger. And if you fe bufo bom pa ye with the day rade, da ye boni bi amaswa eye juma. 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
0: What are you waiting for?
1: What are you waiting for?
0: What are you waiting for?
1: What are you waiting for?
0: As I clap my hands in prayer.
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0: 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If God permit, tomorrow we will have a prayer section at La Paz Race Course Park. 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
1: At Semba FM. 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
0: Myself and my pastor, we want to take our time and pray over it for you. You perceive a bomb fire was somehow. It is over near maybe a how an artete wa. 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A bebwa pa. 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Every good thing that has been taken away from my hand. Many of you, you should have been working in a better place. I was saying, Kawoju, my papa, be away as soon as I read your way. 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And yes, I will, and nano jobu can see me, or sinka me di ye, as was so me kuwajin wabupume. Or see, I was at ease, but he has breaking me in asunder. And can me di ye, swabupume. Many of you, that has been your life. You should have been better. You should have been in a better position. But the enemy is messing you up. I want you to lift your hands and declare this very loud and clear. Mwanonya dendende pa. Mwanonya dendende pa. Declare. Say, by the fire of the Holy Ghost.
2: By the fire of the Holy Ghost.
0: Kanede mami. By the fire of the Holy Ghost.
2: By the fire of the Holy Ghost.
0: Whatever that has been taken away from my hands.
2: Whatever that has been taken away from my hands.
0: William said, this prayer that we are praying, sample your boss of Muntie, your boss sample where we are, the Lady Country Mini, and maybe a train our dear chair, may come him, and maybe a much train our dear chair, and this mean country must say, the door of your marital is opening.
2: Amen.
0: They say, well, what do you want to do? You should be the amount.
2: Amen.
1: Especially
0: those of you that has been trusting God for traveling. Canada, America, Queen, London, Queen, ABBB.
2: Amen.
0: Queen, ABBB.
2: Amen.
0: Your traveling door is about to be opened.
2: Amen.
0: And I'm more Mojuma Sam Uti, a branch and a dance in the DNA. Was me who freedom, I will free a Facebook. Was me Johnny, you know, Pastor Bernard, the Juman Nasa. Was me Juma Kwana, because you're ready catching me. Your bumper will be a nipper be Timia, Mojuma be Tumpon.
2: Amen.
0: Juma Eber Yakese.
2: Amen.
0: Who are baby Winnie and a bumper would to me. I'm seeing a certain lady. You are into this weavons like this week. What do you mean? And this means can't choose empire with Buniye because we juman a what oh yeno ebe yeke sepa.
2: Amen.
0: And who be so oko funny maton. And this means can't choose ebe yeke se me who be so so. Oko de wudi sika ko se juma bim nini na ashe. Ame juman we jaye. And this means can't choose empire with Buniye because ebe mu juman a sapeje bim.
2: Amen.
0: And who be so so a promotion. Your promotion has become something else. The Lord is going to do something. I feel open your hands and I want you to declare this loud and clear. Declare, say,

I am a

0: Enra ye bom empa ye ni wi na urade ka sem bi kire me
1: asempa fm
0: 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dampa no so na me rule me nim say time difference no so kan ho a me rule rule empa no so sa my imagine some for me sanko kafon many years say katana rade enemy kasaye and the lord told me something me pa tonya me ba bi a wutem bi a ti ade we ye ma me wonim se bosu me foforo we e be ye nsira de amawo
2: amen
0: what do you throw to e be your said ya me say
2: amen
0: sa bosu me we se wo didi se onyinni
2: my god
0: the rade se me kan kire wo ne say
2: ah
0: e be ye ye di amawo this month it shall be listen to me so for when him say bosumi bia wo de ba now this particular month may can be him it will be one of your better months in the
2: earth.
0: It will be one of your glorious month ever.
2: Amen.
0: Now me no wo ya de bia urade kire me fa unsa to akoma so afim pacho ade bia da akoma so wo pese bosumi wei onyame ye mount me mwaka me kan bi a dia bi da wa koma so a o pese bosumi we sei onyame ye 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
0: 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He said I will do it and I will let my people know that I am the Lord of all flesh. 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
0: 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I'm going to catch the men. Because, Bosumi, we, Eddie, Ojie, and Sasaye, and Sentrene, Ebema, and Nipanumbi. 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
0: 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what do you have in the house ana oba ne say and she said it what do you have in the house no so for there is a different
1: listen
0: nyame mani ntini e ho na ma mini be bua no because oba ne hunu say so for the lord will always use what you have to give you what you want.
3: Amen.
0: Oh yes, the Lord will always use what you have to give you what you want. It is often the one one and then yamijia not the markers here. It in yamini pan say what do you have in the house and obani beji so and say and she said your maid servant has nothing in the house but jar of oil wafana ministry and nguba kope and look why the kabanku yet the bumpesie akasia no and no pen wofi and no defon afe mametrino or say then he said go borrow vessel from everywhere. 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I feel found Satua Comaso. 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
4: Freedom yankopon.
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4: May yes and yawaka.
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1: 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Asempa FM.
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0: want
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0: 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So for Americans who bibi says, omu kache se, I got a good news for you. Chese me wa sempa mao. Lawyer ni frena o se, oh good news mano. Good news on one man ni se, immigration na chito ni se, there was an error. Ewo omu submission omu ye ye no. It omu jina so di ni green card. 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So
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0: 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My name is Pastor Bernard Swansa. I love you but God loves you more. 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

0: apostles, the people of God, the elect, even the converts gather together to pray. 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The yoke breaks, the devourer rebuked and tormented. Chains of affliction dismantled.
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3: Freedom, the Lord has done it. Freedom, the Lord has done it. Freedom, the Lord has done it. FTPP, Eradia Yewie. Me pacho to say,
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3: God, you are doing well, and so as the family. By the mercies of God, we are also doing fantastic. Yami adom yensu yehu ye ewaha. Yeni freedom asofo. 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We are all doing fantastic by the mercies of God. Yami adom wa. Eye my moment of laughter. 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And you jumedia ye no August, yebeyen was September. Christo ya domwa 22nd to 25th of September. Yeshasye ebenada, ukuada, yawada, any ifiada all night. 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Aye my moment of laughter. Me Siriam Reno enemy. Many of us, since we started January to this time, you have been going through a lot of stuff. What koniema be brebemu? E do tembi a minimum say ubusa wose. 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Nyame, sometime mekadibia say. 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e de ba bepem 25th of November September sorry e ye sa 4 days we ye de ba be ye my moment of laughter from Tuesday to Friday Tuesday no e ye nwumre ye be na nwumre na Wednesday so ye na nwumre na 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yoke
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3: 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God bless you and God bless you. Yen twampa bonoso. Bye-bye.
2: All roads lead to La Paz race course, the Rasta Park. It's your moment of laughter. Your season of weeping is over.
5: Freedom, the Lord has done it.
6: Weakness in prayer has made kings become beggars, and beggars are riding on horses. According to scripture, 1 Peter chapter 4 verse 7 says, the end of the world is coming soon. Therefore, be earnest and disciplined in prayer. For this reason, Freedom Time Praying Partner, FTPP, is inviting all to join this power-packed prayer program every Sunday, Monday, Tuesday, and Wednesday midnight, 12 p.m. on... 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

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And Frank and the Akochem. 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

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Brother be a dear chin, Ukwada. 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

to me, my nation, over here, Radia, my nation, that can be beached, Radia, my nation, that can be beached, Radia, my nation, that can be beached, Radia. If you are old, new town, old, dead Radia, say, and I'm from my dead Radia, say.

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A brother from Poma, Edward, they say. When you on the bush, FM. Yadinum to the UDA, yeah. 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

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Ah. Then I will catch Radi. Show the Kun Kun and Yunyam. I will in the Radi Yesu Christo Demo. And I am sorry.

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0: 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9 to 13 Matthew 6 9 to 13
1: Matthew chapter 6 verse 9 to 13 This then is how you should pray. NIV.
0: NIV, Yanko.
1: Our Father in heaven.
0: Hallowed be your name.
1: Your kingdom come. Your will be done on earth. Give us your will be done on on us as it is in heaven. Give us today our daily bread. And forgive us our debts, as we also have forgiven our debtors. And lead us not into temptation, but deliver us from the evil one.
0: That means there are evil ones around. Verse 6b ni say, your will be done on earth as it is in heaven. Ninchasye nyina ni say, yesire ewadi nyankopon say, obema de pe ene ne botaye aye ho amaye senia eye ewo esoro ho onyankopon botaye ni ne pe sedie eye adwuma ewo soro ho no yesire ewadi say woma ne nye saa amaye ho asasi so
1: man
0: onyankopon pe no enye ho amaye ewo asasi so senia eye ewo esoro ho. Now, yafa verse 11, no? Verse 11, he said, give us this day our daily bread. Ni meaning, you know, say, yes, re onyankopon say, obe provide our daily needs. Say, yebe sre radi, anay yesre radi say, obe maye niya

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Meaning, we are asking God to provide our daily needs. It teaches us to depend on God each day rather than worrying about tomorrow.

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Meaning, we are asking God to guide us away from, or say, away from situation where we may fall into sin, and protect, and deliver us from evil. 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

Now do what I know.

Yet in Amu, yet in Amu, yet in Amu, yet in Amu, yet in Amu, yet in Amu, yet in Amu, yet in Amu, yet in Amu, yet in Amu, yet in Amu, yet in Amu, yet in Amu, yet in Amu, yet in Amu, yet in Amu, yet in Amu, yet in Amu, yet in Amu, yet in Amu, yet in Amu, yet in Amu, yet in Amu, yet in Amu, yet in Amu, yet in Amu, yet in Amu, yet in Amu, yet in Amu, yet in Amu, yet in Amu, yet in Amu, yet in Amu, yet in Amu, yet in Amu, yet in Amu, yet in Amu, yet in Amu, yet in Amu, yet in Amu, yet in Amu, yet in Amu, yet in Amu, yet in Amu, yet in Amu, yet in Amu, yet in Amu, yet in Amu, yet in Amu, yet in Amu, yet in Amu, yet in Amu, yet in Amu, yet in Amu

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Everybody was some, sir.

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Divine provision, divine provision. Yeah, there are there, say. Everybody at Tom, or the Eura was swimming for Frumo. 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

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And Paibo and Siemu. Busumi Cream Paibo and Siemu. 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

I to this resurrection our prayer fellowship. Yet on Safro, you to a Yabo, a homogeneum. It's your Musa, she said, Radia Sam said, it was only bomb pompire da ombre home. Yet on Safro say, Yawa de Benny, Yawa de Biano, Ramianun, Yanancia, Franco to drink from Mayan Sasso, Siamu Fro, Susun Yankopon, Naminumi and Pai Bono. Any and Tiamu drew Nasumua, obey sending home and you yam. Ewo Yesu Christo demon.

0: divine provision. 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

At midnight, Paul and Silas prayed and sang unto the Lord. 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

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Asampam rena wutie on asampam 94.7.

In the book of Ephesians, chapter 6, verse 19. 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Yeah, time now, say we see a friend is so. Fire will burn you, king. 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In free, mu. 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Choose one of it and live with it. 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They prayed, Paul and Silas prayed and sang unto the Lord. 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What do you do? 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

0: 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He prayed the whole night. Unti se Yesu akano wo Luke chapter 18 se. 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Men always ought to pray. And not faint. Unti wa 1 Thessalonians 5:18. Sir Paul said, "Munyam pai boda." 1 Thessalonians 5:17. 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No more catch it out. It may be a utinu ready on a cotto baby. And I'm bit to say, oh, if you want pay, yammy obey aquayo. Me wa a ye, Ajima Tavares, to me cut a browse is here. Browse is here. Who buy yammy ma 3 days? Wah, shit. What do you listen to yourself? Wudi enipa be 100 e wasafu no mu na opiera e bon empire. Just imagine how the church will be. A era ye wo mu empire banka sa no se wo mfa nhye wo ho a eden kakra. Na wasa anya obi a wabetena ho a sofu bi a oka kire wo se. Ono na sese de ya chichire empire nyina ade ama no. Ese me mpe abambuo. If we want to correct prayer, even Jesus did correct it. And until Matthew chapter 6, you know, or can't say more bomb pire. Mamun yesefra see for no yachum for no. Na o person ni pehuo. And yet, tieni ye. Say what you any say, o person ni pehu, say o bomb pire, dear. And yet you are like the Pharisees. And no, na yes, you condemn. Was you a genegina, a mantria, an inch on no name on Montenegro? 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Oh, eja defo. Obo mpaya anu ofye nipe ni. Enone ni Yesu condemn. Any vain repetition, vain. And the word, the underlying word is vain. Jesus never condemned prayer. Listen and listen carefully. Jesus said men always ought to pray and not faint. Luke chapter 18 verse 1. Men always ought to pray. Always. Check your theology. And I know Paul. Ephesians. If you say, I'm a mom, paye mamiu. Na bidibia me buwe manono menya sempe bi aka. Paul nekaye. Yes. Obinum theology asa wanunu wenhia wobi ya mpaibo. 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Like Paul, I need your prayer. And I hope you pray for me. If you pray for me, please let me know that you pray for me. So say on Facebook, you know, Asempa 94.7 FM. And I, if you pray for me, let me see that you pray for me. One treasure anime who say, me boss suspect. You don't pray for me. Pray for your pastor. Pray for your man of God. Pray for them. Why not catch us in Yamen Croft war in Yam Pibo? What if Papa be a friend of God in Lindsay? What in the Dinda? God in Lindsay and a man Idahoza scholarship, Emma Oko Bible School. Con ne Bible School, God in Lindsay, the Bible School. Na Owoha. Wachire ni nkrofu wa sani ya yesibwa mpaye etwe ni nyamie ni wachire wa omu sani ya yetwe ni nyamie ni enti ohwana baba wabako obo mpaye humachina na oba ese daddy mehuse ubitu kwa hii so we are then who say I was praying and the Lord revealed to me the Lord says you should not go around this time menko kwantu na eda wanimu a ukosisi ana menko and was say Euradina was say or say mammy kono Euradino say Yanko the Lord says that we should go. Yanko Yasia Fanina. It nothing can stop me. Was say I am not stopping you. Send me nims a wood to cry. But whilst I was praying, the Lord ministered unto me. Samen Kancha was an acquaintance menko. When him send ya sebi you sebi. Bono baby ya wesh ne ngumeshiane ni nyami chuma experience ya away any day. Na ono akuna kituwa we ya ono ababa wakuna. Ewa na sorry. No obe kachere said thou say yes the Lord. You should not go to where you were supposed to go today. Akwesia na me we are trying to take it me book me flight. Enti meko akwadano se okutwahwe nyame nim na osu yes Lord save daddy save him deliver him from this form this kind of accident which you reveal to me. God in Lindsay, Edru Airport. Na ni ticket. 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Ye be call 40 days, ebi call 30 days. Reverend Atakura of Scripture Union. He was there. He was one of us. Obian can chile will be say call 30 days and I call 21 days. And come see how people were praying. Na me catch her say ye nipa ye kogu hono a. Na obi kura break fast ya. 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Me ka 1988-89 asem. Your will be done, oh God. Grant us a leader, grant us. Me ka teacher fwa na sebi from hand to mouth. Ye kɔ twɛn wurade anim no me se me ne wo kase hɔ ɔno me ya sɔfoɔ mpanimfoɔ I can mention few. Me se currently uko Kumase, the Anglican Bishop of Kumase, Bishop Oscar Christian Amwa. He was one of them. A very close friend. Very close friend. Papa bi pro no so a praise bi catechist no no cry de no wanyini pa. But who no say ye yen kwada ye do urade. Na oben ye pa. Samuel Opoku of blessed memory. No a praise bi catechist. He could see in about 4 years ago. It was Suta. On the 40 days, you know, of an essential. Me say, ma, you see, the book of Hebrews, you know, maybe 10:25 now. Or see, we shouldn't give up the habit of meeting together. Or see, we should encourage one another. At the end, yes, are we encouraging or discouraging people? From training college, and I am telling you, some of our group people, no, ebi ye professors, university professors. I cannot mention their names. Ebi ye lecturers, ewo United States of America. Ebi ye a software. Chese, ebi ye nyame duwa mwashie. 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Eko baby no mubae. No msi. Ura Yesu. Yeah, got two sankrophobi the team two money. They were casting out devils in your name. And we have stopped them. Joshua the end of radio by catching Moses said, my Lord, stop them. By Jesus Christ the end of the by catching said, we have stopped them. We have stopped them. You know, we are the gurus, we are the fathers of the land. We have stopped them. And the Jesus said, Jesus, don't do that. Men stop who we are. No be anywhere. Or di ye din. Or di mi din. E ye juma. Or besa akaseti ame. Don't stop them. And then Moses in Soka ye bra Joshua. Ebe kachere ne se. Mi bra Moses. Stop them. Moses se. Hey. A coming quake Israel men yina dani a default. Oh my God, what a heart! No. What a heart! Man. Oh, Akuma Moses wakuma. A coming kwa ye more prophets. Son of Moses can you at that time. In the Hebrews, who you see here, men of God, baby. Dear, why you won't? Do you would be a soft and waiting me a DB? Be a DB, I will see a Juma own painting and a woody be. Now, a Juma own painting, I'll go this over, maybe so. You can guy guide them because sometimes say nyame frɛ wo na wonim ne ma bia wo betimi ya mistakes bebre enti me me kai say in 1986 yeah when it was confirmed to me that I had the call of God upon my life I went to Anglican priest bia na wo ye krom ho na ono so wo ye spiritually inclined Dear friend, Reverend Father Bo Dubuatin, Ufrin Kari. They say, we're in a Juma on Kari. I'm calling, I'm say, Father, Sasim say, and I have received a call from God. And also, the radia say, was me a crammy bahano, and ya won't awoke at minim, I minim say, Radensa, also. But near me catcher one say, what's on a woman of trim? That is number one. Afe wo farmi work na wo ye ne kakra kra no minjai. Yenia ugusu a wo ye bia ne no ane be yi wapie. It was a fact to me, it was one of the best advice that I received from that man of God. When you see people praying, the up and coming youth praying, don't discourage them. Amen. 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When someone heard the call of God, na onimnia odinenam. It took Reverend Eli. 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Chireyem paibo, teach us to pray. 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

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Amia. 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Bible say, my missy, sua, now or non so. What, sebi, what, were ye? Or chain set or be war. A chain, a war, Emma. 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A, B, and I want to challenge. Kenya so be wo ye da benda obi wo huru obi ba ni yem di ni vim edu ba bi kura wo ka kire ne ho se se after ma ngwa me kura wo enti me kura ma no me so me ti me frɛ wo se me ma ba woni me se Bible si de bia na ne kura no oyi na hi eh na ne kura ni yi na hi. Lady Bika Chem says, so for me, mom, dear, me problem, yeah, but I could pay me, see, dear, see, some ye may she. Ne cranny in a hill. 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I won you yem. 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

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I want to pray for you. When you know, we should know. Hey, do we doesn't know? Who doesn't know? Hey, we just say we are jumping for. We just say we are making for. And I just say we are crying. And I want to hold Ah, when you emotional intelligence. And then se kaino itcha netcha netcha netcha. Bible say na osu na onidi. First Samuel chapter 1. Ya check it on everybody. Osu na onidi. But that did not solve her problem. The problem was not solved. Problem no answer. Osu na onidi. Answer of problem no. Inti me, Bible ankan jem se wafon diye. But we soon no onidi a wa usha se ne sitye. For one or befon. Obi a hun anim kura otim hu se ma min adie se bibi ha obi a sometimes we hun won ne facial expression hun hun anim hu se ah ma min bibi nkoyi na ano pay me bom paye ma obi a o su ewrade se ne wusi sum no bi a na so wo challenge. May the Lord intervene for you. May the Lord intervene. Oh, I am praying for somebody. I'm praying for you. May the Lord intervene. May He answer your prayer. Psalm 27, ready to hear them. Jacob Nyankopong. Psalm 20. Empire me bama on your Psalm 20. Psalm number 20. Psalm number 20. Psalm number 20. There's by 1 and 2. And radin chew here da. 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That's my prayer for you this morning. 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
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Yenuya Polena, Ufuribuatin was a sofu. I commit my daughter to God. Hana bom paya sa papa nsi wabro nsa wosi miura. 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I read a whore. I read a whore. Any major Joe Dudum, the Macassa Beto Sabri, was any a fasum Jaco. Fasum Jaco. Na Israel, young coupon. Ebemania, Webisano, or Ben Manna Bem, or Ben Manna Bem, and Ope me catch there will be a woman pious. Fasum Jaco, Fasum Jaco, Fasum Jaco, go in peace. And may the God of Israel bring to pass what you have requested from the Lord. But the man of God gave her the hope. Who a man of God own country will be a or she would say, after you be an abel, you be an yammy born is home. That is not your work. When you're a medical officer. When you're a medical officer, catch on the ceremony. With God, all things are possible. It is possible, mommy. Ebefa. And I beg just and any penny nine in Yami Bo, almost one woman. Who can free Babu be? Babu Ben, I'll care for him. What is it, Radicator Israel? I said, you who bonia nanny or poor assassin. Eli say fast from Jaco. Fast from Jaco. Hey, what will she share Radi? Fast from Jaco. What will she share Radi? And the crown will share Radi. Fast from Jaco. Na Israel, young coupon. Obemania will be son of Bemnia Washington. Wakuma Swadia, let me pump by a movie. Anno pay Octadia and Tom Fasum Jaco, a ready mania Washington. And Yamaka Cra won't go out of a by Okofa by a one who nipper best. We are small, be answerakofa, and Yamakura Yabi. Yeni a bad any at all, Fasum Jaco, a radina Washington. Omania, Kuma Pewati, a chinania to us, a chinania to us. Now I must say, Wabet now. I must say. 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

0: or semi mammon, or send the condition where dear young be da. Mete ye. I'm catching a doctor. Doctor Atto, Pacho me minyario. A coroner to me in Pecuredru. I am dino assre. Was a matte. And to be coy, or mammy a lab test, series of lab tests. Yamia dom. And when you drew honour mono say a bayer operation no. Yamia dom to me ye mammy. Yamin am doctor at or so. Then in crow for so. Emma womu ye mammy. Emma if ye don't kuno. Now what you mean in there? And this I may come dear mehuno. Ned will be near catching me. Into the for me pouch show, Miss Rum, what's a demo? What the into my catasso at Sinisio? Sofo, do I be quite a mind back who display the machine?
1: Natural say, a year, which
0: a cherry,
1: at the same for you saying.
0: Oh, bet me quiet. Sick, I can and see a papa, you know. Let me chin is a me quiet, Drew.
1: Okay.
0: The baby said, Drew, who be Arno.
1: A baby drew,
0: and a year Juma first class. Whereby a sick, I know,
1: okay.
0: So can't dear, we yet dear. You so could train for no.
1: Okay.
0: Tell me, Jina Hammy, two mini animal for. Obi or shed them on. Now come to be beer and quay ye man on said, Yadia, we are born with you and a rear yarn and order for.
1: And you are
0: rear yarn or no. And you are rear yarn or no, Miss Row. Now, Miss Sir Minister for Health. Bemena, a candle. Pacho. Mum waye, cancer for mum waye. Mum waye, na ye breath. Maybe sa chemotherapy, no, ya say dependent stage awo.
1: Okay.
0: But it started from 2,000 to 12,000 for one visit too.
1: Then
0: for one visit, ukwa kwa ye chemotherapy na.
1: What say?
0: Ukwa ye chemotherapy na. From 2,000 to 12,000 it depended with stage na cancer no. And how many people can afford it? Until we are Sramo, Penny for Muntia and be a Sramada.
1: Union is Bakubi or dear bon friend or Mahama care. 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
0: And I mean, Yindi,
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0: Minima, but Menini, Sadakova, Casa Yareno. 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
0: 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I will live. Psalm number 118, verse number 17. 13 was a woman concern. When concerned, I want me. 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But Yami, what I know I drew. To me, she would be crying and none of pain. Condition be a woman be a yard. Yanko Ponda, so young one with Juma. 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
1: mema
0: I'm telling you me nana
1: I'm a well who am.
0: When I'm fatuous asempa. Those days, radiotherapy. 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
1: Really? 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
0: When I'm Michia, be. 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Ya dear beer, apart from said breast cancer, and po. 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
0: almost so almost psychology near dear. A wakaya, ube faso, a cassacher, nippane doctor, baby, when you say, come here, John of
1: I. Penny Mupau, Colibur.
0: Come here, John of
1: I. And I call a kitua, Satan, doctor, to no, sir. Shame age by this, I'll cross out of no way, or 20 power.
0: I said,
1: well, see me, Cassia, no. Makuma told me, and I'm saying, May. No, me, your mammy.
0: Send you, see no cassa.
1: Send you, see me cassa, and Makuma told me, and Menna, Doctor Atono. And Yamiadum, Doctor Atono, so say, will be in the hospital. Although what I saw a Pentecost hospital, but Yamiadum will be in the hospital with Tetegu. I freho chosen hospital.
0: Okay.
1: Chosen. Well, yeah, I warn you now. IVF. I know, sir, your cancer. Just say, okay, I might go home, no man, your menam, so yeah, Jumano. You serve at Empire Man. Sir, I didn't find a home, I didn't want to so. Because I don't want to say there was some tacrache.
0: No, dear.
1: I, they were quite a bit of money.
0: Oh, by no, dear.
1: That's so.
0: Yes, you cry. Yes, you cry. I know
1: who is that?
0: Yes, you cry.
1: I am chosen hospital. Who do take a gua? My new overhead, no.
0: Okay.
1: And to overhead, no, so free. Malam nekwa ufro overhead no court the other side na ukọ nka krebia was chosen hospital obi a bechere ho nmu
0: oboa ma sa kwan no so oboa ma sa
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0: eno no kwa
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1: 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doctor no, so I'm saying another. I'm the doctor. I'm patch. I was saying, my dear, no. If you feel insure, and see me, my name is Anya Nfufuro. Ah, what do I mean? I was caught down on a young man. Okay, I was I'm saying, I'm saying, I'm saying, I'm saying, I'm
0: saying,
1: I'm saying, I'm saying, I'm saying, I'm saying, I'm saying, I'm saying, I'm saying, I'm saying,
0: I'm saying, I'm
1: saying, I'm saying, I'm
0: ready.
1: Coffee could did ye, Yamina Nenuma Samso. Can't send one with the Ukrainian. My funny easy.
0: Yeah.
1: My funny easy. A prayer. And a two more jars or so. Auntie Cran, the acquire after surgery, you know. Auntie Pukia, my sister, because of my Pukia. Or did I deny the coy and a seamess in the call? 37. Doctor Biafeno, Doctor Buama. Obisan, I say, and Tinipano. 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
0: Ama wo last words ne enko.
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0: I was here for, ye Kenya msemu. Now, so soon, yeah, now your issues. Adia many chiefs say, as of we breed deliverance ministers near day, when we are normally say, call health facility na yɛn hwɛ wo nso abusua mesrɛwo ɛmfa wei nhyɛ wo ho mane nkum fa wei nhyɛ wo ho mane nkum nti wobu ase ahwehwɛ awurade na awurade bɛyɛ w'adom de wo sie nyankopɔn yɛ adom akyerɛ nnɔpa yɛbɛsane ne woahyia but don't forget to pray fa nneɛma ni agorɔ I love you so much. My name is Reverend Emmanuel J. My number is 0205664120. 0205664120. I love you. 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Bye bye.

0: Good morning, Asempa 94.7. 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Thank God for your life and the gifts that God has given unto us. 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
1: Bless you, O God. 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

0: Asempa 94.7. 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
1: Me pacho
0: program bia. Any baby also.
1: Me pacho. Me som ewo. But me need confirm my number too.
0: Don't worry.
1: But my number is 0256-711-286. 0256-711-286. As a for me, sumum a onsome place chapel.
0: But just is you.
1: As a for me, sum a woman a onsome place chapel.
0: Okay. However.
1: Kaswa. Domiabra.
0: Oh, okay.
1: Pacho, a home and a baby.
0: That's good. Now, also for a friend.
1: Pacho, a friend, Reverend Apostle Joseph. I.
0: With you.
1: Me, Pacho.
0: All right. Yeah, me, Shirao.
1: Me, Shirao.
0: Over some baby.
1: Pacho,
0: God richly bless you. When Jao, you.
1: Hey. Pacho, in check, I say, Pound, come on, me, Anga, sir. My dear, you know.
0: We'll be Anga, what's the best, Papa?
1: Mrs. Lydia Edu Atobra.
0: Mrs. Chia. Lydia Edu
1: Atobra.
0: Lydia, good morning. All right, Asempa 94.7. I no pay no, me braba kon owo Achim Ayiribi Otieme, Elder Isaac Amiyao, Michiao, oye headmaster ewo. Achima dubiasi baby I'm a cool school no and in Ramini Kasai Nyami Aduma coming 18th of this month we are all moving to Achima dubiasi. So my brother will be coming yeba in TTA for my main fasa kwenye isuna main kancho se Kwabena Kruffi Ministry Foundation. Kwabena Kruffi Ministry Foundation. When we say Kwabena Kruffi Ministry Foundation, all that we are saying, bringing hope to the hopeless, light to the lost. Bringing hope to the hopeless, light to the lost. Intim pacho, men kan wakuma, na support to jumedi ayedi. Impacho, ubi ye jumapa. It is very, very necessary. So, over support to no. Ninaye. Over support to no. Come on. Oh, Amanone. Oh, Ghana. Bacho, Mr. Omi, Yomwa. I need your support massively. Say, Yedi, Enije, Ediba, Koma, Nkoleina, Ayishra, and Tim Pacho. Oh, Timmy, Kedia. Today be your first time listening to Asempa 94.7. Or some for Kwabena Kruffi. And I'm your hand in Tim Pacho. Me, yow. But more the answer, Ube support to me. Ube support to me. Papa. Me, yow. TG number with 0546-982158. 0546-982158. God richly bless you. Happy birthday to my one and only commander. Commander one. My one and only commander. Commander Emmanuel. 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
2: Ona yirao. 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Amen.
0: Yeah, I love that end. Le Yesu ponkoma.
2: Yesu ponkoma.
0: Yesu ponkoma.
2: Maunera,
0: le Yesu ponkoma. God richly bless you so much. God richly bless you. Nyami enshira. Until in seconds no bacho we like be na yenko.
2: Aba mechia lance na me program we Assemblies of God I wo ekutuasi dohobo. Na so for Richard Ofosu hini michiano anopi utie yempa debia utie asempa na mekaje sinya menshira no pandi first year prayers na ekoso nyame aduma Sunday na jumani beko wi enti yetunsa fra ubia afemi din chema Apostle John Hagman papa from next week Wednesday Apostle say yes sorry radio said so Enti ye mbe jide muna
0: Yesore Radi sa Yesore Radi Enti date ni edaben
2: From next week Wednesday
0: Enti
2: Apostle Christ of Heaven Prayer Ministry
0: Apostle John Hackman Mi ankasa mi jine mu Enti Me ba gidi Enti Apostle Nyanko po nshira Na bomo di ana support Kwa abina Govi Ministry
2: Papa me kai papa se on there or you good
0: or you good
2: or you good pa into foundation we there program I be
0: yeska nyama andra say once me catch us me wo Accra
2: at Tony ma
0: in fact I just see your coin in massive way
2: yeah me dem say apostle Jesus here into uti ye no me dem say on there baby mama baby e kama
0: into apostle na ma no wo ne na ma no Okay,
2: I'm repeating it now, but
0: for the good work. And then soon, Pacho, we'll be to me catch me live. Our Joy Prime, we'll be going there. Na Yako, a camp foundation, no one same. We are imparting life. It is all about imparting life. So join me live on Joy Prime, 8 a.m. Econo. You get me live there. Na Yenshenya Midian Union. Ebra Yetiasin, that is what we can do. We have nothing. Than imparting life that uwunda asa uwunda me say hiding asa into uusika fabua unia unia na unini wofie ni support your brother support your sister and it will be a blessing for you yes you can send me and that word I'll continue say or see one ya mami one ya ma unia one ya mami one ya ma unia why ya ma unia why ya ma urade into ena Colossians chapter 3 verse 23 it's a scripture Ah, make a chair, Lady Florence Akufi say, if you when I die, it will me we move biography, ni whatever they say, you know. Yen trust our scripture we emphasize on Colossians chapter 3, verse 23. Or say, Adibia o ye biano, ye free wakume mu, na huni se unye manipa, na u yame rade. Nyanko pon in shrao. Everything that you are doing, the support that you are supporting me, you are not doing it for me, but you are doing it for God. Radin Shrao, no yo kese Abednego, the dot man. Nyangu ponchana hey Abrantewe. Up life papa me bonidi. Yamin Shrao, no yo kese. Nyami yaduma yebe sencha. Asem passports news as is Allah too. La God richly bless you.

0: No sia afo abusia afo aha asempa 94.7 FM yeri asida ema twedi amponba se ya dom ye de madue ye de magia se wa me divine selection qualification na ene eye truthful and tantalizing Thursday ye no 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So se asempa sports news as sexy baby. 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Producer, Eric, Sidu, Buedi, Kaye, Garnet, Maestro, Bema, or Benkweku, Andy, Sansu, and Akin, Kaninja, Sir Dazi, Iman, and Bernard, Padibu, Trinimina, E. and Yafua, Motetia, Yede Cassian, Ebro, live on YouTube, E. 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
2: It is a very challenging game. Cote d'Ivoire have done well in the last few years. Indeed, they were one of those few countries that benefited from some of the mistakes that we made to become African champions. When they hosted the AFCON in Cote d'Ivoire, I remember on match day 3, Ghana was playing in Mozambique. 89 minutes, Ghana was leading 2-0. And Ghana was on our way to making it out of the group to the knockout stage. Then, after 4 more minutes, the scoreline was 2-2. And Cote d'Ivoire, who were on their way home, found themselves back in the competition, and they went all the way to become African champions. So they are a very good team. I think that it will be a very interesting game. What I also know is that Ghana showed a lot of organization at the last World Cup. We showed that we are improving, and we showed that we can compete at the highest level.
3: I am
2: happy that going to the World Cup as the least ranked team in the World Cup, we came out of the World Cup as the 24th ranked team. Okay, that should tell you that Ghana has made progress, or did make progress at the Mundial. And that psychological block of losing games, I think, doesn't exist anymore within this team. And we'll go to Cote d'Ivoire in full confidence, and it will be competitive.
0: We are Kakra president at the Etuja FA, Yene La Cote d'Ivoire, the elephant, match, you know, Ehua, Yedi Emma, Messrs. Omeno, Eka say, Yasai Afa, Papa, Nidi, and Karis Grace, say, Nijumedi, Okudi, our World Cup, no, on sign Ember Tuaso, Emma Bibia, Antimi, and Koso, and he qualifies, you know, Papa, na Ember Puejuma, now president Etuja, say, and Yadia, your local coaches, you know, Yomo, Epemu, Unim said this time around, and the coaches, Nuguso, Mu, Esuya, and he had the right time, Aquena, Ebebia.
2: As a principle, Ghana as a country would always hire people we think of good quality, people we think can help develop our national teams. In doing this, I also want to make it very clear that there are quality people in Ghana. Ghanaians go to school, they also learn, and there would always be a balance between who we bring from abroad and who we bring within the country. That policy will forever stay, at least so long as this executive board of the Football Association is still in place. We will not depart from that.
0: We are Kakra president, the two FI local coaches, you know, at home on it 3 sports for Encomo and Anopay, you know, Yabochi Eddie Amao, yeah, to us, so not Eddie Semno Asomodia, Nura, where the ultimate sports morning show, you know, Ghana's maestro, your king of the morning, Papa, and a Frank Boahin, who name said green grass air technology for a Jumedio Mu Edino, Frank Boahin, a Tibreke, say, Papa, no any Ebon Como, Echeche, Nioma, say, open, say, old pitch, echo ye Eddie Mao, na a Utimi. Ebo competitions ewo so a ese unya ampo time beye bosume be miensa na betimi aye ama pitch no afa ne ntemapa efra na timi agina brane na nsuo ne ade a ide egusu bia no osan ebo chiri e de mai kwan pa obetimi afa so a o pitch no ebetimi afa ne ntemapa efra.
4: Your timing for the work is crucial. If you have everything and your timing is poor, you will not succeed. So if the national team is coming to play and you know it takes 3 months for grass seed to germinate and grow, and somebody gives you 14 days to make the pitch into an international pitch, it's very, very difficult. We haven't been given the job yet. So sometimes if that happens, that means you have to increase the staff, increase everything that you do, make sure that all the logistics are in place. There's a need for all of us to come on board to say, what are we going to do about the maintenance of the pitches? Because normally it's not just about money, it's about time and resources. Abia, mower, sprinkler, I had a water, overcover, even a borehole in Yajuma, Yantimin water pitch, work around the clock to achieve your goal. That's what I'm saying. It's about the timing. We've done it before, it can be done. That's what I'm saying, that the earlier we start, the more chance you have to achieve that goal. But when you sit down and speak to the players, you'll find out that they say, the pitches in Ghana are harder than the pitches they are using in Europe. So in their mind, the pitch is no good. That means you have to intensify the water that you are putting on the pitch for them. Is there the opportunity to water the pitch?
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0: We are already moyan for Frank Boahen with himself Accra Sports Stadium. This time around, you say ya tuma yehwe say maintenance of the pitch, you know, ebeti me akoso. But as I said, me no ka say no, enya de adwuma no ye de amom na ya frɛ mo, e de ahyɛ mo nsa. 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
5: I keep on saying very, very happy, very, very excited all the time. In the beginning, that was my wish, and it's coming true. I've not been there yet until I hold the CAF Champions League in Takwa. I'm not there yet, but from the past years, that was my wish. And I said it, everybody heard it, and it's coming to pass. That's how God does his things. It's coming. You can see yourself.
0: We are Moses Amapaka, president of Medeama Sporting Club. Mr. Abrantia Didi, any Felix J, and so a goalkeeper, Eddie Ma Medeama Sporting Club, Bobo Kuno, or also Akasa Eddie Afa, or more determination, or more the Eura Sakan Sidum, and San Se, over said the supporters Afa Swato Machi, and said the supporters, and there be a more echo, Mona, or more so I a crowd of Sequen Biasono, or more the Edmunyam Sheke Siapa, Ebetimi Eddie Ama Takwa Mino.
6: Champions League na bata kwa nede, miye shuwa se di enijie ene wadro haba kurunu because NBC da, ena miye shuwa se de dira takwa maisi pe bono, they will come in their numbers mbaba supporti yenzo, 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
0: We aye Felix J Enzo Eddie Audi Eto Yanim and Yedi Emao Ewo Eye Casieno Emu Shannon to say Asempa 94.7 FM Asempa Sports News are safe and Yedi Emao and Ano Pay Ewo Jumedi no Cassie Eso Meso Nyame 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Said the Bayan couldn't be innovating me at Tacoso, Ediama Fantablos, Kumasi Asante Kotoko.
7: Yeah, honestly, I'm a guy who always have a target for myself and also for the team as well. As a goalkeeper, your main task to keep more clean sheets just to help the team to progress. So for me, let me say my personal achievement is to help the team to get a lot of clean sheets. And also in terms of attack, I'll do my possible best to help the team in terms of possessing and then attacking moment. And as a team, Kumasi Asante Kotoko is a big line. We always want a trophy. So for me, at least we had one and two more to go. We wish to get all the two for our fans. That is our task.
0: We are Kotoko goalkeeper Danlad Ibrahim. And so Eddie Audi Eto Yedim Yedi Emauno. Yenko Eye Ghana Premier League in so Abobuano dea.

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0: The president of Bechim United, Kingsley Owusu Achanso, aka Agama, and Otene Nkano, Yemfa Akutukubo, Emma Odea, na Chese, Abranti, and Idi, and Aite Powers, OTA, Nensema Ode, Etuja, and Papa 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
3: me go into the custody God reveal a lot of things to me and very soon I will come out with it. I thank everybody. I don't want to tell man
2: as a
3: God fearing person. If you trust God and anything happen to you, whether good or bad, you have to give thanks to God. I'm not going to blame Yao Ampofo. I'm not going to blame myself. I'm not going to blame God. Whatever happens to me, I give thanks to Almighty God, because what happened to me let me get more faith in God. You understand me? Let me get more faith in God. I don't know something like this. I'm just saying something like a joke and it happened like this. So I thank God. I go and I can see how I went there. I can see how much God loves me. So I thank God for everything. Because me going to the custody, God reveal a lot of things to me, and very soon I will come out with it.
0: I wish you for Aite Powers. I don't know, Mr. Yeri Casiano AC. Now, what do we need? HM Ewo Obodo Ibodia. Now, Chese was Spain. No, and then match back. Coso Nonson Real Sociedad. And it's at Vigo. And the FM. So, Sanso. And now, the French League Champion. And the Abubu Kwanidi. And the Truce. And the Lille. And so, and the Bepim. So, Yejina. And so, now, another play. And somebody ever some will say, Asempa Sports News at 6. You know, Yeri C. Now, Ghana's Maestro. Supremo, the Ultimate Sports Morning Show, no at all. So, stand up producers, no Ed Dawson, Dr. Opoema, and Charles, and so, and Captain Kofi Osewusu, meaning, sir, a dem and Opoya, also monitor from afar. Yen fancy, na Papa Maestro, and Fat the Akabia, and to us.
4: Mukasemuya, the headquarters of Pozoa, Ewo Maimua, Muya, and Quarfo. 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Obira. 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

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That man now will see soon, Waham. Aqua dear banana. I will as Sampa FM. Papa Mansu, Amofedia. What if what is so be an Essena Bregani? Ya Pimuan Yasan war. Papa Mansu, Wabem. Quajana now with the Agneto. Aqua dear banana. One anane buampusim. One anane

0: Brafunananu, Bema Andy Kwaku, Amuofedia, or Be Kwaku Andy, Papa Mansu, Wabem, Mansa Mofedia, Una Casa Anopa, Mia Munu, Bora Kansi, any Bibia, a Yananopano, Wana Uka, Uka Brafosa Katri, Wute Brafo, Wanwatsi, Papa Mansu,
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0: Bema Mansa Mofe, Umrika Santimiano, and your friend was a mampo, a Siena Bredani, Yapimuania. 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Demene, Ghana Mind was a piap.
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3: 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Ghana Funina say, Mema, congratulations, Pa, for being appointed as
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4: 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So I say, of course, Moamoka, and I believe, say, Ubiaso Ajatum, there is the headquarters of what sports,
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4: 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But Mumu Die Idie, Mumu Obie Mu Se, Ebo Sixa, Ope Se,
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0: Amansu, poor Bemem, the dear Twanane, I am Waffle, Womilkis, I am Timiano, and your friend was a manpo, Yadeso, near Jabo, so, or Bequaku and the Wakuanimua, a profusinet ye, Kaka Jami, what your dear to drain a kuo, Bemena will come profusaku, one person and I would disicamo, Sika diatis Wampio, Papa Mansu, the war Bemem, Papa Mansu, Nimdieni. One hour after FM, that man I won't see soon, Waham, will make a silent Timiano, a Siena Bretania, your Pimuania San War, a Sia Tukatabra with the Asampania Tree War, that man I would demo when I'm saying, Papa, what Bemem, or being Quaku Andy, what Bemem, Piafo, Piafo, Piafo, Piafo.
1: George F.E., a former vice president of the F.E., the A.B. Sanders said, winning football, mo, we experience a progress of work for normalization committee. Every so, Omo, they are on track and assessing the situation.
2: No comment.
1: From time Omo said, you must say, Ebe Pimina, I can't make a cray, now Omo Dumu, dear baby, you know, would George F.E. sign a normalization?
2: No comment.
1: In the first time, when you have the opportunity, you have a Juma Oma here, say, Ebo football people, and I say, feel, say, a Juma, in young so many.
2: No comment.
1: George, the OED has a who be now bow, a be a doctor now soon, and has a fear of victimization. It wouldn't mean children.
2: When we're Japanese team, a barrage.
3: The ultimate sport show.
1: Engineer, Mama opportunity, young boy. Say now who normalization, Edmano.
2: No comment.
1: Four capabilities all bar on that committee. No. And also, who is saying?
2: No comment.
4: Competition I ever organized. And who will have Balua Abba? Yeah. Back and forth, so I'm in the intimate organizer here. I'm mad, yes, yes, last week. Yeah. Are you telling me, sir, George, do your opinion or something away now? Is that what you're telling us?
2: Okay. No, Jojo. No comment.

0: In the name of Jesus, let us pray. Father, please walk with us through the bad times as well as the good. May we be heard and understood from the suburbs to the hood. May you judge us by our hearts and not by our mistakes. We get a breakthrough, however long that it takes. May you fill that void in our souls that will lay our fears to rest. Because there's no way we can live for Jesus when we're living in the flesh. So I pray that you allow our spirits to be born, grow strong, move on, know right from wrong. 1 John chapter 2, verse 15. Do not love the world or anything in the world. And we know what that means. But listen, we know the distance we need to be away from fire to keep it missing. That doesn't mean we'll listen. Lord, you're taking your fools and babies. You teach women to honor their men and men respect their ladies. But lately, so many of us have gone astray, doing wrong for so long that we've forgotten the way. Please bring us back home, instill in us the word, which is our backbone, which is children that act grown. There was so much that we were entitled to, yet we received so little. Because in this time of spiritual warfare, we're comfortable in the middle. So I pray that you open our eyes, give us the anointing to recognize the devil and his lies. If we keep our actions wise and our prayers sincere, our heads to the sky, you will diminish our fears. In Jesus' mighty name we have prayed. Amen and amen.
1: Ladies and gentlemen.

0: Asempa 94.7 years in Konyan on our way. I had a Thursday's edition of the Ultimate Sports Show. 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Ebaba Pemaya Kuriamun, Sam, dear was out here. Dear what Tian Chemu, China, and I yes, so Koso, not yet the Eshiao, as a young Thursday's edition of the Ultimate Sports Show live from the headquarters of Ghana Sports. Asempa 94.7 aha and a Ghana Kasa, a Hana Ghana tie into Asubia, any Echi, Sanderson, your Sansu, your live war, Asida 105.9. Ewo, a yet Takrade, what Takrade, and yes, a very good morning, yet Chacha will be a. I don't pay, Mammy Shemis, I say, what poem at the same? Minim say, cheer the ampon, Basayadom, Nadaroma, I don't pay one money in Sasso, Ama Bibia, El Coso, at 101 pa, Yedas, said Johnny Brenginano, Mukipi the faith and trust in us, a bakudia munsema. Yeah, the reference point, the headquarters of Ghana Sports. A Hana Ghana Kasa, a Hana Ghana Tie, in Chinua Shubia, in Yetri Aropain. So, Yatina say, it is our time, it is our duty, it is our responsibility, say, Yesinkonya, na production team, the Omasa said, dear Tree, kama pa, good year Kwanso, Yadi Esia, Yatina Serenia Basa, Ebwa Mada Ghana Sports, Ninjana Tampefrano, Aropain, so Yadi Siao, as a Yentesia's edition of the Ultimate Sports Show. And the 3rd of September, the year 2026, the year of our Lord. And I don't pay yet to say, Laja in supremacy. Yadi and Nancy Diano Eddie Eshiao and Opey Eljumedian. So, Messron Weshi, I'm live on the YouTube page. Live on the YouTube page. Asempa 94.7 and Commodore Epio Ho, Wasembisa, Watenye, Watine Atinian, Udi Siam and Tentem. Na Yajibre to me, I can kind. Now, so I drink China. We are seeing Fanina Ubi at me at Wonka, Nabibia at me Akwe. Name of Osuma messages in the B from a year WhatsApp, no Sodia. A year 0243 55 35 36 0243 55 36 and yeah, WhatsApp messages, you know, and voice note, you know, what the bar, and also be doing enough, you know, they are na ya boy, tree, come up, Eddie Amount, maybe be also at me. Aqua production team, no, as usual, Obia, Tina Siano Pain, Tentem, Obia, so a kind of air boy, and I'm paying common, you know, yeah, the Eba Abednego, the Dortman, and agent, actually, Nafi, Dennis 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Wallace, Aguri Krachi, a lady team, Den, Afi. 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And then the Dika would tell you now, show no a fully packed sponsorships. No, the donor was so enter. Yadimu and Commanding Munchemu directions, a woman, you know, at the bar. Yeah, we are the social political issues in Kakanka, a Piko, Akra Termino, major headlines. Nina, yeah, J. Simaka Krebia, the animal, yeah, the Banafi, yeah, the Yan Dagene, to me, Edia Ba, also I didn't share what Dagunumuno, also over to me, Adani, Edia Main, now Yajibre, to me. backing kind Eddie amount. Yeah, the can't tell that Eddie at all. I say, and now you were two exclusive interviews, sir. And before better, I say, I were a studio, sir. Now, yeah, Timmy Abu Bunkomobi Brihanra, yes, sir, say on publicity of our league. And the quiet, be ya, a month for betting me ever bottom, Pima Bashay in games, no. Now, who ever here, I say, you need the CEO, and I say, Penny Power, that Primeval Consult, a year, a kuno, ano, a bit to me, and ya, a year, one on one, and pay ever. And I'm saying, Womu dear, Oma ye be pain. Now, we yan so a debia, Dodrona, Pubeche, a ya the fair far way, as far as a year, organization of matches and a tournament, a year concern. Nanu ya democracy, who said ye, wa ye ya, a quen biaso, or pay nipa, and my nipans with jitumu, ebe share, a yes, I can see Kasia. Koto Kwane has a de pimso, a wukumasano, and ti yenria o penny, Kasiapa, a ya lario pario to an ope, or betanasi. 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And no, yeah, they ever. And it's kind of yeah, the sound comment about questions in the bar. Yeah, you bring to me, I can kind of amount. And you know, yeah, co walk up bar and now major tournament. And then she said, the Ghana Sports a development fund. No, you first, you can't even go to your top player percentage and co players bonuses, a car and co and all that. If you work up by no sense you cannot a bit drew now a drew up a tough finding them a player's bonuses yet to me it's your not yet today and all that I'll pay your best edin come on you need lawyer Simon appear well no a deputy administration manager and as administrative manager am I the Ghana sports fan the Ghana sports fan opening no better now say now you didn't come on a briar shas here now your power muso minya juma sika futuo aya de uma atua no so mon shadow and once she said to say sikabe tum o ma chance e de boa e ye development ye hwe nana and I'm say enei ho abehia and I'm say pitch cry ye nya sika no ye and all that and ti sa fan no e ye dormant and I say manfo ye bie kwan dia momo e momo access funder e be boa na pega development e wo kroma and ti san koma no so anopai e 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Now, you pay relevant answers. Eddie, I'm a metier for you now. I will a year show no soon to pay. I was all kind home. Na yetumi edin komo na bibia so etimi ekoyi enra ebetodwa ese the board of the NSA ya hono ne se gari enya asem kuma kra ya dissolve wo nyina Dr. Fred Awa Border wono eda no wo NSA no edin kra na wa 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ye rem na ye the latest a wetchie, and in na na ye de abro, na ye timi aquarium pa, and rammy catcher, me confirm the amount. Na I now say, Visa say, oh, ya tissem, and now say, ye boy, a silmaka, ya can't add your sister, aha, I had the headquarters of Ghana Sport, until ye becambiano, a idea, a ose, a tomo, ye confirm the amount, and ra, as a Carlos Kures, a idea, well, to any Dumedino, and so na what timi edit timino, about the qualifiers a dear anymore and the 2 years in a year remuneration packages and all that a war a year contract you know and right yes your boss yeah can kind move and some at the actual to me and yeah and yeah but I had to also na mandate and the opportunity at the amano and in your mind also oh yeah and they also yeah at the boy even the other national teams and a year the Ghana football in Nano I know pay and also crack out them anymore yeah but 2 year boss in a year run in some now yeah to me at this and commando I don't pay it was shown also maybe So, to me, Akuyi, and Yasim, and Rame Kacho said 10 million Ghana City a year. bounty a yes sponsorship deal at the Mediama Sporting Club table. So anopeya enkube no me no ever born here. Nasa contract nation shine unveiling ni announcement in ano na etumi ato form ewo ho. Na yang confirm me mao, yang confirm me mao. It's a Lawson Heber, Lawson Heber, Lawson Group of Company. And desa sikabote no eko tie Mediama Sporting Club echi na wakonya space wo jesi no mo abura team no prepare for the 2026 Ghana Premier League and of course the Champions League proper. 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I want Mali Kwan so. Any how boy would they airball on us in the game? No, and also young common beer, Daha no pain. So, yet to your boy say, na yet to me, Eddie Oudmedi. Of course, the other club, news in the stories in the day. Nina, Yemfa, and Kamemo, and no pay, and will show the swa. And yet, as in 20, the show as usual, fully packed. I the Asia, as a young Thursday's edition of the Ultimate Sports Show, live from the headquarters of Ghana Sports. As in pa, 94.7 year to atina no no na yede yenko akrata no mbo soro etumi edi ehia ano pay ewojumedi de so na fe dia ka chire nyina no yetimi edi ato aso entuni yentina o message nyina no emra na 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
1: to Mali
0: Bamako.
1: Okay. 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Na omonkwati Ghana and Ghana ni munu ni hiya se ombekwa kwati.
0: Oh nano
1: ball on se oko hebi, we on performance na the omokwa kweno. 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You got confederation papa ya ni cheda nye hu kitikiti bi asa.
0: Enye bad.
1: Na nra.
0: Yes.
1: Yeah, we not suppose that I tell him the other
0: day.
1: Yeah, we meet. Yeah. Oh, say we meeting. Ah, meeting. No, we are no business. I say, oh, ah, kijua. Who will be bika? I feel doom. So I say, injured. Injured, no. Injured, now I acquired a friend of Wabra for as injured, injured. Who you can?
0: And Radio.
1: Now
0: say, I mean, your course would be Sala Tula, no, dear grand, I say.
1: I say, now say, ah, there's that. Now say, go be out with your baby, dear.
0: Say, Dennis Asamoa, aka Latula, aka Injured. And now you say yeah, the amount SKA injured. We are too much. Injured. Injured.
1: Injured.
0: Injured.
1: No. French for bro for.
0: I said you say
1: injured. Hey, tell me you come on.
0: Yes, you come.
1: The Ken, mami comre. Na yentu aso. Ano pay? Yadi the Daily Guide ne frasi yadi amau na uko the Daily Guide our front page, you know. Or say Mahama dissolves 9 state boards. Yeah, NSC. And so board no yadi dissolve Dr. Fred Awa na na pam phone so eka huwa sa board makoma ako unkono a yadi dissolve no na ese enonso hunsem no the Daily Guide edi bray ano pay. Or say 44 Ghanaian remains on US crime list. And he and also know called the Daily Guide, our front page, you know, and also Edahwa, yeah, the Mao. IEA says no to 5-year presidential term. On say Ebeto Drase, you say you vote too, sorry, Mampania, and fee num and I'll be trying our Benjana so I nine, but Nanka Mohese, a bay in fee num, but IEA for Echima, and Yadia says I'm fee num no, Papa Mbediatum, because all will be ya. And fear nine, no, ubitimi edia dujuma dibia ese udi. Or say Supreme Court retains selective vacation sitting decision. And also, ye the Daily Guide, the Dahwa, ye the Mao and Opey. Now, Papa Oko, a good year moon sema, the Daily Guide, Mao say Infantino comments Ghana's football development effort. And also, Infantino, who for you, Dahwana, and there's a FIFA president, and a Ket years a Kriku, and a Dahwa, and for you, so Abba, Ayite Power. Freed escort discontinues death threat case. Menim se papa sa case is odo ho jim na no so ka ho bi pa. Odo ho jim. Uzo o paje mu no.
0: E
1: ya se mo. Itie se de interview ya ko si dia wa hwe dia se mbe ba. 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Na no papa yi na no de ni chire beach.
0: Yeah.
1: Ko pensu bi ohoro na na wotwe no. Ye e be gu no ho ni bia ro ko pensu bi ohoro ya. Eno so no e nsem kakra.
0: Ozo da ya mpofu an krasi.
1: Okay.
0: Me do adanase, but I don't say yao. Emma prosecution net say they are not interested in
1: that case.
0: Continuing the case.
1: Okay.
0: Them say say say no court judge and no who say no ade ne born
1: no. Born no no. O say o yin kasoa. Yeah.
0: No say.
1: Enti papa kakra no pay the Daily Guide dey buy ya. Ya dey Emma atiefo eno no.
0: Very well, I'm saying for us and PFM senior 94.7 year day and no ever tree her. Nafi, Yahomeso, Nafi, Yedi, a year dad, you know, Eddie Abreu, Nafi, and Koma, a word tree in an interview, sir, a production team assistant, you know, yet to me, and so Eddie as well. So. Na anope uwo injured a year dadwini bi oho.
1: Ah, uwo, me wo injured dadwini bi oho. 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
0: Okay, any mami nti wo
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1: 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Thanksgiving party
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1: ato obi bi said oh ye Ben na na
0: organize tell me bi sa ono na ye ni nyina fa ho ka nyina na
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0: okay
1: o ye no night club it is a nay se kakraba
0: de menti as ye ni se o se ye Thanksgiving party
1: Thanksgiving
0: anye no wa sorry dem ye ye no
1: ko ye no night club
0: Thanksgiving
1: Thanksgiving o
0: Okay, because me say normally.
1: Just give me the answer. I'm sorry, them.
0: Sorry, na and I say I'm sorry, na a bastard. Any other? But if you are nightclub Thanksgiving, say ye nam for four no money a day, chili, and tea almost so a dear. What did yammy yammy yammy? The Bible crack, I say, Monfa Caesar, the end of day, Emma Caesar. Niamfa, a use of the Emma, and see the only Caesar, the Emma Caesar. And I drew
1: a dude, nice club, and a dear.
0: Yeah.
1: Live on YouTube. Oh, Papa, oh, baby, guess I need go on.
0: Na, me nyam te opon na se. Are you saying say na kahun hia so be yana?
1: Papa, samre na kakra ba no. Na di bia to ba bi yo.
0: Oh, sika de unya. Ma sika ne fa ne nim enhia o. 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But say
1: nti we no de na nim na hia na no de ne.
0: So e ba de o de na nim ne be hia o. Na mo nsa ka. E free won sa. Man in front of Chinko, Nechini, the Abacon, Kakanka, Krebe Chance, and answer. But at the animal, a dunning and if you're crowned, so dear, ever this year.
1: Because, Papa, Argentina for Craig, you wet carpano. Among your Thanksgiving party, you.
0: Oh, but send you in your team Thanksgiving, with your individual.
1: A individual.
0: Individual one.
1: But, Papa, so already, who or when you so pain? Nase, Kakra, Bebe Cowan, sir.
0: And this is all your party, and is that the point?
1: Yes, you.
0: And this is all your party.
1: Oh,
0: so I'll be because to say the Okino, one on him, baby, you free ba. I know him, Kofa, or Banibi, or Mabuano, and all that, and office, baby, Adrian, Mammy, from Minamra together.
1: Oh, or from Minamra together, dear Mitchell, and say,
0: it's you, pa.
1: So, oh, dear. At the said, your woman be no drink responsibly.
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1: What did the Mitchell say? Menka's a man to the party. Party did the overtook. But Sikana say, damn, Makurana, the papa, we are. Udia, good, I be do, baby, no, a be free, sir. You name Chroma, woman, or the four baby, papa, and they a bit more sere. Menka's a man on your party. Party did the problem be any more. Said your waffle, no, or any number for Bequaqua Gio money. But Sikana ba, papa, you won't go for me, and yes, Sikana, go on, ma. Oh man, what new a chikura?
0: Obazo just says Sikasi Senipa.
1: Sikasi Senipa. Sikana manko fobi wa mo bana which means a yesika and kasa baby will get will crano ufrana on ma. But because of such a crabber cow and sentino, and there ya you do nick fancy ya win ya.
0: But they be crowns out where ye can ye can yina nisi kasika. But no be crown a church our organize yamano.
1: Now you move said back run. Say who na din on our lamb light. I will be any more. Into when him na ba. The ultimate sports morning show host your papa maestro. Until who Benjamin assign is will be any more.
0: Okay.
1: Ah man for obi who say oh watch it or not or come out. Say the bear will move from trotro no your private car to them. Eighty abrabono a yen kakanga kra. You won't go for you or as a papa scabba and channel more bad. What room with you?
0: The only advice I may person me boy now the man and I say, I want to
2: FM
0: the legends are Omo Ghana. A bit of a benesica pa and nay and your man to say the canet here. Omo minimobia or bow can be a munumian, sir. Obia was to find your tunnel back home, you know, or call a year Europe or call China or call her minim coffee.
1: Yes, Papa, when the players are nante, when the more music up back home,
0: no more, and they are open, sebi, every sunny baby and a winya.
1: Unya
0: Ghana Hakra, for instance, yeah, but boy, young former legends, no, anyhow, well, and they mu Olivia. Baby, and I are miserable.
1: Bebre,
0: football, and I say, Oko World Cup, and I say, Unya, Sikake Sebia, Onyini.
1: Yes,
0: Onyini.
1: But the advice are the do players, Papa, players are on your man until Kurumwa, and your players get to
0: now, no, yeah, can't, yes, Samuelin Kumasem.
1: Samuelin Kumdeno,
0: Samuelin Kumden, in the time, in the time of Omega.
1: Renne, Renne, Renne. Kalabule.
0: And now Tia, yes, Samuelin Kwebia police at channel. Samuelin or the week and all that. And you know, we can mention and mention and mention and mention and mention up to ene. The last bad 10 years. Legends are produced Ukumwa. Bebrina say enye obana amanu ebo e foma. Because Bebrina, our rejaye, near Joe Nyoma, near Cheja Padim, Utria maintenance. Now Usikana Hassan. Na first ye huna. Obi wa first uhuna. Utim says Sikaneban. But they say uhuna. What you say? No man said that.
1: No man said that. You're fine.
0: What do you say? Eh,
1: yeah. So Benya escape out. Eh, but GD. And yam money chem so.
0: Players, we see can they see corner there? A contem.
1: Yes. Never so a contem mum. A contem mum. Inti nay. So what call? Who call World Cup? Oba Kubai. Aje wanum sounds ah. Inko ne koko fwe na we. ye de wo be hwe fom se pum papa scan ye dan ma kura na se wan hwesu yi a etime sa enti papa se obi kura na organize sa o Thanksgiving I o night club yi ma wa o beto ade sa wo kwa no beto bibi
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0: ba wonu se sika ni se enti no fo
1: ba Benz is always getting some or chair Moses Parker.
0: On chair Moses Parker.
1: On just come on, no Moses Parker.
0: For or not to organize such a party, also won't say BB one.
3: Yes, can it be an
0: idea? What you say? But I'm just saying,
1: say, yes, can it be actually in 24?
0: Oh, sir.
1: It was can it be a 24?
0: I would tea.
1: Oh, tea. Oh, so 1.4 be a moment to me not to nothing. It didn't come off. It be so adventure.
0: I'm good, sir, but say, oh, tea and our find the Anna Edding.
1: Oh,
0: me go who foot to papa be as I me dani mu. Now so ye ti so. Eh ya zemu. Skani wa ka jase na ho ti o cheche na dwene no. O skan go o adwene go fan copies.
1: Ah nti papa ben on hwe ne o ma bi ye na. Ye mmaye ye hu o mu okuro ma ne ye mmaye wo ha yi no. E se o ho ane ye no nam. Because o hwe colors ye di na chi a. Se nya blog na aba na go bi ani wo fre no beba.
0: Ala se ye o ya. Se guess dear Benjamin.
1: Enya me ye o.
0: How?
1: And come me.
0: One flow, one mouse, one mahu.
1: Oh, there be. Say, Ben, you're madam for no. We are not enough for any, enough for the quadrio money. But the American said, the what for no. Say, who say any pay? Say, who be the count, sir? As all her said, you two or nine SC, and no one more two or two.
0: Okay.
1: Because Ben, you buy, say, where Kobe. I
0: Solomon,
1: Solomon call, I will see call, wet cap, we be by one nebby. But I'll buy when you offer call. Oh, now what she ya near my fancy no uncle baby yo. Oh, hunty, and so position what geno said over to Tony on my ye. Because ye won't scaffold be oh, chroma nay, a binum city. It is a becow and sasa. Obianga's a man new sicko, but who cry out befasua over to Tony oma, no to two nays so that a bebow dachin. And yes, sir. Who didn't say I knew who knew it? The only way they would not man away my fans. That way you say, twice a year will be, I don't know.
0: Okay.
1: You got Thanksgiving party, crowd. There's no Thanksgiving. I saw them. Now, nightclub open when you are in two quarters in the hall. Into your head, Sikana de Abba. But at the same crowd, not no one rest we are. Ken, a befriend, so who took a crime, the man. No,
0: we see, good morning, my show. Even aside spending his money, there are some places when God blesses you, you need not to step or even go there because the kind or the way he used to pray before and after every match, I am not sure he was used to nightclub until he got something in his pocket. So he should be very careful because some places are full of curses. Thanks. And Sahine Abibio, Sahine Abibio, anyway, Eddie Ebay, and shout out, Senor Dovi, say good morning, maestro. Alatula is right. This money vampires more fire. Money vampires. Training in a. No more, I'm going to announce for home.
1: I told you, I don't want to.
0: I like a tea.
1: You're fine, homeboy.
0: 4,500 yards. Chinankura, ABS school. And next time, yeah, calculation. They can't have training in
1: a boom. No.
0: Bam, what media get you and bam. 2-3 months, I also made a echo.
1: Echo. Now, I'm going to have a Thanksgiving party.
0: I'm going to have a Thanksgiving. What do you say? Many Thanksgiving. But on only the ABA 100,000 ABA, ABA 20,000 ABA, ABA $80,000 ABA.
1: No, what was that? Said the papas. Benjamin said the Ghana for is support on no.
0: Yes, support on.
1: Yes, support on, sir. But the only one will be on our UPR. Udi agreement, ni partnership, if you so.
0: Park Joe, Papa, Papa, Diaba. I said, bye. But why all this long talk about Ben Nasai? All these advices are poor man's advices. now, you're not poor men. Your advice. You're not poor men, sir. And your advice. And you're not American. Can you do it for us? And you do, baby. But I just say, you do, baby. You do. You say, and you're not going to Kachi wa baby si from near de and I be a be realize inti yen yai advice no fancy ha. Na ni ma chen.
1: Yen ye futu.
0: Bibi aboko de.
3: Ai.
0: Na de yesi yen yai ahia
3: futu. Uben
2: Asempa FM
3: public places. Utako public places. Now situation of people are some years back, on them say, "Na bibi kaka wo mo se mo." Anko bin kan chao so yo yen intimate to fo. Me hu S players be brave. A minimum ma chasse ye.
0: Yeah.
3: The ultimate baby na wo mo ko du ye, a e chire kwaku. Me do nya me hwe.
0: Be brave wo horo ma ye, enu ma bi na so so mo kaka dia. So ma nim gwase ye be brave.
3: Se omo hu if sometimes on be jina gate echi e pa chew
0: yeah
3: simply because 50 city is called better ticket every my match venue and a stadium akohwe ball kwa no nibi ye nim bebre o Ghana
0: oh ba ko kwa de me ne no
3: bebre
0: Saturday special
3: bebre
0: those times those times otimi
1: oh Rasta Park
0: otimi high e bia hotels me you know. Party back on hotels, me, you know. Yeah, well, this hotel, set of people in the war. Hotel, this set of people in the war. Now, Oba, what means we're flamboyant. But then, Mutu, our sister, crying in Ibianity.
1: Mutu.
0: And there's Kafundi, yeah, in fact, in the history of the national team, about 40% of your black star players. And the new man there, but the lifestyle of players. Players, this couple of one, sebi. Woman who do mudini kase pa yema.
3: Ba kwaku.
0: Players, si kabo mwa. About 99% of Ghanaian players, si kabo mwa. Woman who mu spend the time, a happy fun time with them. Ayema.
3: Me kai, na se bob, eko toko bob bob wa cross sports stadium. Ena na me wo osu stand ho echi na yungu mu kwa ibya gaka office no side.
0: Yeah.
3: And obi be catch him so. Yeah, explain bi. And the situation was so nyenyenyenya o te hanom bi yenko na yenko hwe no. Kwaku. Me bianan abrantie no te no. On ne nan fofo. And the kind of people are was almost surrounding on who say afida kra no. He say na wie ya no no.
0: Agensem.
3: Agensem.
0: As
3: yes. Me get to mu say Benjamin Sare. If you baby. And na do baby we do sesia. I was sad. Okay, maybe a Michael TJ or so. I interview Benjamin Asare.
0: Yeah.
3: Now, okay, baby,
0: Ofi,
3: bye. I am here. Now, do I do baby? I wear drone. Some of us know. You know, quite far. So, Benjamin Asare, a sign has a full contract. Some of us are very much aware. And the message we need now, we know who him say, we need has ni, but a banner say. Supporters are omo advocate yes say Benjamin Asare should be part of contingency omo call work up now na me can be and I like Alakula said no onya total support not only from House of Folk supporters but from Obia me I'm particularly happy for him because sabi o miso me yen crane and the message me nuano say eh
0: yeah
3: bibia why ya ko do no. It's okay.
0: Nitiye pao. Benjamin
1: Nitiye papa
0: bia aside. The love Ghana forward.
1: A woman or no?
0: Me say nanu ya sa Jack Mutu's car. Me left me alone sa car and can't say ko Benjamin.
3: Yes.
0: Sa car na kon. Nanu me be can contract.
3: It's true. Okay. I totally agree.
0: Contractor Jack Mutu's ni F ni sign. Or see the third car will be given to the in fact the best player in the Black Stars setup.
3: It's like I said, 2026, 2027.
0: Black Star set up, yeah, you have both qualifiers, you have both work up. You know. Obi ain't even convinced
3: me say,
0: Benjamin Asare is the best player.
3: Debbie.
0: That is why the president of the Federation can say the best domestic player.
1: Yes.
0: Or the domestic.
1: Domestic
0: in that qualify, Emma Ebi Abeni.
1: Oh, Nisaka.
0: But then, yeah, I mean, okay. No, any Black Star player back, okay, sir. Okache mo chatem no say wenim nyina ka ho ntine ye ba ye nyire ye ho mobile no.
1: Wow.
0: I'm telling you.
3: Oh, it's true. What's true?
0: Because yes, I signed contract no 2-3 months before I call World Cup no. And players no ehu yi ah wo mate say ye the car be sure say blaster player set up no nyina wow be the best player after your World Cup. Ye the car card be man. And to be horror, now I am having said, Oko Bama, you are the
1: other man.
0: Then Nebia, Sabi, or Tifia, what promises of a talk.
1: Not table, not ten.
0: What you say? Obin so on, so need you ha, will be your best blow, couldn't have bought Amad Laksa, no abejis I can. And they also mature, you know, not yes, yeah, domestic abeshaw, and your commander.
3: A player's new deal. A doom binti. It's a mess, me bra, Ben. And you mean Pabufi, no Oshe on Pabufi. No confuse ne ba.
1: Nze kro body guy.
3: Kwasi ha. Ni ofe no ni saka ha wo se he wo. No be package. O wo se he wo to obi ane. Je noko. Ene le boden cho shika ne. Shimbo no noko ba fe ni ba wa bo. Ko bi ni ba ba wo se. No jino ni wo wi o. O nyemi ehi o fa ne ne she. Bom. No ko fe mo kaska atunoko. Ni was a nase, oh, rather, and the American chairman is said, Ni Dutch in tea, and I ain't in Ia Casano. Nema, a woho, a busia woho, on shabby doofy by
4: the ultimate
3: sauce, the grand on fire bibi, and money Dutch. And yes, say no be a
1: day here for you to
3: find, I say, near brilliant. No, it's them, the new Penamacan chairman.
0: Okay, yeah, young father, you
3: remember. My chair to you for na Enra. Be resist some concerns we were her. Na me
4: the ultimate classes.
3: Me to me, I can say na broadcast writer, Yedima Adisa Production. No, any na eje to Mose or Mojuma or Moyeno. Omunaka sports enshada enkawomo dwumadie hu
2: asempa
3: efe season dia ye de becha omo bakweku ekema yesse yanhwe ya this season kwa de beye west yes because ye ka publicity asem em se dodo na nkasa gina omo so ana meboa
0: yeah
3: engina efe no so ye 2026 2027 league season. Ah, I'm on a more right, you know, say, Bibia, in terms of, say, best show match, about publicity, Bibia, show, Monsano. Naka, and now, me no, Kase Kweku.
4: The ultimate sport.
3: The name, the Padodoa, Omo, who say, there's one jingle out there. A creative awareness, say, league, about starting. Me name, so what will be a
0: billboard, crying, see, you movie. Jingle, you movie.
3: Na. Na afi so ye kono say because kweku ye league no en say ye odonu enyan wu ye nyan sansa ye say ye nyina ye hu say
4: the ultimate
3: ye ade wo ye ti ye nyina say bi ye hu jemu akweku ye ye be ye.
0: Okay,
3: I'm saying this based on what I saw e wo baba era sports the last week Friday. So we
0: are
3: not just about organizing bibi, not the new shame, no, or discussion, or
0: okay.
3: Okay, last match, league game, I any has ball, Kumasi, last season. Who attendance, no?
0: Yeah.
3: So we, and you be out. Because now, about previous games, and guess how to focus, I do point to me because I get 10 city or get other supporters in call. 10 city, not supporters in call. But last season, me, lawyer Safoduku, Chum Numuna, DA, I could turn away a trace. What do we do? And you saw 1 week, said the publicity of Kumasi. And yet, print and radio, flyers, flags, near my idea. You see, your ball match be that very night, your ball match in the UAE, and I can 1 week have a ball house of folk. That very night, nay, I'm chrome. As at 12 midnight, nay, I'm chrome, my boy, your son, a billboard's moon idea, I will chrome. You saw 1 week. At the end of the day, no, you're breaking record in terms of match attendance. And say, you dear, who Jim? Now, one more right in the shower, Monsa. Uncle repeated the AC last season now. akakwaku this is a bad pa because primeval for one idea of organize democracy game no
0: yeah
3: omo nyina omo kromo ha o eya wo eya wo property say democracy no democracy game no ye na yakoje right no nti e beye e ma na ye fe yes wo fi say school for na buy but anya school for
0: nkwa school for 51 on buy
3: that's a question and a school for kwa omo ba no say omo the buses na buy
0: sure.
3: Now, if you free school, Ben, I'm going to say, me democracy, I invite you and your fuel and bus. And they are fire and call out their stadium.
0: Conscious planning.
3: Yes. It's me, sir, at the sub production for. Say, oh, my jet room, say, oh, Muna, with the broadcast right, show, Munsa. Last season, oh, Muna, Muya, this is it. Last season, a Bishop Liga, say, oh, my assuti, say. Every week, be an only matches me and sir. It because half level first game across procedure. It was Friday. I'm born in Yumre. I'm here. Saturday, I'm here. Match. And that Sunday, I'm here. Match. They be complaining. What happened? I'm reduce you from 3 to 2. They be can't watch them. Finally, I go away back home. Back home, no can away. You know, and to maybe I have to for a ball match. I'm here. I trust so. I go here. Talented kids. It was last season. This season. Initial flyer by Bonte for match day one. First, yes, no. You will send Nanka only 2 matches.
2: As simple F
3: for match day one. Kweku updated one. I mean, Sakai and Rano. Omo extra me nunumu. Ebe you 1 match. The CRDA from 2 was number 1. Boom. I don't know subsequent my weeks no.
0: Yeah.
3: Say obia onbe increase from 1 to 2 and 3. But me sure wo.
0: Mhm.
3: League no e dan nyina akoma so. Me no ko say anwumre yi me baga ya ready.
0: Okay.
3: E fi yakobrekum. Anwumre ya.
0: The league na shasia no.
3: E shasia no.
0: And you see neither the sad aspect of all these issues of a year publicity and sika nyina no. Last 2 seasons, na sadi we eshasi o. Last 2 seasons, last 3 seasons, ye wahana ye bet power. Bet power, edi sika $1 million. Emma the Ghana Football Association se umfa enye publicity.
3: Publicity.
0: Okay says.
3: Ya me kai pa.
0: Okay says.
3: Me kai.
0: Even
3: kai pa ma ye complainers are added na. I mean, edi 1 million.
4: Ultimate.
3: Eko for publicity ya ye wushi.
0: Ye mubi biya. And I'm saying that. And they are empty, say $1 million with that baby dear. Why never confess the car publicity?
3: I publicity.
0: And she's a club's now, and you imagine so more, yeah. I'm on and yes, car. And yeah, see, I never know. You better radio senior Bobo matches
2: now.
0: But as soon as you see a Bobo match, you know, near the one come on, and as soon as you say, yeah, you did one game, no, I'm an aya corner, so that I'm a for beba.
3: Club license in for now,
4: the ultimate sports show.
3: The approved venues, no, a buyer, no. I think say anka ene eye Thursday say ka by now no omo anka omo anje atumo echire omo anje atumo no e say anka omo ya sote because I don't know we be face be menisa vision which is one of my best teams or favorite teams I me support to omo but me ka say o hwe first we na e buy na approve venues na e buy na na near J Kreku die na
0: enka ho
3: na enka ho e ma yoka ibusa sa na e ba le se na ye je tuba e tu mu a ya nje e ni aje
0: antu
3: Saturday pe updated one na ba no Saturday vision e bo ni match no o wo ni aje kraku yes
0: so what it means is that on money first match away obo
3: home dey obo home
0: yeah
3: yes obo okay. Home
0: maybe what it means is that e be a new man e ka so mo
3: o ma ye
0: Eti
3: nanka ehokwa se travel license for esamba biom se uti ase se be ya encourage issues bi ase e ba ne se na wudi first one by first one na wanje wo mantu na odi ba bonten e mo bi ahoye se sia ne de wo se omuye no wo maye no ase se wagia to mu no ne de o ma me ka ho asem enchiro bia me se wo this time around no e was say to ye niam amane ye fe kakra
0: yeah
3: e was say ye man niam ye fe kakra as we speak referee sir omo ye ready and I yet omo to my pastor of medicals any bibo mo bibia omo fitness we ni nyaa I was sanka ye hu say these are the referees sir omo call into 2026 2027 league season these are the referees omo dey matches and I win him.
0: Debbie, I know so my.
3: And also my. And then Thursday. Friday, Saturday, you share a season, you share a league, I say. It's in the way, no. Must we complain? Must we talk about it?
0: And they also the competition department. This,
3: yes. At least, I was saying, you list of referees somewhere from the both FIFA class one, catch them young. I was saying, you list, you know. It is done everywhere. It's a mess, Rewamo. Say, Nema Weno, man, who can say, yeah, these are things I have said, basic. I was saying, you know, yeah, boah. Now, yeah, yeah, my league, you know. Enye fe, enye de, enra. Ebe pa gama grant interview here, me kofi ne bi no mo fe fe. Papa bi kwa fe bo se o se ethics committee. Efre papa.
0: Efre agama.
3: Efre.
0: Se di yin. Is it sanio ma we no na ten bi ana ya na eye problem no. Because enokra no ye nimpa. But obi ebe sa efa ho. Agama kra de so anka hwe.
3: Waka hwe.
0: Agama say, wo mu etu o mu fo se wo mu ntua sika ma referee bia in the season. Oh hon ma na ne manaba. I say, Papa, say the uncle.

0: and me assure say na agama nko na applicable almost every club or Ghana or no so yes or we are obeh a different means of a saving the head out of it what you say
1: to be catch your party where no cre and a Mr. Agama kan here no just that yeah yes ro say be can no cre no but these things are there it is part of us and to say it is committing friend no there I totally disagree with him dia make can say kweku oh so dia who say league Ghana Premier League no eh dia ye wo
0: because me kind the nana abra pia Premier League board no what you say the cani pia bia na ura wo be abra pia e da no say enioma we no on ma any minute for you to criticize. Mm-hmm. Say ye bebo league. Then you swing na yenye hui. Ye bebo league. Referee say this season, you know. Yenye hui. Say be ye bebo league. Na sa, the small, small teeth are not crossed. The just say, I'll wrap your mouth out, kwa yano. And then you can go to the radio, so what the updated one, eh, be as a job for kwenye nya, you know. Nanko dia tuja. But this time around, I say, ubiya ye din. What we know is that your competition, I was here about competition. Ye nim date. Adia kenyina, you know. I just say, betubu, eh, msa. Nini na account that league in attraction a coffee no.
1: Yeah,
0: league and kind of pay ebi am no tie ya catch us this season you catch them young phobia 8 on be the Premier League yeah discuss it training na o ma ya see big crowd failure ya some opportunity am make to mika and all that opportunities we are giving to them and what ban for so after last year last 2 years ningina e ya dey are worthy of discussion what do you say but the basic in your mind na
1: e ye ma so ye nkan ho asem ye ye nim even as we speak crown friend is say the security safety and security
0: yeah.
1: For measures are omo dey go good na kwa mu educate the public yes I know say clubs no omo responsibility say omo duty omo supporters but then and then as we speak say a member of that committee cry e were radio so now or educate no custom name be a omo dey good na kwa mu Sebio obi otia bontia onye affiliated onye affiliated to any of the clubs no obehu
0: the
1: ekoso
0: and more especially say last season yeah boya just to help you yeah boya clubs at the bar say bara crown for
1: I be sure
0: be afemuka ewu yes mu say police for the measures be ba yeah be start season ye nim dey be see season e dey na wo ma year regarding sa akron for techi amwa for mo kan mo kwam any arrangement at fi na ye security why whether say police for na no mo call and all that for the updated season e cry na say new season e no cry say yentie
1: yentie yentie enti mesrem panyun for enyina no ye pesa de no eye ye e ma ye nyina and eye ye a yentina ye be benefit enti I mean, they have me a crack because my trust here, your friends, I say, and the view, and then, Yawada, Ochna, initially, crab, one more catcher is like a league, the Bechas fourth, and I'm a boy.
0: Yeah,
1: Ubeka, yeah, it can say Bechas fourth, and like a call by the Amukayana and Kaligi near China. What do you say? A Kaligi near China. But I think, say, a call across Saturday because of. Media money nations assignment now international we assignment now woman into no
0: yeah
1: I think one or two matches is be outstanding into the movie from Friday to Saturday it's good it was it F that's it communication department
0: communication department or F
1: and Abi Boa our committee members be I think 7 or so. And our league no count mu dia no ho ana
0: eh count so we federation members so count the launch of the league and all that you know no we say yen sheda e hu the vibe ni
1: and
0: I don't know as of last year season this time around na president abe posted that
1: yeah
0: said this league will be the best league ever
1: yeah me kai pa
0: president
1: kai just after congress
0: oh they say obe trot to mu e ma man for e dey any years okay president say Ebe the best league, yemi yeni
1: nkong.
0: But this time around, President Kanhwe will be an. I mean,
1: Omo Yekom, competition department. And I think Maxwell now.
0: Maxwell Caesar.
1: And I heard the our members are. Oh no, Omo Yekom. I mean, Omo tu Omo hungu na yeni na no yemwa na yehu enya the vibe no. On say team way yeah say players Shaban Mohammed not me tonight in our show the number of players at team we are to players to watch and all those things but I think say there are others I want to me a bois I'm a media Shaban Mohammed Edin
0: as
1: Shaban

0: Me fane se asempa ye mano ebi at 5-10 minutes ewa ha. Obe all your program no another station so yeni dia o ebi na o twen shaban so we ba ho no nzo inte at least ni papa kumbie no mi ese bi eto o mu guma shaban wa ha no no be foforo wo ba bi no be foforo so wo ba bi na se dia o mo ka no na esele the love for the league no na eko but I say league no yeah hard dream
1: hard dream Martin
0: Mr.
1: Jowo me di eye Nations FC kwa mafa so address kama pa wo body bus dia ko eye airport akofa eye pomo flight akomali no Jowo mama sanfor ni kaka beautiful eye outfit na umo ashishane kama pa live on the YouTube page live on the YouTube page Branayen Hwe Nations kaka umo ntare na efepa cha se umo hit African in grand style enti kwen bi at no said the black stars here and nation say adversity players come pa jo fa ma mentem na of asabri atrasi na yenkuti of an soda junior and pay one also so the eba ha need akohwe outfitter your nations the echo honor very beautiful. Very beautiful. Truly African. My dress say come. Live on the YouTube page. Move your bra.
0: Hey, and the brown to be like this.
1: 202
0: Yeah. Ah.
1: Yeah, same one. But players now outfit here come.
0: And the bra was shoe for Flora. What's the also option the nurses, sir?
1: When you bra.
0: I was a. I saw option the nurses, sir.
1: Yeah,
0: yeah. Can I do what you answer? What's a omo outfit, no? And your maidens, dear no so.
1: Kakra,
0: and the. What's a maiden? And I said, say maidens.
2: Maidens.
0: And our more friends say.
1: Under 20, no, yeah.
0: Yes. I think so almost so omu dia no any nations dia no amia oma chese omu nimdwem efepa and
1: okay.
0: We wish them the very best of luck. I mean okay in terms of I think omu fi kuma se
1: ba body yeah.
0: Oh that's nice. Efepa
1: mate set need akukotoko edia no eno ye dadwene na ode eba no offer Maxwell Asabri e wo ha yenko na enkuti ofa so eye dadwene ya no pay oba ye ode ni se asum na no sa na wa ye so Ubi Arena Kuku, so be a dinner bill of a sabbing planning. Of a match,
3: Yenia.
1: Of a not Bibiabo Cordia.
3: Namia,
1: and anyhow, what does he say?
3: Bibian Hammy.
1: We need Dagny.
3: The Hammypa, and he said,
1: Bibian Hau Bunano.
3: Bibian Hammy, not the Hammy, and he
1: said,
3: Mokan League was him.
1: Yes.
3: My frequent.
1: No, but young confirm, he said. Nation team no ewo Accra omo everybody bass akotoka
3: akobo champions wo
1: takwa
3: na wasan cook masi
1: san
3: wasan
1: omo Accra jafi no mo elko
3: papa na kaza Accra no doctor say Accra no
1: doctor Kwame Chei
0: bachi san Accra no
3: divine
0: Accra no
3: atwit we enye division 1 atwit o Premier day.
1: Now outfit the old Division 1 day.
3: Aye. Division 1.
1: It's okay.
3: Let Division 1 for your show. What's the Premier League? Premier for your show big card.
1: Derby.
3: Your show big card. Status is different. And the outfit we are Premier Division outfit.
1: Okay.
3: And the moment we are here. What's the next year? Yeah, I'm
1: here. No, Nations over.
3: No, Musa.
1: Ball or more bonnet. You're more bonnet. Sadia. There's no BBN team stop you.
3: Yes.
1: Yeah.
3: Na
1: Kwaku.
3: Ofa. This week, Maka felt. Na meso so aye me da bien pa.
1: Okay.
3: Ana masaka ay referees.
1: Ehwasem.
3: Referees in the inya wo. Menya kura nka men kan referee bi ahwasem bi.
1: Inya mu no munye di mu pesa.
3: No ma di mu pesa mu ye bi o munye.
1: Na se na game ni ese.
3: Da bi en se no da bi. O so mu nim se so mu ye. Di ese so mu ye. O mu nim. Nya futu nya ya di e kan wa ha no mu nti yo. Da bi pa ku. Omunti ana ti class no omunina ye hypocrites with the exception of none. What you say
1: me tio power
3: obia person ye no say me dey mintua but mutua
1: class ni tia
3: oh yes
1: And no gamma became
3: obiatia. And a referee's nankasa soon him say, Yakoje. They know, Omoje.
1: But they be our name,
3: bribery and corruption in officiating, no? And then, since football, baby, I say it has been with football for a long time, and it will continue to be so.
2: As Semper FE,
3: what does it
1: okay?
3: Yeah, Champions League in the confederation, say a boy, a womb,
1: and so much, yeah,
3: a womb. We shouldn't pretend as if say football is clean, and you clean game. It's a fact we must accept.
1: But I didn't know cause a woman I see and
3: football is not a clean game. They be a me catch or say angels don't play football. Mortals, yeah, nipan ye. Anna a ye game. A de be a ye game no. Udi bibi ko and wako ji bibi. Lotto udi sketcha and san one winiska. Mobeti ya bay udi sketcha and san one yiska. Game be a sanet ye. If you play your game well, you win good. What is here? Are you a reality and American? Game no, who play ni here? Who win good?
1: No, but what about the influences behind it? Because
3: what influence?
1: They said they're okay. They said bribery and corruption are part of the game. And they said, me born here, near some the opponent bribe. Definitely, they're affected.
3: Wait, they know who say I'm going to be bribed.
1: But you are telling me, you are confirming it.
3: I'm saying that.
1: They're part of the game.
3: Yes!
1: And how do I play good? Do I to be influenced
3: by? I'm just saying, me say, me, I've been in the game for long.
2: As simple,
3: I've been deeper.
1: Deep rooted in the game.
3: In the game. And you know what I'm talking about.
1: Okay.
3: Yeah, idea. Yeah, I can't be easy. Officiate bribery, officiating, no. Yeah, no, be season.
4: The ultimate sports show.
3: The bet is, you bet me, at Tesuka can say, the Agama can and Rano. Naming and shaming.
1: And shaming, okay.
3: Put mechanisms in place and get them. Catch them. Uchenwa, name him and shame him. What does he
1: say?
3: Quite apart from that, you know. Obia Pipana, no, to say the one year, referees, yes, a club administrator's name. Any club managers yet
4: the ultimate
3: every week week in week out we complain about officiating. And it is that, let's leave them.
1: Agama say omo referee bi hono mu ko match and manage make catch referee dey man hwia on you.
3: That is decency.
1: But you can say
3: we are clean.
1: Some good ones.
3: They are good ones. Them. Yes. Good ones, you know. Do you know what I'm saying? It is so difficult for a human being to keep the fidelity of the game. What you say?
1: Yeah.
3: Sir, Obama game, now you crunk, pa, there. And you know, Reverend, yeah. Defender Beji. Defender Anya, goalkeeper Beji. It is a game. If I play me no bebo, let me play me game no well, I'll score you. Who play a game here? You score me. What you say?
1: Okay.
3: And my and Kaze officiate me my jack. Because today it will favor you. The next day it will go against you. Yeah. Now Kasa. But a bang on China, why the it officiate no elephant to baby.
1: Mate.
3: Show me. Oh, I accept to say I will see you put two mechanisms in place to catch them. Put traps there. Traps. Me ni pebia or no. Then you brisk come who clear sa talk one. Sam madame for no
1: referee.
3: Debbie. Sam madame for no. Udi bomb to her. Now this cut to swa. Obababe is canama bomb no kuno.
1: Obetia bomb.
3: Obababe is what pitches open scammy would be that.
2: A Semper FM.
3: Which I say, for grenade two on the first cut to so. Obababe is canama grenade.
1: Yes.
3: I'm
1: saying
3: on
1: the best side.
3: Abi, Mintesa. Meaning number means.
1: But show me your friend and I'll show you your character.
3: Means Yano.
1: unsiano
3: minsiano na minsiano
1: de unya
3: de
1: bi umpeskasa
3: aha me pe de be me aya media
0: opje ye once
1: me de odi ya to bombo ho abendi
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4: the ultimate sports
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3: mo pesa dia no
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3: and ye call ghost stars ye call ghost stars and om dey tie ghost stars ba ko pay kotoko kan na some sense we say the whole year no om dey kan ghost stars
0: referee ba ko ye appointment to be dey kotoko house match
3: me pa cho na me wa ha o
0: am you issue statement by 98
1: need akun
0: actress referee what is up on ye say to come say
1: with all due respect o kasa no fa o
3: nse
1: na no nsi anse
3: o nse
1: o so fa bro be wo
3: no ma no
0: ma no kotoko din
3: we ma no ba sisi ya no say ofa so ko asempa na me nte won kan na me say me wa ha
2: asempa
3: fm o sisi ya text message o be ba o si o si me na me say me wa ha but me nya me time kotoko sisi mutim no em say de me hu kakra no em say eye ye ba enya munya nru ho but mon concentrate on my team na mon play game no well club bi aso and play game no very well o play the year o win in the year o just here
1: yeah
3: eh
1: need to power
3: elali TP Mazembe Melody Sundowns o mo mo we ni Champions League ni na ano they play good football but they play the game well
0: I understand
3: they play the game very well
0: they play good football
3: yeah. He play good football, yes. But they play the game very well. It's a game. Sami atwetiwa, ma atwetiwa. Your pawn, your trainer, your score and your chum, whether it is offside goal, whether it is penalty, whether it is a clean penalty or not. Marcel, 3-0, Kofie.
0: Game well played.
3: Game well played.
1: That's a sa kululu na watching na a packaging the game.
3: Aye, game well played. What you say?
1: Okay.
3: Me atwetiwa, ma atwetiwa.
4: O jaje show
3: enti yenya refs na semka
1: okay
3: yenya wo pema wo don pesa wo ye no omo nye
1: okay asempa e
3: mo clubs no semu betua mo hwese na muntua
1: but enye a good practice e be encourage clubs to pay
3: kwaku
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3: nya ostriches ene ye ya eh yetimi national team kura national team eh yetimi ka se eh matter how microphone ya be sisi ye wa national team e ba ni ye lose wa your yeah, referee behavior no a say eh anti crofo ya tan apa man crofo yi abesisi ye we ye krom ha o ye le no besisi o but play the game very well
1: I get it
3: play good football
0: play good game
3: yes
4: the ultimate sports show
3: what you say win the game o win the game na you are good to go ejenya referees na say na pitches koku
1: pitches are yeah
3: pitches
1: for count am
3: it doesn't make any player good pitches and my player beer when you bob beer and who no
1: okay but I know a debatable
3: wow oh,
0: yeah, sure.
3: Player be on him bob beer when you good pitcher on him
4: it will sound as if so on him
1: okay
3: but on him bo young caller ibe bria a face out of football ah o manti ma football career no be bia no do do na pitches abrofo no ye ni ball no bossing wo mo se ball no pa technically wo mo kwalabrim na ye chere mo tactical abilities no but onye good football to practice what he has been taught good pitch onye good pitch no to continuously practice what he has been taught obenyine no all 21 22 no well no
1: but the exceptional African players are also so arise from bad pitches here ebia be no let me compare the African no but yenya Samojan yenya Bedi Pele yenya Steven Appiah wo menyina na ebia mo bo
3: Samojan obo liberty how many years
1: oh boy from the formative years
3: obo how many years
1: obo kakro bo be 5 10 years
3: obo how many years Sule Mutari bore how many years?
1: Asembe na okay.
3: Stephen Apia, obo half of
1: Reverend Osekufu, how many years? How many years of Ghana?
3: That time pitches no normal boss no. Nenye ye de ibi wai wai wu.
1: Nenye.
3: Banana pitches he.
1: Nenye.
3: Oh yes.
1: One more time na pitches niye.
3: What?
1: Ask. Polo mo time na pitches niye.
3: Busa kujiju to time at kokosi Apia. Busa time no normal boss. Nenye pitches.
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3: Very good. 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
3: Eh.
1: Because me name the Almighty RTU Park, sir. Obeko Caladan Park. I mean, me na niye.
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0: O de kona tu obo wada, obi afie che
3: na ba ba ba no. Those days. And we chem. What does it? But kwaku modern football ya be. ISI scientific. The pitch constitutes about 30% of the development of the player in the game.
1: Okay.
3: The pitch. Now, Adie Bakoa, I am ya, I will Ghana, honey, say, eh, Kwaku?
1: Over me, too, pa.
3: We have failed as a country completely.
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3: This is Ghana, and I say, Shasumami. MPP for Babe Shasukakra, no moko. Now, NDC, Abba, no moko, Babe Shasukakra, no moko. 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Obia anya ownership obia oni country no as my own
1: democratic governance you no
3: me che se e ye person mami se omumie no parties me no we ba no mo yom adwen se country ne ye ye dia
2: asempa
3: ajapade bi a wo mu bia ye ye dia enti ye ya ma na ye ye na ye nyina ya fa na ye change your attitude towards it
2: asempa
3: adentina ye tra wa ye be host tournament ye sia cross stadium. Ya close stadium.
5: Message ne bayan.
3: Ya tina wa. Ya be ya African nations. Mm. Yes, ya close stadium.
1: Yes. They say one.
3: Ya be ya Chan. And ya close stadium.
1: Yeah, honey agree.
3: Adan. Adan. And to a mind way, it yet mean enti how much is will it take us to maintain the fields 1 year? So 1 year ning na field ni green sa whether we are there's activity or no or not no field no ye green sa 1 year yentiminye
1: anya ye krom ha anya ye krom ha
3: yentiminye
1: no any frank boy
3: enti Accra Sports Stadium Kumasi Sports Stadium closed down already Cape Coast are down Esipon are down
1: Esipon sikanko omo ye nsu sikanko
3: enti e dia na high again Crowe, a dear pioneer problem. Dear pioneer, high again. A dear pioneer problem. Crowe, in a timor. Dear pioneer, a dear high again. Dinner, high.
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3: You're more ball. League near off season. Into parking in the hall.
0: From June to August. June to
3: and the house will be and fee and fire home because you have more ball into a parking now. Obianco yet. You be host two tournament in Tino Accra and Kumasi close down. And your money, Moon Ferry.
1: And now the sad, you cry
3: Moon Ferry.
1: Metier and say, Frank is so here 3 months, why a proper Edgeman. But I got 2 weeks to claim Edgeman.
3: Ever, Miss Moon Ferry. Share all African games here, neighbor.
1: Yeah.
3: Share speed any haste. Ah, you did share near my tem a tree and my own tree. Na movie na bibi ko faso payas ubia ku diska. Mu kaya to amia ya dene tentem because there's the timeline to perform. Near the tre say Africa committee organizing committee, no. Say ya dena we no mumma ya inspection.
0: I ready.
3: Inti Inti, I was here. She said, "You're born your mouth tow. I did say you're 2 years, but I said the 1 year, you know. I said the 1 month complete.
2: Who
3: we are? I'm not saying. On my way, what is your problem? Ghana, what is your problem? Ghana, what are you saying?
1: The story behind the dissolution of the board of the NSA, crowd to cry, you're awesome.
3: What are you saying?
1: Tokwa, we power drinking. You see, office crowd, you the padlock, to we see, my own, me, Emma. This thing, you're the NSA, National Sports Authority, I'm saying, penny phones.
3: We are saying,
1: board, penny phones, 12 was
3: yes, Ghana, you're what, dear? into office no eye wo dia
1: atu office mu ene kofa eye body gas be bu ani ni
3: koku
1: the shortest time eye
3: team do so me body say I will say something say
4: the ultimate sports show
3: actors e was a game we mngina ye boy me ka football game mu they are leading to the solutions near there e penyimfo wo mngina to kinda
1: yeah professor wo mngina professor
3: obia to kinda obia to kinda
1: professor wo
3: obia to kinda e kwhwe obia to kinda kwhwe the efe any kwa e fa so e ma na ye efe
4: wo ku ko
3: no man wan wo say four lane W for half four lane and the crown yes I'll buy my coin in 6 lane omugusu ye juma
1: yeah
3: Ghana ye be bien why ye wee come on you say ye be other oh why ni kwa kwa bimu yes ye the cable kwa shaw ye wee kwa na ni tutu an yana guso ye mnyana pasam ni ye kwa oh why ye say water cable be and more than one about and say jesse ye wee ye juma wa Ghana hada de bia ye ye juma
1: ne we have for about a bed in
3: just me teacher o man no teacher say no ye ye how ne say krom pa ye how ne say ah pitches pitch keke ball pitch ah ye boss ball keke Kumasi Accra Cape Coast Esipon Tambale me 5 way
1: ye ni nyina say ye dia aban dia nko
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0: and that one that's over Emmanuel that's over new thing post
1: na I was saying
0: oh yeah ode je
1: Nin kind that's over post no your special guest attraction you ever be come this year na ye timi aye na ni post rating tin teasers na
2: asempa fe
1: acho any whatsapp mami wo ha
0: I
1: mean na ode we ni pe ni ahun de ba for
3: pitch enti kwaku ya ha me pese me hu Ghana what is our problem your problem they say o man we your problem pa ne de hin mo pese me hu kwaku ka chere
1: papa me ne me hu
3: ya how pa ne say
0: ye nim dia ye pe
3: hey
1: this is a Axim a sports complex
4: baba he
1: ne he say yes ye no ho live on the YouTube page eh hwe
3: ai
1: Axim dia no ye facility na
3: nanti oman we me chese ya how pa ne say a chief from pamcho monka oman ne how no mudia mo chira me oman no ya how pa ne say ya na haya dwen dia pa na haya dwen
0: we so twa dia e wi o e ya complete o
1: Nana, Alpha, it will be some encounter, say, wise and thoughtful questions, no, will forever remain until Jesus' second time, and I'll be your answers. No?
3: What, you see? Oh man, we you help on this just old nyanya. And one say say obon pa na do hwe nyame nsa. Na Nyakopon hwe osu kakankakankakankakan no do kwono san do ba. Na obenya bibi kakra no akro ba da ba bi. Obi anfa obi aho.
1: Mo me ehume so na infancy. Na men kan eye Emmanuel Newton da so bere eye post no. O see the recurring gap in stadium development conversation in the assumption or is the assumption that international hosting approval is primarily about the stadium itself in practice. CAF and FIFA certification depends on the full ecosystem surrounding the venue, airport proximity, the quality and reliability of the surrounding road network, a certified hospital within response range, sufficient hotel capacity, meeting required standards, and reliable broadcast infrastructure. A stadium can meet every design specification and so fail certification if its location doesn't. Site selection for international venue must therefore be treated as a strategic decision, not just an infrastructure one. Views expressed here are my own. And Emmanuel Newton.
3: So on the dock and the Oka,
1: approval
3: of CAF, a certified stadium.
1: My game.
3: And Emma, or require
1: commands and
0: a pitch.
3: The pitch is not about the pitch.
1: stadium there.
3: What is
1: accessibility of
3: yeah locally here the yeah pitch no e kwan ya nam so ya ekunkum ye sa kwan no an ya nam so do ma fo be ba kra kuma so kwan ya ekun kwa fo no eno a
1: but for all you know akronfo a omo ebe kun nipa wo kwan so a ye pe o machi o ma ye chi bi enye bi nchi bi no enne ya ye bebo new season ebi omo nyi so omo old means of attacking no omo be advance
3: yes
1: omo be ko enhance ways of doing all the criminal but ye ti ha ye nya an advanced way of combating a confront and same old story any the be boss season
3: enti kwaku yahaw me who obi wani mo wa me ka che obi say politicians ni betra first question musa omne say yahaw pa gana ha yahaw ne de hin omo awion betra na npp na ndc na me be de boy na we na ye we na ye na obi dia sorry say so clock say de no sorry no omu so mo se ni nyina ekosi sen na ye how pass one dey eh
1: mate
3: e dey na ha yan anti five pitches five stadium five yen timi nye
0: yen ba kokra
3: yen timi mo ba kokra so ball e ma ni ye yes e cross ni nyina down o man we ye how ni sen
1: over arape ya privilege yen sa aka eye lawyer Simon Apia won ye deputy eye administrator of the Ghana Sports Fund who is a sports fund abeye amo match say
3: second
1: or a deputy administrator woman and manage the fund no your net lawyer be doing command be say sense ka bebe ba e ba fund no e world cup dear any players dear titigum ni ade nyina wo maka me at say sense ka no for the direct development of infrastructure ni ade no sense ka no woman go tell your stadium ni be say you to maintain your gases aman for na assess sika no and that is kana e da wo ya den
3: menya papa your team say ni fashion yi can make catch some resign
1: I didn't know resign
3: because I'm begun any masi.
1: Ah, when begun? Oh, when begun? When any masi?
3: At the end of the day, and sakasi ebi be control no self for before ha ye way ko develop way ye way. After call business na say oje no no enti mi anye yes papa na abon woni majuma. Enti be ya be the.
1: And they said they okay then go be a be resign majuma.
3: Ni afu dingi na ma umanpe ni no. No do no abe ya no fanye. Do pass or do money ye no on one fanye. Because only pet the senior would need to do the no no. Eh?
0: Yaman
3: in Yajuma. You say the young Pofaka got to know you good any massy.
0: Yaman is come van Yajuma.
3: Jump of one car. Oh, when you go say you go no. And none no be at your say. I, Moose and Trofo, your mamma, Juma, I'm with it in China. Was the Emre. No more criticizing. You're the human summons. That's what I'm with you. Can you go say you go?
1: This is the message, Enra, a hello, Kuba. I say, young Uncle Fanka and Veronica Komi, were they not part of the Save Ghana football demonstration? Thanks to God, they have been tasked to fix football from the basic fundamental needs, which is maintaining a stadium and, to be specific, a field of play. See how shambolic their performance has been.
3: You see?
1: Where do the proceeds from all regional stadia go? Big event monies paid at the time football is halted. Where do the money go? I say talk has always been cheap and bad. And hello,
3: anyway. So,
0: sa obi wo ho
3: se se no
0: obi wo ho we say your oyee no ama Ghana football akolapse
1: ntio se save
3: you se save Ghana football do hear demonstration
0: I save Ghana football
3: save them save Ghana football ne say pamoket na Ghana football nyeye
0: enti
3: the attention was on an individual cocket yam pamo no na anasa you also on kwa e bi cross FIFA me me
0: aban
3: kwa nye na FIFA ban ye
0: yes
3: any o any di adwuma sha wonsa
1: yeah, that's way.
3: Now, I'm going to say, your money is coming from your argument, you know, you're good in
1: the
3: masses.
1: And I'll be the message, but you was not part of the save the
3: no, no, you was not part of it.
1: Veronica.
0: Verona. No, Verona, because also videos nearby, Verona,
3: yeah.
1: Yeah,
3: yeah. Yeah, yeah. Yeah, yeah. Yeah, yeah.
1: Yeah,
3: yeah. Yeah, yeah. Yeah, yeah.
1: Yeah, yeah. Yeah, yeah.
3: Yeah, yeah. Yeah, yeah. Yeah, every day be a on go through the mandate, no. On go one, yes, me nye wey. Two, yes, me
1: nye wey. Administrator or a deputy administrator until on any boss.
3: On any boss. Sir President Mahama frame kwa buya na meye. Na ma kache gana
1: boss. Sambe na okikana kana no bay.
3: Enu ne beti mi ama ya bona baso.
1: President Mahama, FN, ono amane juma na
3: ofre. 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Number two, enu na me gusu ame ye.
1: Yena watana hoa ye juma. Then it's in a body, yeah, these of you.
3: Debbie, yeah, what you mean? Yeah, you were the other catch us and puff was media, me mandate in an anonymous on my penis and mammy, yes, sir.
1: Ah! Mamina say of our Maxwell Asabri and I said need a con and your cotokon out here on Kadagino and aye edi if you compu gana and pay a can or the back to school on and a de abijay. 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to buy no so wa click die di kind no now the kakre bi atum na sika u be die no ho be dwiru ye bi school entibram mula platform no so na e be twa bi dibi na ma bibia enye kama mulasports.com.gh bet bold win big instant wins, instant cash out. And I hear Mula Sports. And my woman, you know, I have a for Sika Film. Omo Eso Yasine. Na yetin kunoma ene ya wade yedi en Thursday's edition of the Ultimate Sports Show ano pe yedi Asia yankoi na ya ye privilege yen special guest ah odikan atenase ah yedi yen first ye batch of the 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international say until and I'm still the president of the until group. And to the super international when the governor and the guys you know a very good morning to you yeah home soon afi ya bedi enkoma edikan na fi wi a de di onyina no yetumi e de atoaso e wo jumedi ni so asempa 94.7 lawyer Simon Apia a deputy administrator of the Ghana Sports Development Fund. Lawyer, very good morning to you.
5: Yeah, good morning. And good morning to your cherished listeners.
1: Oh, yeah, that's it. Yeah, sure, sir. I don't pay who you.
5: But show me who you
1: are. Oh, yeah. I'm sure it was your ball combination. I think that Vim knew what's up. Vim knew what's up. Now, so far, you're not saying what you
5: remember. Oh, well, ma mindi kanchia with chief one na okay. Na minda uni production team nasi se mama ya kwenye yi se ene ye urana ya nimu imbe di nkita hon ye die at Ghana Sports Fund ye nim se ye beti miya ye juma na na ye ni media ye beti miya ye se media enka hwa ye ntu mi nye juma yi mani nye yi because one negative statement can crumple the whole show. Nti ya chenin so pa ya ni msu se ube buwaying. Ama ye jina ya edeng. Ye to me edi ye atu ye. Mami chia the administrator of the Ghana Sports Fund. Eh, Dr. Waku David. This morning on us door with sister station. Ghana Sports Fund. Yes, ye nya yanka by this time na ska ewo your account mono nka to me and kind, but we are still at the initial stages. Say no. The last time I buy me catch or say na ye develop revenue assurance, you know, measures be be massy kebia a dn be be free ababiano ye bit to me at Tracy. So for now I can say we are still at the development stage. Ye name drew baby aye and baby aye pesi drew ni baby award ye their friends and quite be brave and a womb in tea me assure say a fine baby we yet we can say we are fully fit to start doing exactly what we are mandated
1: so
5: to.
1: So for now, the answer is taking full operational ways. No?
5: Yes, you are taking off. Now, so when I'm saying, it's saying, I was so soon, Nancy and Sam, what America. So you are taking off fully. Now, so taking off, no, one year maybe I was saying, to me, yeah, setting up of offices, getting the right staff to work with, revenue assurance measures I spoke of, stakeholder conversations, kase yeni GJ for no, you know, have discussions in the coming days. Yeni media,
1: okay,
5: both the sports fraternity first, then the media in general. You bet me, dinky town, yeah, she say, Juma, yeah, my quine ben, nebe fast wire, mwa ben, adrin tre ben, a media and so. How can we collaborate to ensure, say, we do it well for us? We are. Officers, of course, mandated to do the work. Now, so you inquire into me, Jumano. And sports journalist, you've been in the business for a very long time.
1: Okay.
5: And see more experiences, no, you've been here. Or say, you need other stakeholders, to say GFA.
1: Okay.
5: Need other federations. So to me, dink it at home. For instance, Sika, I was say, ABA, every player transfer and I eba Ghana sports fan quite bend so any bit me afa and all this is. So we are still in the initial stages and then Adia ye nim pa so na the launching of the fund which we hope all things being equal say by ebia October or November it should we should be able to launch the fan officially. Ninyi na kaunu ye pese ye engage media ni the various federations and all who matter corporate society so okay. That together we can do the work.
1: So far mo taking the full force start you know.
5: Yeah.
1: Must admit into your account certain benefits be sika kakaba see money aba contributions kakra ba na contribution be anywhere so far mo start here aba.
5: Apart from the individual donations via the last time in my account, we haven't really received a seed fund, partly because the act no more passing on 29th December.
1: Mm-hmm.
5: Into 29th December, your friends and your budget no so no more the kind
1: higher
5: budget, no dada. So we are expecting say a buying paper. Quite full from APSKB, AMAIM. But for instance, parliamentary allocation by way of budget and energy, any idea this year, no, a bit to me, because we were born after the budget was read.
1: Okay.
5: So we are expecting, in TSA, president, no, I'm mandating some of the institutions of state say, ebia profits are on Benyano or money yen beche profits. No, for instance, National Lottery Authority. The last time I yeni omu penyeno edin common or catcher and said, president, I'm on a directive, say, aside, say, ombe ye special lottery, amaya ye benya scare free mono omu total profit. Every year, no, or say, omu mayen, a certain percentage. You are yet to receive that letter, and know exactly what we are to receive. So we know that there are things that are going on underground to ensure that we receive some monies. The World Cup, there was a committee in place because at the time we were not yet established. And the committee now immobilizes the canon, so they are still finishing up with their accounting. I think they are almost done. Yes, she share a meeting because in Kayeni or Mubisha said the Ebeya says Sikebia Ebekabiano or Mudibema sports fund. Nansu, I think at the time the minister was not available.
1: Okay,
5: Minuka say minister now. I think he's on his way to Poland and then also to Kigali to for some engagements, official engagements. Inti, yeah, him say time no soon na yeshia. Whatever they have to give to us, we'll receive such monies, and then we'll be able to do a few of the things that we have to do.
1: And this one, are you talking about committee? I want corporate Ghana for funds for World Cup organization. And as you are talking about how much our participation in the World Cup at the air brain as a country, because I know say it's within your mandate, say every other major tournament will be at the revenue comes direct into the sports development fund.
5: So what I spoke about was the committee and whatever they were able to mobilize.
1: Okay, I get it.
5: Sika every free FIFA Hoabansono, whatever is supposed to come to the nation.
1: All of them they bam ho.
5: That's what I'm saying. That whatever must accrue to the nation must go into the accounts of the sports fund per act. And yet football on kwan tournament bia ebeko bia proceeds bia ebe free mo ababiano. Or say etumi ba your friend is saying Ghana sports fund account. But as we speak, monies have not yet been paid. For them to be forwarded into the accounts.
1: But do you by any chance know how much a FIFA day my in this participation in World Cup more expected to say about accounting?
5: Well, initial figure, if I remember, I think it's about $12 million or something. I do not know whether all of it or some administrative expenses or something. So, but for now, I can only say we are expecting between 12 and 13 million. There are no deductions from any sources. That's right. So that's the estimated figure.
1: But in common, we don't deal regarding this account because your board cabinet, you may say federations, people now expect it almost from FIFA. how close and what about the update about Sasikana Elseba?
5: So next week we have a meeting with the Ghana Football Association to discuss some of all these things. But as I say, Sikana di enyamai, it's not it's public knowledge because any Ghana nkwana be receive.
1: Yeah.
5: All other participating nations will receive. Inti we know that as and when it comes, it will hit our account. If it doesn't hit our account, you will also know why it did not hit and whatever. I am optimistic that when it comes, it will hit their account.
1: But so far, Benson and Peter Woman, how much do you have?
5: Oh, how much? nothing has been given. So to say that we have money, the only monies that we have in our accounts are the little donations I mentioned.
1: And how much? Don't tell me about how much are you looking
5: at? Says, I'm it is a mature semi-team. This is the amount lying in Ghana Sports Fan account. I may be throwing dust into your eyes because Abreni Abrebiano, as we fix the offices, as we do this, Sasikana, Yedi Rani, it is a mature, so significantly there is any money lying down. Yebeti media support projects Biana Bibia, no, as we speak. No, there's
1: the sources of income regarding the document I'm printing by, and I say, we put you together now. And we say, player salary and I say player bonuses 1%, 5%, 0.5%, all that, or Black South players, Romajum bonuses in your pedium. How are we going to get those monies that belong to the Ghana Sports Fund? How are you going?
5: Okay, so Anamo Aiti and he say before the start of the World Cup, administrator no etrock on my ministry, draw more attention on the provision, say bonuses bia or say Omutuyama player biano, I think 0.5% of the bonus no or say Omudimayen inti abra omukwenu omu making sure say sike bia ombituyama players no eye bonus aye bonus bia omu making sure say yensu yen sabe kanye die. So you know say the minister received it and minuted the letter to the appropriate quarters. So, like I'm saying, you need GFA, Asia. We should be able to, you know, now begin to compare notes and ask, how much and all that. And so, we have written the necessary letters to ensure says Canada on my mind. The minister also responded positively. And so, we are expecting when we meet with the GFA that we'll be able to do the necessary calculations. If the monies are in, we should receive our share.
1: And work up with the Nankasa de Mubeji and subsequent a tournament a bubiano mube ye nama at a tinny answer.
5: That is so.
1: Wow.
5: That was slap.
1: What about the other federations? So how were no more communicating similar to them regarding also taking part in their respective tournament in Sky Ose Bano?
5: Yes, so we are in constant communication to say let me start with the Ghana Olympic Committee saying, Abra Omo Ko, a friend is saying, Scotland. We showed some little commitment by assisting them with 100,000 cedis out of the little we had received from.
1: Mamu assisted Omo?
5: Yes.
1: For the Commonwealth Games?
5: Yes. To show commitment because that's what we are out to do. Ska anyway account Mukra, we are supposed to be sponsoring all some of these things.
1: Okay.
5: So what we got from the individuals and corporate Ghana no omu by MIS supportee omu kakra.
1: Then $100,000.
5: No, not dollars. 100,000 Ghana cedis. Ghana cedis. That's what I'm saying. Not dollars. You cry any $100,000. And you know, it is common knowledge. You can't give what you do not have. You can only give what you have. So that was only a sign of commitment. That if we have, we will do what? Because you know what? Kito Obemao. So at least that was the commitment we made there, even without government allocations and stuff like that. And I am very certain. So as and when the monies begin to come, like the federations you are mentioning, Mikasha said we have stakeholder engagements before we launch the fund. We are meeting the media. We are meeting the federations right after meeting the media. Yeni federations, you know. So the heads of the various federations, yeni omu bedin kitahu, and then we are so that we see going forward how we are going to work together. when we meet them, then we meet Corporate Ghana also. So the discussions are still ongoing.
1: Ongoing.
5: And we are going to meet every federation and have the necessary discussions, see how we are going to allocate monies as and when they trickle in and so on and so forth. So
1: players, you know, SCK 0.5%. Enya kitwa? Enya too small?
5: Oh, well, a bonus are udi. So if you are given a bonus, it is oti bibri a frimono. I don't think it's too small. If we are able to consistently do this and ensure say tournaments bia ebe kobiano, whatever everybody will get, yebenya kakra across, you know, little drops make a mighty ocean.
1: Exactly.
5: And most importantly, what do we say, players see crano. On the transfer fee, we are entitled to
1: 3%.
5: 3%. So if they are already going to be contributing 3% of their transfer sums and all that to the fund, this percentage, you know, it looks small, but depending on how much is involved in the transfer, it can be huge money. And so if you are giving the person a bonus and taking that, I don't think it's too small. It's okay. That is the beginning.
1: Okay. By deducting from player transfer and all that, will be beside your contribution to the development of that player, and then transfer will be near BF room. Apart from infrastructure development, a under more umbrella and kazan, what direct benefit are these players, individual elites, inya and as a bit near every morning?
5: As we speak, dear, unim say, many of the sportsmen say, yeah, nansena as a school sports. Abrasi kakra. Most of your players, Krano, we tap them from
1: the schools.
5: From the schools. Share Asamoajan, Magasemu, and all those guys. They were all tapped from the schools. You can't say they attended schools without government intervention. And they are here, can cry. Education is relatively free. Inti say a buying a show in all these ways. Now usu udru baby never say udani. Now also who contribute here, I don't think it's bad. But what the new act has come to do, he said, we are supposed to begin from grassroots development. Said the beya, yenko ye, baby say as a glory hunters, ye chair mobia ye, then we run after. Usha ye teams no cra. Your train, your this will be bought Real Madrid. Then we are now running after the person. No. Meanwhile, we have the talents. Inti say, you know, ye ni school and grassroots sports.
1: Okay.
5: Ebe ye juma Professor Sapon. So say technically no onu ena ye dine ye sports technical head.
1: Okay.
5: Said ebe ya ye ni omube to me aye juma hand in hand. We begin to tap people from the grassroots through the schools. Maybe I was say ye ma sponsorship no ye bema. Maybe I was say ye sisi mini stadia and our sports complex, you know. Yeah, but yeah. So what we do is that we cannot promise that we'll be able to build these things everywhere.
1: Okay.
5: But when we say schools, no, yeah, omubo interzonals, interdistricts. So within a particular zone, if we have a good sports infrastructure, so that, and we also provide them with kids. Excellent. Make Kasha said the last time I called Piki, senior high school, I think Northern Zone competitions. Senior high school students were running barefooted. Say tracks no cry, Titan tracks are energy and be fan. They were running in gravels in the sand.
1: Yes.
5: In the hot afternoon. So say government it to me a committee resources, and thanks to the government, they're going to now build about 10 stadia across. We pray and hope. Say these things will not only be built and left to rot, because there are examples of how we have always, we are good at building, but the maintenance becomes an issue. The other one too is that having built such facilities, what do we put in place to ensure say we are able to generate something to maintain? Digitalization of our ticketing becomes very, very necessary. Another thing that we can do to ensure that the attendance at stadia and so on is great is to incorporate it in people's conditions of service. So that so that we say as a sports journalist in and as a journalist here, you are entitled to 4 tickets every month as part of your conditions of service.
1: Okay.
5: So idea as so you go and watch the stadia that we see filled in the outside world, and yes, they be an anipati sikafri ni botum.
1: A bit too advanced tickets,
5: some are sponsored premium, by their
6: organizations. So if we add it as part of our conditions of service, oh, maybe a yes, teacher for only nurse for maybe a move or two tickets and a one ticket a month. Say game B, Ewo, Ebia, Bibienia, those around there, because they know that they have already paid, they will go and watch.
7: Yeah.
6: These are some of the things that when we do, me assure say gradually we should be able to.
7: Okay, so the sources of more revenue, Ebia, and Yebobo, right?
6: Yeah.
7: What about the contribution from other corporate organizations, also

0: sealed that that we have the blessing of the finance ministry and everything. And so that's okay. One, we've put that to rest. Where I think we still have some work to do has to do with certification of athletes and sporting equipment. In the coming days, we are also engaging the various corporate bodies, because we are entitled to a percentage of advertisements of beverages. So, you know, and so we are yet to have that discussion. It's also by the close of this month, we should have it. Because we want to do all that before the launch of the fund. Until we have written letters out, we are agreeing on dates, and then may assure us by close of the month, dear, would have finished all these discussions. We have also been engaging corporate bodies. We've written a lot of letters so far. If I will be accurate, we've written over 50 letters and different corporate bodies, to banks, to, you know, different institutions, and some have responded positively. There are others that we have to make follow-ups to. Many who can say ADB, ABA accounts are mine. They have promised, say, Umber donate. Then they have also come up with what? A system to ensure, say, people can donate. They will advertise in their various banks and ensure, say, people can freely donate. Even their workers can also donate. And then, you know, once these donations go through, why not?
1: Okay. As the administrator of the fund, no, meaning, say, fund no benefit be honest here, your infrastructure. Ah, your pictures no come home. What is here? Best starting Ghana Premier League now across post stream. You close, Kumasi, you close because grass, your bubbles in there to two and your papa. Be on your papa, you need to come for a maintainer. Minim and Wabay now move it to the boy in that regard because they said they move ma the geosika cray. Yep, you can't get grasses, no, at the Amayan clubs, no, league, no. Minim must have movie around the stadium, the various stadium, and share the state of the infrastructure and the pitches, and because my show, Axim Stadium, this is here, it's in a mess. Minim monitoring Amaya because you can definitely money a bit depending on. To rebuild certain infrastructure editoriality. I didn't have a cafe.
0: Yes, so about the monitoring, you know, we are doing our best. I think around May, more Otumfo Osetutuho.
1: Okay.
0: So we took advantage of the visit and visited the Babaira Sports Stadium and then the Nyineini Sports Complex, which is uncompleted. Yeah. Koko share near a cosu or hunina, na, you know, air hamitu kakra, because Tisany and say some of the things had been imported and kept in there.
1: And that's what I say.
0: Yes, so it's pathetic. Sometimes, you know, sometimes we always push it to the just the leadership, but maybe monies have been given out, the things have been bought, but what is stalling it? These are things that I was a journalist and so. Then and bring the root cause out, because sometimes it's just easy to give the blame generally. National Sports Authority, they are not doing it. Or this piece. No, if we are able to identify the root cause, that way everybody can be held responsible for their own attitude. And yes, sir, who the Juma president, the Juma Hashem is saying, man, yeah. Nase, mwen shishi mwen, an shese, eye deputy no, ene yese, anaye administrator, ene yese, ya subwano debi aye dibebo, omampenye, anaye dibebo administrator. So we have gone around, we have seen the state of the pitches and all that. Aside financing, I think, sir, we also need expertise. Aside financing, because we've been doing the same thing over and over and over and over again. Me assure, I know that the Director General of NSA is very, very committed and he's very passionate. Sometimes, some of the pictures, especially of Babayara, that were posted prior to playing of the match, you know, who compare, you see that they are not exactly the same.
1: Okay.
0: So sometimes an old picture is brought out and the story is told and it goes all around. But Yekobo Omar, even though we do not like the state in which it is not what was
1: already
0: posted and the backlash and everything. So I know that they are putting the right measures in place. We've been in constant communication. He's even a member of our board.
1: Yeah.
0: He's a member of our board. So we are all very committed. Once

0: there is money, we will not only pump money, we will ensure, say, we get the right people to put to give us a standardized speech as it is across the world. I think, say, the media can bring their own, what your friend is saying, ideas.
1: Ideas, okay.
0: We too can bring our ideas. We can. We have to sit around, see which is better, and we implement.
1: Okay. Okay. Martin, I wish you have some perfect 94.7 and pay your need lawyer Simon Apia, or no, your deputy administrator, Madi. Ghana sports fan, na you know, it didn't come over question. Bia, would you buy a bed, Gina, a bisa? Lawyer, yensure accessibility. I wanna hear me pa because you can't get any mechanism. Na muji mudi mechanism in a jiffy fessica, g player transfer, dear, a jia, sebi a petition for the g lottery for the a genina, a biguma. Yes, I bet jidia yep development. I builded a Ghanaian alita. Mechanism is many the budget, but most of so much to our mutimica say, aha, eh, yeah, regressing, yeah, koye, and I say, I just see a tro, Eddie Bremans, mechanism bendy between a swabber assesses can be.
0: Okay, so your mandate, nature, say, you bet to me, I am anything that has to do with provision and development of infrastructure.
1: Mm-hmm.
0: But young quans, you into me, and yeah. Like we are saying, it takes the federations and the various stakeholders.
1: Mm.
0: So, the management of the funds and be running around saying, of course, we are going to collaborate with the various stakeholders and make sure, say, yeah, but access. As I'm speaking, we'll say, yeah, yeah, pass it act, be a act, no, yeah, very broad. Into sometimes, in your regulation, a bit track, when you ube faswa ube timi ajiska at regulation no emaye but answer na no beba no at no chere se se ubi ehiaska
1: mhm
0: o se o tro comma administrator
1: okay
0: administrator no e wo a limited number of days also o did approve I think 30 days or something also o timi di approve sika no. We are not just going to be receiving these things from individuals. We won't say anything at federations and so on. So, and before you even qualify as a federation to apply to the Ghana Sports Fund for money, are you in the good books of the National Sports Authority?
1: Mm-hmm.
0: Do you have an audited account?
1: Mm-hmm.
0: So the money that you are asking for, what are you going to use it for?
1: Okay.
0: Until all this analysis will be done, is there a real need? Is that exactly what you require? Ebi anaska ubi sanu. Ebi ane sunsi ni a ope. Ebi anani a ubi sanu. Es isha. Inti se etisane diskanu ma ukra. Inti min kodi jumano. So these are things that all of us will do. It takes collaboration, but for us, accounting is very very important because you see, esanse yeye na yeye babi chiaska inti no. If we pay monies and the monies don't get to do what they have to do. They will come. It will still come back at us. So we must ensure, say, we put the right measures in place to said yebeya sikabiara ebeko ubiahono. They should be able to account properly for it. When we say skadudu onan, so sometimes ebetimiaba say organization be epese a sponsor federation be most say no say yepese nene say. Every money must go through the sports fund so that it is traceable and trackable. And he say, yeah, this can be a MMAWA, whether GFA, whether whatever group, yeah, bet show when we think we want you to account for the money, yeah, bet make you follow apps to make sure, say, your friend is saying, Sikebia, yeah, the amount. You are doing the necessary, we are checking to ensure that the project is ongoing. We are checking to ensure that you are accounting for the proceeds and all that. And fans no sunu enya dia ebia ye di ninyi na abema oprekupe. You know that these things must be done in stages,
1: batches,
0: in batches, kakra kakra. Ye bani ebe she na say juma we di no eswe nia. Then where we have to give you again, then we do it. Like I'm saying, ejume yen kwa yen timi nyewu. Metimi abetena ha akase say ni ebe ye, say ni ebe ye, but a journalist mama yin yinaya anye baku with a positive attitude into me and sasi did that. That's why when my brother said say onyayanka so everybody should resign, I thought say it was a bit unfortunate though it may be out of frustration he's saying that. Mm. Because if everybody will throw their hands into the air
1: in despair,
0: what will happen to this nation?
1: Mm.
0: So, as journalists, you know, sometimes it's not only about the negative narrative. We have to go together and ensure, say, we are succeeding. I know that sometimes accountability is very complex. When journalists begin to draw closer and want to have information, people feel uncomfortable, especially where things are not being done right. But where things are done right, I don't see the reason why anybody would want to keep any information from a journalist.
1: I get it.
0: Of course, Imransu Eshe Senior Yebe to me accounting into Ebiana Imran say every 4 months Biano do this account and every year Biano. Accounting, but if you are not journalist, so to send you me by house, scarcely our account. No, you know, I may say, sir, oh, if you are see 100,000, Medru, the next station, you know, if you are not 20,000 free, because 80,000 of I see, ah, share,
1: but can't see,
0: you know, and so it's a complex thing that all of us must, you know, come on board based on our own experiences. Administrators get it wrong, journalists get it wrong. Everybody gets it wrong. We are humans. So how do we all make sure, say, we are doing the ideal to bring the best out?
1: Okay. But no, all things being equal, Nyoma okay, deductions, if you want to move, and all that. How long now this Ghana Air Fund beat me addressing the, in fact, Ghana's long-standing challenges was sports? Because your problem was sports. But and then you can say, sipon. Same with me, do her contractor or ho? Why ye blasting? Why ye seat near day or ye grassing? Wakaquem, Ubisa, Esisica, Emma, Emmy, and Tennessee, Adana Bosom, and so. Oko Cape Cusa, ye de be air rent and all that, and also I a bosom, Emmy, so. And when you answer ye dear, a binan cassa, a dear, I was it me maintaining you. And now me no case, ye need one complex a year, your friends, Olympic Stadium, oh, the whole of Ghana. The whole of Ghana. Ah, yeah, be boy World Cup qualifier, be boy, yeah. Just your copacho, a fetching could treat your scans and your bema approver near Boni Biara Biara. And now, me no can say, they are class sports stadium, part of them. So supporters, you know, not him, I just say, a big boy good nipaso kuno. Me no can say, and also so, you know how I beat me adre. A bet train, I'm a boy good kunipa, and son, we are Minister Benwine, near Bas Sports Fan Sikao, near Kuharam, and all that. And we have certain challenges. It be a basic, it be a long term, it be a hoopa. And so you have a very huge task ahead. How long, Nasa, sports fan, oh, Abaya, Jiatum, Ebeboa, to solve all these minor and major challenges I wore, I was sports?
0: Sir, meet now with videos. Eka say, this is the time I able to media solve all the problems in Ghana sports. And then I'm not being realistic because the problems are not going to end today. We can only improve and solve as and when. And even as we go ahead, the problems will continue to arise. And that's why the
1: institutions. So you can solve our sports problem.
0: We can solve our sports problem, but I'm saying, say, we cannot put a fixed time to say, in the next 2 years, there will be no problem in the sports sector. There will always be problems.
1: Okay.
0: But like I'm saying, when we begin to generate funds, we can draw maybe a 5-year development project.
1: Mm-hmm.
0: So long term, 5-10 years. Short term, we are going to engage you as the media in the coming days. You should be able to tell us what you think, in your opinion, are the immediate needs, so that says Kaba, then we draw a needs analysis and act based on merit.
1: Okay.
0: Please, so Semika say, in the next 3 years, you bet me as of here. And yes, of you so say and the ejuma bien say. We cannot even, as we sit here today, we cannot tell all the problems that will arise in the even tomorrow. Or next year. We cannot tell all of them. That's why we are humans. We have our limits. So the problems we have at hand today, we are going to engage you. Tell us, in your own opinion, what you think are the pressing needs. This is the money we have.
1: Okay.
0: What can it do? Where should we start from? It's a collective decision. When you Ebi a Ghana sports fan, ebi a decision say you're cutting a corner, be more decide say The money belongs to all of us. We only happen to be managers of it. That's why I'm saying that your role as media is very, very critical.
1: Okay.
0: You are going to guide us. Without your guide, we cannot succeed. Okay. Because Adia me met in my office and say, oh, this is very important. I may tackle na federation be so frere baby. Say, oh, omanya we oh. So as long as you are not doing this, you are not working. So when we have a round table discussion and we all bring the problems on the table, then we can all together a game plan. Where do we begin from?
1: I get it.
0: And where do we go based on what we have? Because it is, I think it's clear, say you cannot give what you do not have. So based on what we have and based on the needs we have, all of us together decide. Let's tackle it from here. I'm not separate from you. So that, oh, me na meeting baby, I may decide. Oh, we moment film. Let's do this one based on maybe a closeness or whatever. Most importantly, we want a shift from our focus every day on maybe a black stars. To say arm wrestling, say sometimes the medals they will bring will surprise you. So, of course, I'm not saying say we are going to commit the same
1: bring
0: fans,
1: the medals, but they will not bring the same fans.
0: I know that's what I'm saying. Say, I'm not saying that we'll commit the same fans
1: into arm wrestling,
0: into no, but if we do equitable distribution, say when here kakra, I'll say it to me, man, kakra. But where somebody cannot go and participate, because but another can go. So that's what we will have to see.
1: And there's a different form of pair holders for the various federation. Ah, umu tukwanya, mubenya maybe mo pair holder be do machi. Na bonus is kwa mamu tui tuiya because you are seeking the welfare of these athletes. Na just a musume tuiya for say that syndrome of seeking your intimate bonus. Mon komrani adeno ebiti mi a cabin ina no. Mubenya a form of mbinya accountant BDH omuhia sika na internet welfare ebetuetu anase
0: no
1: sala mbija ma ministry
0: no so ansana yebeko tournaments bia no we should be able to know what how much we need, what allowances we are supposed to pay, and so on. There are some monies that you can pay directly to players and athletes. There are some too that must necessarily go through the federation. Into yen to me and kase, we are going to leave the federations out, deal with the individual players. So who accounts for them?
1: Yeah.
0: It's going to be a blend. Those that have to be paid directly to players will pay to them. And I'm sure that the regulations will spell out all these things so that the discretion will be limited. Those that must go to the federations will also go to the federations.
1: Okay.
0: So it's going to be a mix bag or a mixture of all the proceedings.
1: Very well. My answer could be what about accountability? How well na mobile my public now the trust in you say be a man more ye mobile publish be a account and you better yet me a supervisor a drama mood and quite to say a yes money for the boys in yes you the Ghana yen chain in India yeah a toma administrator my memo 20% now. Deputy was over 10 na mummy and fan call weekend. Me tell that a ye accountant the story be one of the ministry. That's what no so Timina no kun se or a chief accountant. So be a cra poster bohon motimi white poster on no I yen come and no send the man accountant say me way a ye be a me call last week in a home full sicani ademayo.
2: Oh
1: but na bad G post and I know they are bad scan. But omuche diano kakaka ye the beom kwe ye the beom co meeting. Of a separate them to chief accountant. As only me oh some minutes back you already.
2: Minister gay.
1: Oh back with Diana tap off first time. But the bea yes, we'll be a woody one. Now, I've got any poster there.
0: Yes, dear. I didn't
1: send people.
0: It's just that we fail to implement, and now sometimes scratch my back, make us scratch your back. And you know,
1: yeah,
0: I'm ready. Or who
1: I'm ready.
0: If you haven't fallen a victim, you have a very little idea what the law can do to you. So sometimes it's all about political will. Now, say yedi ejuma hye wonsa na se unim se at any time bia amrano ni obetimi edia. You are careful what you want to do, because scar enye wo die no. You cannot just dip your hand into it and go and make any fictitious your friend is saying accounting. Miss Reddy bia se nyame betimi amaye nyansa ama so that we can see se sika upri sika senkra. You can spend very little yourself.
1: Yeah,
0: most of it you are going to spend on people. Now what defense? But when the problem comes, you pay it alone. Accounting, you know, one of the things we are going to do as a sports fund is annually we publish our accounts on our website, audited accounts on our website annually. So if we do the annual publishing of accounts, I think the annual one and so no a wakakra, and because if you are World Cup, you are waiting to hear. Yeah, we are going for Olympics again, you are waiting to hear and all that. So as and when the need arises, the last time I told you, sir, we have to agree in our stakeholder engagement, sir. If we are on monthly basis, give us tidbits or give us updates on what is going on.
1: Yeah.
0: And on quarterly basis, give us some accounting. And if we are a court tournament, let's receive what? A proper accounting on what? What is supposed to be done? I'm running here. I try and say, every 3 months, Biano, or say auditor, it's me here. Then, be audit account, and then forward to the appropriate A. But in other that, the journalists and the general public, bit me a follow to ensure say scar or money to fund no mono, it's being properly accounted for. Media ubi samia, either quarterly or monthly, whichever is more appropriate, we do it. If you make us a monthly, no, the activities are such that you cannot account within the month, because if you are, let's say you are playing a World Cup between 2 months, when are you going to do the accounting? So for me, if you ask me, I think say quarterly will be a very good approach. So aside quarterly, maybe after the end of every tournament, maybe 1 month after the end of every tournament, let's have some accounting and all that. It will help
1: for sports development. One critical area, managing our clubs here in Ghana, the Ghana Premier League, the Ghana Division One, the Ghana Women's Premier League, and all that. As a financial challenges, no, a door super. They have a very strong body called GACA, the Ghana League Clubs Association. And in respect of ABA, the league, you know, say GACA trouble, say your league season, you need sponsorship, you need title sponsorship. And the clubs, you know, every struggle to get even fuel for traveling to play their matches, especially the Division One ABA Chicken, because a nationwide league, almost travel far and near and are able. And to much trouble, and as a federation, the trouble, say. The sports fan sponsor your league, you know, and I said, may be a seed money to play our league. El Ghana Hanma, are you ready to cough certain substantial amount for them to support your league? You know, because clubs, you know, so far through these clubs, you have players and been your transfer. Now, most of my tickets, you are called Black Sasama, BBA. But are you ready to do that?
0: Why not? We are ready to do that. The first thing, Kran is we are ready even to support individual clubs.
1: Individual clubs,
0: yes, because if you are supporting federations, it entails clubs. That's why I said it is based on what we have. If we have monies, all of us must agree, say, for every year, every club is entitled to so and so amount. So, having done that, you know, say, you have provided at least for them. Aside giving the club and so on, they need some money to organize the various competitions. How much can you offer? Yen to me yen ni now, but based on what we have, ano yen chemo biya kakra kakra kakra, so that it can support them. Let me tell you, if these clubs collapse, the industry collapses, and will always go and be begging, looking for people, and they will always be bragging. Amu para nombeba. So in order to increase competition, it's all about money. If the money comes in, like I'm saying, the last time I told you, sir, we are trying to see how we can collaborate with private investors and see whether, even as a nation or as a fund, you know, we can do private betting. if the fund ABI any Betway and ABI any another company a collaborate near your own ABI your friend is saying betting company, maybe this percentage to the sports fund, this percentage to the private company, a lot of money will come in. We have had some of these discourses with your friend is saying the gaming commission,
1: okay.
0: They are ready to help us, okay. Inti, if we are successful in this, it's about sustainability. Once the funds keep coming and coming and coming, and we draw a table,
1: the then
0: Enti say ye to me, you know. So say yeah, ye to me say ye nyaska no senia, I say never time. And I will say ye to me a draw timetable. Biniaka say, Afibiano, support ye any edima federation. Federation is Subenya say. ABI Federation Musus Kaniba say and I was a comma club. Say and I was a comma ABI capacity building. Once ABI we are focusing your focus no Edda, your friend is saying players and players and players. But who a player, not only coach, papa, you it's much ado about nothing. Enti nini na bebia ye bit ye babon bodya se ye sikano. Ye bedru kona bia
1: kakran kakrasa. No ye bedrasi, ye brain tien to me reading in a ne said the edi kind ma assurance, ye be supporting ti every now and then we an ebe fremona mabe me update in kakran kakrati we ne addition. Be a woman of your finally dinner to be tried to a dear man. Now, your day and then come on a day. SEL
0: media, my final comments. Nese, Mestre, Sir Abreni Abrebiano.
1: Because yeah, I mean, because here, media, my four bar Africa, I will talk Sunday nations in Amquema or Moko Mali. And this and got 200,000 because and I said $100,000 in Ghana. Can you back? Because you can send my team to Africa, I am so much rumpa.
0: That's true. And I make an you give only what you have.
1: You don't have now.
0: As we speak.
1: Mumma bitiam famume.
0: Oh, Quaco Bobbisian baby, there must be an assurance, say. Many that so say, me babinya, sassy cane till
1: you. 50 vesicle collateral. $12 million collateral. But you come here, we have a mumma.
0: Nina, Kauna, or may abe any at you because we be our show, Master Yanko and Kojilun. Now, say, Ukojilun, no nasica, we need that son. A ma, Ukoyeni ding. Intimisel, problems, no dear, a dorsum, Bamuma and Yen and Kakra, Kakra. Mistress, any Amikaino. Journalist Mumbuying,
1: okay.
0: Mum and a mobeso touch no. Atreya quino, we will be able to do well.
1: Okay.
0: And I can assure you, say, myself and then the administrator, Dr. Waku, very committed to do the work. Yeah, board, and so, like I told you the last time, very solid board.
1: Yeah.
0: And as Thompson Munina, it can be.
1: Yeah,
0: so, expertise, yeah, will be. And we are hoping that as and when we begin to get these funds, why not? The sky will be the limit.
1: Okay.
0: The president, and so we've heard what he's doing behind the scenes. We want a lot of the money. We know sports, our interest, our sports, mopa. Into your best friend, baby, ask a biawo biano. One pay being brain. Now you to mean solve our problem. See,
1: okay,
0: yeah, that's it.
1: Mira sepa, we a lawyer Simon Apia, a deputy administrator for the Ghana Sports Development Fund. Now, it is an opinion. We'll do it again, maybe somewhere next week and latter part of the month. Never near sign after a lawyer, no about no medication. Said the sense of the fatana fiare, said the bit me abuama sesikaya, Namque Mubano, Scandi Eba, when your politics was a sports was a Eba. And the Bemi and near the Chase Rebeya, a bit me a Boama in development. No, I was supposed to make way. Loyal pay once again, Medassi, I see a tons of real by
0: Miss Sumida Massi.
1: Yeah, the lawyer Bessia, na ya home sources here, na ya ba, and come over from so away, a brother, foreign minister, Edinid, and so Essie. Now, Max by a near Samsung by now, pay later, and so near. Now, Max by Eddie, a Samsung, new ones about, and then here A07, A117, and I say A17. A17, A27, A57, and as a common series, Infinix, ni iTeller, ni nina da, yadia Max Buy, ni Samsung, edi Abba, enye Asimkuma. 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Angel Rock Mister. Angel Rock Mister. Me come for Eddie Ama. 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O Tim dear Tim. Na just Usua Bro Borono, Bibia, a Kamapa. Belmont, Medical can was him, Eria Show. 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
1: our pharmacies and herbal shops.
2: Now, who peddled what? What friend number is Zimubia?
1: 0244 186 612. 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
3: 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Ani, wo username, and wo password. 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
4: Sheye wo fraud for him. Wo bank e misa wo username, pin, and our password. E wo phone suda. 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Na subi e ye wazan. We hunun tem isi anokwang. 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
1: Yampo, sir, a question with them. Ye can you name? 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And Oma be brain, a gun addition, Nemu won't conform mouse. 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
1: And indeed, Tia Bruchenko, Aqua Manqua, Akuntejo, Eddie Bro was Sempa, 94.7 FM. So,
3: you remember that I say, you're no more man on it. You almost see a cra. You almost will know. Yes, you are here. You're in Asia. You're a carbom.
4: Memory Debia, a bonusia, a pemusia. A question of what a change lay your home. Our approach said the Yakuhu, any diabe drufi, the Yahu, near her, the ye, near the Abba, the Enyano, and you can say, ye,
3: Zenaja. Abrochin come on a dim tintim pa.
1: Yabere no ma hudwa. 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
5: Robert David me kaso free Germany.
6: 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Okay, yeah, Amsterdam.
5: Concept no work for abrochin for o mu e wa man na nemu. O mu atia man no dia na o mu dipie. 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
1: Shenison. Say ye memene de bia. 6 p and bugger near Abrochin Company.
7: Me fuye me ya. 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Me sirimu. 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Emuye me ya.
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8: Entemukura. 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Yari ba konsho ane sayo mumbre pa. Hepatitis B. Stroke. 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

0: 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S.E.A.
1: Yampo, se a quantum wisdom, ye can you nim na wankubia na yeos artisem and oma bebri na gana dishen nemu won conformance the outia wani beji and it your rubber who
2: yo cry your womb yes slow at all a year 20 inches. 3 days yet me where are you grow? Where are you grow?
1: And indeed, Tia Ruchenko more. I could kwa manqua, I couldn't tell you. And the bro was sempa 94.7 FM. So,
3: you dream in that I say, you know, woman on me. You almost see a cracker. You almost see a hunu. You see a tear. You need a tear. You are a cabum.
4: Memory debia, a bonusia, a permusia. A question of what a change in your home. 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
3: yeah, yeah. 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
1: 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Sambo wo username, ne wo password ni mami. 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
2: Sheye wo fraud for hun. 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E wo phone suda. Mawe ni naho, na subi e ye wazan. We hunun tem isi anokwan. Sankai boy, Ghana Association of Banks ne debrel.
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4: Very well, I'm sure for some PFM Sunday 94.7 at Hotin Konyaso. Na yeah, the special guest or Tosimino Amana Atnasiano. Yadin Komo, no, bro, Medicare Akachel, sir, Nano Pay, I privilege your Ra, Larry or Pario 2, Primival Penipa Atnasi, I, you know, Eddie and Komo Boy, Tosimino, Eddie, bro. Oh, I send Bishabia regarding a year, said a bear, beton yen league, you know, marketing of our league. Publicity of the league and kwa befa so a yabe convince na ye put attraction on the league for a year patronage, you know, e betimi akosro na am say we dem say eba the premier la e free say ye more a year ceremonial games and the democracy a year games a premier no ma shed a hyehye ne kama kama pa na be hwade for agia tum you say abeto ye calendar no say say league and say FA cup mpo and nipa ema 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
5: good morning good morning
4: me ye show so ho ye
5: adumo anso
4: e ja dum anya kon homa na di anka ye ho ye pa
5: Anyway,
4: sorry, I am bono.
5: Oh, you know, Momu music about
4: now the old movie, Anna.
5: What's it?
4: Oh, movie.
5: Almost open to your bills.
4: I'm
5: in my dear friend, bills, but I'm no more demands, baby.
4: Oh, no demands, baby.
5: I'm being a better.
4: Say, I'm in Chief, I see you, Dassi. Unim. Why? Oh, yeah, dear, be now a worthy of mentioning. I mean, Mekai.
5: Yeah, yeah, dear, be.
4: Well, se un kwa na menu wudi nko menti na meka sa. Me, and now the leader. Anko ya
5: wudi. Anko ya wudi. Maso
4: kan. Asabri enso kan.
5: Nida ko kan. Hei yina iti. Uye ashe me kwa wa.
4: Enye possible. Okay.
5: Dis anko ya ni yina yiteki responsibility.
4: Ye yina. Okay. Enye, mami nye ne se primival 4 year dibi. Ye worthy of mentioning. Se, ye hun echi yen how to organize ye league no toda na ye dine. FA Cup ye be organize ye. I se, ye hun se, she say the love for the league ne yen games nan kasa e perform pa but them be e be organization under the e mo primival ne bia no ye hu a different story e ye all together ye nim how you are able to do all that make you are me I'm talking about when you team no including the media ya e so eba just to bring the media along in your organization and all that and money to me a catch the eye of people, pictures, ever videos, ever organization wise, we be a come and Chinese starting league. No, we need to get that bit of experience among the young organization so that the clubs, the federation, and everybody will learn from a year the advanced organization. I am more working in through Kakra and Numa Ben, what the ingredients of organization were Monkua Mo, yeah, it me it leave it up to expectation.
5: Yo, Papa Maestro, me da se, mitia etifo nyina.
4: Obi ajo so.
5: Mitia menyu amaso anso ni ni da ko.
4: Ni da ko.
5: Na no kra wo mu ne se. O mu se bibibia wo pesa oyɛ. You have to be very creative about it.
4: Okay.
5: And creativity nso so no. Enyo bia na Nyankopon dia ma. Let me be very honest with you. What we try to do and what we've been doing is we bring everybody on board. And you realize that You understand? Debbie. Yeah, because all strength. Need a one is strength. Maswell one is strength. Warm is strength. What did I say? Jeff one is strength.
4: Yeah.
5: Michael Odro one is strength. Mutala one is strength.
4: Yeah.
5: Mufta one is strength. Papsi one is strength. Mr. Kojo Fianu one is strength. Abu Sodog one is strength. It, you know, you may see ABL, mini Jeff. But what people don't know is behind the scene, munina. You come in album and yenyayen banter. We agree, we disagree. Okay, young con is because ni yem ni yenina yepenefa. It, you know, so only DBBT says, one, you must build a very strong relationship with the people. Let the people know that, look, let them own it. Muse, they are part of it. We are doing this and we are doing it for Mother Ghana.
4: Yeah,
5: it is not about the individual, of course. Sanko, yeah. Noda anono oni ebebuni din. Eko yensu anoda anono eni ebebuni din. So what it means is that wow da anono, you have to be very very strategic. You should be somebody that you are very relational. Ah nyambe eh on mekacho mitimu pa mitieti mugungro for so say ah. Hey kiko oni ba o menya strategy o me say chief otieti mu a obo a edwuma ni ye ana.
4: Ope.
5: Because o ye via mefrel. Talbinya ye ye ni say tali let's keep at it yanko. But to tell you the truth, doing a one-off game is not the same as organizing a whole season.
4: Okay.
5: What did I say? It's not the same. So we shouldn't kid ourselves. So say, Obiaye, one-off a year, it means that Obetimiye league, you know, on a silver platter.
4: Okay.
5: No, no. 1,000 times, no. It takes FIFA 4 years. It takes IOC 4 years to organize the World Cup, 1 month event, World Cup, and Olympic Games.
4: Yeah.
5: But this one, you are doing it back to back in a season. Look at the number of matches that you have to play and all of that. But the truth also is, it is doable. Yeah. Obi bi obeka chire mi say, Ket, FA president, otimi nye football, otimi nye Ghana football yi. Beka chire ni pane say, your true for
4: I didn't hear
5: when you get power
4: kakra the minimum kakra no pass
5: when it's very passionate about football, the organization about football, the beauty about football. They say now canoe creating event around it, making sure so supporters about any neck and that being power a idea is been part of him because I have related with him. Get your madam for a minya, minya penny.
4: Okay.
5: Yatana together. And I know, say, at a ye bibia, obeting aye, and winning ye. But unfortunately, we lead our own. It's a very lonely place. Very, very lonely place. And if you are not careful, the people around you, they can mislead you.
4: Okay.
5: If you are not careful, the people around you, they can mislead you. They may be loyal, but some of them, almost loyalty, you know, it is based on what they know they will get from you. Okay. And me catch him several times. The people around him, 90%, they don't love him.
4: The people around him, as in the executive council.
5: Listen
4: member.
5: To me. I said, the people around him, about 90%, they don't love him. It's about the honey, the position. You understand what I'm saying?
4: Okay.
5: Yes. It's no circle banisa. Whoa. Obeka say be on the spirit of discernment. But you need that 10% who are very, very strong, vocal, who can tell you, say, Mr. President, my brother, no. Sadie we, yenye, sadie we, see ye. And every lady be you need such people around. Look, I have somebody in Jeff, who can tell me his peace of mind?
4: In Jeff, sorry.
5: Yeah. But not disrespecting me. No, Chief, this one, you are not doing it. This thing, no, I won't allow it. Sometimes you want to say, now you're my idea. But open here, and he's watching my back. Because what you say, I'm going to catch him.
4: Oh, okay.
5: And okay. Leaders go through some of these things. Reverend is to Anaba, oh, book it to be the friend, the pressure of the people. The pressure of the people can lead you astray.
6: Okay.
7: It happened to Moses. It happened to a lot of leaders, pressure of the people.
6: Mm.
7: It, I believe so, we have also heard in recent times, so yeah, man paying for you. So I'm be ex-president.
6: Mm.
7: Then it's like, ah, Kadi Winka, me yen is here.
6: Kami yen is here.
7: It's, you know, come back to your way. Eh, adia, obet mi aye. Eh, adia, onimu ye. But, se kwancha adia efe no.
6: Ye disika.
7: Ye disika. What we try to do is that, and those of you know me, I don't look at the money.
6: Mm.
7: I always want to look at the beauty of the thing.
6: Okay.
7: And whatever it is, my plan will meet him there. This is how I want to see it.
6: Okay.
7: This is the way I want it to go. So, I don't really mind if it is going to cost me to put something out. Hey, very beautiful.
6: Mm.
7: I love money. Mm. You love money.
6: Yeah.
7: We all love money.
6: Yeah.
7: But I am not greedy for money. It, I am ready and prepared to let you know that let's put in the work. If it is about the resources, let's do it. Strategize. When you build the brand, na edu baby, enu abetono. Enu naturally abetono. You see, you have a starting league.
6: Yeah.
7: This is now come.
6: Yeah.
7: There are stakeholders involved. To a very large extent, media for a benefit from the league. Because league, you know, air content.
6: And okay.
7: Gaka a benefit from the league.
6: Mm.
7: In terms of gate proceeds.
6: Yeah.
7: Effie benefited from the league. In terms of what? Gate proceeds.
6: Mm.
7: GRE benefit from the league. In terms of gate proceeds.
6: Yeah.
7: National Sports Authority, they benefit from the league. Mm. In terms of gate proceeds. Mm. So have you been able to bring all these people together? Okay, to have a discussion with them that if House of Hook is doing 20,000 at the stadium,
6: mm.
7: week in, week out,
6: mm.
7: and House of Hook is making, let's say, I'm charging 30 cedis flat rate.
6: Okay.
7: Yet, the thing you mean, House of Hook, you are going to make about 600 to 700,000.
6: Okay.
7: After the dashes.
6: Mm-hmm.
7: I can tell you, say, there is no company in this country presently who will be willing to give House of Hook 700,000 Ghana cedis every month. Maswa,
6: Debbie.
7: No company.
6: Mm.
7: Asante Kotoko. Same. But, so what you need to do is, oh, momu nina omombra together. No mu say, look, FNO say ko year. Yes, so financially you benefit, Gaka, they benefit, GRE, they benefit. It's no, you umbra together. Then invest into it.
6: Okay.
7: Invest into it. It is not about coming to buy a slot.
6: Okay.
7: For radio jingle. You need the people to discuss it.
6: Mm.
7: They will tell you. There is a budget for them.
8: A Semper FM.
7: It is not just about the jingle or the TVCs that you play.
6: Mm.
7: They have to go on the ground. They have to do appearances on TV, radio, discuss it, push it, while the social media people are also doing what they are supposed to do. Then now, watch this. Unim. Last year, Democracy Cup.
6: Okay.
7: See, you're already gone.
6: Mm.
7: So, first edition, Accra Sports Stadium.
6: Yeah.
7: That was the first edition.

0: amemra. Okay. Mm. It's in Yaman Bibrene, Edian, ye dim, come, ye nina, ye plan is who ye bay, ye bit me, and say, ye bit me, and say, ye bit me, and say, ye bit me, and say, ye bit me, and say. So we try to create memory in the minds of the fans. So you saw the school kids.
1: Yeah.
0: Okay. Mm. About 10 to 12,000 of them.
1: Wow.
0: Tertiary, about 2,000 of them. It's a cost.
1: Mm.
0: But today, everybody is talking about the event. Everybody is talking about the ambience was good and all. Tomorrow, we can use that Aton Ama, a company. Say, look, if you are doing Democracy Cup, we can give you 40,000 capacity. And the evidence is what? It's there. But you have to put in the resources. You have to show commitment. You have to work at it. The problem we have is that your face will be out yet. We are a fast food people, fast food generation.
1: Mm.
0: Yes, it will be on your peritons. But you see, thankfully to the Right Honorable Speaker, this is the direction of SEACO. Grow the thing, build it. At the end of the day, it is democracy. I want us to use the power of sports to leverage on our democracy. Mm. Because democracy and sports, they have so many things in common.
1: Yeah.
0: And we are pushing it. Then, now you want to know what AI Kum and Nekan Kam.
1: Joe, mami, a democracy cup game. No?
0: If you look at
1: pictures and videos, no? Now man for me.
0: Oshe, Bibiti say, ye jina ye tukwain.
1: Yeah.
0: Ye shebo. Oshe, there is something called hospitality.
1: Yeah.
0: Okay. I have said it countless times. Say, don't kid yourself by thinking, say, Obi Oko Stadium be a 90 minutes into no koe. Debi. Obi koe so okope girl.
1: Ben okre.
0: Because make I say, neither 5 years again, yes, who catch them? Obi call because of Bubra bi. Bubra will be Bibri. But stadium Bubra now. But it is because of the stadium Bubra ambience and atmosphere. Okay. Obi Kusuko Stadium. Because warm up, I ever hear cry. No, or Messia, Chalina Bibia. Me could have because they do. Adme had a cowboy. Hanuma, it's you know, a grass was there and a house park there.
1: Yeah,
0: say a year warm up in UV. Let me go to stadium as a man called stadium. I asked, I'm sorry, Obi won more because of praise and worship.
1: Yeah,
0: Obi so bar or bad because of the word. Obi so bar. Donut na your tongue. Anything about. Obinso ba. Kwa leader or ban fefefe no obey your worship. No?
1: Yeah.
0: It will be our only reasons. But 90%, you find say biao, you find say biao, 70% is about the 3 points.
1: It's
0: at 30% gab. No?
1: I can only.
0: You have to do something about it. So we decided, so anytime you wear democracy gap, no? We'll create that hospitality. So we are ready to serve about 2,000 VVIPs.
1: Wow.
0: Yes, with finger foods, the cocktail drinks, and everything. They are going back with that.
1: Yeah.
0: Say, it's in me koyen, minya say ni say ni say. It's in me ni madam fubi kwa me tima kache ni say. Challenge our stadium. It's for the 3 o'clock, no, beba be 12, because nyama wo honma.
1: Yeah.
0: That is how it is done over there. And ye nyina su ye hu. The problem we have, ni say, oh, ye ye sunyatra.
1: Okay.
0: Papa na ewo honum. SSC de bekan. Ye she ndie num kina no. Debi. Ye ya tu ye de ne twene kra. Papa is true. Che.
2: Omo de.
0: Che. House of Folk. Asante Kotoko. They are spiritual.
1: They are spiritual.
0: I'm telling you, they are not just a football club. They say, I'm telling you.
1: How do you mean?
0: Eh?
1: How do you mean? My boy.
0: Se Kotoko Oba Stadium. Na omu bomu to San San. How do you feel? Se ha se ba. No mu fi new town no.
1: No mu tu pa. No
0: mu de flower na shomo. Omu
1: asun.
0: No mu kita white tanki. No mu tutua. You see, sanya me nina. Added to the color. And the Avecas is a superstition. But Paul Ains, Tamano Bobono, on one shiny jersey were dressing room. A Danukonwa, or Beba Park in the Swan Sanamashi, throughout in the career. And then

0: superstition. All that I'm trying to say is that you were nyama, you the kind of born one, Emmanuel.
1: Okay.
0: A bit more bad stadium because I'm a person who nyama be. Look, thankfully we have the KFCs. We have the all these things. We should be able to engage them.
1: Mm.
0: So match day, big ones. Ebi aye classical. E has ne kotoko. Charlie, we need to create this thing there. It is a me ba ba. Minister me ba no. Oh baby, we take in the KFC.
1: Mm.
0: It is a usuno oko amise de bianco stadium.
1: Okay.
0: We nyak KFC. We nyak bonds. I hear very very entertaining. Joints. And then they can go. And this, anya bibia aye difficult sir. What does he?
1: Mm.
0: But as FN who say has Nikoto. Eh? Say Omujina.
1: Mm.
0: Selling our league any difficult.
1: Wow. Wow.
0: You see what we are doing to has Nikotoko? Eh? Eh? We are denny. A bit affecting. How about what Michel Bo? Now we yao. Sabi Sabi. Tim Ketuebi. No one so via Kotoko. Yevia kotoko ma team kitwan. Yevia house of us ema team kitwan. What you are doing is that you are killing your own league. You can't do that to Madrid. You can't do that to Barcelona. Mm. Never.
1: Mm.
0: Even the Spanish government will come after you. Because omo na omo ma eyeballs. Omo na man go for Cabo. Oh, Spanish league.
1: Yeah.
0: Bundesliga. Eye clubs.
1: Mm.
0: B. So you can choose to sit somewhere and say that has this kotoko that this, but and then the price that we are paying.
1: Okay.
0: It, you know, a combination of nyama bebre, but me jitu mo pase. Say aye adwin. Say a pese yen yi. Eh?
1: Okay.
0: Me nyu aket. There are fine people around. They are willing and ready.
2: A Semper FM.
0: It's natural. The people around him will make sure that they will block such people. But you, as the leader, you should be able to identify and also this person can do this. This person can do that. I don't care in the background.
1: Mm.
0: The most important thing I'm looking at, the virtue in the person.
1: Okay.
0: Then you bring them together. What will happen is that you form an atomic bomb. Fans no one ever come.
1: Yeah,
0: and the more camp fans and Yemen Amedi. But if you manage him, wanna be here. What do I say?
1: Yeah,
0: hey, need a good team or one and Yemi team. Master team or one, a meeting. But they will tell you, I work with them. Jeff or Yakotokuni. But ye, you man, pepe. And you know, may a man into twin and buy in team. Yen making sure say yen brand together.
1: Okay.
0: Yen teaming who at the near yen yen protecting hands in the Koto Council. So that we can sell the league and sell the league very well. Ah, now sebi you. Oko bibia once in a while. And I bonus team kitwan ba kwa fim no heading.
1: Babajili.
0: Yeah, I can see yes who on my omunyadi yen yen jo mo ye we mo send ubia kanka. Who a family home, me boy?
1: Exactly, yeah. Me
0: so a family home.
1: Yeah.
0: Maxi, so a family home.
1: Mm.
0: Me da kujama uni family home.
3: Uni family home.
0: Eh,
3: mo. Uni family home.
0: Uni. Share. Se enye wo papa, uni birthday.
1: Yeah.
0: Se enye wo papa, uni birthday. Etino, between wo papa and wo, nana ni birthday ye important.
3: Wo papa.
0: Thank you. Enti mo amu ye tobe no matiti teams any neka ka unu nyaano omu nyaa wo family homes and our family homes near house na ni kotoko. Enti why do you want to disgrace your family home, or why would you sit down and allow your family home to look the way are etino and be happy? It is not done anywhere. Say who fear, why you fear nice u bibia be customer na wo papa fear no.
1: Okay.
0: Baby, I on stream if you know. Not on yet. And you are excited.
1: Wow. I get your point.
0: Yeah, because I'm on Bobra. I'm on Bobra. I'm on Bono. And I'm on the wall. So, my point is that let's try as much as possible. Obian Kasebiao, ye via my house. Ye via my kotoko. But let's try as much as possible to protect them. And in terms of getting the numbers, a work, and the work that goes into it,
1: mm.
0: What's it? Generations,
1: assistant, yeah.
0: Memeba say he knows next to nothing about our local league. Until recently, and I mean, piano,
1: okay,
0: what do you say? And Osha, a bibri, but I'm a young parents, no me adding, omu puyen, omu career
1: along, yeah,
0: aha, me, but says, you know, your ma social media, no, it take you over from there. Cheskun kola yo mobile,
1: yeah,
0: because it was in Kumasi, Kotoko won. You saw their excitement. It tells you they are Kotoko people. How do Kotoko, at that level, reach out to them so that, look, they will grow them? I'm so abed and passionate fans of Kotoko.
1: The club, yeah.
0: It is doable. It's a new baby. Abrofono, omo ye, omo uko stadium, omo de momba, fit omo franse, omo de kwa. It is the tradition still goes on. But yeah, no, ya ya di na ma, then, of course, anu ya ye di.
1: And trade me kwe.
0: Nsema ya kafa, ya ye product no one. Enye, enya de papa. Enya de papa. That's the only thing that we have. This is what we have.
1: Wow.
0: It's in whatever that we have to do to protect it. Let's do it and protect it. And at the end, no one is a
1: kwe anu. Exactly, exactly.
0: How much true? No one, ba, beji. Yes. Yeah, did I go to your mass bed?
1: I'm a man. Kotoko for the organization and the nipa ba sa can fast away in an echo a yakotoko, but clubs and federation in ya at the end of the moment that edge, being that interest, the drive to also go into it and invest in their games for such a patronage.
0: Oh, say, yeah, in situation, I a woman and this is no one. Oh, FNO is a regulator. Okay, it's a regulator. So, assuming so, we have a Premier League board that has autonomy.
1: Yeah.
0: They will be working closely with the clubs. Okay. And I remember that I've told you, say, since now I can say, yeah, say, can match and I get proceeds.
1: Yeah.
0: And they can Kokotoko. That's where we made a mistake.
1: Okay.
0: And Kokotoko for Nkwa. And I said to GRE, Beginidia. Sports Authority, Beginidia. F imagine it, Gak imagine it.
1: Majority never call club, no.
0: So minority, no, then I'm going to turn on my. Now,
1: yeah,
0: but you saw yourself as a stakeholder. He did, Maswa did, the others. What I say, any about together because they are okay, crab head and a best man. But you don't sit down, say, be a GRE, Sports Authority, GACA, GFE. You don't play any role. Money panels or crown or the lounge and shining
1: cry
0: as I say, on ye. But me make a chair has make a chair cotoco. Muna can see a bam horn.
1: Okay.
0: Muna munia Namuda ran a mo club.
1: Okay.
0: House of Folk, Kotoko, you are the biggest club. What you can do for our local league, I can say this and say it again and again. The others, they don't have that capacity. Capacity in terms of numbers, in terms of even human resource.
1: Yeah.
0: No. It's, you know, pick yourself up. Come together. I believe they has no kotoko, right? Because some people are more classical. They has neighbor home, kotoko neighbor home. They should be able to come together and plan it.
1: The two clubs.
0: Yes. Yes, and make a statement. They has neighbor home, kotoko should be able to come and support them. Promote the match.
1: The game, yeah.
0: So most of the mobile commands here, Kotoko should do say. Now yem pushing yen yes anyama way na enko ye ya ebe boa yen na ebe my league no ebe very very exciting.
1: Yeah.
0: Ghana for Bami Kanjiro. ye pa de efo
1: pa
0: eni eni ma de efe
1: mm
0: u penkrofo mo pa de efe omu ni ma de efa e gana fo give them the little of what we have tried to do and we see week in week out stay dom nebe
1: be ma I am enjoying the
0: stay dom nebe ebe ye ma because chu muta ya we are gana ni
1: asempa efa
0: ana ofi me am meeting Manchester United we've been poor poor but week in week out
1: ewa ni jina ini be bia ko
0: that's the thing it is a sana say even cry foreign club so I share you and share on man na me na me pese mi ye ni a denti na ye
1: ye haram no
0: ye ti mi ye ye beti mi aye but again Mr. Kanu what you also don't know when we are doing Hass and Kotoko, I'm talking about Pramiva, the democracy. There are things that we even tell Hass and Kotoko.
1: This is saying,
0: look, the way I'm a mobile stadium, the way I'm a handkerchief, we do it.
1: Oh, sir.
0: Yes. Kotoko, mutun to sign in a kaka. Do it. We want to capture that, put it out there. A man for Kai.
1: The old days.
0: Yes, this is how it used to be. And all of that. And then the younger ones will also begin to ask. And I will then I say, then we bet me I walk on through.
1: Okay.
0: And all of that. Some of the things, Masom Bekacha, for shaggy reasons. Sanya man, she is so. Yaman Bapak, she be fan, Neka, Nina Kauna, then Yede,
1: Nina package.
0: So, yes. So, my mad, and then I primitive, then primitive. Be then primitive. Wong Taraya, she says,
1: yeah.
0: There is nothing new under the sun. Abadi dada, and as I beg you. Enti enjai ne akofo bi die tawe ne e de ye ye yesu ye de ne ye wono ye modify no
1: kakra
0: kakra ne enye ne enye yi ne enye fe bi na ye wono e ye fe pa na ye san ye de
1: okay
0: the local league no e ye de pa
1: en se se de amanfo kan no o league na gu atete en gu sa
0: kodo mo na kwaka twa mo se league na gu ko sama bueno kwaka twa mo se league na gu sometimes you have to say Uganda and then Accra ni Kumasi there be but you see because Accra ni Kumasi Accra ni capital Kumasi the second biggest no you have to put in a lot of work it is not difficult to get names ever summer boy
1: such places,
0: yeah. Such places. But Accra ni Kumasi you have to work at it because omu taste SSA it's one more bibia quality wa mum bibia ebe ma e site mum a o mum fi wu eh u beti me bi free gate o mum ba
1: okay
0: akran ko ma se oh yeah u beti me bi free gate o mum ba
2: e bi e bi
0: o mum ba o mum fi wu
2: asikoto mo je density se supporters
0: o mum fi wu kra so you have to work at it then again
1: asempa f
0: ma so wona mu anu ni da ko hwe for now we are not getting the 40,000 full house
1: yeah
0: get the school children.
1: Asempa F.
0: Have an arrangement with GES. Get them. It will come at a cost. But you see, when you have that ambience, you can now go to company A, company B, and let them know that, look, you can come and do an activation. And that activation, you can get money from there to take care of that. What you're also doing is that you are inculcating something in the
1: school younger children, ones.
0: The younger ones. It's have an arrangement with GES. Have an arrangement with them. The schools, buses. Maybe you will spend or maybe any neck account, share, any fuel. You can even go to any of these well morning county account. So we can give you A, B, C, D packages. And concentrate that at least, if for nothing at all, you need about 15,000 school kids. That's the second cycle for to be part of Momaches Namobon. Then, when it is Hassan Kotoko, that one you reduce the number. Well, because my building it's in Hassan Kotoko.
1: Going.
0: Yes, it's going. Yeah. It's Hassan. So, God will always say, oh, they tell so. But look, it is not nice. So we bought empty stadium. What is it? So fill in the gap. How do you fill in the gap? Have that arrangement with the schools and do it. unfortunately for us, you see, there is an enterprise.
1: Mm.
0: And that enterprise, we can't do nothing about it.
1: That's it. Mm.
0: That enterprise is meant for the national teams.
1: Okay.
0: That's the supporters union.
1: Mm.
0: It is to give support to the national teams.
1: Okay.
0: But at club level, the supporters union also want to get a hero club level.
1: Mm.
0: It's all wrong.
1: Mm.
0: It's all wrong.
1: Mm.
0: But on him, no credit woman is that. A political parties, you know, must say this thing.
1: Okay.
0: Because this supporters union for members, oh, I'm now your party members. Now political parties, he bas home. Your mom with Yanni. Your mom with you.
2: They do so.
0: I'm so much for such the same thing. It's no Papa, so yeah, Shena, yeah, but the thing is doable. I mean, there are brains in this country. Brains,
1: okay. I'm listening to Wisdom this morning. The man is too much. He knows football and Kasa. Maestro, I'm in Summer Boy, okay. And now, but messages will be bring now, but senior, but that's Yano Pay. The better say, Now, come on, I'm saying, can say part one.
0: Nasa Muntia.
1: I don't mumbe ji.
0: Me say what's some person mummy 3 days. And I'm say mum face scanning.
1: Yeah man, now you bit me tiao.
0: Prophet, don't face scanning, come some this scan.
1: No bit me tiao, you bit me tiao.
0: O say
1: multimedia bit me tiao.
0: Multimedia.
1: O bit me tiao.
0: Oh, bit me tiao. O bit me tiao.
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0: house of folk. 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
1: House of Folk.
0: Medium and one family,
1: House of Folk.
0: Need me as one family,
1: Lions, House of Folk.
4: Now,
1: no, but any on a Larry, what do you say? Them. But as a new man, we have fingertips. But you mean it?
4: Obogunti, a botaqua gustas. For say, maybe I make a bocotoco. On Namundi Bay, Africa number 2. What does he?
1: About inquiry.
4: I was just smaller clubs, and no place in the TSS.
0: Now, Maxi, and your one must say,
4: because
0: the Mikano, Provide Mr. May. Pass has Nicotoco player.
4: Now, Obolik.
0: O come ko play am come ko play
4: am
0: na samates na vision aji
1: na
0: mu bua dia sa the more expect say mu league le be yi
1: okay ya din komoro ayede na so ya bre no aye be arope Larry Opariotu senior arope ya da se pa wa ma aye show no so aye she yesua de bebrebe e na arope yesua bibia aye kama ya de be sia na ya de atre ha ochina adumdum ya na Christo Maya ya de yan Friday's edition of the Ultimate Sports Show, Rebeba. When you enter, and the message is in your chair, say, I'm for enjoy show. No, and the pa ochina another edition of the Ultimate Sports Show. No, yeah, the Ebishiao and Opey and also ochina I will show. Yes, also na Prophet Nanaya Osafo, Dr. Cosby, Dr. Parker, see any penny for Kenya. No, to me, I take you over to us. So, maybe be a team. We didn't know being quick one. The Ghana's my trainee. Yahumeso, on behalf of the production team, no. Achina, you have signed Asia. Now you signed another wonderful edition, no. Edia, bro. Until Achina, peace and blessings. Good morning. Aseba FM.

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4: Yeah!
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4: A hard one!
5: Nana, money Juma, na mama, kewiase. 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

0: to prepare me a place. 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
1: amen,
0: or your Saberima, or Sia or Yo, or Care Bem, or Shensua Egina. Radin and Coupon, when you call Maho, near one of Pedia Yanya, and a young woman near Yansil, near Canyon and San Munyam County, and Nasian County, and Kaufon County, and Pejan County, and one near Waya, near Ugusoya, and then near Obeyan, and we yes to Demo. Amen. Pa,
1: amen.
0: I a Thursday, meaning say our four Mumumani Mwasi. Now, only say no, quite a force, ya dear pa. 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And now you're Juma of Fox FM, or you're Juma of Hello FM, or since you're Juma of Rainbow Radio, or you're Juma of Asase Radio, and now you're Juma of Atinka FM. Last 2 months, and our best friend, I'm going to go to Dr. Cosby, and we're Juma, you didn't come on. Now, you're not going to say, Bibi say, and Babi say. Now, Pachoti, I'm going to say, now what you're trying to say, yenu ya bema no elusi ni kidneys nyina na doctors hremu a bebi adu no di achi okoye transplant na se aji obi edom no na oyi ni kidney baako edema no bisa ni di mienu ni nyina sei na sa eye sika ohia edi akoye kidney transplant no eye about 400,000 Ghana cedis titiska no 4 billion. 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
2: es mi se asamo
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0: 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O se ene ono a ye candy man wo radio so. The dear friend of a candy man. And now I have stressed for. 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
4: Candyman, Edna, Eddie, Ewa, Cassafidians, last Tuesday. Na Odena Kosem, and na real Hosem, Editorian, and him. Yes, and the boss, a free Tuesday and Bepim Fiada, Friday, Yenso, ye de Betty and a tear for him, no more to me, acquire moi. Yes, I say Tuesday, no. Ye twaso, and ra, Wednesday, and ne Thursday, that is the third day, any woman. Anopay Moses. A pejona ascended 10 cities. A radin shrine pa. But all person also support you in Yana. Number will be to me. I hear the first year
5: 055 333 6971 0553 333 6971 0553 333 6971 0553 333 6971 0553 333 6971 0553 333 6971 0553 333 6971 0553 333 6971 0553 333 6971 0553 333 6971 0553 333 6971 0553 333 6971 0553 333 6971 0553 333 6971 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
0: 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And a Mercy Adonu Ascendi 20 cities. Comfort Ejewa Ascendi 10 cities. Fauzia Suleiman Ascendi 20 cities. Ejay Ajeti Ascendi 20 cities. Eunice Amankwa Ascendi 21 cities. Sansuna Florence Frema Ascendi 50 cities. Theophilus Bwe Adi Ascendi 21 cities. 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Joseph Aka Big Joe Nyame Works Ascendi 50 cities. Ivy Forsen Ascendi 10 cities. Portia Asem Ascendi 101 cities. Thelma Dodu Ascendi 200 cities. 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Gladys Ike Ascendi 51 cities. Mercy Kome Ascendi 20 cities. 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Ruben Ni Lante Benaman Ascendi 30 cities. 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Francis Hagan Ascendi 20 cities. Johnson Daniel Ascendi 20 cities. Rejoice Asiro Ascendi 101 cities. Afeso Ablomoti Samuel Ascendi 41 cities. ARP Dash Kwasi Arthur Enterprise Ascendi 30 cities 50 pesos. Believe MFA Akrom Ascendi 20 cities 50 pesos. Abdul Razak Ascendi 10 cities. Abdul Razak Muhammad Ascendi 10 cities.
6: Ena
0: 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Elizabeth Taylor Ascendi 50 cities. 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
0: Number near 055 33 69 7 1 1 055 33 69 7 1 1 055 33 69 7 1 1 But your dear baby is Samuel Nana Yao Ousu Safo Afeyan Tuaso Gamali Disa Asani 51 cities Gladys Endago Awini Asani 20 cities Sansu Eda Fuseni Osmanu Asani 51 cities Doris Yabua Asani 50 cities and Afez Mark Kosi Kofiche Ascendi 31 cities.
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0: 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Richard Anan Ascendi 50 cities.
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0: oni pa bia wo she wo so
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6: na won wetri wetri
0: awurade ma won she
7: se
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6: se amen
0: awurade ma won she
6: se amen
0: awurade ma won she
6: se amen
0: awurade ma won she se
7: amen
0: wo yesu di
7: amen
0: Dwapese wa jubagu.
6: Jesus.
0: Dwapese wa wariagu.
6: Yes.
0: Dwapese ya riebo.
6: Yes.
0: Erodi ma won shia se.
6: Amen.
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6: Amen.
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6: 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Verse 3.
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7: Jesus.
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6: Amen.
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0: Nipa bi obetu so sa.
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6: Amen.
0: Wo Yesu din.
6: Yesu din. Verse 4.
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7: 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Amen.
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7: Amen.
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7: Amen.
0: Se assemble to
7: oh, Jesus.
0: Near catch us in for my radio show.
7: Yes.
0: Near Majigis came out here.
7: Nice.
0: A ready man in Paris.
7: Amen.
0: A ready man in Paris.
7: Amen.
0: A sign in Musso.
7: Jesus.
0: A man in Paris.
7: Amen.
0: A man in Paris.
7: Amen.
0: A red dom.
7: Yes.
0: A man in Paris.
7: Amen.
0: Afraid a dear be out of the one Sabbath. Near me be out of
7: the Jesus.
0: A jump be out of the
7: Yes.
0: A jump be out of the
7: Yes.
0: Services be out of the
7: Yes.
0: A running pitcher.
7: Amen.
0: A running pitcher.
7: Amen.
0: A running pitcher.
7: Amen.
0: A running pitcher.
7: Amen.
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7: Amen.
0: 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Amen.
7: Amen.
0: Amen.
7: Amen. Amen.
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7: Amen.
0: Amen. Amen.
7: Amen.
0: Amen.
7: Amen. Amen.
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7: 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Amen.
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0: 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Amen. Amen. Amen. Amen. Amen. Amen.
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0: 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Amen. Amen. Amen. Amen.
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7: Amen.
0: 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Amen. Amen.
7: Amen.
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7: Amen.
0: 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Amen.
7: Amen.
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7: Amen.
0: Amen.
7: Amen.
0: Amen. Mr. Yadia,
7: amen.
0: Yadia, well, Radis,
7: yes.
0: And I'm a Sadamo,
7: amen.
0: Yadia, well, Radis, and I'm a Sadamo,
7: amen.
0: Yes,
7: Sudan, Deuteronomy chapter 8, verse 18. Was any more Kaya Radu Yankupon?
0: And Ope, Yakaya Radi and Yankupon.
7: I say, I don't know what the Audi Yang,
0: a Radimo, and what day,
7: yes.
0: And what dear,
7: yes,
0: you are what did you order the Kunto Kwasim. But and what dear, Miss Ramawi, a Radin Yankupon Mount Fandi,
7: amen.
0: I see Radina Ma and Wadia, Yadi, Yadina,
7: yes,
0: San Wadia,
7: yes,
0: or Branca,
7: yes,
0: San Wadia, or Hanka,
7: yes,
0: San Wadia, Yarianka,
7: yes,
0: I did the
7: year,
0: a Radin Fando,
7: amen,
0: a Radin Fando,
7: amen, a Radin Fando, amen, a Radin Fando, amen, come Radia Saman, or Sefison,
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7: Jesus.
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7: My God.
0: Neshe wusina.
7: Yes Lord.
0: Neshe ayarefo.
7: Yes Lord.
0: Neshe wuma.
7: Jesus.
0: Eko pime wye ye.
7: Amen.
0: Well, yes, today,
7: amen.
0: In Jesus Christ's name, we've prayed. Number near
7: 05 05 05 05 05 05 05 05 05 05 05 05 05 05 05 05 05 05 05 05 05 05 05 05 05 05 05 05 05 05 05 05 05 05 05 05 05 05 05 05 05 05 05 05 05 05 05 05 05 05 05 05 05 05 05 05 05 05 05 05 05 05 05 05 05 05 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
0: 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Once you have powerful dia, you did tattoo a hepatitis IRSA. And to be biara or pay hepatitis IRSA, over the ninchimu, a power specialist about hospital. 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

0: 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Pharmacy Benol and Delight I think call your Isaac Grass top Mankasim aye Jeff Heba Takwa what I be drove you talk like a set chance of what's your smart ever. I pay Uber to me. I confirm a trust pharmacy be a winning be a winner be a top and a baseline so it would to do not be a aqua year at the amount of refidina and your also time for and as a hack some shah and capsules. Reverend.
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0: 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Yaw a live global toothpaste in Soho, and we had the mint a frame, and to you be a woo num crew, and our num center. 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Frenny Seseya 0257 603 023 Mecca, thanks to you, Comedia Clinic, once a much show. Samsung, I love grab water, made you on one dance here, and so I'm one who near Kunina, and a Haxa mixture, and a Haxa capsules. Elder, I want to say,
1: Pampacho, you saw
0: the Radinian coupons, papa.
1: Amen.
0: Or the Elea one day, and so to me, a chain. I'm a woman, and you're back, you're in Yamukina, young fair Radinian coupons, and Trasso. Now, meaning, say, a tearful action, a seminal action. And when you are Christo, yes, the dean, and I am Boako to Jenina, Bodi Moise, na Odia DJ, Emma Yesu, the dean. And when you are a Nidia, and I see a Nidia, and Tuntum a Nidia, I ye a Nidia, and come for a Nidia, and Pija a Nidia. Yet I say, and I know pay
1: Jesus
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0: 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Yada wasi. Yada wasi. Yada wasi. Yada wasi. Yada wasi. Yada wasi. Yada wasi. Yada wasi. Yada wasi. Yada wasi. Yada wasi. Yada wasi. Yada wasi. Yada wasi. Yada wasi. Yada wasi. Yada wasi. Yada wasi. Yada wasi. Yada wasi. Yada wasi.

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2: 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And there's only a bit of Padua, I invited you to so on Metem Mount. And then a Jumano. It's a young Tessa and Pianable. Oh, and Piabua, Bompayafa, or Crown Quatian, and I used to kiss all your
1: sanity.
2: 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I say, no, or no, or it's a near mouth, what torn on the Bemount. Obu is a canyon as Onia Hoto. Yes, one farm mano. Yes, to check a hotome be so so. Me se o won chire okran bo abibia nso wenigi wo krem tie ni ye pa ma woni mra ho so enti ya onye clear ye nko sikani to asoko 19 ohwa akwa 19
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2: 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Name of your old Christo. They are the four. Me chase them also. A writing cell also do as of me. As a 40 the word of truth and prayers ministry. Enter your kind of crash on. Fire number way, Nefre, you bet to an Ukraine so I catch 0272 47 44 88
0: Amen. Next week Sunday, our two tab ministry circle branch. 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
0: 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O pe dia wafo. Into intimate satisfy.
3: Satisfy that ampa.
0: It is only Jesus that can satisfy you. Money cannot satisfy you.
3: Yes. That's the truth.
0: Anything Bill Gates would have super sika. She be o menye sika do. Sika. Intimate satisfy with that. Not even your caste. What him say? I bet I would talk for the first time. I will abra bumu and I won't talk kada. She said, I will see a car now. After 1 year.
2: Now for no.
0: Car now. Now they walk one. Now person. We run it 2 times a day. No. And then, now what you call now? We ya packing me the si boso. Be bien ni wa. E wa sa si swa. E bet me a more satisfaction.
3: Oh, yes.
2: It's true.
0: O sha se se will transfer one thought. And about 2 thoughts, me boy. And about grawa. And I will see a buddhi. Unum koko kraji wa chem. Yes, still. Untime no mon san wee.
3: Kwa sempa.
0: Ude si kano do a was spending one sound. Si kano do a was. Those days are near master. They did not mind the way you. But many free a dino. Now me better say me de paper ni pen to. No muses I make grandma boka chomo mutis kano.
3: Ow. 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
0: My boka suso. 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What send through sex? What tongue through sex? What destroy through sex? It's been a bad dream, baby, because I'm in a bema blanket, a chibi, because I no pay. Or to be in a girl to turn a year home. Or in a girl to turn a year home. 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
2: Oh.
0: Baby, anyway, bet me a satisfied was as he so
2: never.
0: Never.
2: Yes,
0: only cry. Nasamun kuto, radiasam kuto. Even success cannot satisfy you.
2: No cry, yes.
3: No cry.
0: And come on, as you are dear, we are as you are dear. Success cannot satisfy you.
2: It's true.
0: A war, and to be satisfied with
2: that.
0: When you have been too soon, you are back. Obi enye num ene wo pone ma zane ma ya so de fo Obi enye num ebi ya akronfo ebi ya dwamamofo o tedam su se nko anwo kra nko pe
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2: Radia Sempe.
0: One in a million.
2: Yes.
0: Radia Nyankopo Sempe. Baby, how to me the It to me the chini power. A man satisfaction. 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Ma tiye Radia Samon kwa jie. 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It is only the word of God that can satisfy you. I am not here to preach. I am here to deliver a message.
2: Powerful.
0: And period. Tie. Fawzatu akumaso.
2: Yes.
0: O say, my lifetime. I will give God my lifetime.
2: Yes.
0: If I give God my lifetime.
2: Jesus.
0: He will take care of me.
2: Amen.
0: He will never, never, never let me down.
2: Amen.
0: My lifetime.
2: Amen.
0: I'll give God my lifetime.
2: Amen.
0: Yeah. Send you a radio to say, Adiano. It is or the boniche.
2: Oh.
0: It is as easy, it is as simple, like so the boniche. When you are a boni bebreba, ye di. Na ene itimi bo Yesu din ka Yesu Kristo nkwa di asem. Ye di enke enke wo. O se nke urani chwa ye chwane. Nesu wo huni ye mobo. And ye so easy for our God to forgive us. Sansu ne ye easy for our God to heal you.
2: Nkwa sem. Amen.
0: Wear the options.
2: It's true.
0: Let go of the pain. Let go of the things will be there yell. And ask God to come into your heart.
2: Yes.
0: Precious Jesus.
2: Yes.
0: Stay in our hearts.
2: Stay in our hearts.
0: Live in our hearts.
2: Live in our hearts.
0: Stay forevermore.
2: Stay forevermore.
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0: Mijitum said, Jitum, see the bon yeni,
2: the bon yeni,
0: from a bonnet,
2: shame, bonnet, shame,
0: let tell me home,
2: let tell me,
0: if we need entry,
2: if we need entry, you know,
0: Miss Rose,
2: Miss Rose,
0: Sonny a bayer,
2: said a bayer,
0: buy a tossum, you know,
2: buy a tossum,
0: Minya Yuraba,
2: Minya Yuraba,
0: no one chaming,
2: chaming,
0: the Bima Kuma Pro,
2: the Bima Kuma Pro,
0: Matone,
2: Matone,
0: Ton Safra,
2: Ton Safra,
0: on Kron Kron,
2: on Kron Kron,
0: Brahma Kuma,
2: Brahma Kuma,
0: Mayemira,
2: Mayemira,
0: and my dear. Well, my main twas and for more just a few minutes now if you call I don't know. Number your day agent to boa edia boa yinia or yare is still the same. A
1: 055-333-69-711
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1: 055-33-69-711.
0: Pacho Vivian Enima was sending Vivian Enima ye send it back. E de koma because was sending 201.
1: Okay.
0: And o say e ye ni basku fees. Nibi, ena was sending in our ban nti. Yen reverse bi man nti. Okay. Was sending just 220 Ghana nti.
1: Okay.
0: My 4 day a year 181 Ghana.
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0: And afenso Henry Kwanza asani 52 Ghana cedis. 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Joyce Babson Yabua Asende 15 cities. And Nancy Mateko Osabuti Asende 100 cities. Mamen Twaso Mao Hannah Asamoa Asende 100 cities. And I think so Evelyn Yurite Asani 10 cities 50 pesos. But your number near 055-33-69-711 Angelina Nana and so Asani 10 cities.
1: Amen.
0: Angelina, sorry, was sending 15 cities. And Kingsford, Nyame, I send 15 cities. Victoria, J, I send 10 cities. Ruth, Ado, I send 20 cities. Vicentia, Amega, I send 31 cities. And Rebecca, Akutu, I send 20 cities. Nancy, Inshira, I send 10 cities. So far, you were 47,102 cities, 19 pesos. 47,102 cities, 19 pesos. Number near 055-33-69-711 Afenso Philip Opoku ascended 21 cities. Susanna Boache ascended 20 cities. 055 055 333 6971 055 333 6971 055 333 6971 055 333 6971 055 333 6971 055 333 6971 055 333 6971 055 333 6971 055 333 6971 055 333 6971 055 333 6971 055 333 6971 055 333 6971 055 333 6971 055 333 6971 055 333 6971 055 333 6971 055 333 6971 055 333 6971 055 333 6971 055 333 6971 055 333 6971 055 333 6971 055 333 6971 055 333 6971 055 333 6971 055 333 6971 055 333 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
0: 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And Elik Plem. 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
4: e bia information wo wa wo dey here dissolution me minister information na
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8: Sometimes when we hear the things that you have done, the things that some organizations are doing now, we wonder, some of us keep wondering what really we have been doing in the past 8 years. But it looks like, because we've just come back from SNIT, we've been to SNIT this morning, and the kind of things that we heard and we hear, we knew, we even heard before we went there, and what we were told, if you compare that to the fact that not too long ago, the SNIT was prepared to sell its prized assets like Labadi, Pleasure Beach. You wonder how Ghana could have sunk so low. But I think maybe you have achieved all this through proper management and then use of resources and recognition of the fact that we are not here for ourselves. We will live, we will pass this day, but worse, whatever we should aim at is how do we want to be remembered for the stewardship that we were given to us.
7: Ehe na ti ya nuti no Chief Justice Paul Bafoboni ene wo chire mu no wo se agete satem adwuma ko no wo som Ghana fo e ba ne sa no a ade bi a wo ye no e wo so bu ho akonta e ye de de faso bre Ghana 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
9: I'm not paying, I'm a kind, sir. They come, sir. Chief Justice of Fitia CSRA State Institutions. so I call snake, I call MIRF mineral, now commanding one, it can be missile, or do you know with him past 8 years near any other. I was shocked. If we say, me who could be our main beer. Chief Justice or no court visit, take institutions under the executive or any other Chief Justice, meaning our modern judiciary, a role in democratic society is to adjudicate as NBC, Omrodan or any institutions to a executive, they belong to the executive branch of government. It is I, and she said, Assembly Bahu, that's a back judiciary, and as a Supreme Court. How are somebody making these statements about them? How are you going to sit in it and be neutral? Also, a neutral crowd, how can people believe? Who is neutral? It's alcohol, alcohol, praise you. Minty be Ghana, look, my name is Ghana. This is the first time I mean who's a Chief Justice or no court state visits or visits to state institutions to make remarks. It's unheard of, completely unheard of. And to what they are not saying, Chief Justice, that's why all this Chief Justice position. Only who he none of his predecessors have dabbled in public affairs the way he's doing it. And unfortunate.
7: Eti penyati suwa kasa yi eye professor Adimadia eka amamuwa mwa abinfono waka humbi. 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Se kwa bon tuwa wabanyuma mu na kwa kasane die enka humbi.
9: Yeah, no, the creation of the constitution. The judiciary is the thing. It's not what you want to do. I mean, it's like I've been saying. I mean, if you make me Minister of Information, I'll speak. If I'm Attorney General, I will speak. If you make me Minister of Foreign Affairs, I'll speak our foreign affairs. And so the constitution is what establishes all public of, and the system of government. And the constitution manages in many ways parliament and the executive. To the extent that the president has to present the state of nation to parliament, parliament comments on it, the president chooses ministers for parliament. That is the system of checks and balances chosen by the constitution. The same constitution goes up to the view to instrument the from the executive and from parliament. So, for example, it says that the judiciary is independent. It says that in what capacity is it going to have basically two constitutions?
7: And ye kani attorney general abano ye penyo no sansu ye kani swafo shaten sini ensam suwo en wodin chemu abano wase ye radio gati wasasema wati ye nidi osha ye die ansini trimu na mamrano eti chemu atemuafo mwajuma ena ye omampeni su honsono wamajuma emrasibu jafu wajuma wabin free by being kwa seba bin kwa yobi yajuma niti CJ wanyashe ye
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0: mpa enya kuma pa entachiri.
1: Our success will depend on how we work together, cooperate, collaborate, and please be assured of the fact that I'm not here to pick favorites. My job here is to make sure that we work together, that we achieve our objectives. What I would have an expectation of is a minimum standard of discipline, of transparency and accountability, and of prudence when it comes to handling of resources that are actually the taxpayers' contribution towards this country's development. I am so grateful for your presence here, and I look forward to working.
0: Nate se waka sent wenu ye de one adwuma fo no eka waso wa mama ye yimu wo ba se gana bedin konim enti no ba ye enti o munyina enka mum na wonye se adwuma no eno ti so wonya foto kakra e de magana fo.
1: Bring alive the core principles and the mandate for the existence of this ministry. Science, technology and innovation are meant to work hand in hand. As we look towards our development, it must not be at the expense of our environment. Our constitution, which is the supreme law of the land, is clear about the fact that both government and citizens have a responsibility to protect our environment. And we have a duty not only to work together, to collaborate, to bring ideas together, to make sure that the ministry achieves this objective, but also to help rate regarding their responsibility. Government ought to play in the role that citizens' environment is key, not just in Ghana, but globally. The issues of climate change, the issues of degradation of the environment as
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0: the Dukumian, and Hagan, the Munusun Baku, and Tabu Maya, almost 600,000. We are the biggest ethnic group in Central Region. Every two for more than 107,000. Nobody can intimidate that. And when they have an entry like me, Bami Atarobin, Bombato, Don Maman Kata, we miss APA Facebook Live as the Kamas Maj.
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0: And yet, Obi Biala, Unumumla, not Umumla Biano, I was your friend. And I said, Unipa was some back of pet a bit maybe or you did, and now Basabasa Abo Manu. And she said, Oh, you be a Oshemla, our Tim Lafia, Yemfa, and Lanche, and some, and yet, and Yemma, and some. Sometimes once a man walk an air de pa, but approach, you know, I am not a more emphasis. And your best friend, you may see. Training semi be said, or they would declare the state as enemy or police as enemy or something like that. Without police, who is it? Can I make my best friend? A brand new news, sir, and to know when you have a plus, Miss Renna, or your number of things, and when you have a train. Now, the Bibina Kuya, Emra, and Ewaho, a fine bibliography of how between your fossil, man, near what's there? A sefata, what's there? Yeah, yeah, but.
1: It's a year up of what's in here, you know, and I was saying, excess a bamboo fossil. 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
0: 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We don't know who is or 90% of the youth near Hobbitina Basset, not Entisa.
1: Europe, what's a bamboo moon named for Nancanatiano?
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2: 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Yeah, could you hide and open? So, I to go and run.
4: It wasn't a futu north, na no wadada. 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Them police station no should be closed down. Honestly." And I'm here, Bepa. There, every baby seats, then Kayo Hiana, Fantinu Town, or Kumasi, Bagana, Yampifia, where Kesi police station were hot by summer. Now they should only be where could do a Fantinu Town, Kumasi, into a basic police station. I'm on. It's no. Into Mayaka chair, or yeah, national security for you there. That police station should be closed down. That is, in fact, IGP.
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3: Yeah, the police station in free hot there, and the police bepe, the bubu, no mercy police station, is that not it? The basse, one I did land in the mind, the basse, a banisan on the police station, the basse, yes, ABB, the basse, any other thing that is concise to maintaining law and order, and no papa police will come in. But yes, the police station, if you are see, you know, there's a problem with it, whether by the land or by the structure or by any other thing. Then the state has the right to look for a different place and put up a police station. Because when you're a police station, I think the main objective is to help the police to establish in the maintenance of law and protection of lives and property, including communities, if they are police station in war.
2: Eti weyi ni nsamua, Dr. Richard Kumado, ode etu ja. 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
5: 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But I want to say, the plan is okay, Kano. I say, Yama, Ebufu, Yaba. Minim was a plastic ground in the CI. Senka Bay, Omuka Mumkosia, or Sokosia, or Fenoma, and Grafia Senka, or Epasia, and Komoka, and Omuka, and Komoka, and Komoka, and Komoka, and business at the day. And the allegation will make it. And the one thing, and your decision, Amazon, and the way the decision of Jackie Kondia, almost Omoya Abu, and White Trams, also the Bomber Tram, and will be almost in that. The tension has started April, and nothing.
2: Enkomo enra nananumo a ewo gomwa ye press conference no na posifo ho
5: 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They cannot come to me. Regional Minister Stopo said they all can add into Kobeba. Our Regional Minister Stopo is that statement. The moment makes that statement. They want an animal. We don't say, I'm feeling that the team could train now, but not say, oh, can't the moon inside an animal. I hear you. Be a cool people. Oh, catch in the youth. Now, I don't feel or no. And we have press conference. I have press conference. Not a plus. I can say, yeah, an animal here. And an animal this answer me to Gentry. Say, that's a no crab here. Ebako pre sempeni mfo ahwe ne nimo ni ma mfra ma he fo na mfra na o ma ahwe ko mefa so a o ma so obu issue na ahwe ye ntia sempa
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7: 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Ekoben Kumuka says, you know, sir, a yana tension, a ya a dao montemo. It is about time, and so na idiumujuma, na abotoyemu, it's me back. It's Monday, no. The accusation is that both schools, no, we said na yet to a more bad name site, and I wish to accuse the other side, say, almost students, a pie, a bo, about the other side. If you have fair police from Omoko. Police for no quiet patrol, a blue or mayna, sirena, tewala, almost said they were not seeing much of a binom. In fact, some of the policemen caused sustained injuries the Monday and also swing. In tea, a whole joy. Then Tuesday, around prep time, also came under stone attack. Around 1:20 a.m., I'm marching. Then the headmasters of both schools were informed that facilities a whole mohono have been set up. And the scale of destruction, it runs into millions of cities.
1: And I would say anything a cab fear was okay, Cambo Moa was in millions of cities and Jessica Ketua. Now the woman crown is assembly crumb on one yaho boho, as some people say, ever Bamanako for some millions in Ediaco. And Rasabaja is one also yaho boho, Nimbi on cabin say mu, as a common fund if ya be nebano, and no one walk away millions ya working at the Aquia Nantiano, and Timon Opinion Eddie Etuja was say any money we are not a seno genian penny for Sino, and say, what move a chef for so warp. 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
7: yeah. But you know my back, but you say some of the facilities in Kumbe Demu, we have to fix it. And my recommendation yesterday is that the first thing that I want to try and get done is to construct a wall to divide the two schools. Because the absence of the wall in our minds, no? More or less, they can live side by side each other. But it doesn't look it. If we need to have a wall, then a security post also built. And then we
8: when from this?
7: I want to appeal to the old students of Okrapeman Senior High and also Mount Sinai Senior High. Sir, not say home. They also, engaging the present day students there. I'm one person who attends a lot of programs. Schools and it breaks my heart. I'm appealing to the old students, the management, and the parents. Said they must also help show responsibility.
1: And my sibling, you know, work here, Pimnoth, about 1%, so rest some Yabuku and Natin and Kano.
2: Yantua so na Ghana Great Company, Great Co. A one more jing in a mohoden free baby and one and son watch a chakra, and my easy genin net co nominal honky kahoo, and ye be actually, sir, and nay. Yawa dine be nisso to be kios a hood will be on one. Ajiji one more juma, one more a year quantempon a bosso. Now, the host of me say, and Yamahodena, who men no mood, ya no de Pabri, Bessia, high voltage transmission lines, and I see a pair, no more sisanime. No one must any pay in the Fuat Macumaco Bessa, a bunun song. So on one remu bu and fa and free horn one. And yet, Omancasa ebubuno. 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Benin Jum. 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
8: Brothers and my sisters, we're having containers and at first the wires, the cable, at first it was here and then now they bring it here. But right now I don't know. I think the markets and everything, and then they say they are coming to demolish here. But it's making me feel bad.
2: Demolish here, no kwa kwa no. 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
9: I think they are right, but we are paying the people or the government that is

0: the fear flooding. We want to pray to do them that it's give us too much so that everything will be okay. But when they give us a short time, like end of this month, it affects us. So we are betting maybe there is maybe something too small or the little money that the person has, who will bring the container. Now, if they move the container, the person maybe is looking after the kids in the house. So we are bringing the competitor to treat the Greek people.
1: Eti yeni abema Jagriboas benin dwom ono ankasa oba bedru se ye frɛ no ye nyano no na wo wura dwuma yi mu awie Jagri ye makwaba
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1: Oh, okay.
2: And now, Menoka said, dear, Omo Yanchere. No much, I said, old day by Biesino, and see a babuno. Omukita machine bintino. O free by your way, ya, na wapino muka cra. O free by your lines, and I won't dinner dinner at the bed Jason. Into Omo de Mac Omo market. Do then a babu and a trunk.
1: And there is one could tell Fidia, Etre, Bebia, and what's that? I'm wanting to see.
2: Sir,
1: I'm wanting to see any beer waiting at
2: time. Na unim se omo se around 2008 then time biko na eye VR na na omo
1: se ba FM
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3: Nana, now, oh yeah, well, Facebook and YouTube. And yeah, me wo Facebook, dia na Francis, or say yao, okay, wait a minute, I don't, na po kanye, nana, or being blessed, or so, or tell you, or say, if you, say, she, Benchema, or see, in fact, MPP, a manu kupa papa, ewa gana hasi, ena,
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3: na, enti, me, chaso,
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3: my name, my chaso,
1: she show, Eshisho.
3: Oh nana.
1: Oh misu Eshisho.
3: Ai.
1: Toma Eshisho. 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
1: 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E menu siya empaimu. 6:30 sharp. 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
2: CFN must.
3: Oh, that edifice there, we normally call it, to my knowledge, it's called the mast.
2: And it gives signal to communication.
3: And that it gives signals. Sometimes in the night you see it blinking, setting out of light.
2: Now, Mati said, oh, negative effect into. Say, BD say, via, or negative radiations via. Those living around it, it affects negatively.
4: Yaribia ma na say

The World Health Organization and the International Commission on Non-Ionizing Radiation Protection have over a period of 30 years undertaken a research to ascertain whether or not exposure to the RF radiations from these telecom towers pose a threat to we as humans. Do they cause cancer? Do they cause any other harmful health effects? The results of research have indicated that exposure to the RF radiations from these towers are not harmful. There's no evidence of the said harmful effects as far as radiations are concerned, as far as exposure to these telecom towers are concerned. Radio frequency radiations are low powered and non-ionized. That is to mean that they do not have the potency to cause any damage to the human tissue. The same technology is deployed in the use of microwave microwave ovens in our various homes. We all use microwaves. FM. It is interesting to note that even the devices that we use, our mobile phones, our tablets, our routers, they all have some form of radiations which are RF and do not pose a threat. So if the devices that we use that are close to us, we do not even see the potency of their causing harm, how much more they do the towers that are far apart from our localities. This is to let us know that research over the period, like I said, have indicated that there is no proof that there are any harmful effects or cancerous effects as far as our exposure to RF radiations that come from the telecom towers are concerned.

0: 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Ewa Doom TV. So 10 PM to 11 PM. A blazing no na a blazing. Nese ejano aso na e dele no na e dele. Sedia umu mechino. E fire for fire. Ye cancer no sedia etie. 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Utie and sema utua e koso monitor your sports programs na then eviane airpono 1 PM to 2 PM no e abesujano o fire for fire e life ewa Doom TV so 10 PM to 11 PM better man 10 PM to 11 PM ubeshane life ewa Doom TV so Doom TV fire for fire ye kane said ye tie ye nyibi mfirimo ene ye mfabi enka hon more fire
1: Asepa FE
2: Fire for fire, nee. 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Obe fire. Monday to Friday, Fatua Doom TV. 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It's here. If it is a fire, no joke, crap. One head kill. Will ya?
3: Sheriff, Ujana Shua.
4: Obeba.
3: Ujana Shua.
4: Obeba.
3: It's your shoe and they were banana. Okay. But, me hunu walker, I mean, Oshe nipa etitira na eduachia. Na message na nkasa ewo sa work ni mne yade
4: Michi no enye 100% ba mechai
3: okay.
4: Work no na ye pese ye engage community no ye raise awareness for events no so Xboxes ex coaches bi obia abaya ye obia support ye so December 20th bra Legon Sports Stadium 5 PM the witness greatness.
3: Okay, all right. Minim say why your event be happening? Ghana high we enough a international level. You know, we paid your minor group be a nation. Ufo say then I be a different. I be can we why be say sa level now did you enable to me do sir?
4: And say show after show you improve. So since you are free book of marina, you call Legon Sports Stadium.
3: Okay.
4: I know your bigger capacity, close to 17,000 capacity.
3: Mm-hmm.
4: Book of your 5,000, huh? Yeah. So yeah, you can expect, you know, the best show so far.
3: And you why mona yeah show mosa about yeah say a dean bang boxes bang and yeah show winning.
4: So on the card we have Freezy McBones versus Jonathan Tete.
3: Okay.
4: And no na you know the hottest fights right now.
3: Okay.
4: We have Theophilus Alute versus JR Racionel as well from Philippines.
3: Okay.
4: Yeah. So we have a line of, you know, good fights. The main event is Craig Richards versus Dan Aziz. Light heavyweight bout.
3: Okay. And let's say Jana Gasana Beso. Jana Beso.
4: Okay.
3: Well, Ubakasa Udino, a dear mood, Juntino, a beer crime out so easy. And as also say, team now, no more year, Jumano, anyone Casanim, DNA Kitano, and a revival Ghana boss.
4: So I may answer in English. So
3: okay, that's very fine, easy about that's
4: it.
3: Fine.
4: Yeah, so you said my name opens doors for me. It does, but if I sit still and I don't, you know, utilize, you know, my ideas and visions, then nothing will, you know, become reality. So I'm making the effort to, you know, make my dreams and aspirations come to pass.
3: Ghana boxing, what is it?
4: Ghana boxing, there's a lot of improvements to, you know, to come. That's why, you know, I decided to even enter the sport and, you know, uplift it both locally and, you know, internationally as well.
3: Okay. Of course, Bibi Abekandia Chair Ghana for Membisao. If I see read this interview. Of course, Bibi Abekandia Ghana for, I mean, say to me, Thomas, I was about to win.
4: Legon Sports Stadium, 20th December, Saturday evening. Please come out in your numbers. Oba, you won't regret it.
0: Na why na eka say?
4: Sheriff Mohammed.
0: Uja na show.
4: Obeba.
0: That's it.
2: Shatawali ni fireman ni fire for fire on fire champion SM for life
1: kakai
2: peoja
1: that's okay
2: fire for fire
1: fire for fire
2: for fire.
5: All right, so what I know is that you see me smiling. Ghana would have a coach before we regroup. What I know is that the coach who would lead the Black Stars is 99% in place. What I know is that the coach who will lead the Black Stars is already working. And what I also know is that we are just at that last line where we have to sign papers and formalize the relationship. As to whether it will be Kurt, as to whether it will be the guy who was a coach when Red Lions and Copa Lions played centuries ago, I wouldn't be able to tell you today. But what I can say for a fact is that we have a machinery in place and we are working. All right, so what I know is...
2: Fire for fire ni Kobe Stone ni one of the best. Obe fire Monday to Friday Fatua Doom TV na tunase ni fire nkwa ni January blazy ni blazy ne fire Kobe Stone Kobe any stone ni fire Ishia if it is a fire no joke red one head kid Uyoja
6: Shalunye Wendy Jones
7: 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akoso akobe se 700 ni echi. At least Muslim will have prudent kakra. Now prudent in the man who caught ticket in the manager ticket to court 700. And the Yasana of a song fair and fuck when you saw an answer then. Which let you move the work from JFMI and then would be the second offer. A higher fire ye. And also, no let's say, if I do not say, I will not call you. And no sooner I
8: have a minister. I'm the minister of the minister of Fronwalk, Mana Oben or then Contebu. Or maybe be a madaho, Anna Yahunu, and Tianya Gidio Nyaro, Shimun. The first test here, wake up here, Koy. Yakonet is almost a ticket. A beer who bed into a man up to take it. Akoto take it. Said the Omaid Omokonombina take it. Sayna a minor cassin ye bore home, take it in seminal. A cassain, and if I do a say, any ye do mukoye, comcoye, or let Magana Funin as I was a wake up Nequano, a cassain ye boy, Sikasay, say, a man for Beedun,
7: won't never do a hoa, or minor ya, and why ya ya twonin ya my dima to me, because we ukono bano babuya funta, I chidi yankasa, and fa. 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
9: the senior national team the Black Stars
1: I've instructed my office and the Minister for Sports and Recreation to hold the Ghana Football Association accountable to the people of Ghana, especially regarding the budget of the FA. There will be no secrecy in how much the government spends on the national teams. The budgets presented by the FA and other sports associations must be known by the public. After all, it is the taxpayers' funds that are used to fund these activities. Expenditure and waste reduction applies to all sectors of the economy, including the Ministry of Sports and Recreation. The senior
9: Nkofoye na ye fe no de ohunu se onso betimi ayama na ye fe nya tum
10: sisiwo mu
9: ah sale akonko me sisiwo mu akonko pa na kentwa hu ah ga kato fo pa ni Jesus Christ ga kato fo ha na wan so mo mo sa ye fe se ga kato fo no okuma eni to fo ni mi Masa, you India grow kroma o. You India grow if you are not ready. Leave there. Clubs now you involved no. Obi player, a place is here no miss the next season no ba bobo na. Wa miss the kwa. Unji ni we nyina ho, mo nyini we nyina ho. Mu, kwa unyi ji sponsorship no so emma no. E kwen o mo be fa so a treaty sponsorship kra no e dine, e kroma. But o mu re fi se, e so mo nya that partnership plan. And so many that partnership plan is in the public case. Boom. Near corporate sponsorship. Near to me, because office where I'm at, you know, or be a corporate sponsorship. I'll be same pain.
11: I say, boom, boom, boom. No, we're about to say, well, I say, boom, boom.
12: Alex Kobina Stone. Okuma crab, aqua waka. They be a show of fire for fire, Doom TV. Send ya fire, no manager of pan. And to Koswan of Wageman. Sheshe, me dingy, a slackwati. 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Any jisanya yaw fire, no home, and to Koswan of Wageman, ding. Send ya fire moment, penyatse, ya ya dao, sheshe. Alex Kobina.
9: More fire. Hey, Nano Zufri. Ujana so, baby. Fire for fire. Live, our Doom TV, so. 10 p.m. to 11 p.m. And my umbo dini say, Debbie, umbo dini say, Mami tia dini bi. What's it there?
12: Koswane bwedge, my ding. Sanya u fire moment, penyatse. Yeah, dao, sheshe.
9: Obodino, Mombodino. What's it then? Shasi, I mean to you.
12: Alex Kobina Stone. Okuma crab, aqua waka. Debia, me show fire for fire, don't see. Fenya yao fire, no manager of pan. And to Koswana Bwejma. 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And tikoswane bwedge my ding. Sanya u fire moment penyate. Ye ya dao sheshe.
9: Sheshe
12: abba. Alex Kobina Stone. Okuma kra bakwa waka. Debia me show fire for fire dum TV. Sanya ya o fire ni manage o pa. And tikoswane bwedge my. 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Me dingy. 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And tikoswane bwedge my ding. Sanya u fire moment penyate.
9: More fire. Yeah, two jani said yet here. Yeah, you be in Firimon, the FA being come home. Was a senior old fire mom and penny. A take decision, you know. National Sports Authority Board, and they see you good at the duck. Oh, now, Kasai, and Tina may say fire for fire. Also, two jani be
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9: And you be a sebi. Uye CFO keke. 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Entie show ne keke wo Asempa FM show. Entie keke. Ena enche show ne keke e wa Doom TV show. My voice. 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Namen kambi.
0: fire na me fire fire for fire obia air fire shatawale ni fireman ni shatawale ni fireman ni champion
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1: sempa FM
0: asa betoja abetoja o se ono ene pa pe ye coach e di ama the blasters of Ghana na se we e ye reappointment asa e di adwuma no ama no but in the first game the first appointment of our match is 5 mebo apadi obo 5 Enti meka se oye coach for say four matches but on paper no yes you about four five matches o winning say o winning one game pen o winning you five matches o winning one and a draw no two and a draw yeah and a lose two go five 2 year draw 1 year winner, Akatu. Next, Olusutu, Carlos Cruz. 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
2: Sisi wom.
0: 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Excuse bia any hobiem. 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Obi ya bebusa se. Strategy pain ena coach no wate eba. No time will be any was here because and I waited a war 1 month to pay 1 week pay and now they are prepared their co-work up. Maybe say any will be him and team no crown me buy no yes, he said team no hold it up time in a short and you know maybe me buy and team need a ho that's all obey inheritance a daho and our inheritance natural. Etini nyina no say excuses ni say yem pebi yem
2: sisi wom
0: said medical kano ye hunu 5 games under coach Carlos Cruz
1: asempa fm
0: ye hunu eji enye tenya wo ye Ghana ni a obehunu say weakness bi ewo ho and a positives bi ewo ho obehunu you should see say ba wasan apa no the 5 games of a boy, you know, not our weakness be ever why. I see a young wajuma and on the positives in an air day. Carlos Cruz, oh, the positives in an air day. 5 games, oh, we need one. Oh, draw two, no, lose two. It's a no, air day, then I can't get you know. Who coach in the same? Sign up a body defense, you know, and answer the strategy for forever.

0: Oye broni inti kane bro yen kane bro from no inti ase ni bro oye broni. 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Carlos Cruz oye back. But Jane pay it different. Dien pa ne pay it different. Ewa Carlos Cruz na ye nimino. Our papa saw 5 games, you know. Oh, World Cup. Semper FE. Then at this time, SRB is different. Oh, Carlos Cruz is so. Then SRB is different, you know. And only ask my Ibusia Ghana for. Ubi Abetcher and Argument. It is a football leaders, you know, choose Carlos Cruz. Media, Diamebusan, say. And then, Anna, Carlos Cruz, a war, Eddie Mayen. Dien or dey beka tim ni mwa ye hunu da. Ocha se, enti efe no, any ministry no, question ni ye. Se monsu no, mwa ye krado. Se coach Carlos Cruz ne neyi, mwa amasade na pano. Mwba manu kwae, ama na ye jume se fata, ama gana fo. Mwba manu resources. Obe ye coach ya, sebi odine on, enye se sebi obi, enye take decision mano. Another agency collapse. We be bum. Sad necessary support. Necessary demand. No, if no any ministry. No, my crowd of some of the be man Carlos Cruz. It says the baby I hear you say no. Any affair you be sign appointing coach and ne. Ne a sign a create excuses. Etna, Debbie. Is it right? Say yes, sir. Missus Siwom. Obi a be chere na jine. Line a year, Juma, and then maybe a dear tomb will be a better than our Jane at the right time. Ghana for to do an Akasa Ukrum, Omo Ukrum Nakasa. Carlos Cruz are back. DNA is different in our day ever. Na appointment, you know, who is saying? And then, me person who would have seen me, dear, who coach in him. And then, me be a full line in my wa. Me person would see that. Dia wuhu, I was our appointment team. Do you think, sir, as a Ghanaian, I will follow the blasters of Ghana? I do with tax payers money. And I air blasters, you know. And to the idea, blasters, you raise fund, and the man of fundraising, and the man blasters. And you see that. And you need to see that, and you blasters. Too much to watch him because he said excuses be any opium and a man away and you and many who Emma does any I knew or no say what in any out to a hit team and so may you the strategy or the ever
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0: 18 and me busa said Dien and Eba pay a shrunk I want appointment in the moon will bring your queen enemy. 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More fire, fire for fire. Life me shishi wom. Yeko next level no, mame mbo next level. Mame mko next level. I'm in one next level. I don't go next level. Yeah. I'm in one next level. I don't go next level energy drink. I don't go next level energy drink. Any saying it here. Come on. I am a type Bianza. The Biano. The BNA, you mammy. K crowning and I am a hammer, and I may ban me be a problem. Aha.
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0: Yeah, I don't go next level. Oh, there be no open say, he said, he says, you know. I may buy an anka, me, I'm a son, Abby, Debbie, and only they didn't grab my cream, eh? They didn't grab him. And you be as a wire, dear. Any I mean, energy drink, it will be an Adonko next level energy drink. Premium energy drink, made in Germany. Konako baby, occasion be a and be pijao to the next level. Coach now, I see who say, or the air co next level. I see who say, or the air day, air co next level. Ejiamra, my member, my commentary position as well. Me see, Papa no Aiden, wasayapa, Carlos Cruz asaba. Yasai amana kwenya biem se, one sign embe kuchi blasters of Ghana. Wombra, nombe ye teama, onuabe who se, ah, we de miami team niye. Ocha se, oma ye who se, ne insanwa juma. And the wood team, no, so on one kasa as coach, you know, and so team creating on one kasa the identity. And your fan will be best selected players, Amawo. And your fan will be best selected players, and Yama Carlos Cruz. And so on one kasa, or team is selecting the players. And so on one kasa, Timmy, Emma Yahuza system, no. Why establishing on one system a bit me up one because they're gonna need be a channel air resource. You be a panel air resource. Ain't it Ghana 4% who say, oh yes, selection and you who say, ah, where do you coach in an afre? And you'll be an afre, and you coach, you know, an afre. And almost soon I pay my resource. They are the best all the time, no. And see who say you have found the best players at the Abba League. More fire. More fire. Ujana so. Eti. U games na uba boy, you know. Achirao, baby. Eti, and say uti mi, ejina so. Na usi ya diye free mu. Ene nwa na meka chile ministry, you know. Say ye kopo waka apna. Ene tenya. Ye will be bia SA Timisia near yin ye moving forward. A 2 year coach, what be coach team no 5 matches and he assigned a reappointment. Ness and Jabia. So, Bebia, Uncle Yeno, I'm expecting some power panel, obit me aside, Asimokina. Sanity. Because maybe the records in Amadida. 5 games, no, but boy, and they ordered that. It's a so watching him, and we are where? Enna, resource now. Numbers, no resource now, dear Mayano. Carlos Cruz before the appointment as Ghana Blasters coach. The resource, none you're convincing. The records, no. None you're dear. Sabu, which me, I can't say, oh, shaho, at your management. And Osamba boy, 5 matches, you know, resource, you know, and no resource are you convincing coach? I want about 5 matches, and we need one. It means there's more room, and so to me, improve all. And when you know, I say, you be beer, I have full fro as watching on social media. Then you do home come on. Usia yen chair, Uya, Juman in chair. Oversaw blasters, mooning chair, and some fair idea. Who leadership? Why never been leading team? No, and they wouldn't problems. All blasters, you should know. And yeah, baby, oh, but you crack us. Oh, I had a familiar to it. Why you be paying? What be some paying? What who system? No, I'm only players, you know, to do an anti and who play a beyond any strength and your weaknesses. And you know, I said. 3 days or 4 days ago, now FA president say, "Kase, coach, you know, I start here. Jumane deda. Padi unyan sa video, no. FA president, or say, coach, now he was start here. Jumane deda. Ah, waka sa sem no. You understand? Eti, it should. I say my idea, say, coach, now Carlos Cruz, a Jumane before, and he." Woman, the official name, no cra apa. I catch a Ghana for say one in the Yaman reappointment, you know. It means on one wound himself, Jumano, on one ever. It's be being where for the mouth, unim environment, you know. Unim players, you know. Omo any crime, so almost I'm a Bob Blasters in him. Omo, I wouldn't want me a training or company at the own players, no. Bebrenano, Omo weaknesses, and a bebia. Team do, and no way as coach. It is Abba Sabbat now. Abbe used to be him. Nasa won yet improvements, you know, and many me are. As he who said improvements apart. Team na so ene mani bi ya ene kwansi atwentwen so ene kwansi atwentwen so enti obi a wo fo se wo di na ba wan mebo a no enye me kura na se me ka cho se mfra ni biem ti se wo nso o ba be ye eniema sebe ensem fata o ti da me kana se And I did we know and young quo a como pia a coma F in any ministry, you know. Mo make sure as a coach, you know, my jano, obian taking the responsibility, dear Safata Saubaye, and your poor blasters in the Bia Conformo, and no Bia Fu, and then you'll be a de. It is a Musimunio Bia. And I'm going to call us curious, Napa. So I don't know, may you manage ya. Esebujano, no, ya, Jumano. And you can say, and you can name because maybe I'll forget a phobia bridge now, and I'll be so upset. Call us curious in a key and some fed man, and I'll be back as a debby. Obi bet me a cassette debby. Or not, only quite see a Sandy Jumana because 5 matches no before, and yeah, who so. Where who no resource, no, where who no said ya. No person who will be so back as Annie because of full say beer experience now coaching the one. I mean, Obia on a change there, but a simple jail coach, you know, this time now, Moano that's elite theory now. We use the debia and the taking decision. My Ghana for no, I know I'm not sure the taking decision. No, more than that, Pansu, you should make sure, sir, dear Sephata Sabo de Bamano, what the Amanaman I, Jumano. Momo no one selecting the players based on merit. O just a player sa omo and perform no momo and drop warm. Ma on scout to players a bro a dia ye nim no so. On for players a ye nim warm. On your scouting ni ye on ko local league ni mu. On make sure say ye nya players a omo se fata se. Womo na so mo se jesi no Edema Blasters. And you can say mobile point you coach. Now for we are more the football politics, you know. As I be saying that you man are way anymore. You must say the piano, that you man are too quick.
2: Sissy womb.
0: I said, yeah, yeah, so corny at your own eye. Now, what corny saying? No, what banner saying? Ain't you know, mobile and children are doing deep mammy tea. Womwa, ye see a mukrum ne woman semi candy to jano. Carlos Nedia Waba. Upo, umpo, womwa can say wabano. Or no answer no meman a yejuma, ya who baby o krumwa. Ya fifa coaches be braba, and katutu ananya, and kada appointment in a crown and kyan yet. But, ministry nene efino, woman a cassa, omadine ba. Oh, de joma chaya fino, omad the announcement in aba. He said, "No one. They be honest. How a card nakakra near the ashim. Na chese. I bet no go see me the ashim. No the shima. Oh choice way. Uni choice biya. Uni choice biya. But he said, 'Come on, chine kana fuo hu. E hu di kana fuo pe. Taxpayers money. Any a di effa coach, you know. Ocha said, 'Tika somo chine kana fuo hu.'" 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A journey different from the 5 games of Bepo, you know, again, was Sandia Pa, Abeka Blasters, you know, again, Tini, again, Jumana Sandia Mano, dear partner coach, you know, was signed at the upper. Magana for on fire, baby girl. Name Queen, more fire.
2: Hey, you, when you am one, they are going to know a young one, so go see. Coach, you know, you're going to go, Ghana for a year, you know, for a bono, and a queen. Wonya wofa coach awonya coach na coach ni nyene aduma no wonya fo webo fo webo no coach we e good said nti na call resign no anko woko no nti so o ma convince no no mo de na ba e ba bo o man no me me support say whatsapp ba no wadi aduma na tu ah whatsapp ba back no mani age but o mu nja no no nyene aduma o mu ja no ye na aduma ka blaster wake up nka ye ko ye nim wa unim but o nka no kwen
3: mu defend or my or body defense too much. Oh, yes, yeah, true, sir. But you don't need to go like that because, oh, football, yes, who share other opponents, you know, how they are playing. Then you too, you know how you fix players that will meet the match that it will be okay. But you know, delay too much, not defense, point, they don't to do. But apart from that, yeah, to me, Anka, we're okay.
4: As I want to do to my own family, yes, I have you. I don't know how many contract you need to say 2 years and not 3 years. This time I'm paying 1 year and then 6 months contract. Three years. Then say, oh, court, now later I'll be catching. Do you want to catch over catching? I say, mama, they say, 1 year and not 2 months and not 3 months and then they say, per coach, 3 years. Less than 1 year I'm paying.
5: Coach, 1 year, 70, 80 years. And then we are here, 1 year, 1 year. I'm not here, You discard your tracker. Now this guy got idea. Oh, idea! Aye, the dada. Now, sadly, na no more. What? But then, dada. No more na beto. And the coach, he was about 70, 80 years. Now, he was drunk. One, he coach about draw. Coach draw. On na mope. And that's my money, sir. And the people blow out. They are my calendar. And now, hey, coach, ma, if you are to call the game. Need to be a coach that don't want to gain your first license ability. Who's your coach? Brainwood. There be a coach that will coach you and we say, sir, I don't know.
6: You wish you were a team, no? Any team you call World Cup near the now. The man more time, obey me, you know. But my problem here, GF, you know. You're dissolving. C'est PC football, you're football here. Send a coach you call, and they're dissolving. Obia, uncle. And then you book on football ground, cons football. Obama if the feature and Colonel Bobo Academy Nadio is a woman.
7: Somebody that can move you forward, that then you take the person again for another trial, it's not good. You understand? You have to like get somebody that will take you forward, not somebody that will let you go back or make you remain where you are. Then you keep the person again. You have to search for somebody that will take you go. We all are trying to move forward, not to remain where we are or go back. Or
8: and can you get the right decision? The entire in your right decision is a your coach or your youth or your bebunwa, minimum dear, and then modern, you know, football, no, a match towards myself. Say, I go cry with 73. That's a woke of an hour. Saturday, new man, I'm with the young coach in and one they want to do. You're here, the tattoos or the bubble, the BBI defensive. Yes, so you have the goals. When you wake up, you call your goals to do something. It's me. So, I'm going to say, full coach will be to me, Abua, Brassas, and Kayan, full beer, or your baboon. Ah, you name the way anymore. Ah, modern tactics, no bit me, dear boy, now your Brassas, let me join and ask.
2: Yeah, pass yourself at the back. Because Ghana, the coach, you know, and I say sometimes, your coach, your fan, your money time, many of you know, he prayers, you know. Whom now you forgot in the Ochania Pamela, Bacot in the Ochania Pamana, Debia now quiet, a new coach, new players, as I am running coy. Eh, not to make a different idea more. The tattoo in your how many months? Ah, the tattoo in you. Have you, when you am one of the Akofano, a young one, so go see.
9: Ayes Cobina Stone, Okuman Crab, Akua Waka, Debia, me show fire for fire, Doom TV. Fanny, I will fire the manager of Pan, and to Koswan of Wageman. Sheshe, me dingy.
0: 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Ghana for to do an actual margin. No. Ghana for to do an hiding. Actual margin. Also, I would see him alive. Wa wo shen alive. Ewo aye adun TV so. Ubiya also do a drink in a beba. Maybe a phone line amount. 0302211701 and a 0302211702. Yentimin kofa kochi makeke. 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Taketa ye diama coach Carlos Cruz. 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Ye be anansu ni leta no. E no no. 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Ghana for esi ye hun. 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Onfa ye unko AFCON. Non qualify and non quality target na na. What is the target? Anase ye expect se obeko AFCON no wakoje ediapa target ni ye den mumo ye hunu
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0: And the long term objectives, you know, long term ye friends no at say what I say se empendo to say ni edia ma no emredo to say ni edia ma no ama wati me dia ye adwuma no ama blasters say ni edia ma no. Campaign and you bet me a share na the performance no crano a crime band you befa so assessing target in the day. Mammy for course and I'm queen and baby girl, you ever saw to us. Lawyer, humano, so lawyer, mammy, to you more fire lawyer, Bakua Maka, more fire. More fire lawyer. More fire, Mamenfa, what's your say? Igudo, Maminti.
11: Igudo, Okumanka Bakwa.
0: More fire.
11: And
0: Troja, you know, number uno. I don't call next level. More fire.
11: But the better me fire, Katra. I'm paying for no Moody, Diagro.
0: More fire, man, queen, man for justice. Justice gonna fight you. More fire.
12: Yeah, Kobe Stone, man, that was fire.
0: More fire. I don't go next level.
12: Oh, my politicians. You say, we say, El Chabagana for election. Oh, yeah, me and my own, but say, you're buffoon. What's the work of a coach? Man, car audit. What's the fire task this morning? My money is a coach. efika na mo di tia ne kamon kan je beti ne sa ko ti na no mo twa mo ho ta ta kwa kwa san de da babi no ma ten so mo di tia no e di e be ta to na ma mo di ko ti aba no mo tia ne 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not saying you didn't fear me. You are more than I did. You don't fear. You move to the Kaipa. Coach, you're the tattoos in yet. Mom, mom, father, man, I am not the tattoos in yet. You come and chum. I'm not for young coach. You're with my magic house. Anyway, for Yadi. Bye bye.
0: More fire. My own fire. Maso. Maso, I'm into you.
13: We shall.
0: Major, so Maso.
13: Yeah. Coach, we didn't say coach, we were born. Or your defense, maybe I'm pressing go as one because the coach will your defense is coach we and then you be a bad into where we are sure some people saw we are sure since we Africa Cup of Italy Eddie Ghana Eddie Coco to finance. Question I mean this is here we are sure say we Africa in African football air course why you tumrika Ghana for a player see how much mean tumrika we or bet me the echo do if for good stage is simple way coach will you bet me Ghana on young can quail football mo yes it's got that players money now yet to go get why coach we are not doing in our day at that way and only at the manager at the coach Ghana black star team kakaka we
0: Mammy Fan and El Nana, Mammy Tio, Ghana for the 280 more fire.
12: Okumakra,
0: Tabia, Heba, Mister Tabia, Mammy Tio,
12: Antroja,
0: a Dura, Numera, more fire.
12: Allah, no size, Janeka,
0: more fire.
12: Who would you become the moon when you know the American Peninsula?
14: A simple if
12: you can't offer from out there.
0: More fire.
12: Yanko pon mo anon to ko anamusi.
0: More fire.
12: Na, fire ye bo din a, ka ye ye bo din no. Ye timi a bo din so sad. 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
0: More fire.
12: Okuma kra. O twa ye Ghana football. 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Because so ya ko work up aba. 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And you have funny for the impact. And we named the Jaya, you could deny with our mom. So I can't say, because all my fire says, Sapu. How many said, yeah, I'm going to be a bit soon. Like a coach, I'm one of the Bobbia. Ah, what for the Naba, also Sanko Panama. Well, you have funny for the empire, need your mind. What for work up, but what for to our papa, what for Bobbia, the Sukunta, whom we work on San Grain. What's the coach now for Bobbia, no one else for Panama? In fact, and this is one of the Unia, we only have a gentleman.
0: More fire 0302211701 number na ye juma no no 0302211701 and a 0302211702 telephone number o yusu no no wadi ka tie unu amobia ye ben wom e okrum wo mu joma jwen chiraba and a dudu ona so e chi o ma jwen my Ghana football, the national team, the Titire Blasters, no, said on my penny car, you know, it will be a kumaso. And idea, ye de, yen yina ye sika, eh, ye, tax payers money, and ye de, ye. Now you're making sure, say, I mean, ya yet the right thing. National team, no, a popo, a de, ni jie shunko, and a bro, my, no, same kunim de, ni ba. Until Crawford, you ready, sir. One best repair. How much it 2 a.m. Wagana, ha, no Crawford, a rebel blaster match. I dare to have a quadrimo, Uncle Jumo. Drew the money, sir. So was sacrificing the time or no? Eddie, a support to blasters, the team, no? Because the team, no, here, the support. team no e here support ain't you know a ma e supporto a mema e supporto a man for a city pay tax payers money at near the tria team neka coach you know me busa dear any different in a what the ever Regina baby girl I'm into you more fire. Baby girl, what's your name?
14: Professor Dad.
0: Dabby, now you're there, then I'll see Dabby. Ain't you already on the TV and now radio or so? Now Dabby say. Hey, boy, your friend say. And go for ya, or go ball, deaf team here. Oh, go boy, yeah. I'll go about go. The way y'all call. So no. Ubi are here there for the year. Oh, call the messages. Now, go in for the so no, Gina Hobe, be that.
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0: Oh, yeah, oh, Casa D, why is it for? Ah, they're hanging out, say, move from Guan, and say, wow. Any, what's a mentonga? What you make was a mentonga, Debbie? More fire. Tabia eba, Mr. Aduro, one was no. Tabia eba, Mr. Copedro ibinanum. A ya duro sonqua. A se utimi enum, mamenton adie. A tabia eba, Mr. And one seven amega. Malaria etete wa. Malaria etete wa. Uhia tabia eba, Mr. So why you no phone no phone or body no unza as a what deal as a why you no phone no phone me patcho unya tabi a heba mister and they on the third in the end betano ye juma and the third betano edem ubicha bet no no we diska ubicha no why then we diska a gubotum betano.com.gh betano.com.gh betano.com.gh I'm a mattress.
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0: Season, I start to see him. Team Sina, Womo, Eto, transfer, Sina, na Ufolo, ya. Team Sina, Womo, to top players, you know. Ubi a game, our bonny weekend, Mano. 0.5 and your game in now ABA FC Barcelona against our Chelsea in one grand Ebo weekend Chelsea in Asna Ebo weekend in Tianono Ufula 0.5 first half as Ebo. First half on Guau teams ninina game na el coach no ninina first half 0.5 one or more goal teams ninina 0.5 select it wow teams I'll follow you know now be unse obe sampa Monday no no abe kase ah akwema me tricks no me de bia me kase me si mi trabet. Na se matches bebre be koso wi ase se minti min ka se e dey menya 3 hours
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0: na mecha na madobona ene se mi jai be ticha bet no enya de ase be wo ya automatically be win but all the time no make sure se win is no e be do so achin o losses. 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No one link it to. Or number. 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I don't go next level. 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A premium energy drink. 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More fire. Mede makase Carlos Cruz waba. 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Targeta ye diama Carlos Cruz. Yesi ome fire nko wake up. Wabe fire ako. Ya amane target. Ya amane targeta. KBA no na Ghana for the Bemejano. Target ni ne ni say unqualified free group stage ana. 18 ya sa man adwuma no. Target a finite man no. Any target a ministry ni de man no. Ne ni say unfire and qualify from group stage. Because o twado and me unfire and qualify be gu ye ni ma se. E free mu ya je poto e group stage. Eji wa meeting the target. Eji target winning ye dien. Anansi ya mo besa kachre se. Target nene se. Unqualify and fire and call AFCON. 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
2: yeah that's it
1: na de obi is it captain's band na bo e de upo umpo ubeti no Hey,
2: that's a problem. I'm watching on that tag code.
3: Samuel Atachia, Honorable Minister, in charge of Works and Housing, Member of Parliament for Ebuakwa South.
4: It should not count.
3: Yeah, best time I should win.
4: Time I have, but if I have any age,
2: yeah,
4: nah, any man that will never talk to Modi, so
2: Mate.
4: Minimum set Ghana that will come so. So, how's been at the Macumaso?
2: Yeah,
4: and Tia Hena, a man in Pija.
1: Honorable Akaba, what call there? Obi.
5: Me who watch it,
1: and you easy.
5: Only Nayami tea,
1: yeah.
5: Mitty only any your authoritative presentations. Me that's a pa, me that's it. More official pa.
1: After Papa, I'm called a sire, huh?
5: Official pa mouth to any Dominic and the entire production team.
1: Sure.
5: You've held your fort strongly. My boy Juma, I think, or man, you move here, credible. 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Anybody, it's a privilege to appear on this platform. It's and for and on behalf of the minority caucus, entire caucus, you know, having extended a hand of invitation. So, Mama is here, and Brambetina, here we are now.
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7: yasuma
1: Obi,
2: yes.
1: I'm going to wait you my power here. I mean, your platform is a cherished platform. MPP, NDC,
2: yes.
1: They come here.
2: Yes.
1: You ask the relevant questions. Yes. Issues are discussed. Mm-hmm. And I think that is the image you also have as a host. And keep it up. Keep it up. But don't run away from the court. Please practice your law.
2: Mate, I will do that.
1: Practice your law.
2: I have started.
1: Obi. Consistently practice your law.
2: Martin.
1: You can combine. You can multitask.
2: Sure.
1: Do your journalism. Sure. Do your media work.
2: Sure.
1: But practice your law. And your law will not depart from you.
2: I thank you, Celia. I thank you. You could see say it's a higher sempa 94.7 FM. Lawyer Sami Jemfi Ewa Hamemana Kwaba. So Sami, Akwaba to say.
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8: As a frame yache. But Debia Mejibre, Rebbe Munkwa, Miti Kusis, and Mamma Mua Basso.
2: Yeah, that's it.
8: One production team, Moody Jumaso, my Ghana. And congratulations once again for winning the radio program for the year.
2: Yeah, that's it. We appreciate everything you also do for us. Monsoma Kahone, Jumanity Mikwe, Nimiti, Edamonswa Sepa for the support and everything.
8: Yeah.

0: Charlie Stone Boy, who you brutal?
1: No, no, no, you brutal. Send me out. Me out.
0: That's about Stone Boy. Boom. Boom. Charlie, you do all.
1: Thank you very much.
0: You do all. You do.
2: Shut up, my nurse. My message is yours. My name is my
3: nurse.
2: But it's been good having you.
3: No, I'm also happy being here. You know, because I really wanted to go on a platform this year, but I said no. Let me make it different a little bit. And I'm also a fan. You know, because I listen to you a lot. I watch you, and you know, I want to say God bless you for whatever you're doing for us. And some of us, you know, we use your messages and create music out of it. So God bless you very
2: much. Thank you so much.
0: Professor Stephen Kweku Asare. Yeah, that's a power. Nyami Shao.
4: Obi, me that's a power. Also, Nyami Shao. Na. Twaso. Na. Ekosiseno. Mani nye kesie. Next year, meba no na. Office no. Aye kesie pa.
0: Amen. Okay.
4: All right.
0: And Professor Stephen Kweku Asare. Ono, a legal practitioner. KPMG Professor of Accounting. University of Florida. And Motene Nkano. Yo, Prof, where do you met Darcy?
5: Yo, me wa go to work for him. First four no na, and she had a major baby. We demand some background. You see, I want to copy.
0: Mate,
5: yo,
0: Mate, me Darcy pa.
5: We are some powerful.
0: As some power FM, yes.
5: Now, as some powerful, I'm not going to be some crazy. As some bad idea, they are God's flow. They are my kind of Christian ones.
0: Yeah, Kapapa. Yeah, Kapapa. Okay, yeah, no way to hear Kapa.
5: Yamisha.
0: Oh, nice. Me that's it. Professor Stephen Ade, and your training canon.
6: Ma, mini kind ecosystem, mamu, tinqua, nano, and your yamwa, yadiashtam, etima pa, moyene award, ma, moya. Did you pass a dance affair? Ecosystem at Empa, Monsogana, to be my main cabin, Mupia, Moma Air Freddy, Citrus, and Yamodia can cast a year, Juma, Bia, Ode Bia, or Titias, Nansen, two quaint air conenum, America, New York, I want to tax the army fire, not the Paco, Otie, Ecosystem, Ewa tax in Ebu, AM 11. Now, so, Mingina, I can be the Enna, Yabom, and Basso, Amamo.
0: Amen.
6: Yeah,
0: that's in the Dr. Samuel of Swampofo, Abeka Yensa, PhD, Papa, Doc, a quabana, a pump to say.
7: I'm your dumb animal pipe, won't you? Men now,
0: yes,
7: ma, Mincia, we're tearful, MC, being social, and wash
0: your motion.
7: Now, so many come more basso.
0: Me das.
7: In the heat of campaign, it's moving them. And to me, I'm from more basso.
0: Yes.
7: I think that we're all very proud of your achievements. Now, as I'm passing, I'm saying, Mundi as I'm passing, and you'll be out with his animal.
0: Yes, I'm panabo. One of the hit songs.
7: Album I make a grand son of make a sign.
0: 24-hour economy.
7: As I'm back, I'm back. Yeah. They win this election.
0: Yeah.
1: But Obi, yes. Obi, na ankane na mi shedden nim se we heavy sir. But se majuadi.
0: What you made
1: you? Majuadi ba utimbe de ba osa meka. Mi ni mi junior ba kuko a court circuit court bi mi modi.
0: Okay.
1: Na mi junior na o. Well, I now say, my lord, Philip Osebo, what the Philip Osebo?
0: I know, say the Philip Osebo.
1: What the Philip Osebo, Sinana, my lord, Chekunyam, was Philip Osebo, are you related to Obi of Asempa?
0: Hey!
1: Obe Kando, and I'm with Tiara, say, I say, yes, my lord. I'm saying, Pinyan. It's Obi, I do the
0: ADD. Hey! I'm
1: Asempa, wow. I don't know what do Asempa, I don't know what do. I had the Anyan and Sado for Bong of Weya. What traho crack as I bring and can you supreme court in a
0: heck? You didn't meet you or court.
1: I don't know, judges net you. Judges, I will gun at you.
0: Wow.
1: Obetier for information.
0: Wow.
1: Yes. You tell me a judge I met you and this nigga San Maduno.
0: I don't want to be a judge.
1: I'm Venture Mania. Send me a judge. Kamitia and this nigga San Maduno.
0: Oh, yeah, then you may ask it.
1: Hey,
0: you may have Wow. Oh, that's nice.
8: Now, what you make us, sir? May by chance, we are done networks. But network move.
0: yes, and twice as empire. Network must something in it. You could see, say, network, you yabun ra you could see, say, and a network here, you can was him. You moon nairi, you could see, say, and a network you watching in it, you
8: could see, say,
0: and a network you moon gamanche, you could see, say, and a network you moon lie if you could see, say, and a network. Kimu Toby eye kwesi se tumaka ha wie dia na wotwe dia
3: asebe
0: bembra ko ne bon nnyo kwesi mewie magrozo
8: Samuel Ewuku
0: madasi obi
2: adwuma e da ho for the next national chairman to do no eye adwuma e den ti mu hia obi a relatively or ye younger you come across, even though you don't look it, but 70 years un fi akwe nim kakra and he thinks a younger person, relatively, a bit my year, Juma, a dahony, as a moon penny for you. What do you say to that?
3: 70 me, Jinaminazo synchrophobia. It's not how long you've spent on this earth. No. It is the experience you come with, the enthusiasm and energy you come with. So, no. And ya bo any yoko pie or chairmanship. Yanko pie bo. Ye didn't dear any young son and yoko yeju maybe. I was manager for Akufo-Addo or president.
8: Yeah.
3: He was 72. But he was more vigorous than a lot of the other competitors I would see. So I don't want to make an issue of age. Because a home here, and I won't condemn a young person for being not being old. A juma e dahon one a ye enumonyamu a juma. You must be able to command the respect of the audience, largely Ghanaians.
2: Not just party.
3: Almost 2.1 million people are saying, almost walk away. Say, and to me, I'm commanding almost through gravitas. They won't come back. So, secondly, No, it is the experience. Look. To succeed, you must have failed before.
2: Yes.
3: Right? To succeed. And it is the failures that instruct you on how to succeed.
2: But you think you have the strength, the motivation to tour the whole country as chairman?
3: But I've done that already. Right? I've done that already. I would have done all the 16 regions.
2: Okay.
3: I can Obi meet me a jinamen nine so I can sat 3 hours non-stop. Not even a drink of water. So no, not even a drink. Nano you call roundy. Enrao 2 days ago. Yes. 2 days ago. Right? From 9 o'clock in the morning to 8 p.m. Non-stop. So, no. Enya dia meka se minia hon dia na motivation. My motivation is...
9: I must congratulate you. I mean, you have done marvelously well. See, because sometimes when we hear the things that you have done, the things that some organizations are doing now, we wonder, some of us keep wondering what really we have been doing in the past 8 years. But it looks like, because we've just come back from SNETS, we've been to SNETS this morning, and the kind of things that we heard and we hear, we knew even here before we went there, and what we were told, So if you compare that to the fact that not too long ago, the state was preparing to sell its prized assets like Labadi, Pleasure Beach, you wonder how Ghana could have sunk so low. But I think maybe you have achieved all this through proper management and then use of resources and recognition of the fact that we are not

0: do, we should have them in contention. Wherever I have been and I talk to my staff, I tell them, what impression do you want the court user to go home with? Do you want him to go home with an impression that I went to a place where I met a rude person sitting at the reception? Because justice doesn't start. I mean, a lot of people think that when we write judgments, that is the end. But justice actually starts from when the processes are filed. The court, even the receptionist who receives you, how he talks to you, will give you an impression as to how, whether justice is going to be delivered or not. And so I will only encourage you. The old man's agenda is an agenda that will benefit the nation. And we cannot say that we are the best in the land. But if the old man has decided that you are the right person to be in this position, out of the 30 million people, then it means he has a lot of confidence in you. And so we should do everything to make sure that his agenda succeeds. And so I will congratulate you and encourage you to whatever has brought the success so far. 2% has yielded so much. I don't know how. Well, we don't know what 2% is. We don't know how the value of 2%.
1: The voice of Justice Bafo Boni, the Chief Justice of the Republic. Honorable, my name is Utimi Etie Voice now.
2: Me tie, but I am in Nankakra. Said the Chief Justice of the Republic, who represents the judiciary. I don't know, say state events be now, like state events be.
1: No, into when he was speaking after visiting MIF, into I guess no MIF conference room or any MIF staff, no any management, no air casa, and no any. But he indicated in that voice earlier, no, I visited SNIT. Now, course was SNIT. He was wondering why a few years ago, not SNIT per se. Omo prized asset bit is a Labadi Beach Hotel and near Deba. It indicates how low we sank then. And he was asking Sisia, if this is how state-owned enterprises are performing now, then what were we doing in the last 8 years? I think that's what is in the voice I above my own.
2: That's a bit straight. And Bacho, because this is news that you are relaying to me, and I need to understand properly. We a secret recording, and I say,
1: he's
2: on a tour of state-owned enterprises.
1: Yes, and your secret recording. This is Joy News microphone. Is in anymore, or Kasa? And your secret recording.
2: Obi media for the last God knows how many years I made deep politics ne governance echi minti bida minim we a lawyer we a media person so bini ma omwaye minti bida said the chief justice will be touring state-owned enterprises in the first place minti bida because you know the judiciary is supposed to be more or less independent if I can put it that way. It's an arm of government on their own. They don't mingle with whether it's even the legislature or the executive. In fact, quite recently, one of the nominees to the Supreme Court, Ibisan Okosimbi Manaka, say, "We are justice of the Supreme Court. You shouldn't be mingling with, appointors." Which of them said it? But I mean, it is a well-known, established practice. Say. The judiciary doesn't mingle. The judges say, Ubon said, they don't even go around mingling publicly with all sorts of niyama. In the context in which the chief justice will be going on a tour of state-owned enterprises in the first place, for all the years I have followed politics and governance, me who be that, if anybody knows it, like Ripakrobi to me, but I've never seen this before. Number two, apart from not seeing this

0: himself before. I would say in recent times, the Chief Justice has come under criticism about his affinity with the NDC officials. The photos and other things, videos have shown up online. Kofo, a critique bebree. So if upon that, now there are official tours that are going on, it's bewildering. And Sana, if I listen to what you have just played to me, and I don't have any reason to doubt your professionalism, I'm sure you've done your checks, and now we'll catch them say microphones near the end now. Because in, I'll find it strange to hear some of these comments being made by the judiciary. Because the judiciary is not supposed to play in these matters. In all of these years where we've operated the fourth Republican Constitution, if any of your authorities have ever seen or heard it before. So my first reaction is that this is bewildering. It's bewildering. It's shocking. Stunning. Absolutely shocking. But I don't doubt you, but I want to see the video, and maybe if there's some context to it, get some context. Because if not, tonight is what you are telling media, then we are now operating, you know, at some new standards. Yeah.
1: Very well.
0: I need to see it for myself.
1: Kojedua, sorry. How do you find this commentary from the Chief Justice?
2: Very distinguishing.
1: Commentary, and I said, we can't, papa, no. The comments are distinguishing.
2: Very distinguishing.
1: Okay.
2: What do you say? Accepting apart.
3: What am I imagining?
2: What do you say? Accepting apart from the history of
1: The judiciary.
2: Of the judiciary.
1: And not to a different
2: level. A different pedestal. Trying to prove to...
3: He's being sarcastic.
2: Oh, no, I'm not being sarcastic. This can only be
3: sarcastic.
2: Okay, me say, it's a very distinguished example of a leader who does not see himself in a cage. What do you say? Can a Speaker of Parliament give the same comment or not? Or make the same comment or not?
1: A Speaker of Parliament?
2: Yes.
1: On the floor of Parliament or
2: not? Wherever.
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0: 94.7 Asempa FM. I'm Rasha Sedi, you could see Saint Jumediano Ebremo Bill. It's a Thursday afternoon. Another fantastic day is here with us. And 3rd September 2026. Wow. Into the month of September, Asha Sedi, America, Etuno. Esewene and Saukash already 3 days gone in the month of September. But we thank God for life. We thank God for sustenance. Mama. We thank God for grace. We thank God for His mercy. Jesus. And we thank God for yet another opportunity at life. Make it count. So, Nyamede won kwa acha wabidun pempen suya. E wo senti bintia. Enye kwa. To act the part and make it count. Osaibun Suni from Yobi. It's put together by Dominic Kisi Eboa, Nana Chumberuma Jackson, Osei Ntiamwa, Ebenezer Tete, Omai Hene Kwabna Sante, and Ekuya Boachewa Iadom. And you know, Abum, the Ekusi Sai Jumedi Ebro, of course, with support from Samuel Kwadade. We do this every weekday from Monday to Friday, 2 p.m. to 6:30 p.m. And yatna sena in same guapno so bena yawada will bring you community concern. You hear community concern yene yenya noma akawon huwa boom aye from the Renal Patients Association of Ghana. You know, me what challenges with your kidney. It be that dialysis, so it be a drew and your acute kidney failure. And into great, no, a dose with gumwa who do be brave. But we know no issues with kidney. For some time now, Esremo Emma Modonati be big a crack near the Abuawam. And Emrena Sina Subio, they will join us here in the studio. Now, anyone Eddie and Como. And then, we sit down with the Honorable Mavis Hawakumsen, or a former Minister of State, and the or NPP delegate and Twabamano, now made the National Women's Organizer. Yani Mavis Hawakumsen, bet nase, Eddie Nkomo. That's at 3:30 p.m. You don't want to miss that interview for anything. Inti Shannonson, MIN. But and then yen same way, I would zoom straight into our community concern segment. Obefreya, you know the number to call. And na unso ode wa jinchre no. Abreyen, bibi koso bibi awote wu area. Na se weni enye hua. 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I know your WhatsApp number in the WhatsApp messages na be faso ba sisia a community concern segment ne dia number obe friend bengas fa number ne to so emame eno ye community concern number eno obe fre na wo de wo concerns no afaso abrain na ya jemre akan amount in mama yen shano and so let me get that number for you but already no there is a caller here, community concern. Good afternoon.
1: Good afternoon.
0: Me pacho wine
1: and me pacho we didn't see long yeah for na man
0: o say udian e dey
1: me see me didn't see me family didn't
0: oh okay. Aha.
1: But just need to phone number.
0: Nyame ya domo a next week on beba.
1: Okay.
0: And one now episode who?
1: The fashion.
0: Okay, that's fine. Ma ye nurse ni emfani pafufro. Eko si say so high asempa 94.7 FM. In the number I'll be friendly 0244 340426 0244 340-426-0244-340-426. Good afternoon.
2: Good afternoon.
0: Me patcho why ni?
2: Edisaya.
0: Me adom me hoye.
2: Because Obi, say, oh, for me neutral. Mutimi host dia. And they say, Obi, say, Ebi, I will call a friend, say, Habo, now for whom so much Juma. Panao Bana, because, oh, Habo for a boy Juma. Then, let's say, we are politicana.
0: Massa, my Yeniabri, community concern, Yenya, we are more Ghana for the, eh? Sale, mama yenye serious. Yenye serious. I mean, there are so many issues in this country. There is time for everything. You see, if a community concern, there will be a kwakwaka and just a way party ni may NDC ni just say NDC appointee be a yadi and clearly any other papa cry. You should find some absurd reasons to justify. I don't understand why we do this to ourselves. Good afternoon.
2: Good afternoon.
0: Me patcho why ni?
2: From Isaac. Kato fi tabula laji.
0: Isaac, me patcho mi inti o.
2: Yeah, Obi. Me concern. Ni ma ba kumi no. Ni se edikan. Obi se si ni ma because wo Ghana. M sempeni phone shwe. Phone se begu kum hanu bebre. Ama yindi ma bebre na na person. I don't know se fi se se ni ba inti o. Se si obi un phone se bebre. Omo ton yogurt. Among them, Mutun Ton, Yanabi shoemakers, a big crump of Pama, dear, till a four, was a machine. The other time, the Matadia said, I'm going to be a Tadian and Sanoa done, which means only Mushi. But in Penny won't care.
0: Now, so we are then, how do Atari man is on your mouth?
2: Aha, Salaman, she said, Sally Powin, a German or woman, dear Ben. And nobody my people for the pot, who the owner of Kumacho, more Mutons and your money in our foreigners.
0: You're going to own in our foreigners.
2: Most of them, Yajibe Diamon, they're talking, you know, Obi share, ye would be a year for Trotron. So for Trotron, be now he sits out with Tanaso, the way Mutti, yes, he rode with another deal to honor Mokoma, car every 10 years for a booty, yet none of a car from can you see to a booty, and no money, and pa. No, what kind of movie are, don't say, yeah, Wafaka. The concern, yes, especially.
0: I agree with you. The security concern, no, yeah, one thing. I agree. I mean,
2: and now I'm La Paz, we check when we come back on that. Now, there is so much to me. I didn't like Yankashi. Oh, Ghana.
0: Medase, Minia, Ecosi, Saints, and I mean, when state institutions are derelict, the whole country, you know, a tree in a sign. Because when you see BB, a woman, which was a dear way, dear, it should not be happening. Say a secret, there should be an effort to deal with it. But no be a unani, as I know, be a juma and phobia. It's a problem. Good afternoon.
3: Good afternoon, Mr. Obi. Good afternoon.
0: Me patcho din de sawo kasa frehin.
3: Patcho me din de ananias me kasa fre Gulf City.
0: Ananias me ntio.
3: Me patcho me community concern say be a ombo Gulf no. Ewo opposite side no.
0: Yes.
3: Ewo I catch in the side one mo no. Patcho fiti eko 2 months no yesu mba.
0: Oh.
3: Yesu mba eko 2 months no yenya nsio.
0: Okay. Maybe I'm going to go off on the other side. I'm going to go on my way. I'm going to go on my way. 0244-340-426. That's our number. I'll be to me. 0244-340-426. Community concern. Good afternoon.
4: Good afternoon.
0: I'm going to go on my way. I'm going to go on my way.
4: Mr.
0: Fee,
4: Odiabe.
0: Okay.
4: Obi, what do you say? Nancy, no, miss, no. You don't know my view. But when you say it, you.
0: Me patcho, unse ya announce se yenya issues with normal phone lines, no. In the way, innovation be an ever see a debani team because of a farmer calls. They are still working on that one. In the air, ready, ya be mama. Why? And we have to manage with our one line we me patch up.
4: Patch you. Me common sense. Good name. Because you have been here, you have been here, you
0: have
4: been here. You have been one soon. They said, 1 month near training, you have been here. ya ka kwan su nye ka kwan su ne so mu ye no wan ye no sa na ni e ko su no ye nyina ye hu aha ye nyina ye hu de wo greta kra nya ma e ko su nyina ye hu opin mu bus station oh nya ma bua ye aba fem dollar aba fem to ke ye sanity o npp for
0: me patch omo ba we we are where we are o concern na me yento aso why baby ya o de nam you are straying out of order ma yento aso na fe yemfa nipa foforo e ko si sen so ni high asempa fm but I thought your real concern was in su ho asemti let's get to deal with that na fe yenhwe into me and to aso yes sir you would strain to other areas em fam fasobia emrey 0244340426 community concern segment and ye de airbreaking ofra na fe ye tie de wonso wo e de emayen good afternoon
5: obi
0: me pa cho hwan ni e
5: pa de fe me kwabna me ka se fra denta
0: kwabna wa denta me ntie we
5: pa cho obi agenda 111 no
0: eh
5: on se pa cho ufri asaman kese na ukọ across wa
0: yes
5: I uko a mount so hello
0: yeah me pa cho me tie pa
5: ba ko onu mu omu wiye in person we start minister and say enti adere won won no obey na say onye because uko mi kum atima chance a omo wiye bia no vice president then ba omia and ko commission enye ejuma hospital no so onu enye ejuma and do mu si wo uko ara ofri asa makes na uko mount no so ba ko so wo left side here onu so omu nye
0: enje
5: no
0: mbe ende. I think it's a valid point. I mean,
5: Minister, no, time our position, no. If you call up a set, just if you want to come to his own man, and call him one more year, man.
0: Okay. It's a good point. I mean,
5: if you understand, so over here, 1, 3, 3. The hospital is one now, finances now.
0: That's true. My nurse, I think you have a really valid point. Yeah,
5: that's
0: true. I buy a budget in the 2026 budget, no? I'm going to be 10. In the, I buy the 100 million at 2026 budget. Is see how you were, you were September. But I 10, the ministry said, but I could cry already. I think it's something we have to...
5: Kufodia, General Hospital, Musi, so Munye.
0: Eh, no, you Munye.
5: That's why there's so much Musi, if you are quite so
0: Munye, yes.
5: If you are the one way, you say, no man can think it's your Munti, me, and my phone, I want to. Because I buy then, I buy my hospital in the coin.
0: Matter,
5: apart from that, do you have you?
0: Matimina, made that. You
5: have me, and I only in Kata. That's the idea.
0: And I think it's one very important issue. The budget was read in November last year. Minister, it's 100 million towards the baby agenda 111 hospitals, no? 10 this year. We are in September. One in Pominisio, to me, area. It's a very important issue. And I think the updates no, should also come from government because some of these hospitals are all of them completely abandoned. It really doesn't make sense. 0244-340-426. Community concern segment. And yede Bremo. Good afternoon.
6: Hello. Good afternoon.
0: Me pacho hwani.
6: Pacho your friend Apia, because I'm free cycle.
0: Apia was cycle, me into you.
6: Me pacho my problem go wa. Umba Vodafone station wa. Your phone call connection one.
0: Yes.
6: Encrophobia constant so sorry to say a year in America said coverage away we are. Ah, car in team, the mind is a more connected a natural that to me and that store. So I have two.
0: Oh,
6: you drew a we are. I shall be intimate.
0: Oh, as empana, okay.
6: As empana, I can't. I report to Ama assembly from Umbassa, meaning say, how do you say the gun and say, no massacre. Say, okay, Jama.
0: Ain't you? We see toilet, no baby, a car into me, my home.
6: but the Western country Mahamachi.
0: And on my connected tube, I took Gatemo.
6: I took Gotanemo.
0: And a Janani film.
6: A Janani film.
0: Hey.
6: Yeah, report to all the portals are. Into me, who the maker? Into Masobi. You bet my boy, That's my program. Stop the animal by money and political party. I'm not making
0: my own. Ah, yes, I area now.
6: Area,
0: Orion Cinema area.
6: Yeah, and then we're born in a Kosovo. You can't be a new home, you have a wire to Grima.
0: Very well, Mate. It's crazy. And my report, my yama, why am I?
6: In fact, I remember, so I had a report from home. I don't know. You're quite stumble, no condition. I can issue a report to almost only consent. We are not so big. You'll be to my wire, your wire.
0: Mompe. Assembly as our area and a chassis and a young. I mean, I should think Sir Kanishi Orion is not and yet Kanishi circle Orion Honesha and him for assembly. I say, Mumma Yun Hunafi Yun Hudia Bay. Eco C Saints and Higher Semper 94.7 FM. Good afternoon. Hello. Okay. Hello. Good afternoon.
7: Good afternoon.
0: Aha. Me Bato Udin is a hook as a friend.
7: Afariminta,
0: ma wano so kakra ma yen.
7: Me prefu takrade,
0: okay. Afariminti yo.
7: Mwa na woye transport un first on was a problem.
0: Yeah.
7: Mentimi an fre.
0: Okay.
7: Last year na, you want to stand the cars na ji 80 cities. As I speak to you now, wana ji 150 cities to Accra.
0: From 80 cities to 150 cities?
7: 150 cities now, that's I'm telling you.
0: 70 cities now, Abakahun.
7: From Accra to Takwadi and Takwadi to Accra. So I don't want to see.
0: Hey. Stambik cars now.
7: I want to do 150. Would have opened moving for Takwadi to Accra and then Accra to Takwadi.
0: And I almost started 150 from time, eh?
7: From about a month ago. Before then, 120. Only 180 by 120. Only by 100. One by 120. Now it's 150. And nobody is talking.
0: Hey.
7: Okay. Vox is in import. I want to do 170.
0: Vox is near 170?
7: Yes.
0: And their drivers near you, Omope?
7: Oh, yes. Behind Ope.
0: Ah. And through most transport minister, your friend is saying. Okay, what are you, Mate? Why, I'm not paying you, Mame. What's your friend saying? Yes. Nick Bay.
7: It okay. Is working now.
0: Mate. Only I'm not paying you. I'm not paying you. Hey, and the honorable Nick Bay, where you are, but clearly, driver for the head, you're not paying you. And I'm saying about soon 20% increment, Bill. Oh, Charlie. Honorable Nick Bay. Honorable Nick Bay. Hey, Hassan. Good afternoon.
8: Yes, sir. Obi. Na pombo kwa dia.
0: Mi abdomen ho ye. Udi ni bebi awuka safi.
8: Ah, Obi bibi ntimi ntimi fa bibi ntimi bia mesela wa.
0: Sa, hali asama wa beka ni ye. National security asama na.
8: Oh, I said that you will be blessed.
0: I said that. Mi ntio.
8: How get the last time me chere se ga suma beach wo no mo no. I na boys no we get to dos wo ho.
0: Yeah, that's human beach. Yeah.
8: Yeah, Yakob Pardo ma police for the two sir. And omo abegugu place in the back only for 24 hours. Omo abegugu no. Na ade no ombugu ni wie ya no obi. Back once I began it, a plan 11:11. I hope me come new me and I say a group as you have done every 9:30. I got from 11, no, I got 12. Motor 4 10,000, no motor, so unto me, papa, just say, I'm about 11 level. I bet she's here. Hi, Harry. It's just any. Your mom, my mom, your dumpy. That was from Dasuma to Dasuma Beach to Dasuma Runabout. A fuck, call it God. No, just some of the betrothal. Hospital, Royal Hospital. A honor baby, 11-11 Abebo. See the first na yeah, yeah, no. As soon as one say, a one of
0: Punin, and somebody
8: are near Busso, and that's a more what you are Punin Fifi, baby.
0: Hey,
8: don't you ever tell us when as all the
0: way. I am almost a helmet, Anna.
8: Obi, I got for one woman. We are much of where no more clone where every time the day. Na obi omu we ya pejane dia eh Sunday we ya kura dia omu kodru last stop wa kenkan mi onu na top o nyame nko ane ze ye omu antumi antwa fo omu so komu twifo omu so na dia besisi
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0: omu meta me omu
8: a soldier for kwa mo fan kan bi na boys no maye na wo mantamu wo no mo obi
0: oh
8: me dase
0: mon kafra yen so ya dase nti Nansuman police, this is over to you. Ye bubu 24 hour and afi boys na sia bi 11-11 they see we are boys na no mo ho na se wani en sa wo kache nti mon tun wa na mo e my motors 10,000 na che se ano e se papa good afternoon.
9: Hello, good afternoon.
0: Me pacho wan ni
9: Mepocho, Obi, we dey minister wa daroma. Na me family in everything.
0: That's fine, but at least who can suffer him?
9: Mepocho, if every kaswa,
0: that's fine. Me into you.
9: Mepocho, car ashenso die asem na omo kano. All the time, Mepocho, ukrofo e rezi concern. Say driver four. Say si a ndami no kasa we no. Fuel, only so much on fuel per liter. Is saying, where more?
0: Is there a Drew saying?
9: Say, 17, any 16.
0: Mm-hmm.
9: So what you say per liter?
0: Yes.
9: Is it per? Onen yo china ochineti. Uba mu say no more than the person wa edi atusu. So a person is from the atusu no die. Omu die omu taki. Police stations for no say. Ade china instantly na no. Yeah, the budget no more or more to suit. But driver for no soon, yeah, competition, who fast out winning back, Castra winning back, why we edit quite almost to point a sound that they are called almost magazine promo. So, what I say, almost to magazine. So, when who quite diversion, sir, and book has been in us here. So, who talk to a brand new and there? Or it's not there, but you have 3 days, 4 days. But you have photos, no power, not I know abam. Tina say, I don't know. Ukwa 1,000, 1,500, 1,001, 850, 900. Driver for the day. Every day, be I to Namasu di Maomo. Every day, come on.
0: I agree. I mean, I agree with your point. But on him, the other challenge is, I wish I took credit here. Sena at the energy 80 cities. Na a jump paper 150. Obibe Busa say, yes, Nioma Boa Kosroka Krasadia Wokano. But almost 100% increment here, and Nianya Kakra. That's quite huge.
9: When you're saying, yes, so say, Yenino, sometimes your complaints no one. If you want my Omombrana, Omontobuna, Omokani,
0: Omokani,
9: because it's not that you all can say Boxy, all can say Tuta, Express for
0: yeah.
9: Omodi Geno, what was that? Your friend say, almost AC. Me pocho ti ni yo.
0: Me too.
9: And no, who ye AC? Or so AC no throughout. Then you see the bia who kwa osi. Inti who fast are yes check to AC na. In foot robi anyone my bed then. Eba who waka no.
0: Yeah.
9: But me pocho who ye foot so foot sprinter. And now fro your friend saying sa normal car see bia ebi. Now she say who see a nipa be who say who obi na ojina one man na.
0: Mm.
9: In football, we see who got done at the when you see
0: a person,
9: we don't know who It is not as in drama for the Amo Bresa, who got not trot from Muna, fast up one side. Who goes say yes? Yeah, country, yeah, fight row. Quano, Monsieur, what to Quano and Yahoo Hankwao, and Ram is so the Bira Biko Faber Pia. Uko Ruka, who was in business, yeah, Uruka, was in boy or you 50 cities. Normal of my cars. Well, sprinter, who called now, who come by every single day, and was all called Ruka. In a stretch, the Albert Fabian is a second. Who took us this way, was Okoba, is Uruka, who didn't know what I say. So, what do you say?
0: Very well.
9: In the end, we have been years to company, Juma, and yeah. Every day, the answer is much in my year, who the Okosu. So, what do you say? Me call Banami car, let's see, I was having a company in Jumarano, which I say, saying, I say, a car, I keep having Missy, which I see, Uber, she said, Rebel.
0: I think you've made some really good points. And for me, I mean, such segments nenso eboa governance. It is how we MC, we a minister, na wu tie segment be say ya. You understand the frustrations of the people. When a nye ebia OBB and no mine hini bina eka, it is from the people directly. Until you understand. Na we hu the promises you made and the delivery, you match them and see say chale, there is a huge gap. Because the amount for the expectations were at a certain level. And the delivery is also at a certain level. And let's, Charlie, because the people are, some of them are frustrated. And a germane concerns and no more. Well, this is a driver speaking. You can see real frustration from the voice. They, let's solve problems. You can solve problems. Now, Intimi Emwa, good afternoon.
10: Good afternoon.
0: Me pachon, why no menyanui?
10: Sir, from Kofia Samoa.
0: Kofia Samoa, Kasafri.
10: Kasafri, Chicago, Illinois.
0: Oh, Chicago, Illinois. That's Barack Obama,
10: yes,
0: state. No.
10: Exactly. Yes.
0: Chicago, Illinois, phone. Madam Fobako said over USA. Chicago is the most beautiful state in the US. And I'm say, hey. That's fine. Okay, I think the beautiful city, the most beautiful city in the U.S. You know, I argued with that friend of mine, but yebeshe. Yemfa calls ne kakra enka community concern segment. Ofra nowadays, o concerns at 0244-340-426. Na yentie dia wonso wo e de mayen. Good afternoon.
11: Me pacho, good afternoon, Master Obi.
0: Me pacho, why no menya no yi?
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0: Yes.
11: 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Now, in fact, Quania in Croft with Faso, a Kifai, Nafonet, a Kia Faso, a far among nobody, Bigumeme Banchia, Media Sia Mokase, visiting coming the area. That was Sunday, Yana, the betting Monday. But we go to see, and then Makoya report on the Sicilian police for a bit to keep the beer the away. The time is 20 back. Nadia will be say, or more bar or more the target here, the end of Panad, Nadia, no more call. You know why 11 o'clock in the night. We want a machine in a pea or area in Kurana, and Nadia, no more people or more bar with cruise. Said an uncommunity, we can't go to for a can or more door. Oh, yeah, it's an machine bounce. No more best kaka area na omuchi chese chese unni no beto mo ho nsan na machine na gira so nti machine bi gusu o tuni ni na ananya kanse ni suje tre na etiko by say 4 o'clock 3:30 to 4 no we are market free ho na say sabi bagbia ti enyi na biri e beto no maya ma maya obi bi bi tumi a shobi sem sabi wo juma wo ye se kria no ade e beti ni ye ju no ba yin ni na sa
0: Final call na ye de community concern segment no SC. I'm told say sa cycle Orion area hono wanda is it Kole Klote. Aha, that's what I'm told, didn't he? Yen share if that's where it is. But good afternoon.
12: Yeah, good afternoon, Obi.
0: Me pacho why no menyanui.
12: Obi,
0: that's what me
12: Sammy.
0: Sammy,
12: okay, Sammy, me and you. Obi, maybe I'm to about here online driver.
0: Okay,
12: the who say online work, most especially Uber, and this KBFD or mine. Anka wasn't combining necessary. Wouldn't say, Uber, I deliver with Okada. Maybe that's Okada. Is he regulated in the country as at now?
0: No.
12: Yes. Now, Uber app. Now, we request this. How much number Okada is here?
0: Yeah, I think the status quo, no, and as what is currently pertaining, until the new bill, no, ever into effect, what is pertaining is Uber to use motor for commercial purposes, inti uye delivery, uye sanyo mana, what you cannot use it for with the current law, no? And it's how the befa nipa for commercial purposes.
12: The Uber, I mean, I would say, Uber, and then I'm for 3 times.
0: No, that one I agree. And I make us a normal buso, but so be the delivery, and they send in your money, the law allows it now.
12: Inti Obi, or my uncle sent me create app, man. Or mining
0: and away, just one trip.
12: Too much. over here, that's my age, but it's such a petrol. At the end of the day, my age, my 600 Ghana cedis. Uber bitch met you, 270 cedis, not 250 cedis. So I said, why it was 600 cedis? Uber did 250. I can't even walk, she can't move. Don't talk for you.
0: That's fine. Ma menase. Why? Be fine. I mean, I think. Achi aswe mu ye se e de sin abebu nyina enti it is well. Okay, this final call and then we end the segment.
13: Hello.
0: Good afternoon.
13: Afternoon.
0: Me pa cho hwan ni.
13: Me ya fe me SK Daniel.
0: SK Daniel o kasa fre hin.
13: Me kasa fre Ademu kaswa Ademu.
0: Kaswa Ademu. Ma enti we.
13: Me pacho aye issue me no pen na me pese America issue first one ye ye kwan no free millennial junction ba e ba de mu ha asekra ntim pese o ye ho bi ma me second one me ya missing ni langard for me so obi nmu obi abo langard aka langard asegua
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0: me pa cho yo ma ye nase ne emfa ensi. I mean the frustrations of the people are real and it's sometimes heartbreaking, you know, because Newman Ibiwa, Newman Ketinkete, that can be resolved easily. I mean, we understand sometimes when you are not in the seat, how difficult things are. But at least the nation does everything to make sure say, those with authority are comfortable to think and solve problems. Ain't he? There was a plan, say, the drip machines, but it's amazing, say, drip machines, were every district. But quite bia nansay wunam, your friend say, down so many areas, me miss down so many. But and drip machines, ego, you ask yourself, Oberquay, say, oh, petrol, and assembly, the whole assembly, moon is called the better petrol. Really? Assembly is called the better petrol. Charlie. Ma yemfa concern no insi. Chum na mose circle on a wo district bay AME. Orion area hono. And the AMA some also din birthday and say na ebi on ya way o. On ya way se bibi say cause mon shasi ebenya ubi wa wa na ume ya no ma it's not proper in this day and age. Se ubi de tube ebe to gate muna. I mean it's terrible. It's not cool. It's not cool. My any Kojak phone in Komo. Na if we are in your number, if you renal patient association will join us near your month's wedding, Komo. If we are near ne, how a kumsin at Nase Akasa. Mini Akaba, let's say,
14: you know,
0: we be a quay.
14: Yamiadum, and Kwani, or the NSA. Yes, Yakina,
0: Yamias. Let's hear sales the same.
14: Oh, Yamiadum. I'm here to make a crack.
0: Nice. I'm for the product, not too much.
14: I'm for TSS.
0: Okay.
14: As I say, Yahumidi, you nipped dream one humidino. 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
14: no why confuse sir
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0: yes.
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14: 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A poor group answer to Tobia a check because they be out ticket to a beer, it me choose singing. A dear bacon so I saw the ababonti and they be new baby a year would be a was a fem. Sanyama we dinko fu in ya pa. Ubi dianka, chase, won't me for be being canna, dear be a acidica. Won't me for be being canna sent the whole day in ya. Koja kabes of us up from Munina. And no ye koja P, koja F. Two piston and a mouthwash. Nimi no nakobum. And to who you suko ya pee no two piston, not the mouthwash naka home. And now you suko ya F two piston, so now the mouthwash naka home. And to which you see ye, no poor hunagu, menfen soon who are num. Now the air mouthwash in a general no bear 2 minutes, then it's what piegu. And no one on the whole day and opinion, you know, and sa was suffering feminine a beco cra. Niente I am suffering from the barn said. 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

0: Be jan and naso, Benya could do it in Yakasa, Ewan and Navofum Elbebia. 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
1: Okay.
0: Now, two brush, there was sensitive two brush, ma moa, more seven femino. And I were regular two brush and so, and I think Colasso, the other one, you were chaco two brush and so, Ewa, while Pesay were numa whom dear Queen, and Nanso, Yama bristles near soft, and only a moton. Nancy sweet to me, you name a bonny be a fool noom, and can it be a use to brush and no dink now seen it from what Jan was seeing them, and no yarn, you wouldn't say, and moi, and my how ever your noom, when your crew, man was sentenced, and seven councils to table were noom. And to quit Jack, your two brush I hold one, your tree a boss I in ye are, and they will you subia, a boa we do a noom name or noom whom we dino, et me a jan and asso pa. 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A bit more you swatch it. 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
1: Okay.
0: A chabosomemi and Sabias a son. Now, two brassano, and ma will numa whom he didn't cosso, and yan now. So, Tikojak, dear,
1: that's nice.
0: Your pissino, ya two your boas are in ye, and now one more as for her, a dinwa dance your pa, will be yan, how be ya, pissing now, so ya two boas are in said Drew.
1: Okay.
0: Into the more who choose, and a sound boas sin will numo bind, the whole day in ya, and ma win yas and how. Yeah.
1: It went here, Pibia Tri, Benya Bway.
0: Supermarket a hood running in a Siciano, first and be over Cobb, Benya Sibini Ho, and Nadia, ya trappety pa. And our provision stores a hood on Susano, Rodonwe, who send ye a TNS and a Mokofa air quarantino, Sicia Rodonwa Afabi, and Afi, be our pedo do it to her. And cry or can she draggling? Could okay. Ya farmer shop Kesipa? It was story building a so. I would two in a boy say a brand of a fefe. And I would do Kumasi a key to Jacques Cinema. When it's a rumor, he la boy say, I say, on a so it was top, sir, sonny form, and I'll be who could Jack farmer. And to do be up to Biano, wait me a fray and number no. Ubi ha no baby, what could baby was a binny ho, yes, binny ho, but could be home so many. Fray and number no. Nayan show papa no, not the old Zika Taubinia son for so. Your number is 0531.
1: Okay.
0: 07 00 and a 20 0531 07 00 and a 20 And we are crying and porting one number. Anything be as with me afraid, baby, I will be as with me afraid. And I will come as soon and porting one number. And we are 0531 06 99 and a 45 0531 06 99 and a 45 and so anything beyond baby will be with me afraid. All the social media platform in Yanson Yawaso at Kojak Limited.
1: Okay.
0: K O J A C H now the limited Natwaso. Once I bit me a kind of dinko be a fire numa whom dear home. Opera Tom Safray near Betty was a church. Emma, ye were numa whom dear to me, Jay, and answer bet me at my education at far or quite pie fast with dear numuni. We are this, you know, brushing river and numa. Yes, I'm your class, mum, you 2 minutes, dear. Fed you a numuni. Dinna bois. Ah, your home quite say bet me, I bet church, baby, I with Tom Safray be a.
1: My nurse, you better answer Cassabu. Why,
0: that's a fine,
1: that's a fine. I mean, sure,
0: shall
1: Eco C saying Sunny Higher Semper 94.7 FM. My main for Wintram, we say Obi. I am from Ebuakwa North Municipality, precisely OCM, in the eastern region of Ghana. And my concern is the exorbitant way drivers in these areas are charging. For example, from OCM to Koforidua, which used to be 15 cities, it's now 20. And from the same OCM to Osino, which also used to be 10 cities, now 15 cities. Where are we heading to in this country? Asimen Dakwahine Patrick. Dakwahine Patrick. And Ediway Abrey. This one says that, Obi, good afternoon. I am listening to you live from Dodowa, opposite Dodowa Forest Hotel, a town called Abunya. Please, greet Linda Ohenewa Akwele Oklu, MP Shai Osudoku constituency for me. She's doing a great job. Okay. Let me see the other ones briefly. Nafe Yen Twasuna Yini Enkomo. Asempa FM Suni. Weise Obi, I told you yesterday that fuel tanker truck drivers are on strike, but it seems to me it has not come to your attention yet. In the fuel tanker drivers, and they strike, you know, since when? Obi, please, Zenu, Washington area, our water has not been flowing since for the past 2 years. Check our district manager at Bechele for us. Thank you. And the ensuing seminar, a major, major, major, major issue.

0: ma mimfa we na fe mimma president akwaba na yemfa nkomo no enhyehye so we say obi good afternoon. The yogurt selling issue is serious. Nigerians and other foreigners are taking our work. Okay, I'm also a yogurt seller. So what the caller is saying is true, pa. Our leaders have to do something. Thank you. Hey. Yogurt selling, Enzo. Wow. Anyways, Inti, we'll come back to your messages. My member studio, Hanafi, Yenshe. Mr. President, I'm quite better saying.
1: Any hobby.
0: Bibi, I'm quite.
1: And quite years but I don't know to say you won't win.
0: You won't want to check Kakra.
1: I'm saying, Mumu to Kwan Kakra.
0: Yeah, to Kwan Kakra.
1: Yeah, for opportunity to call the North.
0: Now. Okay.
1: You couldn't want in yet.
0: It was a slim.
1: Yeah. I went to Tamale, Borga, and Awa. Because now complaints in the banner doors. Yeah. Now we have to have a look at what exactly what is going on. Well. And we didn't like what we saw.
0: Now, you know that enclave, no? Omupe, dialysis machines, nibi oho.
1: Tamale wo. Borga wo. Wa na yebako. But recently, na mati se si, Speaker of Parliament, akomo mubi.
0: Akomo dialysis
1: machines, nibi. Tamale wo. But, anya enough. Inti mi, sustaining the patient that they have, no?
0: Yes.
1: Borga, they have. And so, they have a challenges with the consumables. Sometimes, the patients have to go and buy the consumables themselves. To take it to the unit for them to dialyze them. And
0: money a problem.
1: Big problem, Obi. Big problem. Omo dear, there's a wishing cram say I cut him off the unicra because we said now we wanted to go to Tamale with the Ipo and Ion.
0: Yes.
1: It's a big challenge for them. And so in Timinko, Borga, so we wanted to link Borga and Tamale together because their numbers are a bit high.
0: Yeah.
1: Now, Obi, just say nowadays, the
0: cases now airban.
1: It's too alarming.
0: A dorsal.
1: Too alarming.
0: In the Tamale ne wa ne borgano. Numbers na kosro.
1: A kosro.
0: New cases.
1: New cases. And most of them sorry, are using the neckline, which is not the best for them.
0: Neckline.
1: Neckline. We say you have three access. You have the femoria.
0: Yeah.
1: Near what the and neckline.
0: And I'm sad. But you're a man for con.
1: Mostly ne omokon.
0: Panieno.
1: Panier because the doctors, no more, because it's a neckline, is about 5,000 for them to fix it for you. And our doctors, no more, most of them are in the southern part here. Into people, so if you still are he needs to travel all the way to Accra or Kumasi to do it. But the experts now in Accra here, the Tembi, and they have to come here. And we've been advocating Senka, if the doctors can go there, and I say, if the government can push some of the specialists normally here we need there to cut that because we will back crack room where you sleep until we will do so here we are San Ajuna he has to transport back and then it's a big challenge it's a big challenge to us
0: wow it is a fair now do a feed you know at her Sempa FM Sunny a brano brana yeah any you know more members of the Renal Patient Association, Mitchell Omoa, any kidney issues, a bit of dialysis, so any the Akikaho, ye boawon ewo kwaimbi, so munim say about dialysis na, abain take care of two sessions, I obey within the week, and health insurance for 8 years for two sessions. But that's not all. Before so we call machine, ne sono. Now what Timmy have benefited from the buying eight year no. Yeah one panny me no be was a woo. Sa panyano na ne buono. Patient be brina in yesika in tria emma young wo won. And on na orca say epo ene bakunia de iron.
1: Yeah.
0: Aha. In the wo uhia sam panyano to put your blood level no e wo na ma is stable. Na ye timi aye o dialysis. Wang was a panyana un timi en ko onto the dialysis machine. Sa panye mienu ne honka no, enona abayin enfa, enka, wonka hon. In the end, ye fatu ye hon, so for the past 2 years, se, ye be buwa ye nu yanume, ye brano brano, inti, ye jijiskan kakran kakra, ifri mohoa, ye de mawa ono ma kwa koto, omu ton panye ni bibri, no ma che, edi ama members, inti, o kwa dialysis ni biya ukrane panye dada, ye de wana anafi, wetimi ya kwa kotina dialysis machine no, eso. 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Now one a spice. My me catch up and say, oh, spice the doors was tell me per spice be brave one. Udina na judi yana was yanum coke a goose no wakwada. Uvisa wo yemi. Well inti a bedroom ne bia nyamin fasamba na a quick because and I'm a much say was a year oh blood pressure was strong, no sugar level was strong. Your chances of getting it no a high, you know, ain't he a ding and a nominal air by and shut down mon kaye. No, say, many symptoms be that be TM, YMTM, YMTO, back hospital. Ye bear test, Kakranafi, who say, O kidney, oh, issues, ain't he? And non near Fasua, ye de bois, ye nu anumi, a brano brano, at least ye bombarding, say, every other month, no beba, near no wedding, come on, and kakanka, ye mwawon, na epoi, o de 100 ba, obi de 200, obi de 300, obi de 500, ye nu anuma mua brooch, munina mu kaho, na ye mfa emwawon. It is a terrible situation to find yourself in. Se wako hospital, ko hu, see a dialysis machine. I wish I had picture be and a video be to show people. Say the dialysis machine is see obi so a. Ja. Enye easy. Imagine say, oh, kwat na se. Ye the machine is see so. Sa machine be chin umu mo jenye na. Na e diafa machine bi mo ama. Aye mo jani huwe na sa yansu a pompi mo jenye na begu umu. Hey. And you be on the machine for 4 hours minimum. 4 hours. Na ote ho. Ne si so. Enye easy. And. And I know Honorable Kojo Edwards are kind, sir. And Fahuni Sika was I are ready to a buffy over Tonga Japadian because you have to manage it at or say, Namibo Adum, Ubenya Sikabidia Quiet Transplant, and Numpon Wenyas Canavino to get a matching kidney, near another big thing. In the end, easy. And your facts are quite near 2 year home for. Say, you ain't sharing lifestyles a year. You know, but Siciano. The ewohwa ye pese mo boyen na ye nsu ye boa mo eno no eres an issue na it is still ano even here in Accra the numbers are still crazy.
1: It will be serious boy. I think the last time about a month or two boy ni ene buy this he's been on admission. It will be serious
0: the na owo is it Communications University.
1: Yes, no.
0: The other son, no.
1: He has been on admission about twice recently. Cried and I, Namengwa.
0: Oh,
1: we have to do or whatever we need to do. And also, unfortunately for him, he's not on the free dialysis now. He's choked. Kulubu is choked.
0: Oh,
1: indeed. He
0: needs. And he's in a private facility.
1: Yes, in Okwa Ridge.
0: And he's who betria.
1: Ridge put there now on man the briefing speaker. We need 2-3 be. Yeah. He's going to be betria, and he's becoming a tool on the father. Father will call me this kakra or near the Arako boy.
0: But that could be the dialysis machine, a bini.
1: Yes. A way a physician was, I think, 5,800. This is a dialysis machine.
0: Do you quite see a communion?
1: Yeah, what's a communion?
0: It's me and a panny and a woe.
1: It's me and a semper.
0: Ah, not what that.
1: With me and the upper soda. And just as well,
0: yeah, before 4 hours here was so da.
1: You say a quah home.
0: Now, a banner's honor, we need to me come
1: over to me at the
0: Uti me at da.
1: I'm going to be able to get a few more. So this is the process.
0: In the process, dialysis ni film ena yeyi ede extremono. Now one thing eya me pese muhu ene se ye can say no visa oh se me ade bia me wo pane e me koye test kra ye twi me moja ye de pane e wo me ntia normal. Preso yi won sa ho na amamfo enhwe nti mo a mutie ye no oba ye YouTube live abengazi fa picture we emame. President of the Renal Patient Association amini wo studio. Oba Besha. And this is a beautiful video. Excel processor we you know FM. But yeah, the wood sister kunyani yet say one swa. Yeah, the panny any bewa won sa. President, what war Dallas so for how many years?
1: 13 years.
0: For 13 years. And then in sana or more de ewono. Bra nebra beshen insa. Aha. Oh, Bengazi why are de wa fa short ni eye. Inti press do dia nsa ho aye no inti de it's crazy the stigma alone because imagine say onsa ho aye say and where you because say ya wono panie na for dialysis no inti for 13 years ya me sure say won say omunya baby di wo bio
1: ehwa ehwa inti kesian to say doctors na recommend is I mean kwe reconstruction.
0: Now, among clear winning
1: no, clear winning, yeah, and it's 12,000. I don't have the money.
0: Reconstruction is 12,000.
1: To get it smooth, work at you, and it's 12,000.
0: Now, I is smooth, but say he's smooth.
1: But this time around, you know, I say,
0: yeah, go with the idea. I can see you.
1: Oh,
0: Hannah's sanity.
1: There be had nothing,
0: and you're more one who are
1: here. How many initially now, in fact, yeah, by your.
0: Jesus
1: use.
0: Christ.
1: Yeah. And there
0: will be a BDS since.
1: And because they don't have the money for the ring construction, didn't you know? Mm. And I'm supposed to do this. I'm going to say something in the last month. So, I'm mobilize the money.
0: Yeah.
1: To win your butcher, me, yeah. No, much I said, man, yeah. We know Thomas Khan, Zambia, mm-hmm. and Nadia Pye from Cape Coast. He nearly died. And he said, I'm at the Casa and your papa.
0: Sir.
1: Yeah, or Casa. Papa.
0: Because of we, no.
1: We a pie. Say a kasesa.
0: Ish.
1: Na a pie so is blood.
0: Hey, moja nkwa.
1: Hey, moja.
0: Jesus
1: a pie will keep cool. Inti no omo manage ya omo transfusion. Omo no to ambulance with blood to cardio. We do omo suicide or cardio. Omo ya man. Say, it's a big challenge. It's a big challenge.
0: Kafra. 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Inti at least more emotion we ye nensa ho die mpo ne bi wo ho a. Ye nya space one and sound into a mode war ne con
1: neckline.
0: Inti imagine, sir, and sound pon eyes in here the bow con. Well, inti a rehosem, and it's a ye bam on nice every other month. This is why we come to you. Na ya quien ya numi emwa it's an extremely difficult situation. I tell you no lie. You know, inti me de ye. Momo number you use for this project, no? 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Number you use for this project. 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No matter how rich you are, this condition can break your family and break your home. And ye can say na yenswa nyamia domunye bina e adumbi keke no wa shaunhuye semu eni diemu eni diemu. 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have no idea you started project 2 years ago or mua ni padodo enye project yan ke bia ye can't as a four monka you have absolutely no idea and nyamia osha akumem editie nipa ka no ebe shramu a maboa 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Now, intimate and queen, you it's a terrible thing. Me who press doing sahono, a mammy, Charlie, some way, Charlie, it's some way. Enti ekosi sense ne high asempa 94.7 FM preso enti the ewo hono yenua baako oki asande yen 500 Ghana cedis yedase papa nyame inshaw master P in London o de ye jijis karon kasa wo send this can be abua de bia na what's in the names be bringing the ancient uncle for my own debia, Massa, and a dear Minchy uncle for Biama of Escanibi Ebra. 0544 334 714. Na yemwa yenuanumi, nebibia into me enkoye. Yes, Mr. President, inti final, Sisia Kumase for an answer, or Monsway Hot saying. Alex Kumasi machines need also kakra.
1: It's better, but still, we machines in there. We need more. Even Kolebukra, we need more.
0: Kolebukra, I'm pono. Is it a sign I'm more Kolebu?
1: It's about 30. Maybe I can say 28 working.
0: 28 na year, Juma. But nipani inti debia.
1: Every day, see, I say, ene nipa work Kolebu no. Omu we are na job at 1 a.m. for ene day no. That omu we 1 a.m. now. Within 2 hours, they are starting. Friday. Into machines in indoors. Into you know, some people have to keep waiting. And I was even asking one of the doctors, where is it coming? Almost every day you see new faces. And that's just because of the National Health Insurance. Yeah. And I think last week, thank God, about 2 weeks ago, we were able to meet Dr. Obu,
0: Madam Obobia,
1: and Dr. Sure. Bampo.
0: Okay,
1: we had a discussion meeting with them, very fruitful.
0: Okay,
1: they are also willing to help. In fact, they are doing well, want to. Madam Obobia, I've been promised a machine is
0: be better
1: because Cape Coast was another terrible issue. A whole Cape Coast, it was a Cape Coast survey. A whole lot of surroundings, and they had about 5 or 6 months.
0: Five or six machines,
1: and it was terrible, terrible.
0: Oh,
1: the machines in India, if they could, and I think they should try and zone the dialysis center because to be free, him for no back Cape Coast, we'll be free. I came on Cape Coast square dialysis,
0: yes,
1: we'll trim all the way for I came on back Cape Coast, we'll be free. A Takra the fear quanta is not working proper. Until the Takwari people also move to Cape Coast. Other adjoining cities, not all of them are coming to Cape Coast.
0: Yeah.
1: So if you could zone it, maybe a 10-10 machine being some
0: area,
1: it will help because Obi is serious. I mean, about 2 months ago, we took that, you know, somebody sponsored saying that turn. In fact, when I go back to Accra, I was very, very sad.
0: Oh.
1: Yeah, because what I saw in Tamale.
0: Oh.
1: It was no good at all. Somebody came to me. It affected the second crime crime. The man is on.
0: Oh,
1: because now we've been our sponsor. Tough fuel. We can. Yeah, yes, sir. So, yeah, I gave it to him because people look good. Man, quite a people. Who will be that?
0: Oh,
1: no, why you fit? Ah, we are. And beside that guy, so on there. When you come for down, checking the eat, be no, no, share.
0: Or the Roberto.
1: Because you need to do that. I want you to say, woo. But ideally, it is a crana kulibu. If your eat is below 5, don't put you on the machine. Because I will form. You need to calm down. It, you know, a big challenge in my part, but we are hoping we will do our best to get things running.
0: Yeah.
1: Because you see, I say another thing be our background pushing. A wow, you deformity in your face. There was in my next time, if I'm coming, I'll bring a girl. The name is Achia. Achia. The name Achia. Me no can say okay. Just last week, no can say surgery. 16,000. No can be intimate to MBA.
0: Oh.
1: Edaho. Lack of we said that is no yeah do baby now when yes and boom problem bimtamani ni machia
0: Jesus Christ
1: chia part is again it's upon those marks 2 years ago we lost one patient because of that thing in the Hanabaya kakraka to a sense of idea your man will cry now kind of be a 109 you're good and come on find the currency we lost it and this thing too is another girl Suenya, yeah, no surgery just last week. Oh, we did say I come here, no thyroid be one ha. Issues near many, but yet me for one day in Sovini, we are taking it one after the other because the high casipa, the Ipu and Ion, and the
0: Unia, Unia, Sosama, Oblad, one year, Yuka. Out of nominated a dianim and no Ipon and Ion, a Boawon, Emma, Omo, Etria. Now, as many people as possible, Timia will be now Oma called dialysis machine. So it made a number need to for the final time near the Commander Baby, a Kawa Koma, Noah Boyan, Ora Edwin, Ewa Takradi. Thank you so much. 0544334714 a mumu number 0544334714 register name near Dominic Kisia Boa Kawa Koma Bika Krebi where taxi driver Wutieme where Uber driver Bolt Shaxi Yango driver Wutieme Trotro 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2-3 days dialysis uwu omu anono and it's not an easy thing inti moma ya muwe nu anumi na omunso intimi inya ayarisha omu ihia 0544334714 so president ya dasi why I mean you've been extremely helpful to the members, 90. You better sign sweating in Komobio.
1: Why? Thank you.
0: Yes, Pan, I mean, Shao. Eko C saying Sune Haya Sempa 94.7 FM. Ma Yentie we ye ba. Honorable Mavis Hawa Kumsin, et nase. Na ye di enkomo. She wants to become national women's organizer for the NPP. You didn't come after this short break. Stay with us.
2: Inti sa wo to makro la ye wo dwani a na wato Africa Queen Macro. The witch we no keke long

You know how money moves in Ghana and across Africa. How it really moves? It doesn't move once a month. It moves 100 times a day on Ecobank's digital platform. Airtime for That's Your Sister. Transport for Papa. 500 Cs for Saturday's Suno. 2,000 Naira for the cousin sitting jump in Abuja. Because we don't just move money, we take care of people. Money moves in every direction. Uncle to nephew, nephew to uncle, sister to brother on Monday, brother back to sister on Friday. And it moves together. The funeral contribution, the susu, the wedding levy, the hospital bill in the family WhatsApp group. In Africa, money is rarely one person's transaction. It's many people moving small amounts toward one purpose. That's how money moves here. And there's one bank

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2: 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Eddie Bro was semper 94.7 FM. So,
4: you dream in that I see you and one man on it. You almost see a cracker. You almost will know. Yes, you are here. You need to see ya.
5: Memory Debia, a bonusia, a permusia. A question of what you change your home. Our approach said the Yakum, any diabe drufi, the Yahu, near her, the Ye, near the Abba, the Enyano, and you can say,
4: yeah, yeah. Abrochin come on a dim tintim pa.
2: Yabere no ma hudua. E won conform my so ye bit me dia boa gana. I'm gonna fan it to my paper. O man yin puntu. Na how bot a sign. Passport won sensem. Ninina ye de bro. E wa brochin come with you med ye mu. Ye besas one mwa kwenya. No a chair wagon.
6: Robert Davy, make us a free Germany.
7: Kobe. Okay, yeah, Amsterdam.
6: Concept never for our chef where woman woman and an emu. Omo a chairman and a no mutipin. Omo cram after program. No more after project. You ma eh mama.
2: Shannon say a mimini de bia. 6 p. And bugger near Abrochin Company.
8: She said, "Yeah, yeah, to be out here. It's a she knew shop.
9: Me report no one.
8: Minya, so many people saw ya. It's a she knew but um. As I'm for business with you, be one. I mean, why, yes, I guess I never could know. The Biani had been for Frau, and so I'm on to be any. Also, be a dean say, and yes, some drain when you. Hey, yes, Cassam. Bills were here. Then you call me to not you. There was a free emergency loan, quasi salary loan, working capital, and startup loan. Bills say, and stroke raw. 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For Sikasamu, how you know, but dying.

You know how money moves in Ghana and across Africa. How it really moves? It doesn't move once a month. It moves 100 times a day on Ecobank's digital platform. Airtime for that's your sister. Transport for Papa. 500 Cs for Saturday's Suno. You know. 2,000 Naira for the cousin sitting jump in Abuja. Because we don't just move money, we take care of people. Money moves in every direction. Uncle to nephew, nephew to uncle, sister to brother on Monday, brother back to sister on Friday. And it moves together. The funeral contribution, the susu, the wedding levy, the hospital bill in the family WhatsApp group. In Africa, money is rarely one person's transaction. It's many people moving small amounts toward one purpose. That's how money moves here. And there's one

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0: Gambling when you true, inti chani wa sheyemu, enyama wana wendi mfiedu mwache. 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
2: I was say manage e fe say my friend Mr. Kill, aye be man kasa.
3: Wa fam meme draw Mr. Kill, aye be memua. 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
1: Tell him, tell him. 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
2: 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My be memua. 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

0: 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Phone papa! Pa.
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1: 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Our pharmacies and herbal shops. Now, what do you do? What number is it? 0244-186-612. And 0244-832286. Afe 0244-719230. A painful, a bad time, one more money for any quarter when you feel doing a train car home.
0: Angel Rock Mixture. Bekasamo. FDA. Adje Jedien Kratoyasu.
3: CFN must. All that edifice there, we normally call it, to my knowledge, it's called the mast. And it gives signal to communication. And that it gives signals. Sometimes in the night you see it blinking, setting out of lights. And I'm at this negative effect. So, say, be say, be or negative radiations, be those living around it, it affects negatively.
4: Yaribia, ma. Na saya

The World Health Organization and the International Commission on Non-Ionizing Radiation Protection have over a period of 30 years undertaken a research to ascertain whether or not exposure to the RF radiations from these telecom towers pose a threat to we as humans. Do they cause cancer? Do they cause any other harmful health effects? The results of research have indicated that exposure to the RF radiations from these towers are not harmful. There's no evidence of the said harmful effects as far as radiations are concerned, as far as exposure to these telecom towers are concerned. Radio frequency radiations are low powered and non-ionized. That is to mean that they do not have the potency to cause any damage to the human tissue. The same technology is deployed in the use of microwave ovens in our various homes. We all use microwaves. It is interesting to note that even the devices that we use, our mobile phones, our tablets, our routers, they all have some form of radiations which are RF and do not pose a threat. So if the devices that we use that are close to us, we do not even see the potency of them causing harm, how much more the towers that are far apart from our localities. This is to let us know that research over the period, like I said, have indicated that there is no proof that there are any harmful effects or cancerous effects as far as our exposure to RF radiations that come from the telecom towers are concerned.

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1: FDA, Aji, good in cut to Yatomo.
2: You know how money moves in Ghana and across Africa. How it really moves? It doesn't move once a month. It moves 100 times a day on Ecobank's digital platform. Airtime for that's your sister. Transport for Papa. 500 Cs for Saturday's Suno. 2,000 Naira for the cousin sitting jump in Abuja. Because we don't just move money, we take care of people. Money moves in every direction. Uncle to nephew, nephew to uncle, sister to brother on Monday, brother back to sister on Friday. And it moves together. The funeral contribution, the susu, the wedding levy, the hospital bill in the family WhatsApp group. In Africa, money is rarely one person's transaction. It's many people moving small amounts toward one purpose. That's how money moves here. And there's one bank.

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2: 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Me kire vitality and energy.
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2: Se obi a wode de
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2: ko yi. Our pharmacies and herbal shops. Now, what do you do? What number is it? 0244-186-612. And now 0244-832286. Afe 0244-719230. A painful, a bad time, one more money for any quadra when you feel doing a train car home.
1: 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The Kasama. FDA. 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
1: 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Honorable Akwabana, Apom to say,
2: Yenya Obi,
1: Bibi Akwe,
2: Nyamia Domnemon Pibo.
1: Nice, you who are Hanache,
2: and Okre, my film of Pi,
1: yeah. Nakaswaya Boko.
2: Namia dum kaswa boko ndo minana nkwala eko sudi na mpenyifu sudi kakra kra
1: o ndo minenso na ese enye yo
2: and I just sent them
1: especially udi na majua but anyways, I mean any way you were named self as a national women organizer e ade ana e part of a political career plan and I say ulusu city ana Ojane, who's our national women organizer here?
2: Medas Obi, Machia Motifo, and a Mashefo. Emmy, Nijes and Nesso, Maba back to me, Amia Sampa.
1: Yes.
2: Equisi say. Na Machia, a year, me party in Pinifo, former president, Nana Dunqua Kufuadu, or Ne Neyri, his beautiful Rebecca. And former Vice President Dr. Alhaj Mahmoud Bahumia and Nayuri, the beautiful Samira. Mechia party in Penyifu Ninara. Mechia all the regional women organizers led by Miami regional women organizer Adjoyenchi. She is now their dean.
1: Okay.
2: Yeah.
1: Dean of all regional
2: all the women regional organizers. Women organizers. Okay. Yeah. Mechia omuni na mo mutiunkwa. Mesanchia all constituency women organizers and a female executives.
1: Okay.
2: Ah, omuwo position wo all the regions and our constituencies. Mechia eye central region for. Mechia me constituency for. Mahenfo. Mechia me manager. Honorable Dr. Kojo Enim.
1: Okay.
2: Mechiano. Na Mechia Eye Mia Mema Mikrum. Savannah Region 4.
1: Okay.
2: Yeah, Savannah Regional Women Organizer. And as Savannah Regional Chairman also so Mechiano. Echia Miami Regional Chairman also. Mechia Eye Northern Region 4. You know, I come from two places or three places.
1: Okay.
2: The Central Region, the Northern Region, and the Savannah region. Yeah. So Northern Region 4, so Mechia Omo. Echia Eye Chairman Samba. Mema one in the team na tiunkwa. Obi biara wo team ye mema ni tiunkwa. Obi wabi same say anye biano na me wo Adjoined that say, Melko Eye National Women's Organizer. Nyamianim Lukreni, na me ko election 2024. Manso diacrasa me lose. And I keep saying, say, me kaswa, I didn't lose the seat.
1: Okay.
2: Mekai, say, 2024 election, it took people about 3-4 days before I put me a JD say, I lost the seat. Me was not Bibiampo, was not showing on the sets. You were not getting the information. But because Akobane say, yes, he said, Utimi for Timi wa, Oronwosa,
1: Okawafa,
2: Wabeti. And yes, I'm waiting me per se, but now me per se, ye who our kumsin is. Now me per se, ye who say, Mom, Caswamina, and me personally. Na ye who say, Same semits na akumiano swabia na moja be bre shiegu. Na mesuming ya madri semi mamma je shiegu na mamma be dear dear. Ain't me here sending a canal and a catcher in penny for fortunately for me. That evening, my regional women organizer was with me. And I, a cassian in I am caught in Jao. ena ye jaye na me jidi se ye jaye so obi ahunia ekoso kaso a eti mi wie ye no I mean say just 3 days after ena am paying for kaso ah na say how I come see I to be and call back to parliament the experience of all politics why don't we make her the national women organizer and I'm informing him say sir na nko form to omo hatch that idea no kana me regional women organizer ka hu na me nim
3: okay
2: into oba me wala me say ah woman na ti assembly ya frame me obi di konkon se bi a chere me na sad e we there obi a me aji makwam ya fi me nsem a me ni so biribiri me amedwe me hu no eh na na yesa 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
3: okay
2: na me so sumi ji me hu di ti na e wo se me ye den me jitum se me ko eye national women organizer no into me started last year
3: okay
2: me call all the 16 regions e committee former women organizers na no moti so no e ka chiro mo se o ma te me nka into ma ba me ni o mo asese me we se me tumi abedi o mo anima na and a lot of them encouraged me say from a fan omo admire me
3: okay
2: senior me yem adwuma eti anya ade ana me akasa matena si akasa me ba national women's organizer but obi say me say me ba national women's organizer kra anya ade foforo because my year constituency women organizer da
3: o we wo ewutu senya ho a
2: yeah
3: okay sorry yeah
2: anya very bad cold bia
3: kafra kafra campaign there dey dey nam ni bia no kafra Afra, and the Honorable Mavis Awakumsi, and no AD and Komo, a national women organizer hopeful for the NPP, and campaign on Sansam. But Yegusua, Yershani, and no AD and Komo, Uo Adrincho, or question be Emana, Ubetimi Eddie Abrain, na Yebusano Eddie Amau. I mean, any question we said. OB, Howard Kumsen is the obvious choice to champion the victory of Dr. Mahmoud Bawumia come 2028. So delegates are ever ready to give her the nod. Abele, Ewo Nungwa, Ewo Nkraiha, and on the way, a praying. Yeah, WhatsApp number 0548443523. Oh, a message and now the Afaso Abrain. Yes, Honorable. Aha, to a swear.
2: It is an American. Timmy Quay almost so, Daddy. Mama, obey to me, I Jumano. Na Empono, the Dad and Nana, we admire you from far. And TJ, this will be departing a man anymore. A bell boy. It's a yes, sir. I dear be an amasheda.

0: women's wing in the party. In Tibia, we are bar our party name, we are minister of state, you know, in government near the bar. Now, we focus and share down call women's wing in the sosa. And in your case, a different now, Obua and Ma in the party.
1: Obi, sir, Oka, sir, now me focus any women's wing and any no cray.
0: Okay.
1: Because I'm a dika, I got some women's organizer.
0: Yeah, at the constituency level.
1: At the constituency sure. level. In fact, yeah, no money I do to go by.
0: Ah.
1: Yeah, so 2009 okay. to 2011. Now me a women organizer. Now you mammy, yeah, you're in my mammy, a queen. Mammy, be yeah. Member of parliament. Mm. Now I'm here MP, no, I'm a Sandy minister, and also so me boy women organizers. Aya regional women organizers me no moti minchi on beka chiro and I will be sacrificing jemfo anso beka chiro because I have her message here on the 12th of November 2024 I was sending message to thank me for the support I gave to
0: Edema Emma
1: and Sebio na the national she's still the women organizer aya Katie jemfo a oko program otu mi frame say your co program in Timemwa. Now, me this canama near the Akomano. She calls to thank me. It's a idea my boy women organizers in the Bree. Apart from that, and so especially regional women organizers in the 2024 Moko election, Sebi, now your modibel co campaign crowd was a problem. Because no money will be a yemi. So I've helped the women's
2: at
1: national level and constituency levels.
0: Okay.
1: And when it comes to my region, there, meaning this any constituency organizer, this say will be our buffer from. Ebe kase won benefit from me as a member of parliament and the minister.
0: Yeah. But as we speak, no, you are coming up against the current deputy national women organizer.
1: Sure.
0: Our sign Ababio. What would be your case against her? Intia dentina say, aha, edi kain. We mu elections na emang kwa ne beto.
1: Emang delegates ni. Emang kwa.
0: Oh, sir.
1: For those days, you know, previously it used to be only women organizers. Mm-hmm. Now let me put it on record. Sir, so last year na NDC for ko bro mi wabli kuma no funo. Me da me yarin personal. Na me try proposal. E de koma, as I'm not on my committee for
0: yes. Amendments.
1: Mm-hmm. So me try proposal de ko say, sen kebe ya nkomo ma senior ya tuma chairman for ni you know.
0: Yes.
1: Ya tuma women organizers no so sir because she's going to be the mother of the party. Into so obi anya say, onya input. And almost you, and nobody had two campus. Now, I'm so okay, but I took two proposals. The other one, too, was say, no, every female women organizer, every female executive should vote for the women organizer at the national level. Because when you go to constituency for any non-natural constituency women organizer, when you come to the region, a man in men in non-natural.
0: Regional
1: women organizer. So why is it that when we come to the national, it's different? So if that be the case, and every female executive bearer and occupy trouble. Any position in the, you know, should vote for national women organizer.
0: Okay.
1: So as we speak, it's not only women organizers. All ma omuye executives. From the constituency to
0: okay,
1: the region.
0: Okay, polling station and count.
1: That be polling station
0: from constituency, region, and national. Emma, omuye executives in Abeto.
1: Yes. MPs Emma. MPs Emma so amaye.
0: MPs Emma so betu.
1: Sure.
0: Former ministers Emma.
1: No.
0: And on count.
1: Debbie.
0: Oh, okay. Into that just say, Obabia oye executive from constituency to national to. And a MPs Emma and so to be.
1: Yeah.
0: Okay. And that's electoral college near manageable kakra. And share that also.
1: But it's over 1,000.
0: Or more 1,000.
1: Yeah.
0: Oh. And for all of those and my executive near Kwakotua, why should they vote for Hawa? Na enye the incumbent national deputy women organizer.
1: Saint Yeah was all Motoma Hawa and say Omen who incumbent no Nisanre Jumad.
0: Okay.
1: Why do I say this? Obi 2013 I'm in parliament. That's how I'm Otiko and I'm a national women organizer.
0: Yes.
1: Mira parliament, I'm a member 20. 2016, Otiko, you're in Osandi, I'm a 5 for Bekaho.
2: As simple
1: as I'm a year, I'm a 25.
0: Okay.
1: Now, this one, I'm a 15. 2020.

0: Ah, na woti ko niwa sa team yo mu hu
1: e baaye no
0: e baaye no e be ye se e ma no ye chemu NDC 20 MPP 20 and that as we speak wo ko parliamenta MPP wo e ma 10 pe Emma 10 per out of the 87 seats are MPP one. Emma 10
1: per. Emma, woman, you 10.
0: 10 penny woman. Look, I mean, do a more for fee. And when you go to NDC, they have more. Mm. 80, that's their track record.
1: Okay.
0: Now, me, Obia, Martina say, and who say, because I've been a constituency organizer, and I'm sure women's front, you know, are you weak? Mm. I am very weak. At least for the last 4 years, you know. And when I'm a women organizer, in my constituency, I was organizing women's wing meeting every Wednesday. Now, yeah, yeah. When I even became a PC, me supporting me women organizer, or homo, ma oye sa
1: meeting. Meeting for the women's wing.
0: Exactly. Mm-hmm. But otiko free, so no. A man who be a sabio.
1: Okay.
0: And now it's like a man. Enya obi a oyɛ ɔmo mouthpiece. Eti wo sha even in our own government kra na ɛma ahe na na ewom. 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And for every party you need women because even in the country we have more than 52 women as the population 52% yeah of women et wo sha sa ema yi ni na adwane fi party no ma party ni nya ne nsi et e 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
1: but to be fair to the current team no obi te se wo say no wo gina mp e we wo senya east
0: sure
1: eventually ankoye amfa ama. Why would anybody blame the current National Women's Organizer for who sit at Ulusu here, for example?
0: Eh, yeah, because they didn't come to my aid too. Mm. Yeah.
1: Time and then we hear them.
0: A time I'm here on because I didn't see any of them in my constituency. Because in Kanye, you cry women pieces in it here. And because so much me in my constituency. Yes. Also, much me call no more Juma. Men can say me sit no mo no ma me lose ye. But what I'm saying is eh bi an come to me by empoa. Nke betumi abo e bi bi ko meti assembly wo ba bi na nko meti ame na so. And I said women's organizer no. I was say tem bi an wo close to your women. Wo close to the constituency so that issues be wo ho with the man bi an no. Wo betumi ate na waka ho asem. And so if me can say omo ye factor am I to me lose you am I to me aka say
1: yeah. And apart from one, maybe I won't have that direct support from them in terms of Omo coming to your constituency. Do you know, sir, Omo ko any other constituency than my and our age?
0: Mantisa, yeah. Because, yeah, we're a platform for candidates.
1: Okay.
0: And it's our platform for female candidates. Sure. It's in Nina, it would be a new discussions in Ebay.
1: Wow. Wow. I just say, the women's wing assists now, no, and share that. And yet, what they compare the Otiko officer Jabba time now,
0: exactly what I said. Otiko Jabba, ne time or no, ne time, we difference. And you don't hear about the women, one Tienka Obi Sabi Sabio, your bro, me wo a friend is saying,
1: Ablekuma.
0: What is say, baby, apart from a man or more parliament, especially Koko. You heard the way I am, man, sorry, or homo. But what he say?
1: The National
0: Women Organized, wing, and look up to me, sorry, Kabibiana. Come on, Kashi.
1: Yeah.
0: We didn't hear anything from them. But these are some of the things that you do to motivate your women. Now, when you need us, what say, me kwe asem koto mi a obi ba be so mi mu obi be frame me obi be sympathize with me obi be kwa kwa demonstrate obi be kwa kwa kunto kwa ama me it's not there
1: yes ama
0: exactly
1: But into having seen all of these problems, you know, and then I will promise him, man, says so tomorrow, what's new and I will babe?
0: Obi, I'm bringing a very new administration altogether because I have the experience as a former electoral area coordinator, as a former constituency women organizer, former assembly appointee, former member of parliament, 12 years. So because I'm a co ya and ya mama as a fina me corner for four. I've been in Awutu for 12 good years. And I'm a year minister so for 8 years. 8 years, I have that experience. Mm. How to deal with people, how to deal with problems, how to manage issues.
2: Asemba
0: and this is the experience made the coming on board. You see, now make us say young man, and yes, say a bia make us say. Me baby pesi kadi am abesho mujeti, but omu here wobi ya omeka si yema yeni social way ya wobetu mi akaya sema maye. Yadi asemu ko wewa ya problem wobetu mi solve maye. Not from my own pocket, but at least metu mi tu anomwa ko baby. Our women are suffering. Obi, me kacho say 2024, the women never had any logistics to campaign.
1: And what kind of women are you mean?
0: The constituency, the women's swing, constituency in the region for Nina, or my name be behind your campaign. Meanwhile, we had a national women organizer. That is your duty. We had a deputy women's organizer. That's your duty. Because when our bed, you know, I'm an trick it down, and I'm a boy. Now, I'm going to be a better to me. And I'll call you and I'll call you and I'll call you. So, who were power? And I said, women's wing and to me, and yeah, logistics are in here. In opposition, what will you do? Etina na meka say that's their track record. So are they as here? Because me pona sebi na me minister, na me minister for gender. But I did support the women. I a gender minister and I said they say bia, yeah bibia about Maya or involving herself. But I did support the women, even though I wasn't the gender minister. Obi, you wanna call a sin of election. Call Aya National could be so bia. Say as enough election na yeko ye no obabe no mu say no ye adwuma apart from our committee. I wasn't the national women organizer
1: and at the time you were still a minister,
0: right? I was a minister, yeah. But me kokoji fie e was enough ekotena asima mpenyifo ni na ne nkwala wo mo party no mo ba fie bedidi eno no ye one. Apart from eno no so no me kono ni o ma me de call logistics am me de call say ye fa nko ye campaign wo kro no mu na nya logistics ketwa me kwa me de kwa chire kodua me ka je ne say me di abc di aba 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to abani wiye and area ya de me koto wo mne homu nd mpp na ye voting appreciate that, but that day I mean that week na me ko homu no ya to abani wiye na ye vote na appreciate wo
1: in polling stations that was our area
0: sa area mu woni na na ye vote na appreciate wo homu even though we didn't win the seat
1: but you were a certain minister na wa ban so wo power. And you were able to mobilize some resources. See, I'll be a national women organizer in opposition. How would you maintain and sustain Sadia?
0: The people that supported me in power are still alive.
1: Okay.
0: I can still go to them. I've told you earlier, say, me and family, I'm missing Kanfan Koye Juman. What is here? But Adebia Obeyebi, as a good politician, you must have a lobbying skills to lobby people.
1: Put me raise resources.
0: Exactly. And you will see Kanao de Kwakoye. Kona call lobbying crawford na jiade na fabra be ma won crawford but say what you home na won kwa how would you get it eti no man no kwa me call here na because not because I was a minister. I still went to people to solicit for those things and those people are still alive and they are most of them are the people that encouraging me say memra
1: sebra
0: exactly
1: Inti, what is that one strength how akumsin wa you think, say, Ebemo wa is successful as a national women organizer?
0: Obi, my strength is in your one, but the one power I catch on is say, my coming out will be a wujidi wumi mu. Say, she's a very strong character. Very strong character who cannot be intimidated. And when it comes to leading the women, she can lead them to wherever. And that is why people are calling for me to come and lead the women.
1: And you think there's no idea women swing the lucky CC?
0: Exactly.
1: That strong presence, you know?
0: No. That strong presence, they be new. To show leadership, to carry the women along. It's not there. It was what you were a whole year, because I want to see a national women's organizer anchor. Over then, where to me, I make any move.
1: Say, be our call. Baby, I'm a cancer also.
0: Not some of the cancer, but let them know. And yeah, say, baby, yeah, send me, be too quiet, and I say, me, could be, I will tell everybody. But even my presence, my absence should not be felt. What did I say?
1: Yes.
0: I say, leader, your absence should not be felt. Because who quiet, was so to me, ye be at war. So that who knew, I will say, you are a father in the house, you are a mother in the house, there are children. Into who too quiet, will you leave your children because you are not home? Yeah. I will mom where you are.
1: The other thing I'm facing me busa away. Why a constituency women organizer?
0: Yeah.
1: The constituency work is a bit different from national. And to be fair to you, no, you need the national level experience, no, as women organizer. Your opponent, I think Sadia, right? Oh no war. By virtue of so current deputy women organizer, no, it was our national experience. Ne kakra. Don't you think, sir, a strength our war and no put you at a disadvantage?
0: Her level as the deputy women organizer, no, is just like a constituency women organizer and as a regional women organizer. And as like I said, no, I didn't see any performance
1: from Sati.
0: Exactly. And me as the constituency women organizer and a member of parliament, you know, share a population of Kaswa. Is it no more than the women I'm going to lead? Mm-hmm. The women organizers, is it no more than the women I'm going to lead? So I did here. But if I was able to lead Kaswa for 12 years, it tells us I have the experience.
1: To lead the women.
0: To lead the women, yeah.
1: Yeah. But you know, so say, based on the expectations on you, you know, and also raise the level of responsibility a party for the day, because now we now have a women's organizer on the catch or say, okay, why a constituency women organizer, that why a member of parliament, why a minister, ain't he? You may not have any room for excuse. Say, 2028 went to me, and yeah, be. He said, I'm more 10 seat. I'm mad, you know. The expectation will be, okay, how about the 2028, you know? I will see, I'm 30 seat. I'm mad. I will say, Dr. Baumia, I'm a president. Anything apart from that, you know? And I'm not a man. Do you appreciate our responsibility?
0: I do. And I know what I'm going into. Obi. I do appreciate the responsibility I may be carrying. And I've carried myself. I know I can carry it. That's why I've availed myself.
1: Yeah.
0: So I say.
1: Yeah.
0: And I may catch us say, catch us will be a national women organizer. Not necessary, say, we better not say, I detect it to the women.
1: Okay.
0: Okay. You must bring all resources on board. You must bring all resources on board. Eti, I know the tax ahead of me. And I mean, internationally, I've been a minister before. Mm-hmm. I can work outside.
1: Yeah.
0: What do you say? It is a maker say, and yeah, Miami Boto Musica. Not necessarily say Miami Sika will not come.
1: Yes.
0: I will surely add my money.
1: Mm-hmm.
0: Because at that moment, no resource I may solicit for no. I was at media yesterday. 3 days ago, I was telling some of the women, say, when it comes to critical, I say, Sebi, Sike, ni woko edibe ye ejuma. Meme da ya miti muwanga, hafra metu miyaton. Na mi da ye se ejuma.
1: O da ye party.
0: Me da ye party ejuma. Because I believe in that party. And I believe, say, e wose mitu miyama party ni ye, enye numonyam, meba power beji gana fo, efisa, unkwa suma ye timi. And then, of course, we are not seeing anything. And if I sell my house, I will say, I'm going to say, I'm a party in our power.
1: Oh.
0: So I'm not afraid of the responsibility ahead of me.
1: And that responsibility includes, president.
0: He's going to be the president 2028 in Yame. It's about hard work.
1: So what do I know? Don't worry.
0: You see, Obi say say baby ayete no, we need hard work. Mm-hmm. We need unity. Okay? And resources to work. These are the three things. And it is me Adonna say, yenya a person like our Kumsi, who is a very good mobilizer, organizer, who can organize people, mm-hmm. both men and women, the youth, Ninana, we are good to go. Now we talk about unity in the party. Dr. Alhaji Mahmood Bawumia asked at it to Anamono. And as a mother of the party, mm-hmm. so may move it to as some open form. No, my beboa. Now we go to those people. Na ya kwako fomu ni nani o mako kasa. Apo macho says about the party, not about individual interest.
1: Yeah.
0: So they should all come on board. And when they all come on board, the resources become mm-hmm. a bonus for mm-hmm. us. Mm-hmm. So we'll work. Yeah. I know it's not going to be easy, okay? But we are going to work very hard.
1: One thing, Nipa Bibre na ka, and he said, Oko parties, at least the two leading parties now, at the constituency level, at the polling station level, or women organizers, you know, women organizers, the EU are here, Diana, now, Bishop, so no watch here, Diana, a great program, I'll pay Diana, oh, women organizer, or any other. Is how a Kumsin coming to change, sir, win, and now say it will still be business as usual. A Diana, a man, a better, sir.
0: Obi, there be women organizers, dear, yeah, a Diana, che, and you're a suit, che. What do I say? Mm-hmm. I've assured the women, many of my Kasaka children will say, if you have a very strong voice, you will not only be sharing food, mm-hmm. you will not only be sharing water. So that's what women organize the Juma. Mm-hmm. And see, no. And I use myself as an example. I tell them, say, baby, I'm not going to cry. I'm not because I was a constituency women organizer. And I met me arising to go to parliament mm-hmm. to become a minister. And if I'm not going to cry, you can also be one of mm-hmm. mm-hmm. such. Mm-hmm. Now, it needs someone obey to me and motivate you or more. I encourage you or more and show them the direction. And I'm a very good example. Because I have been through that, you know. Me bam ban anymore. And was send me to me lead you or more. Not to just let them say, the school fee depend on me. And you're not going to be a and you're not. No. And yes, I'm not going to. It's not going to be as usual. We are going to make sure, say, or baby, or yeah, women organizer, or baby, or yeah, female executive. Na dream best is the perception.
1: Mm-hmm.
0: Say, oba ni tina bie ni mukase no. E chem. Those days, na ya mame no mukase, oba di unko school. Okay?
1: Yes.
0: E to one year, e so koshe mukase. Mm-hmm. Gradual, one says, adi ni free wo. E ti ewa say, yetumi sensitize ye mano. Na yetumi more orientation, omo tias, yes, yes. Yes. Look, Obi, I tell you, some of the women organizers even hold their friend is saying doctor.
1: Ebi wo PhD.
0: Men are make catcher.
1: NPP women organizers.
0: Women organizers. And I'm telling you, some of them hold their PhD.
1: Mm.
0: Until recently, I didn't know. And as some of the friend is saying executive no mobile, you know. First vice, if I know a first vice, I think Shama. Or say currently, she's doing her PhD.
1: Mm.
0: It is such a person, how would you expect us on coach in show? Any, our program as any Adriane. How do you expect to say school feeding pen on Koye? You must encourage us and your young uncle Swanye. Now, Nyame Aduna party in our power. Once we to me a fight for her, no so baby Gina. And people also look up to her. Because if you are able to motivate the women around you, the young ones will be motivated to also come on board. Now, Nkwala, no for say, Omo Medica, no Kromunya be papa, apart from school feeding our Moye. Now, Musica crying Chia Momo. Nayachi or Mukoto police station cells. Okay? Then I be encouraging the Panama Naba on board. Oba on board then. So my administration is going to be a different thing altogether. I'm going to advocate say a man who making sure say the last I was telling them say my next target a national chairman.
1: Mm.
0: After national
1: woman organizer.
0: Yes.
1: You want to break that glass.
0: I want
1: ceiling,
0: to
1: you
0: break
1: know?
0: That. And so, as a leader, these are some of the things you have to always do so that your followers will know if this person is making this move,
1: then we can also.
0: That's why I say you move and you bring them along.
1: Yeah.
0: And that's what we are going to do. Yeah.
1: That's powerful. That's powerful. We say, OB, Honorable Hawa Kumsin is the leader to consolidate the NPP's women's wing as a formidable entity for the NPP. She's hardworking, versatile, dedicated, devoted, altruistic, patriotic, benevolent, caring and well-rounded, and also an experienced politician. Her service to God and Mother Ghana cannot be brushed aside. Honorable incoming National Women's Organizer, I salute you and doff off my hat to you. A veteran teacher and educationist, former public servant as a minister, and a former coordinator for special presidential development initiatives. She's the perfect fit for National Women Organizer. Ose, Ose ye hawa, hawo hawa, you win. We free obatampa Frances, irabna. SCM. Yeah, Francis SCM, the dear.
0: Esu.
1: And Wabrel. And Wayne Sose Obi. Tell Honorable Hawa Kumsin that I miss her. Honorable Collins, Usua Mankwa.
0: I missed him too.
1: So, and then the dear Abba. Obi Hawa Afa, no contest. Samuel Brian Boabain, and so Edie Enie. Ekosi say hi, Asempa, 94.7 FM. Mene Honorable Hawa Kumsina, Edin Komo, Oadrincha, 0548443523. Obi, Honorable Hawa Kumsina is a bold and a solid leader, and she can marshal the women well. So, Hajia, the deputy women organizer, should even step down for her to go on a post. Abele, Ewo Nungwa, and assigned way Ababio. Obi, good evening. Please, greetings to Honorable Hawa Kumsin. Kindly let it be known to her that the whole party is behind her, and so she should be rest assured of victory. The party at the moment needs a vociferous character like her to organize our ladies for the victory ahead of us. We cannot get a more stronger women organizer than Honorable Hawa Kumsin. Together we can do it. Sir Gadus, Ewo Anfield in the United Kingdom. And Odiwe Abrese Gadus, Yedase, Yedase, Papa. Let me see the other messages we have here. We say, Obi, Honorable Hawa Kumsin is the right person to lead the women to the promised land. KK Ewa Kaswa. KK Yedase. Sound Sodo message. Abre Yen. Weise Obi. What Hawa Kumsin is winning this election with a landslide victory. Her dedication and hard work must not be left behind. She is supportive to any agenda that brings victory to the NPP. She is a bridge between the upper and the lower class. It is unfortunate men would not be voting, but we are going to campaign for her wholeheartedly. My name is Yasser Arafat from Bono East. What she is saying is also true. Atebubu, a Mountain Women's Organizer, would be graduating with a PhD this year. Okay, in the Atebubu, a Mountain. Yeah, women. Unimino. Oh, okay. Weise Obi, good evening. Kindly ask Honorable Hawa Kumsin about her relationship with Madam Esla Owusu Ekufuor. Iaominta Edia Odiaba Enono. This one says that, Obi, good evening. It's still difficult for me to choose between my two sisters. Obi, the contest for me is a home match, and we all hail from Savannah region. Lamtekin Rashid, Ewotema, Gulf City. Obi, Hawa Afa, the Big Joe in Adeso. The Big Joe soon make references to Indomie Bini Adebeno. The best that come later. Na yakaya no. Please, Obi, send my greetings to my mother, Honorable Mavis Hawa Kumsin, all the way from Belgium. I am Baba Alhaji Abu Bakar and Odiwe. Baba Alhaji Yadase. Greetings to Honorable Hawa Kumsin, Teacher Keke Ewo Ayensuano. And or do we have a teacher Kiki? Yeah, that's it. This one says, Obi, good evening. In fact, the comment of the CJ was unnecessary, imprudent, and capable of creating a reasonable perception of political bias. Kudos to Honorable Hawa Kumsin, the next NPP National Women's Organizer. Obi, good afternoon. Greetings to my mother, the woman king. Indeed, she's right. No one uses all their money for politics. You need sponsors and lobbying skills. And that's exactly who Mami is. The Obatampaya Santua Hawa Kumsin of Ghana Politics will be the next women organizer, inshallah. Nana Yao, say, or Kasua NPP. Okay. Nana Yao, yadase. Obi, good afternoon. I am Francis, Gulf City. My worry is that it appears the NPP is filling the positions with too many God-fearing people. But for me, it is a good move. But our opponents don't believe in that. We don't want a situation where people are beating war drums and you run away to stand somewhere and quoting Bible verses. Francis, Ewo, Gulf City, Edia, no dia ba, no no. Okay, Francis, yedase, papa. Let me read this finally and then I'll come back. Obi, my name is Akonsi Gariba from Tamale. Good afternoon. I think Madam Hawa Kumsin can be a fantastic women organizer for the NPP party going into the 2028 elections. The NPP party now needs a very strong woman like Hawa Kumsin to neutralize the NDC's rough politics. If you are too gentle, you cannot do politics with the NDC party because they are always out there to bully their opponent. And I think Hawa Kumsin can do it. Madam, I wish you well. Akonsi Gariba, Ewo Tamale in the northern region. And Odiwe are praying. Obi, good afternoon. I pray she wins, but would hold her accountable to whatever she's saying today because I'm recording her right now, wishing her all the best. My name is Godwin from La Paz. Godwin, yedase. Weise Obi. Please, we find it difficult to listen to your program in Winneba, Apam, Swedru, Nyakrum. Please help us. What's the problem? Munya. Another station, be an answer, et cetera, let's know so we can deal with it. Obi, good evening. Honorable Hawa Kumsin is the woman to watch. She's more than capable and strong to lead the women front in the NPP. Fearless woman by all standards. God bless her. Ofori Anthony, Tema West Constituency Polling Station Chairman. NRC, she never failed the fishing community in the supply of premix during her time. She's already a leader in advance. Wow. Loads and loads of messages coming through. Weise Obi. Kindly ask Honorable Hawa Kumsin why she didn't show up last Saturday during her scheduled Zoom meeting with the Diasporan Women's Wing. They need a formal explanation on why. Thank you. Into Owaha, Ubiyano, Ede, Amamo. This one says, Honorable Mavis Hawa Kumsin throughout her life has empowered women and championed women's development. She has all it takes to lead the NPP Women's Wing, Obatampa Hawa all the way, Abdul Hafiz, Ewu Sunyane, and Ediwe Aba. Obi, Hawa is from Salaga. She is a very good person. My name is Alas in Salaga. Into Alas. Salaga now. Umami Fino. Oh, okay. Salaga. Weise Obi, tell Honorable Hawa Kumsin Kasua is missing her already. The constituency is only surviving on her legacies. A lot of good policies under the Mufa. She would win, inshallah. The Kasua boy. Or see a friend, the Kasua boy. And Odiwe Abrain. Obi, Hawa Kumsin is the best for the women organizer position. I've worked with her and she's very dedicated to her responsibilities. Nana Fredia, Enso Ewa Kasua, and Odiwe Abrain. Nana Fredia, Yedase, papa. Weise Obi, my name is Alhaji Seh Bawa, second vice chairman, Tema East Constituency. Honorable Hawa Kumsin is the woman of the moment and she has my support. Unalloyed support. Tell her to call me. I will work for her. Alhaji Seh Bawa, second vice chairman, Tema East Constituency. Okay. Ain't messages na Edos. You can come through with yours. 0548443523. Obi, I'm watching you from Singapore. I am an NDC, but I do admire Hawa Kumsin. She's a daring and a very loyal woman, it is one trait some NDC appointees must learn. Chairman Eric, also NDC Malaysia and Singapore, and Odiwe Abrain. Ain't he? Yes, loads and loads of messages coming through. Honorable Ote messages here. Obise, Obi, my name is Benjamin Akuwa, popularly known as Benji in Canada. I can see the spirit and voice of Madam Otiko Afisa Jaba speaking through her. How Akumsen is the right person for this season. Our message is not also. It seems say a man for a pewa sempa. Yeah. We say, Obi, I'm very impressed with the confidence Honorable Mrs. Hawa Kumsin speaks with. A mother who would be an example and an inspiration to the constituency and regional women organizers. Kindly tell her I want to be part of her campaign. Kweku Frimpong Jr., University of Ghana, Legon. And on the way, Abainti, Omo Epesa, a part of a campaign. Omo Nyadeng.
0: They should get in touch with me. So, my office, yeah.
1: Okay.
0: Omo ba office. My office is just around.
1: Ewo Kokumlemle area. Yeah. Okay. Obi, Honorable Hawa Kumsin is formidable. She is the woman we need in these times. I am more than happy with her vision to push women into leadership positions. The affirmative action law which needs to be adhered to by the party. My name is Mona Gertrude Ifa Esquire, former parliamentary candidate Wasa East. Or say she calls me Cinderella.
0: Yeah.
1: Uh-huh. Auntie Mona Gertrude Ifa, or a lawyer, ni and on the message we are praying. Let me see. Okay. Obi, Hawa is one brave woman. Though I'm with the umbrella, she is a correct politician. Ima in Takrade. Ima, thank you. Thank you so much. I could see a bold character like Otiku back to take care of the women. Big Joe, Ewo Adeso. Big Joe Adeso. Obi, please ask her, how can she reconcile with Ken and his supporters about what happened during the primaries? Bafo El Hamburg in Germany. And some of the questions are when noting ye no anomaly nafe abruchi for a meeting be never so join it went to me and join into in Shemu my intio.
0: Yo, medasi Obi, Mesha here with the last question now. Eba no.
1: Yeah.
0: Honorable
1: Ken.
0: Ken. Media me who said me no problem, Percy. And like I said earlier, say ya me adum na me be mother of the party na. Omo omo bo efu ni na we go to them. E to obi biara oni me what problem bia. I'll move to the person. Me na me person me nye din. Say me party na we ni. And see whatever it will take me to make sure say me to me bring all these people on board, you know. I will go. And so me ne Ken asema die. Honorable Katie Hammond and Co are already working on it. Ah, nyame aduma na fe yo mike mu ni na. Nyame aduma me wi a we are going to trash it out.
1: Okay.
0: And a friend is saying the issue of diaspora meeting. No, I think I did apologize that very day. Maybe anani pano wanti. It wasn't deliberate. Time no more than mine. No, they didn't talk to me personally.
1: Okay.
0: They gave the time at 8. So be your mommy message in the Nigerian and say the time 8, you know, was 8 o'clock in
1: Ghana time.
0: Yeah.
1: Okay.
0: And I was also then traveling from the Oti region to Accra. And Tina network, you know, was very bad.
1: Okay.
0: And I still apologize. And I pray that they will reorganize the meeting for us to have it. Yes. Intimidate said, well to me I can my apologize to play a movie at him.
1: That's fine.
0: And then the other one, the last but not the least, was my own sister.
1: Yes.
0: Aye, Honorable Esla.
1: Esla, yes.
0: Many Esla, any problem there.
1: Okay.
0: The person is asking the question that it sounds as if when we say many Esla problem. Last year, maybe first when she was not even in the country. And I'm a catcher and said, me pacho me pese me ko we was say our when are we the best person to take this position so we all support you eti oba yen so nya me adu me ni ni shea e e ma e da na me ni say wa ba e ko share program as and I was so happy na me ka say say me be fi na pacho like busy intimi nyen ko shea na be me ni on abu yesterday. We are very good, very, very good.
1: That's
0: we sat in cabinet for 8 years. We sat in parliament for 12 years. You know, We were mates in Parliament. I'm in 2013. Yeah. So we were mates in Parliament and we all sat in Cabinet, I mean, for the 8 years. In Timini, I still any problem here. Or here, be our friend me. If I need something, I call her. And I thank the person for reminding me, say, I'm going to have the sponsorship. Thank you.
1: Now, what are your campaign?
0: Media campaign. Because she has promised to support me.
1: Oh, nice. Yes. Nice. Inti, Honorable Kumsen Eba, one women organizers me, you know, regional women organizers me, you know, Eba. Now, what's the way your region, Ben?
2: Savannah.
1: Pager microphone, no? Mum Pager my microphones. Good. Udini, your name?
2: Medini, Hajia Fataiya Mohammed, Savannah Regional Women Organizer.
1: Hajia Fataiya Mohammed.
2: Yeah.
1: As a worker, maker, a bound.
2: Patron,
0: I. A woman, I say. Who's a show gold, did he be?
1: Gold, I know, Munyan or maker.
0: A Muslim, maybe a show gold, be an
1: American maker. Oh, that's nice.
2: Yes.
1: Hajia Fataiya Mohammed.
2: And
1: why a woman organizer for how long?
2: I think this is my second term.
1: O second term as second regional term women as, organizer?
2: Beginning, no. Mene current deputy national women organizer.
1: Okay.
2: Just a fear and call contest.
1: Ah.
2: And I lost to 2 votes to her.
1: Okay.
2: So the constituency chairman collectively proposed me to become her deputy.
1: Mm.
2: And to me, any deputy, I said 3 months. And now, on your appointment, deputy national women organizer.
1: Okay.
2: So I had to step in as the substantive
1: women organizer.
2: Women organizer.
1: And I have a wedding. I'm a tour. So
2: I'm a tour. Miss Waba. And I'm a Bayer regional women organizer.
1: And I said, not just the Osanka, who best support to be also supported Safia.
2: And see, it should raise the eyebrows. Why, say, between Mrs. Tampenyu for me and you.
1: Well, choose to say, who best support to Hawa.
2: But you're
1: I. Our reason here, dainty.
2: My reason is that I've been under the administration of Madam KJ Mfwane, Aje Safia Mohammed. I've witnessed how things went under them. And me feel say there were a lot of gaps that needed to be filled.
1: Okay.
2: There is a presence missing at the political front when it comes to the regional when it comes to the women organizers,
1: the women wing,
2: specifically not regional, but the overall women's wing,
1: okay.
2: Something seemed to be missing.
1: Mm.
2: And I believe wholeheartedly that Madam
1: Hawa Kumsen
2: is the best fit.
1: Obit me a felis agap no.
2: In fact, young ones, no, we need some kind of morale, some kind of euphorism, and we feel that she carries it. Her leadership will cut across from all generations. Gen Z, Zifuani, Millennium, she will represent us.
1: Mm.
2: And that is why I feel for us to come back to power in 2028, we need a strong woman who will represent us, who will lead us.
1: So that you can come back
2: to
1: power.
2: So that we can come back to power.
1: Oh,
2: and I believe fully in her leadership.
1: And also was Savannah region.
2: That's
1: her region, right?
2: That's her region. May a Savannah Regional Women Organizer.
1: Oh, okay.
2: Yes.
1: Wow, that's interesting.
2: Thank you.
1: Free Abusia Bakumana.
2: Patrick Derby.
1: Ufi Kruben so.
2: Mimi Free Yape Kusogo. In fact, I was the assistant constituency secretary for Yape Kusogo for 4 years.
1: Oh.
2: Before.
1: As an Obat Regional Women Organizer.
2: Me Patrick Ayn.
1: Hey, what did you fear saying?
2: I'm 33.
1: 3-3.
2: Yes.
1: And why regional women organizer?
2: Oh,
1: wow. That's impressive. And why are they? Wow. And central regional women organizer?
2: Yes.
1: Yeah, entry, right?
2: Adjoa
1: entry.
2: Yes.
1: Okay. And so would the end, you know, we know it is coming home. Today, if you a home match. A home match at the mall, right? But apart from
0: that.
1: Yeah, I get it.
0: Okay. Now, Savannah, we all come from Savannah. Yeah, yeah, contest here, mommy, I come from Savannah.
1: I'm from Savannah. Yes, yeah, that's interesting. That's interesting. And for Central Women's
2: Central
1: Region Women Organizer, why have you chosen so be support here, our Kumsen? Adain?
3: Yeah, Obi, me that say. Yeah, mommy, how are Kumsen?
1: Yes.
3: Me ni mono, me friend, honorable.
1: Okay.
3: Because she has been a backbone for the women's wing all these years. I was a former constituency women organizer for Asin Central.
1: Oh, okay.
3: Now the 3-term regional women's organizer. Now, your mommy needs support to the women's wing, you know, is something that cannot be measured.
1: Okay.
3: baby bia ye to ye ni a ono na ye ni e to ne ni se ma be ko conference in our region at national level
1: eh how come sin
3: I have one problem with her.
1: Okay.
3: Oya adia ompese inipe hu.
1: Oya ni omesie.
3: Oya ni omesie. And the support to the national women's wing cannot be measured. And to central region there. Obebi ye hu na ye sorry etuche edema no. Wone nananu mwedi ni yie. One boys boys eye pepepe. One girls girls aye pepepe. Due to that, na me feel say this is a personal say be your party no here the most. And yet one ni here party no.
1: Yes.
3: At this point no, it is the party that needs her. Yeah, mammy, you will be a shiny no more. Will you ma won't cabin with Jabin or Diama?
1: Yes.
3: Now when you look at the way when it comes to organization and mobilization, she's good at. Say kak MPP pampon kedu baby na ke kanu kra nka mpeni former score the contender to say hey sign up mama
1: nko step down mama nko
3: precisely. I was a woman organizer under Otiko. We've been a woman organizer. In fact, in 2022 central region was the first region to declare for Obi. I mean those who were contesting for the national women's wing. At this point, where the party is, the division, the disunity, and then I wish I send ye a buffoon near the idea, dear one, who see Siana. Ye here will be a winning cassade. Ye here will be a de see one of my will be an anoa, a communion number for me. Ye here will be a would do be a bebo, mammy, a quack or you to me. Say a poor beer becassa for women's banger. The vice president of the republic who comes from central region. And now, when you were by in the history of Ghana, when to me, I'm a women's bank, Amba, I'm a man, woman, Kasimu, Jomon Yeska, a man, Woko to Krabbe, Jomon Yeska, a man, Woko, a Swedro, Joman, Woman Yeska, a sinful Sujoman, one Yeska. The best person to speak about this.
0: I can swear your mouth for you.
3: To speak about this, to speak about this issue, is your mommy, Hawa Komsen. She understands the woman, and the woman also love her. And this is what Bia would demand anymore. It's not about so free central region, but the leadership qualities that she has, you know, that makes me and is giving me that confidence that when people were calling for her to come and contest, I have to go and talk to her. But men may lose a baby, and I'm saying, but no lose because name person would be a big in your name. That is why I asked you to leave the coalition center. Because so won't quite know why they. But then you uncle pon CSC, you know, for a bigger tax ahead. And this is the tax for her, so be you, man. Now, why GMPP back to power? Now, you are for more saying you are so. A sincere shame, a senior uncle, my see a yentia muko, that's a good demo, muko, and da. A yentia muka. Now, you are to force in your union and the free central region. Who didn't can you be a crank to your central region for the emma woman? Menu kasemi nana niko koko sifa na unempa nusu sifa.
1: Obi anto.
3: Yento.
1: Oda koko ne.
3: Mena me kachira. Oda koko ne huse. Obi anto. Inti sa di adi na yano. Yehiya obi ya. Obeba na wakansa anse mudei. Yehiya obi ya. Obeba with the force mo push regional women's organizers and constituency women's organizers and along. Yehiya obi ya obema yendata regime say I am there for you.
2: Yes.
3: Inti. No matter the situation, mudani mochia, ubebo se, mibjina hanti dia wasa muyebiya ma party ba into power, no monya will be there for you, and that is what she has and is bringing on board to make sure. Say, His Excellency Dr. Alhaji Mahmood Bawumia become the next president of the Republic.
0: Inshallah.
1: That's the Central Regional Women's Organizer and attending. Can we say Obi, please tell Hawa Komsen that Wofa Amwakwata is waiting for his kinky and fish. In the former roads and highways minister, Honorable Mwakwata, ATO, you are saying, Ochiao, the doctor, and then the Namano.
0: I just said, me the baba to do.
1: Fantastic. And the other thing is, I mean, should you become women organizer for the NPP, said the original women organizer, eh, can almost share him, sir. Obebana, a bay in your mouth, share my boss or bay a untiminy, you know, Odua no beba babetum. You should also remember, sir, the current vice president, if you were region, Osai or Bar.
0: Sure.
1: And to Oba, how I'll be coming, so I will candy and I'm a boy.
0: You better can't send you a say a canoe,
1: sir.
0: Send it here, never canoe.
1: And found who said Ofri were region.
0: Oh, Ofri me region doesn't mean, sir, and Winty, sir, maybe our wire, Mamma, infantile.
1: Infantile.
0: I was so kind of send you, sir. I mean, as it should be. Sani Abayan, because a bini near he, my regional organizer, okay. And I keep saying, sir. Anye Yukrano, the current vice president, Anye, but that was what she spearheaded. A year Women's Bank.
1: Yes.
0: Me who advert our year, the way she spoke about it. Into one to me, and yes, she cry, went to me and my party, and ye be a cry, and your Women's Bank. Because I said this some time ago, I said, Miss O'Crammy, tell me, here's Cadia business.
1: Okay.
0: What did I say?
1: As a bank, no one
0: can. Ah, Miss Mate to me, I'll call Koji. But, yeah, who she? 2 years moon ye room we. Eh? Me a poultry farmer. Will be any more cause I say me a poultry farmer. And cook on getting kitty by ye maintain one semi ye. Now me tell you said a Greek minister say, Omo Muji no Oman wari. I don't know why. Eti komo mame kuko ni bi kran ka sabi onka mesu metumi ato ebro ene ebro abeya yi omado ebro a esi wa ye ntumi ntoyi nka ye poultry farmers nka betumi ato ebro no e dia fidi eye enkuko no because me ameye me mixture of the feed
1: okay
0: where wo fie na etumi the ingredients na keke no ma ye feed no ama moana aye okay say say wa mame kuko ni bi ebro si ho ye nto ye be den na nipa na nya ni sika Eti Ebesre, Sir Excellency, the Vice President, the first female Vice President of the country, do something. Sanity.
1: Yes, as a Obey woman organizer, how do you jabbisin?
0: Media jabbisin, so no, so Jimmy D. Oh, Jimmy D. Pa. Yes.
1: Very well. Indeed, the AMA and the aspirant to be a bar, Mano Quina, on the delegate, Kasa directly, 2 or 2 minutes, one o party a ma, Ebetuaba on the 3rd of October, no, and Kasa, Bepacho.
0: Aye, MPP, a ma, ah, moye officers, and I said delegates, I'm Ebetuaba on the 3rd of October. My dika akobeye 2-3 regions bi. Me China kama peke eye
4: Asempa
0: me
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0: Position on the ballot. Mm-hmm. And then I'm a converting. 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mean, leading me to the promised land. 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
1: Fantastic, fantastic. Inti, that's the Honorable Howard Kumsin and Yetin and Kano. Honorable Yebedase, we wish you very, very well.
0: Thank
1: all right. You. And I know, me will file a nomination or the Emma Brass Band, then I didn't need to do it. And I'm saying,
0: hey, I'm going to do it.
1: Anyways, and that's a pie. Best science, so Edin Comobio. Wish you well. It could see science in higher sempa 94.7 FM. Moma Yentia we Emra Yaba, lawyer Kwesi Kwating Ewaha, Sanso Ena, Nana Ya Achempim Jantua from the presidency, Ononso Ewaha. Anyone Baby Dinkomo, stay with us.
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3: Kel, happy smile
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4: minya so menum ponsu ye e so hwi ni ubotum
6: Hmm.
4: I'm from business with you, be one. I mean, ideas. I guess I never could know. The Biani had been for Frau, and so I'm on two Bianim. Also, be a dean say, and yes, some drain when you. Hey, yes, Cassam. Bills go away, dear. 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Bills say, and stroke raw. 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Bills, for Sika Samu Hau Nina Bentayen.
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1: 94.7 Asempa FM. So ni Ekosi say jumedie no asugusua with you know. In 2 minutes it will be 5:30, and then in the next 1 hour no yedi a discussion segment ena ebremo. Nana ya champem jantua ewaha from the seat of our nation's presidents, the Jubilee House, or a presidential staffer, Ewoho, Sanso and a lawyer, Kwesi Kwating, a private legal practitioner, and a member of the national communications team of the New Patriotic Party. In before me, anyone aiding Komo, now answer a member on a quabba, the latest form, say, men can't check Ghana food, and I say, mattress, I would dasu with you, know, in here, and your mattress be on here, dasu. 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Virtual security say yam fan to Ghana for enim. Se you have to install security update for operating systems, for web browsers, for business software, and mobile devices. Nyinara, but any cyber attacks are air banal. Enye easy. What the attacks do is that they exploit vulnerabilities are a war available patches in your system. Into please contact virtual security. Now you install a update MFA amount operating systems, web browsers, business softwares, and mobile devices. Now into me. Mwow. National Identification Authority, NIA. NIA say NA say we a institution, we a business, we a service provider. NIA MRA Edwin Baye say LI 2523. I introduce important changes be to the way you verify Ghana card identities. First, no, obijo Ghana card or share picture ne was nano washer when him umuse when him esa or se co da be any NIH wouldn't mean yes had any bio. Under the new requirements, no, it was our biometric verification and only the only principal means of confirming a Ghana card holder's identity. Ain't he? Don't rely solely on the photograph. And as a nip and fiscal appear, or a name, or a mark, be a name, or a no. NIA says, CRD. It was our mountain, Saka, the NIA approved biometric verification system. In the way a Juma, who here said, Obesha, man for Ghana card, there, you need the system. No photocopy, no scan. Many watch them retain copies or images of the Ghana card. No. And don't ever rely on ocular inspection alone, except where permitted by law. Se wa amfa samrei anye juma eye watumra, and you shall attract penalties of up to 2,000 penalty units for a body corporate and 1,000 penalty units for a partnership or other undertaking payable by each partner or responsible person. So institution and so verify identities are you have to onboard onto the NIA's identity verification system platform. Now I prepare with systems and with staff just to comply with these new requirement. Transition period no from now till 2nd November. Unti bibi ase afre NIACCR 0302-999-306. NIA providing future solutions now. And the guys, they are doing some really, really good work. 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Nana ya champion jantua. Akwaba.
2: Yeja, ubi etse.
1: Adom na unswe.
2: Yamina adom ubi etse.
1: Yubile house kakra.
2: Ibi abo ko.
1: Kafra, kafra. Oma penyi ko, nana line movement conference waba.
2: Ene ye dabe?
1: Ene ye Thursday.
2: Waba.
1: Wabi duo. Nana line movement. Se, osaji fune diye koko join in. Esu unfaso wa still.
2: Esu ni unfaso wa anko koi. Then you come back and say AU soon in Faso. They are all aligned.
1: They divide AU. They say divide a lot of opinions. Some even think that we should scrap it. It means you face that. Yeah, man,
2: yeah, I wish you could move to a proper like
1: continental body.
2: Yes, like the EU has done with our currency, one currency, the eco. A one market. You see, Africa has a very huge market, especially with the Nigeria become one. And instead of us trading with Abrofonia, then we trade amongst ourselves. And also we transfer technology amongst ourselves so that we add value to what we have as a continent.
1: Yes.
2: Because putting together all our resources, the continent is very rich.
1: Yeah,
2: so it is massive. Unfortunate that we are this poor. And those are feeding women with our raw materials, our raw natural resources, are richer than us.
1: Yeah.
2: And at the end of the day, we feed on our back. So for me, I wish the AU will turn into a continental body. That body will be able to regulate trade, investment, governance, and everything else. Not as a body as it stands, loose as it is. It should be more useful going forward than that.
1: Yeah,
2: and I hope that His Excellency Mahama going to take the leadership of the AU. Some of these issues will be brought to the fore because that is what Nkrumah wanted, that we will come together as a group. Because if you look at the blueprint of the EU, it is what Nkrumah dictated and put down in the EU for now.
1: I get you. I mean, we've done well with about after office now. Fortunately, Ghana, we host here. We've not leveraged it enough.
2: We haven't.
1: Because still, and trade amongst ourselves is even difficult.
2: At a point,
1: It's easier to trade with China than to trade with even Nigeria.
2: Yes. Nigeria can even close its doors to all other African countries, thinking that they are the most populous. When you come to North Africa, they don't want to be part of us. So we need to break down all these barriers to ensure, say, we are one body. Because the way these North Africans just cross going to Spain and they die, if we're able to put our country together, our continent together, I don't think, say, so we could be close to no cobre. Who took our cobre, and now could be business. Oh, say, Bruni, be a bit of chinchensi moha. Into one who yen sika for ni yen ye mumuno.
1: China for ya bro for dia na chese.
2: Na nyo mo na make America nipa nipa fufita.
1: E na China for mo bo mo ye
2: fita. Omo ta omo fita. So show mo fita no mo akakra. Omo ye brown. Omo se omo ko mo ho abom omo dosu.
1: Yeah.
2: Uti ase. They have closed their eye. Omo dosu omo wo Asia. Yes, Africa ha no. Your whole resources me na ya na eye mahometi kakra no. We have the resources.
1: Yeah. And when I'm share video be of the Singapore Prime Minister.
2: Lee Kuan Yew.
1: Lee Kuan Yew, a former.
2: Yeah,
1: current one. No? And he was essentially talking about a policy for children, newborns, any other. In the announcement he did, no, said, first, na omo boa like parent, be a wa, oba, ye mani bibi.
2: Yeah.
1: Bana, and yet uniform across board. Now they've decided say omo ye be uniform.
2: Yeah.
1: Ye wo to in $10,000.
2: Yeah.
1: Now ye dey share investment mo ato ho. In the obobo all the amount no because every year what the be man udi 10 years what the be man udi 15 what the be man. Okay kan ni nyina boom no. from day one till say we be at 18 years now. Now we will be $70,000
2: to start life
1: at the whole investment at the mount Singapore for every child in Singapore. It's unbelievable. I mean, Michelle, I was like, hey, is this real?
2: And what do they have? I don't know the kind of raw materials or resources.
1: Singapore is a massive.
3: Yeah,
1: yeah,
3: yes, more of tourism.
1: Yeah, more of tourism.
2: Yes.
1: You know, but they've done some really good jobs.
2: Yeah, you will need really, really your tourism. You will go. There will be BRB Africa.
1: Yeah.
2: And I think it's time for us to rise. I think it's time for us to get up and rethink and make sure that this our continent, you know, will move forward. Because where we are, India, I don't think so. And because we have it. You see, it's like you are rich and you are poor.
1: Mm.
2: You don't know how to harness your own resources. The time has come for us to come together and think.
1: Yeah.
2: Go back to the drawing board and think about how our forebears wanted to do it.
1: Mm-hmm.
2: We cannot just put it aside, say, you ain't can say, you feel say, chim. In chem, no more a juni be a sea bit me a she. Ye shek kwame kroma nema no peso ye. Ye she Kenya. Ye she sani pa 5 na no peso mu lead de African unity ye friend agenda. Agenda no. We should go back and see how they wanted to do it.
1: I get you. Thank you. Kwesi Kwating Esquire. Ewa Kwesi Akwa better saying
3: Obi. Me jo so much challenge.
1: It does.
3: Me huye. Na so so huye.
1: Na mi adom.
3: Me yonko bi me trans ya na mze ubo mi di introduce me no
1: okay
3: and na ma me message or UK no free me chrome dome me the UK dey na hu hia me say na free me chrome dome nko ade e
1: friend me in your e wa Asante region
3: Asante achim
1: say no baby we friend dome
3: Abraham dome say jansa agogo
1: okay
3: dome
2: okay
3: osi konongwa
1: okay
3: sa P5 book na say ko fobu ko say say nwa Ewo do me abara mi ko.
1: Ah,
3: nti we kromo di me ba bia no ha me transfer so am modin.
1: Oh, okay.
3: Nti we feel do me nti na me se me bo. We friend Jerry Tebi.
1: Tebi.
3: Won mo wa kwanto won film won Master P any any birthday.
1: Oh, okay.
3: And me
1: fo kwanya. Master P. Ewo London.
3: London.
1: Mm. One of my regular texters. Master P. Ewo London. Happy birthday to you. We wish you very very well. Yeah. Master P London.
3: Because
1: London beer or Pesay Shia by Intimin Shia. We'll try and meet one of these.
3: Yes,
1: Master
3: yes.
1: P or London, happy birthday to you. Yeah.
3: Over Mukrum. Now, Maminka, where you introduce a non aligned movement.
1: Yes.
3: Say, no, by Cold War, no. And countries are decided not to align with either US or Russia.
1: Yes.
3: And on mobile together. Now, Ukraine, Minim says, they say, whether or not we're still
1: it's
3: useful.
1: Still relevant. Mm.
3: Most of these organizations, look at when the Cold War. I mean, sometimes I'll be seeing that. And also on one mandate to cry, we are protect the sovereignty and independence of member states. And who is struggling with independence and sovereignty? Opposed colonialism, imperialism and foreign denomination, domination, promote peaceful coexistence and non-interference in states and internal affairs, advance the interests of developing countries in international affairs, promote multilateralism, peace, and international cooperation. I think we're deficient to where we are.
1: Maybe we're kind of third world countries.
3: Developing countries, you know. Advance the interests of.
1: Maybe. That is the only thing I see to be very relevant now.
3: I read it, as for. I mean, reason is there. It always says this. Yeah. But as to whether it's in reasonable form, so it's also another question. That's all person of my justification in there.
2: It's imperialism, that's all.
1: In the form now. In the form. Now you're fighting.
2: They're political.
3: Economic. But I mean, the other school of thought is that, you know, Ghana was a founding member with Nkrumah, then playing a major role. From that perspective there, it can be argued, Ghana can still be going for such meetings. But, of course, I cannot decide for the president, but I happen to be in that seat. Many a show second meko.
2: And I say with your own co.
3: Me taxpayers' money.
2: Because
1: Kwame Nkrumah do not
2: co. Kwame Nkrumah wo.
1: Nasendi
2: na no on online movement.
1: Na say we Ghana president.
2: Ano
1: na invite.
3: Many me obi na educate me. Say me obi na
2: wo.
3: Journalists is one enim.
2: Onye
3: ni bebe. Me maintain. Oh no, on we.
1: But you think. None align if you are president today.
2: Hey,
1: now you
2: invite. Let's say baby, or candy or kasama or
3: An invitation via Nabucco. But I'm saying so, that
1: Nkrumah did not commit himself to this. He committed the state of Ghana.
3: Yes.
1: To this. As long as we remain members, no. Yes. When can you
3: invite but the point is that me my argument is that me who said one more core mandate, no. And it's looking at our current circumstances, it has lived its relevance.
4: I don't think so.
3: Peace and unity and what?
1: When you were here,
3: there is a brother.
4: Do you and when you here come again?
3: I mean, a lot of this thing.
4: Me time in Liberia call war. Ne you and niho. See here come again.
3: Oh, nana mami, you only be a mimi free aba.
1: Yes.
3: A lot of this thing, you do the cost benefit analysis. Sure. Say, of course, even if it is a yearly eventer. Nay, of course, I fit the Cold War a time be seen.
1: Was it evaluation?
3: Evaluation. Yeah, assessing and was it a qua. And for so bad at the Bray. Nay, of course, so on the way I buy you 2 million. Would you have somebody in my image ministry? Would the ministry call Mood to choir? Lester, they be calling one here a few for names. You have four, do almost such a lesser. So 1 ministry quite immediately part 25-30 to choir. And you can imagine if government Nankasa, a to choir. Yeah, President Nankasa, officially and unofficially. And we can do a cost value analysis. Yeah, I say whether or not the question of relevance, you know, is still subject that we can then argue say irrelevant. Because a normal a rocket science, so it's a common sense approach. Yeah. The solutions to our problems, you know, and yet a dear here lecturers in the free University of Ghana not tech, Nabri TCBR. Road accident, you can't know how to solve it. Yeah. Obi, yes, or yeah, expert as I'm also. Sanitation, yeah, line movement. The problems that confront us as a people, meaning this is a Marco non aligned meeting.
1: Is it Poland?
3: We're moving here, Poland.
1: Yeah, Poland,
3: though, but I also know your bias because of CVP, no yeah, history. No. Yeah. But you don't, the challenges that confront us as a country, no, you don't need. A meeting or an association with such a grouping before you'll be able to solve our problems. Yeah. But at the same time, we do admit that we don't go there on empty-handed. The state will have to pay for an all-expense trip. President, the quiet doing just offer this game track. The ticket. Eddie or the Betu plane, the Betu presidential just remember. Oh, man, no, per diem. The secretary, BGB, all those things, you know. If we want to do a cost-benefit analysis, we have to look at it.
1: Leading members, no? Say, their contributions be to the running of the
3: number of people. Oh, yeah, member, there's a reduce. Now we introduce. See association here. Now association here they're running.
4: But it will be vacuous and very empty. See a very non-aligned movement meeting and Ghana is absent.
1: Yeah,
4: because yes, if you look at what kind of cost benefit analysis BBR, you see it. How would that sit the first country south of the Sahara to get independence? The one to help the others to get independence? Not say emre say NPP mre a woman fast anima no, but now His Excellency John Dramani Mahama,
1: a center left party,
4: yes, and Nkrumah ba ne papa ne Nkrumah ne nam handing hand. They said they are meeting hey. Now we be cast a non-aligned movement meeting aba. Yes, only ho. No. It will not sit because
3: if I saw it, they brought
4: my own more canoe. Near my baby, what? Do you get me? Imperialism, Akwame Nkrumah kind, what canoe after colonialism? And now what we are facing is economic colonialism. We have unfair trade. Ah, say you cry and near my year to say, one would be decided your better. What who say, men and me produce you, and I will be watching them say a bow in a
1: meeting. But I call non meetings, yes, I didn't exercise.
4: But I am saying,
1: sir, this year, yeah, you call ye. How will it deal with?
4: I am saying, sir, those days, they are more political. When South Africa nya independence, it has become economic. And I'm saying, and now money a woo kakra. You can never say, you know, Russia and the US are there, and it's still there, and it is playing out in Sa war, yeah, Uncle Fuku, Ukraine war. What am I saying? Sab 2 blocks. I'm saying, that thing is still there. So the non aligned movement is not a movement that you can just say, me jam and ako. She said the only thing my AU unko. She said the only thing my EU unko. And they said because our brother forms some group in Sibiri, some German maniko.
1: But also Sisiya no, and I.
4: So we can change it.
1: Where I get Christine is Sisiya being a member of NAM, for example, no, it is just purely for sentimental reasons.
4: There be me picture, not sentimental. I'm okay. Why would the meeting?
1: Because Sisiya, Russia and US, you cannot truthfully say you are not aligned. Oh, who they who stay with the you have to strategically form partnerships.
4: I am saying that oh, you can form partner and I make can say yeah.
3: You know, man, when any ABC military base, you know,
4: yeah. What is the point? Yen ye kute sika no. Ye no momunu ye intimi nye sika ni binni.
1: Okay.
4: Emra so say maybe the non-aligned movement is say no. Na jen nene be bi a woshe.
1: Yeah, say emu se saka.
4: But ebi kwa nunti no omu koye because ye ti omu nkache.
1: Mm.
4: Inzi se se bi a ye huse emra so say se se emu se saka.
1: Emu se saka.
4: Ote de meche no. Emu se saka ni ye timi huse niye. Ye be kambo mni ye be shama ye kuroi. Ye kuroi ya meka Africa. Ote ma se sa oshe Africa map na wadaho. And so that what that we moon sembe bria enye fe. Into no side movements we near deno. Talking amongst your own people. Talking about mind like mind like minded people. Say nipa margine a ye cro. Nessa mo pesa mu komu enima. It is easier than say de bia with ye ni G 8. Ye ne wan wan. Ye kwa wom e buye so. One margin a different.
1: Sure.
4: Aha, ain't no me mean feel it said non aligned movement, no, ye be me taste or my son, I can womu huja, womu call Serbia, I womu call me to me, ne me de. So, the master, so colonialism, socialism, I yet tea moon, I yet tea am what? Those two blocks no,
3: Obi,
4: should have been there.
3: Obi, Obi. Send a quick rebuttal. I mean, you're just a minute.
1: Yes.
3: Your tea non aligned movement, you know, 65 years in here.
4: Mm
1: hmm.
3: No ma, my master. No. So yeah. Somebody was saying the internet. Yeah, what year? 1961. One more first summit, Yugoslavia, and one more call, one more first meeting.
4: That's another socialism.
1: Communism.
3: Communism. Ne.
4: Communism ni socialism.
1: Any socialism. Yeah.
3: But I mean, the point is that now in 65 years, you see, yeah, Ghana. We are in a habit of almost joining every, being signatory to almost everything that comes to our table. Especially me experience with working in civil service, you know, every treaty we are assigned, every organization we want to be members, unless of course sometimes even jurisdictionary you are not eligible.
1: Mm-hmm.
3: But so far as eligibility criteria will be quickly, yeah, ICC, PR or convention, convention being a group, hey, join either. But I'm saying, another point now can is valid on imperialism, colonialism. Mm-hmm. Nobody disputes that. Even the big boys, the big power players, now, huh? Now, no Trump or Koche Nicolas Maduro, Koche no number two more American, no do a baby effect they call impose you. We no say deal warrior was sign say Venezuela their man on assassin so country be any who be any sad deal by the greatest ever. New colonialism,
4: remember?
3: So we cannot downplay say no yade anyhow, but I'm saying say. If you look at the facts as pertain the current realities, a non-aligned movement, you know, has not been able to solve those trade challenges. Sure. In any event, you are still signatory to bigger organizations that they have the same and similar mandate.
1: Mm-hmm.
3: Are we not members of the WTO?
1: Yes.
3: World Trade Organization. Yes. Now it's a month after.
1: Mm-hmm.
3: African trade.
1: After
3: the
1: you host
3: is it what you say? So each of them, you know. We are also signatories and they are members of other groupings as well. But I'm saying, organization 65 years ago, a non aligned movement, have a Cold War, and the context is very important. And they say, we did America, China, so we did
1: Russia.
3: And Tokwana, 65 years
1: ago. But the remnant of Intokwana,
3: how does it concern you now?
4: Hey,
3: sound America. No?
1: Geopolitics
3: and she say no. That's what I'm saying. As I now, the question of a DNA and all aligned movement, you know, etimayama as a country, you know.
1: Maybe
3: it's not tangible.
1: That question has to be answered.
3: Maybe it's not tangible.
1: Yes, it
4: maybe we haven't taken our time.
1: Remain non-aligned, but what are the direct benefit of our membership of non-aligned?
3: Especially
4: maybe,
3: with our continuous commitment.
4: Maybe we have not been able to, or we haven't taken time to sit down.
3: Meetings.
4: And but non-aligned, we say we are crying and saying, to achieve what is meant to achieve, to help the development of our African continent.
1: Maybe our president who represented us, should probably let the Ghanaian people know maybe in a short statement, this is why Ghana still remains a member of non-aligned movement. Mm. Now, reasons should be stated so we know.
3: This is our commitment.
1: This is our commitment.
3: We should be quiet. Because yes, I.
1: Then you pull the, everybody out.
4: Your friend is non-aligned at 65 years. Ghana is this way.
1: And we are around the same way.
4: Ghana is not this way.
1: No. Third, so much.
4: Let me say China.
1: What China?
3: So Ghana 1957.
4: Ah, Ochina ye next
3: year. Oka next year.
4: Ah, Monsieur Ochina near this year. 1957. Near this 70. And yam pami and yam course. 65 year organization who name for so the year this 70. That is what I'm saying, sir. Non aligned most were this 65.
3: I mean, it's for sentimental
4: reasons. Yeah, yes, and you're for sentimental reasons. I know more better. But a home one for so. Maybe entrance in the entry shame for so crap.
3: Don't tell me when you're drunk and I reckon on
4: that. Man, I tell you, go when you're drunk. Now, you might be no.
3: Oh, committee is a
4: money party.
3: You said it yourself.
4: There are simmering tensions
1: between
4: yes,
1: the east and the west.
4: The east and the west still there. And at the end of the day, you might have issues.
1: Okay.
4: But even if you are non-aligned, you will be able to do business here.
1: Or
4: for me, as I am from where I stand, I wish we wouldn't even do business with any of them. But we do business amongst ourselves.
3: But Obi, we don't have to be part of the non-aligned movement.
1: That's to be able to do...
3: To say that... We are not aligned. We don't have to be part of that movement to say that we are not aligned.
4: But you see, these are like-minded people.
3: But what I say, we don't have to be.
4: We don't want to be aligned. Do you get
3: and
4: me?
3: I'm saying that you don't have to be part of such an association before you don't become aligned.
4: Obi, say, me, I drink a yiba akumwa. Me, do you be being ye ye? They said that sometimes, me better not have me know the face tree.
3: But I'm not going to be ye. It's not really about John, but sometimes you need to receive taxpayers' money.
1: We say, Obi, as an international relations student, I find this topic deep. But let Nana Yaya Jantua know, as long as these two systems, IMF and World Bank, exist, we can never run away from imperialism. When a white man gives you a document to sign, employ more eyes before signing. Castro Ananu Ewo in Sawim in the Eastern region. And on the way, but Castro Ananu Eda say. But we should move on. And minim. What ye CJ Assem na
4: about the CJ and I mean CJ and Chedam for my new idea? Some
3: do offer
4: me of an idea, some of him.
1: So offer the
4: Mamma Fancham, but your mamma
1: GLC inquire from say
4: happy birthday, to
1: legal.
3: General Legal Council.
1: General Legal Council, I think it's metamorphosed now with the reforms.
3: Reforms
1: to
3: now.
1: Legal training. I'll get it.
3: But I'm a board, Vienna. Council.
1: Yes. But still, the CJ chairs that council.
4: Okay.
1: Into Olidi, some of the council members, on a tour of some parastatals. Into Snet, apparently, and a myth. Now, of course, Snet first.
4: Myth now, or baby one.
1: Yes. In your core
4: mineral investment,
1: mineral income investment fund.
4: Okay.
1: In your core me for our cash, I don't know, say, oh, where did Kiyako snake now call a new man? What it to say or more, you know? He wonders a day and a year, 8 years,
3: Look for a snake to the air.
1: And on this snake to the air example.
4: Did you say, baby, assembly than a him for say, some more kind and that's a rounds now coin?
1: Almost say rounds, Nankasa, one a problematic.
4: One, say.
1: Oh, now say. The critics on social media.
4: Why not the critics, your friend is saying.
1: Some CSOs are criticizing the MPP for criticizing.
4: Your friend is saying, could you open Kroma?
1: Yes.
4: Or say, dear, but you sue where
1: did you say, bewildering.
4: Bewildering, wouldn't bewildering. Can you see cathedral? One can say, bewildering. Time I know. Cathedral, yes, you know. I see why you ain't me and your mid and yen see any one can say bewildered. Go on, let me listen to. Mete so can come off with you.
1: I say bewildered.
4: I wouldn't be shocked. Bewildering.
1: Unprecedented.
4: I don't receive it in I wouldn't be bewildered.
3: I said that's only facts and I said I almost said
4: it's
3: only in
4: the world.
3: We need a phone from my kind as a response. My own cousin.
4: Bewildering. Bewildering. We see how good your program is here. When you should be bewildering, do not be meet you.
1: Asema Wati. Embo Pusa.
4: Debbie, me and Yamishu.
1: Hey.
4: Debbie. My junior seminal hua. Who's a media dear and carmaker?
1: Sure.
4: My junior seminal hua, me who say. Oh, the debby assem by an ami me perceiving who said dear Nekasem Nichi. I don't just go condemning. A dear and a man, he decided this I want any cool for no better. I don't want to call you. What's it, Michelle?
1: Yeah, but no one can say.
4: Yes, but say because only Penny Mo Cassa will be uncassed. In the new quo for no more coin. Uncle Ufu say ye be a hard new quo for no me and Penny for me, a lawyer for Penny for. Obient me and can't change the papa waiting key in yai. And you're no one a coin.
1: Yes.
4: The other day, a quo for near finding out a quo for nibby, near Miss Adia Benty. Why are we speculating?
1: Yeah, that, that the Benti. Reason on the call, you know, uh-huh. Would that justify the comment?
4: A comment, the only means stopping a comment will be make you. Obi Ajini wouldn't it?
1: Say, or compare the performance of two governments.
4: Ah, they've been had on your gun any.
1: Now, or criticize about.
4: One criticize you, Obi, or see the end, see you, and feel what you want, criticism.
1: But you are a communicator, you understand?
4: I am saying, I mean,
1: performance, Yeah, wonder 8 years now on which one are then on
4: the other. May mention in the face of it, mission is say, or can I say 8 years a year, chemi. Because a hunch about chrome honey near me, see, you may be fired, doesn't matter who you were.
1: Okay.
4: Do you get me? In the idea or no experience, 8 years in all your comment, I don't think it's a political comment. I don't know. I do not think it is a political comment.
3: Yes, I'm
1: when you compare the performance of two governments and your political.
4: Why is it political?
1: Really?
4: Ah, there been or no no do hun yeno na sesa wo so ba be ka kire say time aye so ye wo ho no ABC ni ye ya na ye papa chen ne. You don't condemn the comment. You come and you say the work can oboa. Na ye ye wo ho no ye the snit as a case study. There so ye ye ma snit here because snit no kwaka asem. So you use snit as a case study. And you come and you defend what you did. Now we rebut here some our kind. Now you who say as some our kind one can ye. If you say what evidence to show A B C D, you don't just because you see my make some chill. So we back Act 538, PURC Act 538, Clause 4. It talks about the independence of the commission. That clause has been a matter, a subject of contention. Some people believe, of which I am one, that we are so independent to say, ye juma ye bibia ye ye ni ye wia ye ni obie ni asem. But on this same board, is a consumer rep, is a TUC rep, is a, your friend is saying, AGI rep, key stakeholders, who use electricity. Intino, how do we, so what they are saying, we call to Supreme Court, say, what interpret is, sir? I don't know, sir. How na be kwa sa cross four na. So on tia dia mo ye na sia. Eye den wetimi a chirim. Ebi obetimi aka se obehwen in the framework of the public service where the chief, the president, the chief of staff is the head, where everybody reports to ABCD and say say munye independent. But ye hwe adwuma ye ye no so so a. O hwa, we need that independence to do our work. So if he goes wrong, what is happening in tea? You see it me busa cases be ban anima emanent public service nasi. And no intinas as what TSNA may be a cosuana.
1: Yeah, but when lady he didn't lead a group of Supreme Court justices. A one ne committee or ye chairman of
4: what is that committee?
1: A legal education
4: what
1: training council.
4: Omo market omo market while I'm
1: working. Who said there is legal education reforms, Abba.
4: Uh-huh.
1: There is a council. Uh-huh. I'm oversee. Uh-huh. Good. Ain't he? I don't know. Lead you or what you call it. Behold him say, Seba judges.
4: Okay.
1: Capacity building trainings. Any other? Ebi on some make capacity building. My judges for electricity. They do all of those
4: that,
1: trainings.
4: I'm calling them minimal.
1: Oh yeah, they do all of
4: that
1: those.
4: That is trainings. The point. Well, no, yes, they say some reforms here. But how do you even know? Say one percent or more what is going on, a bit me introduce some of these, especially energy.
1: Yes.
4: Who says I'm not working energy, yes. Electricity as yes. So easy for yes. me. Me know before for a can meet me a casasa. So how do you know said the time has come, say or more feel say as I see it see senior in human a year juma.
1: That is you justifying the visit. No?
4: Yes.
1: But how about the comments?
4: Every day you're not commenting. I make us or make it call Obi. Who call can be me? Who call can be beer? Who bet me a bashing you? But what is it? So who beka chairman and I are with you? Kurambo no honye fe. When him tan tan tan.
1: You are not talking about any ordinary guy.
4: Me pacho. And did you just want me make a comment?
1: Imagine, say na na. So Juma, we here here. Ewo Pio House here. Obi adi tum se ubo Juma. Na na na ya free wa. Chief Justice, you ever said talk on no? Akosra PURC. Na new in Penyifua Abba, a brief on New York Moye. Na talk on no say, hey, PURC New York Moye, de Maya Dena, 8 years that are day in Anna, a day in an Omoe or na Omoye.
4: Good.
1: And they include an Aya time now.
4: I am with the past.
1: Say talk on no can be, sir. I
4: am there become a cassa because I am with the past or the be my example.
1: Uh-huh.
4: With the PURC, I am.
1: Yes.
4: Because said Obisu can be.
1: Obi my Chief Justice
4: be me kasa obi panyim obi so so can the same thing mitimi chechire ni mu ade a me ye ye
1: ba ono onye Chief Justice
4: enye ne ne ye ka the fact only Chief Justice just want to mean kasa o te masi you should this stereotype and put him in a cocoon.
3: All right sir so kasa on
4: o se so kasa abetimi on take court on take on to Supreme Court ho woni ni group omo pese bi cry e chira wo ma de me obi ka bi me cheche ni mu ade a me ye ye na msa che ni so ohu se me firi ho agu afa nipa ne hwe me so na ye ampa me call ye kra no mo ka de so mu nyanka wo back wa ba back. Do you get me? When that statement was made, the new commissioners.
1: The
4: same way. Now. The same way. The same way. The same way. The same thing. The same way. The same way. The same way. The same way. The same way. The same way. The same way. The same way. The same way. The same way. The same way. The same way. The same way. The same way. The same way. The same way. The same way. The same way. The same way. The same way. The same way. The same way. The same way. The same way. The same way. The same Say fi kesi enu ma wudru ha na ahopo no. Insem be wan keka nkrofo won sem wa ma ne me makora ahopo. Ni asem na okay. We nipa da fi ni jurisdiction won ti Supreme Court. In two person o chese o Supreme Court in ti kura no ye mire bi ese akosa. Na no so ni ye ye no.
1: Justice is not just a Supreme Court justice.
4: Oh yeah,
1: dear. Or ye head of the judiciary.
4: Enti dia enti wunya lawyer ni enti wunya lawyer ni enti no won kasa.
1: Menye judge.
4: Enfa ho. When di obi atam, o se die be ne na esi. Enti die be ne na esi be kire mi mu. Ah, into who feels that woman will more? No, I bet you. And yet, did the attempt was a bewilderment in a while. A juma was so yea, yea, who feels that we ye in ye no. Why, because a chief, where the old boy? Name fear what chinny. When I'm a yea, when I'm a yea, when I'm a yea. Ne dear me giant, and I'm a winny we are, but that's all. Now, because a bewilderment is into a katana, no, what duct tape, no, to me, me, no. Or drew on a dear who ye no walker. Me am one won. Talk on me, send me your kind, will be cassay. Me talk on me, send me your cow horn, me no, ah, and mamma
1: need to answer me, and how they ever justify why it was he, you know.
4: Say, send me, eh?
1: Then some house your kind.
4: Talk on me, some of the
1: cancer here yeah, discussing the removal.
4: Uh-huh.
1: Ma
4: kan jose toko ma kan jose
1: aha
4: na ba cho mu na e not a court e you not a court bi sa we say e you not a court ana ba fo bo ni his I am asking
1: the Chief Justice
4: ah wo ko ya see he went there as a chairman of a certain committee
1: yes but
4: wo
1: ko
4: wo create what sir ka chairman say you ni chief Supreme Court judges na ko ho. Who creates one in the committee members? Or was it only Supreme Court?
1: I am in the role of a Chief Justice.
4: Maybe
1: the administrative head of the judicial.
4: Maybe I should work out how we are able to find into. Maybe say maybe say what
3: them. If the forum is different, there is no offence.
4: Maybe I maybe some choice say what now come your beam. They say at that moment any power around that. Ni mi so ba tumo period as a boardroom a. Technical nko a.
1: Okay.
4: Bisa wo. Me fa joke ma ho. Because ye ye ni bresem ho. utilities ne kura hu mia no musuro
1: musuro
4: yes
1: send it that day nyana
4: aha what you say but ye nye pie free dem ho a me ni bedin obi a ye di nkomo ye sre there was a incident bi a ye ye meeting CEO business na no ho popo na me on relaxing
1: oh
4: you want me to one question pe na afi wa ye confused
3: mm.
4: What am I saying? You drew what they are. So what am I saying? Ghana for we yame. Ejuma amo ye ne Ghana for tiya.
3: What na ku ya kesi ne so?
4: Ah, ti matra what they are ne straight.
1: Oni obi yame.
4: Debi debi debi. Minu ni serie. Busa mchema media di ne dan onam di ato. So what am I saying? Edu ko ko muti mi accuse mi se mo government ye zo word. What is that? It is a nipano on the Supreme Court.
1: Okay.
4: Na we pie. Hey, it's a busy life. Won't mean kasa. Want the Supreme Court no we pie.
1: You're a judge, you sacrifice a lot of
4: things. No, I sacrifice enough all these years. Into a case say I obey it won't mean kasa kaka. There be assumption of what won't mean kasa. When kicking woman was 8 years, man, when you say. A dear Ben, a magic Ben, a moy, His Excellency Mahama, why impact ye nina? It's much almost bewilderment. Most woman can't dear moy, yes, will chantra, near whom.
3: Very well.
1: I'm a menace, Chrissy.
4: I'll catch your constitution type of that. Well,
1: or your lawyer,
4: a lawyer, indeed,
1: Chrissy, my mint.
4: And as a young lawyer, the Yenipa. Did you be Nakajan's oil lawyer?
1: Constitution. So on obey analysis, be say, how obey, and yes, Hannah will be.
4: Obey, and I just may not just say, you
3: no, my people are going to say, we are not sure that one was
4: in the I just am lucky. This is all your lawyer, and you mean your lawyer needs
1: a lawyer.
4: I know the assembly will be
3: a presidential senior presidential
1: lawyer. I owe you no apology, but when your lawyer,
4: there be as much business as I watch your constitution. So I lawyer, watch your constitution. It will say, what Cassa or
1: gas station
4: of the constitution.
3: Oh, Cassa, and no Cassa. And that's a good thing. I'm
4: going to come out. I'm going to say, Obi. Who may know what case may catch a dear mayo?
3: Minister Tefrey, Quenfree.
4: Admission grant 2014, my uncle.
3: Minister Tefrey, Quenfree law.
1: Okay.
3: Minister Tefrey, the common sense approach.
1: Okay.
3: Common sense approach. You know, now some of kind, you know, say, Chief Justice, bra, or Cassa, you know. So Cassa, you, so and Cassa, you, Krana. One Cassa. In the stead of a chief justice, mm-hmm. Then, of course, next
4: premise. Did you be at?
3: Oh, Nana, and then, am I flown in Kate? And then, because one way breaking, I won't hear back at
4: it.
3: In the same vein, what you are trying to say, so you're on Hene. Now, what you gemma? I said, we yet no my ass or Hene a day, eh? Then, when we flew a Kuyana, so I said, booty me, no my beer. That is not the standard of Hene. So you're on Hena. Baby, I could be a hini any day, Eduachi. Missia Pasamensa Utabel or UK. Onuquan and num, on no crane bag. But I mean, who cares? Sabuche will be well quiet, or you may judge or so near day. But he is conscious, so yes, of a penny a day, oh baby. And that level of a respecter, as or commanded by based on one own conduct, actions and inactions, and all our awareness. So, mm-hmm. Oh, yo, Hene, na sebi of us, oh, yes, Santa Hena. Wouldn't even call party. And when one good poon him, was a Nedia Quia, dear Quia, does you tell? No, he was an net to in and Tomana, ne beer, ne peer to know what the poon him. Hey, what that now, Missy, but you bet one number by a day, a 2 hours. There was also another pointer, Nana Erezi, about all right as a citizen of Ghana. That's all right, everybody has a right. But, yes, yes, yes, yes. In as much as that you have a right, and not everything you also do is right.
1: Mm-hmm.
3: In any event, right also goes with your responsibilities. And on a walking car, maybe free strong when him. Me car English version, we are now the country version, son of the Amrano position, actually. Oh, they call Philippians 4, verse 8. Or say, finally, brothers and sisters, whatsoever is true, whatsoever thing is noble, whatsoever thing is right, whatsoever thing is pure. Whatsoever thing is lovely, whatsoever thing is admirable, if anything of excellent or praiseworthy, think of these things. Now, I'm going to tell you, and we are not, as a man, midiri, ne se, ne e yano kre, ne yo enimunyam, ne e tie, e hon tie, ne e wo odo, ne e wo dimpa, se obrapa, bi wo hɔ a sɛ ɔbrapɔ bi wo hɔ a sa yeye bi wo hɔ a saa nneɛma yi hu nyɛ dɛn munwenwene ho ne ho nyɛ dɛn ɛnhia mo. This is the provision of the Bible as a biblical authority. Did the chief justice mean the name of Bible? We are now made in accord. Philippians 4 verse 8. We are now made the and I'm the certificate the common sense approach. We didn't read Bible ni. We didn't know about ethics. May a lawyer ni. Me say law and ethics were gimpa. Ethics is a moral standard.
5: Yapon.
3: Oh yeah. No. Yapon. Ethics is
1: moral standard.
3: Ethics is a moral standard. And yah dia obi ubusua. You don't kwaku jina court to be a say you move comfort. Moral standard ni ye normal yin yin eji tu mu se ati we die en si se ya wo hu ye dey eni ye obi uti hey there is no there wa be juma obi ana se bi o ma no susu ma so ni gini sukura no ma obi timi di gini sa betan ye dey anom uti bi fa o yere so metan ha en ga se o konso ye chi ya fu adwuma nti no wo no yere tia we gbo ni we tuti ne yonko aso echi kakana we atiti ne yonko aso echi. There is no offense like that, but from basic ethics of work and undiminya dey enyo sa wo hwe judge for so a won mo so wo code of ethics so a ebo won mo abrabo adwuma no ho ebra. May refer to rule 7:2b no what the code is saying. Rule 7
1: we code for judges and magistrates.
3: Yeah, code for judges for magistrates. I mean it started 2b in the subject to Article 42 and notwithstanding Article 55 of the 1992 Constitution, a judge shall refrain from all partisan political activity. It be a no mumbeye kesiyamo. To my mind, found could be specific. B, no. Was it a judge shall refrain from conduct such as membership in groups or organizations or participation in public discussion, which, TSMU, in the mind of reasonable, fair-minded, and informed person will undermine confidence in a judge's impartiality with respect to issues that could come before the court. And I had a man found right to a judge shall refrain from conduct such as membership in groups or organizations or participation in public discussions which in the mind of reasonable, fair-minded and informed person will undermine confidence in a judge's impartiality with respect to issues that could come before the court. But on my commentary, judges on appointment do not surrender all the rights to freedom of expression enjoyed by everyone else.
1: Judges on the appointment.
3: All right.
1: Judges
3: on appointment do not surrender all the rights to freedom of expression enjoyed by everyone else in Ghana. But the office of judge imposes restraints that are necessary to maintain public confidence in the impartiality and independence of the judiciary. In defining the appropriate degree of involvement of the judiciary in public debate, there are two fundamental considerations. The first is whether the judge's involvement could reasonably undermine confidence in his impartiality. The second is whether such involvement may unnecessarily expose the judge to a political attack or be inconsistent with the dignity of judicial office. If either is the case, the judge shall avoid such involvement. It has nothing to do with who intend to. But if right thinking members of the society feel say, ohene, ananana, anopeni, ujume di ya udi ye, hase ni pebi susu se, ebe time de hawa ye de abba, ni pebi susu adi ya oye, political comparison a oye de oya, the law, the code of conduct regulating judges and magistrates are saying that you should refrain from it. Now let's go to the facts. What are the facts? The facts is Openino tried to compare Senate for gains over a period of 8 years and this is so dear. That itself, you know, if you see NDC phone is or my statement of truth, after all, that's why a citizen of Ghana here can talk about the truth. Yes. Nobody's saying that you can't talk about it, but your kind is not a statement of truth. It was just a commentary on political comparison.
1: I'll compare
3: two political regimes. Yes. First of all, Mr. T, free truth, you know, it was not factual. So, comparison was way more better, no? And the basis of that comparison, let me say, time, no? MVP time, not Senate to call for mama, Now, we move by the Ayede, Ayeye. Last year, Senate appeared before, was it Parliamentary Committee?
1: Public Accounts Committee,
3: you know? They stated still, say, oh, still more problem,
1: they need investors.
3: They need investors. So, that fact has not changed. And the, again, my main thing, why do you remember, CJ Walker san also what we heard and what we hear,
1: yes,
3: comparing hearsay evidence. And the any idea no said that what basis be say and you know so say they tell you what says net no man or in the last time and only be on my home to say for the past 8 years. This time on my home they had the echo money. It was just based on hearsay. And a hearsay evidence, what your lawyer need. On admissibility of hearsay evidence before court to be judged to me, you were normal. And the, I mean, it'd be very surprising for Chief Justice to make a statement on authority just on the mere basis of so what TV one two. So there were just assumptive speculations. And you can say, yes, so cry. That is on the subject of truth. The second part, and I say, was political comparison or compare previous year and this year. And I'm saying, say, the role and the duty of a judge, you know. It doesn't call for that. Oh, yes, sir. You are then moving into and I was slightly cacrebi into now political discussion.
1: But see, he was not in his judgment seat. This is the CJ performing probably an extrajudicial activity.
3: You see, the CJ is not a person, the CJ is an office.
1: Yes.
3: I mean, refer to Article 125.
1: Okay.
3: Or see, justice emanates from the people and shall be administered in the name of the Republic by the judiciary, which shall be independent and subject only to this constitution.
1: Yes.
3: So the whole justice, we know what to say, and you are not quite here, Nedia. So the institution is the judiciary, you know, the institution of justice.
1: Yes.
3: Or not as a person, no, cannot be separated from the office. And you know, your code of ethics, and just as I think about office, the code of ethics will only be restricted to conduct. We code of ethics. Now, if you read even certain portions, there are portions that could train a year
1: also
3: to make
1: a year also
3: to make a year won't mean the uncle to the extent to say, okay, year now is just a year now association and uncle for do much and politically aligned that so yeah, the Uchu from. And indeed, if you breach this code of conduct, you also have sanctions, even though say about removal there is a constitutional requirement. But I refer you to 128(4) of our constitution. A person shall not be qualified for appointment as a Chief Justice of the Supreme Court unless he's of high moral character and proven integrity and it's of not less than 15 years standing as a lawyer. High moral character and proven integrity. So you keep distracting me. What is the point I'm making? The point I'm making is that the office is not an ordinary office. The office is a very high office. That is why the whole constitution, you know, the only justices of the Supreme Court and at the Superior Court, there is a requirement of high moral character and proven integrity. And yet, just the intent of the framers of the Constitution had intended be all aspect of his life. What you say? That is how come there is such a standard for him. Oh, I also the fork of you, Kushim.
1: Yes,
3: no, the Ashen and Noom. You call JHS and the JS is a teacher for no. Let us say a honey different day, Kakra. You need a fair old court, maybe only a quenya quenna who director of education. Or no quarry at Mohawk because I've been quenya de Unibi. Would the obedi will be office near Tordiana area now be a Dian de Ade Abreno. When you become the regional director, the standard and expectation then becomes higher. When you become the minister for education, quarry and a more higher. May Dr. Duchum. Menene ye adwuma mfie na men hu so didida obokwe so onabo om so wo rechire ho oyey course o umianya call no oyey panini didi but to protect the aura and sanctity of that office no e didi ko didi ko e ma hu na bia no panini odi not affairs a bukro akwa tibu a oyey de wo de woman oyey de ase so that level of moral tepidity, that's a moral character, is there. Do you see that? You should know say when you're there.
1: Okay.
3: And again, the institution that you run is not just any other institution. It's an institution that it thrives on the confidence of the public, the trust of the public, and the premium that the public places on it. Sometimes in most cases, company will print dollar or Switzerland or no one is

0: creator of the very institution that you are manning. Nana, Oyenipa, there are certain times that human beings we can misspeak. Yeah, be a bit you radio so that I would call Untimin Castle radio so I enter for home. Presidential candidates or even president, go time that they can misspeak.
1: Yes,
0: and let's assume separate Penino a hot year a tofa on your deck. He had no business comparing offense at the performance of two government. He could have just praised this government. So,
2: I'm not sure.
0: Obi free no office, no change the mandate I have for barometer. On your comparison of Galamsey, then and then now, near here, baby, so I don't have no, no, respectfully. Road accident, yeah, near comparison. Road accident, then and now. Yeah, first sector by sector. Job on employment, then and now. You almost say chief justice, no. Constitution not creating mandate in the BIA. I cannot. Chief justice is not to any other person. Me, we shouldn't belittle that office. It's a very huge office. The man has no place doing that. He has no business doing that.
2: I am telling
0: man,
2: you, nana,
0: nana. Every truth will be on the account. He should give us an update on Galam Senior who said he's been truthful. What are you talking about? What are you
2: talking about? Chief Justice Anko, ye be beer or morals. If I say Chief Justice by no be can say, oh, MPP for ya dear pa na womu ye juma kama.
1: He doesn't have to say
2: maybe
1: that.
2: Maybe come over kasa.
0: He doesn't have to say that.
2: I am asking you, say anka omu be kasa.
0: It was wrong. Why is that wrong?
2: He's talking about a dear or no way then. And some are working in any be anywhere fat as some are with your ye no morality, ethics, and okay, be said. How
1: Nana,
2: is it
1: you've
2: immoral?
1: Been around for a long time.
2: I have been around
1: you've
2: for a
1: very. You followed politics for a long time.
2: Have you
1: seen a CJ in public compare records of two governments? I'm asking a question. Yes, with all your experience in public affairs.
2: Right now, what is the issue? The fact is, or compare two governments.
1: But that's where it introduces an element of partisanship.
2: How?
1: And the creative partisan bias in the minds of people.
2: CJ or it will be named MPP for any idea. This is CJ card. CJ or party card or NDC party card.
0: I am addressing issue from two. It's not true from the data. What I say, but Nana is not responding to that fact.
2: No, I am.
0: He didn't state the truth.
1: He the issue of the data.
0: No, he didn't state the truth. What he stated was inaccurate.
2: From the beginning, there is Mnamka.
0: What he stated was inaccurate.
2: You didn't listen to me.
1: Yes.
2: Me because say the way you respond to these things
1: is to state the fact.
2: Yes, that data.
1: The counter fact.
2: That is the point. In case they now they hear about that maintain and why we quoting laws. It's not even commensurate. It does not.
1: It's not that. Laws, Nadia, it does. How does it? Make your point.
2: You are talking about what is morality?
0: But that's ethics.
1: But for judges,
2: I mean, what
1: moral turpitude is a critical.
2: What is it? Define.
1: Now that's what he read.
2: Define what is morality.
1: It is ethics. That's what he read.
2: Define it for me. Say me a judge. I dear Ben, I because my immoral.
1: But he's read the thing.
2: Immoral.
0: I gave you the context and what the law, the ethics require from you.
2: What context? Ethically, what could you bribe?
0: Oh, when you bribe, I'm
2: going to say, I'm going to say, I'm going to say, I'm going to say, I'm going to say,
0: but Bible card and ethics, so Bible is a pure criminal offense.
2: That is what I'm saying. Why you be what can't say? Oh, no, and now, into who no baba bet me, children will say, I say, my CJ, what can't you do? Yes, so your facts said that why. Yes, so
1: yeah,
2: you need.
1: Yeah, but I'll say, I'll say, so we judge. Now make it commentary.
2: No, make it commentary.
1: It creating in the mind of reasonable people a certain political
2: bias.
0: Neither a judge nor member of his family residing in his household shall accept a substantial gift, bequest, favor, or loan from anyone. Wimpo. Good, no. When the judge requires a 20 million gift,
2: no,
0: only to fear.
2: I said the judge even has a right to free speech.
0: And this will be undisputed.
2: Oh, yes. I don't think I know their wonka. But they are not questioning what the judge, in fact, but now, ma, even wherever he's reading for the code of conduct, recognizes that the judge also has a right to free speech. Yes.
1: But it doesn't end there.
2: I am saying.

0: bat
1: and once bat comes
0: with the bat be ma me decide say me fa bat no yes I can decide say will bat na me fa as long as it's not a criminal
2: but your rights goes for responsibility and
0: you
2: know that
0: me? I am saying said this is your code of conduct or if you give me a copy I'll read we will come back to this matter that the code of conduct even recognizes
2: your right.
0: Your right to free speech.
2: Yes.
0: It does not say
1: calls for restraints.
0: If you
1: restrain,
0: I'm saying that's a way to me and restrain you who are bonnet.
2: No, it's you offend the code. You offend the code.
0: You haven't offended.
2: You can be sanctioned
0: because you say you have the right to free speech. You can speak your mind. Do bat. You get it? That bat is all her bat. I can decide to end my at bat.
1: No, you cannot decide.
0: I can.
1: You can't.
0: Why not? What are you saying?
1: You cannot decide.
0: No.
1: But that is not what it is.
0: I am saying, the fact is, will code of conduct to me allow me my minya free speech?
2: I don't call the constitution guarantee free speech.
0: What are you talking about? In this country, who is stopped from having a free speech? I'm asking you. And the quiet sound will right to information. So assembly were honest and person she shame my soul to me catcher me. In say they meant in a person or me say or no because our year you know your cage you know. I'm a semi or kind when you send me a yet said the wako can bonny be. Was him maybe a
1: young man? So what's on it? A Baptist
0: Philippians are some walking. A beard I can't fast a you cheap Ocasa I abon you. Philippians or church him with your nimere. The beard who had just a can't assemble down in it and Paul the
2: Yankee. As if finance are to be a beer. That's essentially what Paul is saying.
0: Uncle Paul the Yankee, be couldn't go Paul no canagene. Paul who cry as
2: so and
0: walk as same way. The beard who I go free speech home. As some walk can be beard was near my cousin sad begging me. The beard who
2: are a first upon a
1: chap. No, that's a big answer.
0: What do you
2: and then you propose? No, what do you go for? So I saw the call.
1: No, for judges, dear.
0: I am saying, as
1: and it's not say, when you breach the code, when you breach the code, you mean for criminal offense. But it is against
2: the moral character. Moral character requires a requirement for the appointment.
0: Moral character is a requirement for the appointment. Appointment. Yeah, can't be a free speech in here. Obiatimi kasa.
2: Yeah, but your free speech goes with responsibilities.
1: I will not allow you to push that narrative.
0: Where did you
1: a judge cannot just say anything.
0: Did you, when you anything? Was it me being in me compare? Nya papa, where anything?
2: But the court is saying you can't do that. It's politics. Court is saying.
0: And your politics say him for kujia platform so.
2: Reasonable people feel that it's possible.
0: Platform, so party platform or party card.
2: Could not cancel with your platform,
0: so maybe so we saw a party card with your platform. There's some
2: last time I was just on
0: test. I remember, yes, I said, I walk here, so free speech. Any part of free speech, your second part in our work, first part of their
2: own. Only the attempt of free speech.
0: Only do be at them, was it maybe? And maybe me and Kawano, we are calling out this 6 years to grant him some man, yeah, dear, in the assembly.
1: Nanaya Achampem Jantua. Wow. From the seat of our nation's presidents, the Jubilee House, or a presidential staffer, Kwesi Kwarteng, a lawyer, ni a member of the NPP's national communications team. Many of your sables, we are Domo Awachna, at a Friday edition of Ekosi, Ebebe, Masempa Itia, Etwamo. So good evening.

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1: The school has not been closed down. The children are on vacation. And see, Uti or baby see a closest school ni down. The school has not been closed down. The children are on vacation. And kwadano na ene china ena ukapimai ebema ebeko holidays for vacation. But because of problem ebe inti, you see omunko ene. Na monsina ebeko ene. Enwa ye momuko ye. So just a day difference. Weni ba yenu, yeni municipal assembly, yeni education, regional education director,
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1: Sir, I will order that the me as regional minister. No, when the first time, Mati Aname who said Bibisa, I will omontem woho. Na investigations are going on. Na ebane say so mu yenkwada
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8: 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Now, 2 years, until me we are. And the NHS, 1,500 meters. 1 year, we are. We are mathematics now, in CCSO. And the next thing I say, you need to pay for chief director, garage, hydrology. You need to pay for transit. Now, your friend, Minister for
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8: Minister for National Security, Minister for Rules. 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
8: 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You're ever here. And the best uncle, now you're contrasting. You're contrasting. We are near back canoe minister for Western Housing, minister for roads and highways, minister for finance, and minister for national security. We no Ubeka say just 1.5 kilometers. And you're in Crown from Kwandia. And you're big national security issues. Dear and minister for national security, Obama.
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9: She strongly condemns the assault on Mr. Owusu and the reported mistreatment of other civilians. The GJA finds it deeply disturbing that a journalist performing his legitimate profession or professional duties could be subjected to such treatment by security personnel. Journalists are not criminals because they take photos or photographs, record events, or report on matters of public interest. Remember, journalists are there to shed light on darkness. This is the essence of a public interest media. The work of journalists is protected by the Constitution of Ghana, and journalists must be allowed to perform their duties without harassment, assault, or any other form of unlawful interference. The presence of security personnel at the Nkwanta South elections was intended to maintain peace and order and protect lives and property. While the GJA recognizes and respects the legitimate role of the security agencies in enforcing the law, such responsibility cannot be used as justification for the abuse of citizens or journalists. Security personnel must at all times exercise restraint, professionalism, and respect for fundamental human rights in the performance of their duties.
0: Ni aye tiye eyo opanyim pa JJ adwuma ekuo no ene ekuo no oda wona no eye Albert Kwabena Jomfo na nsem no ensi hono ma na emom yenkai etiefo se ensan se nkwanta south wonom no ewo hono ma na ntokwa 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
9: their authority in the confines of the law. I know they have internal disciplinary measures. And failure to do so, we will come back here and then exercise our own way of declaring such people enemies of press freedom. We expect the authorities to provide the public with a clear account of what happened and to ensure that those responsible are brought to book. We further call on the relevant authorities to ensure that Mr. Owusu received the necessary support and that measures are put in place to prevent similar incidents from occurring in the future. I have the full assurance from the CDS, who have spoken to few minutes ago, that he is going to take the necessary measures to ensure that
2: the perpetrators
9: of the gross attack are brought to book. The GJ is particularly concerned that the incident reportedly occurred in the presence of other security and election officials. We therefore urge all relevant agencies and witnesses to cooperate fully with any investigation into this matter.
0: TA ayo panyim pa JJ ekuo no oda wona no Albert Kwabena Jomfo na yenko ensemfufuro mu emboshi enko atoya mantam mu na wonim se August da etoso adionu ewo afimu ebre nwumre abono nwoche eno manfo eti 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
10: In a different way, we have institutions. Yama omo, Tumi, police ne, BNI ne, National Security ne, Small Arms Commission. Any ading na ano? I think they should sit down well and probably think about enforcement. Enforcement to me is key. Enforcement is key. And then intelligence gathering is also key because we need to have information about where predominantly yebetman who say ebi a region we ya survey no region we eto mu pa. So at the end of the day no sa nema we ni na no becomes an intelligent networking system. Ebeboa ma yetimi aya surveillance. Na yeah surveillance no so it will trace to how we can retrieve
2: a simple FM.
10: Proliferation of weapon I won't go for one more. Aya broader scope. And yet just announcing amnesty now of Vincent for the baby. The person in first and foremost, or the identity, or got on illegal way. No be a got on illegal way. We say on surrender voluntarily. I don't think so. Obey on yet. Maybe things it is not the appropriate way. It will not make any serious impact.
0: And yeah, TA, aye, someone, and I appear where ye onipa, while quad darawa and hobambo and hunsemu. Na way, any a call National Commission on Small Arms, honum, any a monso equa kasaya, aye, Doctor Adam Bona, and so any a kasaya, what didn't send be a two, just say. And nay, one wouldn't say, egua quemu, and shasa, one night, a two on hua, one new home abodin craten nano, what did to any beba, Nasa say, wusha mumpa, a two hour jay, a woman for ne do draw, aye, and pemonine.
11: Yeah. After the amnesty, they say, you know, Ghana for any kind of through more, you can say media for gathering intelligence. But no, we can say, you are chichi ebinum, you prosecute you more because a true issue more, you are chichi ebinum. And so we are working behind the scene. But what it is that we have not really informed metro about him because. A true white woman is very sensitive. One here, people begin to panic. And so, and you have also heard the police has also done a lot of work. And so, we have people who have weapons on them and they have refused. But the attorney said, we are arresting them one after the other. But said, yeah, baby, are you free and say, yeah, baby, true, baby,
0: And yeah, ye Adam Bona Yanko and Senfu Fromu. 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Ni Nemuno, or right around Kano, and some our diner DNE.
12: Pau Chausa, Ubagana, na ubi, wawayo shopping, ubag me, no visitor bag me no more. And they say also we dry the ya, what your duty, because when you're money in the dinner, not the Nabe commercial.
2: A simple FDM.
12: Nasa, wa unqua, bag now, bana, officers, Nishana, a idea will be user. One city crowd, won't you? I will go free. And see, Miss Ramu, so Uba. Phones, especially phones, they are only about the real big phone, be 20. On one, 420, on one, 49 of it may use it. Who is you counting me for more than me, you know? Perfumes, no could be a bear, 1 dozen or 2 dozen.
0: TA aye Aaron Kano wano ena wokwa custom division ano ewo Ghana Revenue Authority a wadomo ano na wapenyin pa waben ewo tuwa hun semu eye SKB Asare edina no atu sa en semu se die e kwa sui die anshe 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
7: a woman is a cobanesa, not a set who said Nipano, Adeno, or Coton, and answer or you so. Meme say no, me phones are me, you see me answer. 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A be answer no, me CCTV camera. And your office line. And he said, eh, beer, my two coin, now my phone, so okay, my mentor phones, now my friends, and I'm a Tommy and Star. Not a own name say, beer, sir, phones, and me, I'm a dear, dear. And no, not a bear issue. But I mean, no more Canada, and can so much of me. The Abia, Nepanocra, Abia phones, best and num, and answer in the idea. And also a bad name of Babu for the issue, phones in the.
0: SKB asare ene ena yetie yonoro penyi mpa wabin ewa tuwa hunse muna sasemi yantina se yeni gana fobi ya wama na ne ekasa se bisa wanse so enjese yafu fra abe moje mwose masama mwoka ewa hun ene se
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0: CFN must.
1: Oh, that edifice there, we normally call it, to my knowledge, it's called the mask.
0: And it gives signal to communication.
1: And that it gives signals. Sometimes in the night you see it blinking, setting out of lights.
0: And I'm at this negative effect into. Say, BDC, or negative radiations, via those living around it affect negatively.
2: Yaribia, ma. Nasaya.

The World Health Organization and the International Commission on Non-Ionizing Radiation Protection have, over a period of 30 years, undertaken a research to ascertain whether or not exposure to the RF radiations from these telecom towers pose a threat to we as humans. Do they cause cancer? Do they cause any other harmful health effects? The results of research have indicated that exposure to the RF radiations from these towers are not harmful. There's no evidence of the said harmful effects as far as radiations are concerned, as far as exposure to these telecom towers are concerned. Radio frequency radiations are low powered and non-ionizing. That is to mean that they do not have the potency to cause any damage to the human tissue. The same technology is deployed in the use of microwave ovens in our various homes. We all use microwaves. It is interesting to note that even the devices that we use, our mobile phones, our tablets, our routers, they all have some form of radiations which are RF and do not pose a threat. So if the devices that we use that are close to us, we do not even see the potency of their causing harm, how much more the towers that are far apart from our localities. This is to let us know that research over the period, like I said, have indicated that there is no proof that there are any harmful effects or cancerous effects as far as our exposure to RF radiations that come from the telecom towers are concerned.

0: moments that matter in life are shaped by our culture and our tradition. Whenever we come together, we exhibit the best of who we are as a people. From life's first breath to its final, we always come together to support each other. That is what tradition demands.
1: Nayo, Nayo.
0: Our love for our culture and respect for tradition defines who we are as a people. Throughout the changing moments, Casa Preco London Dry Gin remain by your side.
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0: Energy, Tia Bruchenkomo, Aqua Manqua, Akuntejo, Eddie Bro was Sempa, 94.7 FM. So,
3: it remained that I see young woman on it. You almost see a cra, you almost will hunu, yes, yatia, in your Nasia, Yakabum.
4: Memory Debia, a bonusia, a permusia, a question of what a change in your home, our approach, said the Yakum, any diabe drufi, the Yahoo, near her, the Ye, near the Abba, the Yeno, and you can say,
3: yes, abrochin kuma na dim tintim pa
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5: Robert David me kaso fi Germany
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0: shenin so say e memene da bia 6 p and bugger near Abrochin Kumuni.

traffic next year. The match will be a dodgy affair. And you must be the Ben Echo. Training stories and a Philistina. As soon as this one, Messiama, you may control be out. The Boko Consa Dia Yemia. Just a BBB. BBB, BBB, Jimmy was a private person. This year, man.

busia phone mra woto niema no na wusia kan back to school fair ne de e beye de ne beye nika sia Joy FM e wo September da etoso 9 and September da etoso num e wo Joy FM car park kokomlemle na bra beto wusuku ho niema nyina back to school fair ne de yesi ani asuku fo nko a

0: This is why I am a generational player.
1: I know Ruben, I'll play generational player.
0: And I say, we need a Dipile boy. We need Tony Ebua boy. We need Siga Kono boy. We need a Tony say, Kizuna Fia boy. We need the Dinsu boy.
1: When did they sabo that?
0: Ah, I said, we were done at the Divide.
1: And I'm near some way, sabo.
0: I'm not
1: a boy. Oh, you're a generational goalkeeper. Yeah. In the oomph, you know, best, I say, I'm a canoe. I'm going to say 41, but 42 years. I'm sure I'm going to say Jesus 3 years.
0: And now, in time, I'm going to leave. I'm going to move school.
1: And so, we're going to still over Wikipedia. So, we're 42.
2: Obama my Ghana. Look, you come to me and you blue. 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
2: FM
3: Yeah, in fact, Miss Lou, I doubt too much. You are too much. The whole of the commentators of sports commentators who are champion back up there.
1: That's it.
3: If I tell me Cassafri Laura, Upper West Ridge.
1: Hey, Kwanoa.
3: Me dear John.
1: Okay.
3: But do you know any say a friendly disciple, Makope? Now, a cry has to fall down. This year, you're nice. Now, you're a big league. We are to a super 15. Kotoko, you're cool, Mukrampua to a chin. Do you know how more deep bobo, no dear? You're saying, Phobia, never say die.
0: Hello.
1: Yeah, but how many?
0: Bakwasi neka zey.
1: Bakwasi.
0: Bajoy.
1: Yeah, okay.
0: Ozey.
1: Yes, I'm okay.
0: No, okay, okay. Wale, wale.
1: Yes, sir.
0: Boss, ufe. Me tonga. Come on, Democrat, my man. And God bless you, ni Jumapa. We are ma Ghana Sports, and we are one presenter. We don't just listen to you only for sports satisfaction, but your education thing. I mean, Obi Tiu, purposely for sports, we are able to get entertainment, education, everything for me. And I think I'm very happy. I'm listening to you this evening. God bless you so much. God bless you so much.
1: Okay, thank you very much. I really appreciate your comments. What's it?
0: Thank you too. Yeah, hello.
1: Yeah, but when you.
0: But from again, because I'm free in Cambodia.
1: Oh, okay, but you're okay.
0: Why are they? 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
4: 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person be we because so the team would be the team. I'm thinking about
1: the
5: team. Yeah,
0: hello, good evening.
1: Yeah, good evening.

0: Even if I join you,
1: Prof, yes, I'm DJ Asar, I'm free for soon.
0: DJ Asar, no soon to say.
1: Some day, Boko, what a night cool, ha.
0: Ah, young Quay.
1: You, okay, I'm gonna say, oh, Bergma, because all you be anyhow, over a friend saying, generally, in the morning, because all pay. Research any them things pa and you know Ejima Bono and Yajima Kipa or Bodma pa. Now here and then answer legging say a bubble boy, I must have never peep you, Muno, to move the Yenyama Pakora, but it will say Ubidia Chipa and now the Emu in Sensumina Abapa because I made the Miss Musa and Kamas and Pabas, you say, Echi, no bit me room, Emma, details a woman in all the Abba because then I will see your research, no, Ubidia Chipa, the Yama woman in Adiaba. Anna. Good parents out in a year with so on also a one about so on Cosano on Bojma. Otoko, yes, Ron say, the next year I began only in Fasani, my own year, our Ghana League, no fun to be because Kotoko and Bobby Crown Hall and Legion and I apart, Jimmy, I'm a transma with teams that church and Rolf of Sabas and Penny for Monshini now because Kotoko team no yen supporters on Yakumadi team. I'm not sure if you're a player.
2: Hey, pause me, Zaya.
0: Yes, I'm patrolling you.
2: Thank you. Yeah, if I'm going to go to the Freeman Probe.
0: Oh, Brian Kofi, I'm going.
2: Pause me, Zaya. I know for the first year, fantastic. Hey. Because Anna said you will see quite deep into certain things. Though, make a group stage here, you could be. It will be up at the permanent crew. And so no, Ukraine is not going to be a woman who will be a woman who will be a woman who will be a woman who will be a woman who will be a woman who will be a woman who will be a woman who will be a woman who will be for granted. A woman who will be a woman who will be a woman who will be a woman who will be a woman who will be a woman who will be a
3: Hello, Wale Wale.
0: Hey, Batoini.
3: Oh, what's my way, Emmanuel?
0: Hey, very man at the same.
3: Batoboko.
0: Hey, Batomi, I'm quick.

0: Wow, ampa. Wo hese na nema city an ese emranson se ye dey sports night we dey ebro. And from now to 8:30, we eh the last edition of sports night happen from Monday to Thursdays from 7 to 8:30 and na dey jumedi 18 sabro come up. Baby I will be a Mr. Obomodian da obekwa Asempa FM live. YouTube wo subscribe wa na wa like na wa share. Na for the comment na title me pemeje bre na 18 sa ken ken dia ma o say come a we jumedi a eguso edin. She no so bio se wani apa ho dia na akwa Thursday September 3rd French for can September 2026 and the Jumedi Eba. Na Gumwa Jama this year, Saturday Beba, na Odia Manito Krum, Kuma Pipi Mofia Bruce, now the Hunkum Beba, na Fenso Crano, Mr. Studio Guest, Yaw appears and no go over her, and me at the modern Kuma Crown Subit and Saba, Mr. Na Fenso Crano, Yash and Emma Bissia Koye, Eddie Amagana, good ye. Uko Facebook, Kunsua, the same YouTube Nano, Yasan Reshare, El Facebook in Tirukoha, and also Sabit and Saka, and Sempa 94.7 FM, a sports night, and then a life for Sua, Yadin Kumon 18 Sabro. Baby, Ubi and Usman send your friend say LPM live presenter mentions no matters is no made home come crabby to send BPM so smebo edia few computers are Kessian and Keto Fiend Lemu and so Eddie Amau discussions not a bit to us from Rago so Eddie Uncommon 18 Saba. Na BBM Betrima may be a point that turn off also out team no what do I drink check a council 18 Saba. You may dear Nada Philip to a key for the 7 gun shot man Adama when a producer Penny Power Christian Kumina Nadia Gu Ebro for Kassim Eddie Gun Kratas to Abijamia Eddie wants to share Ebro. Alexander Cobbs to Bernard Paddy between more fast. No, now for Patrick was such my countryman, soon with the fireman, and they all breached out what you did in Honkaka, Eric S. Dubody, and I feel so called being my strandy. Then it's a Samuala Tula, Ben Naguku Mesa, Kin Kanija, and I feel so maybe Samano, Mami Productional, Abucheton, and I Odifi by two Timmy Sampa, your Productional, a Abuche infested a production, and I Eddie Ebro, Odifon, so ha, our Timmy Sampa, Casua representing international, I'll also elbow to my partner, Finsu, Iman, woman Nada, and a Waha Yabua, a Medicumediator. Bro, channel so mammy say senior most Benghazi ever ha in terms of social media, no so and a deity in Quantosua. Yadin Common 18 Sabro, and I feel Questuchum, a Jumera, ne offer a sequel Kuchum and so ha, one also attach the monetary offer Juma Sebea, Ibitian sign ye, yes, idea, obeying me at report no Etian Kujan offer. Na Obercosha town, so a bejina, a yet reporter, and also a bay at your far home. I sent by FM Live, your YouTube, so in terms of your piano. Now, what you're saying here come up. I feel Sempa 94.7 underscore FM, a Twitter. AdroomOnline.com. You tell us where you are listening to us from, or you're watching us from via Facebook, and I say all the social media platforms and media to Jano. I feel Twitter, no, at Prof. E. K. Wallace. Since you remember, you're crying. My first name is Enoch, E-N-O-C-H. Every day I speak to myself now and forever to be a boy, only to realize that I'm the boy child. So then I'm prevented from the right, hazy as I am. I always think twice. Since I'm not only Michia, Eddie Agra, and I sense also be an immediate be an estrella. I'm a general best and prince, because me so I'm a general who actually pa. I feel, oh, baby, I just say friends of Wallace. So 0257023391 0257023391. Now you're joining friends of Wallace. No 0257023391 a friends of Wallace WhatsApp group. No, send number we and I attach it to it. He had here to serve very meaningful and very descriptive content. We from now and copy him say 8:30 Bebo Samuel Kwadadi Rinchi, a director of programs Edema, a Asempa FM in Nada, and a Philip Osebun Sesqua, and so a director and as manager of programs Edema, a Asempa FM na fe abloudu abu national wono ene ye general manager oba e akan kuku adwuma dia wo multimedia ha wono ene da no ni adwuma nan kasa de kati ena ne dia but upon na hinu kaka dia mo rebi 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approved coolant technology so e boy adwuma pa correct coolant na kesa na mesta no e be se 50/50 and say 33/67 e provide maximum protection afia depending on your engine requirements nti car no e private car na say commercial car truck na say bus dia mesrew heavy duty and light air duty engines no require different level of coolant protection. 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catcher behel. 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All Satnihania, okay, kidney problems now. Power specialist about hospital, hospital, my yard, yes, sir. 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moment so what try other platforms now per platform back we beat yasabua now we're tin tima ten tan when yesika dia mulasport.com.gh one more and a day air betting papa pa and then you did air do chum 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water carefully produced to keep you refreshed not feel hydrated purified refreshing not feel purpose driven water I'm doing what I say the amount throughout o life nyina no omo one for life air campaign ye support two people living with various cardiovascular disease where every air bottle you drink no an amount is donated to the National Cardiothoracic Air Center Kolebu Teaching Hospital wo 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unnoticed. Submit your nominations near www.awards.infantipem150.org. www.awards.infantipem150.org. Infantipem at 150 or Sedrin Shakai, one more touchy and your design shares on Critias and Bro. Now, one was an Anima ABC Aqua, which media hudua and also 18 cent people. Now, the Republic Air Bank, a joy news habitant fair, you may know, and so ever cost to come up, baby, I will be a and also the wait and some by Jim Chen's mom said, Republic Bank Air Joy News Habitant Fair no we have a partnership no a Republic Bank for Omotechi Palms we are the one for you now fair so other air partners Omotechi no Drive EV Ghana and Afi Virtual Air Security Africa and Aquaba Building Materials and Afi so Less Fortune Limited MTM Force everywhere you go but more than that so you meet settings also now Afi Door Masters everywhere baby I could be a Door Masters and so Etechi Omotechi the best doors a Puno Papa Adi one more Anna Eye and Afi Ayuda Ghana's number one air services omo say app ba kope and afi services no ebibri afi western air villas omo so etechi where 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In Tibomodi and Asse, on Sabitian Cabinafi, Clayphone Homes, on Beautiful Homes, Wise Investment, and I Habitant Fair 2026, home ownership, and I a lifetime investment, and I the Republic Bank, Joy News Habitant Fair, get a house, make it a home. One more answer, Techie, and your design shares on Creative Insurance. So, baby, I will be ano. Yeah, from the 11th to 13th of September 2026, El Marina Mall. Airport City, Odo and Ichiwa, Yabesha Boa, Emaniama, Etian to 2 year at the amount. Na Big Chef, and so Eba, and the Big Chef, you don't come out, Council Bittian Sabijachi, now almost in a certain ACL call, which media, Yugusu, Etimitino, Yenshas, FMF, Carlos Corres, and a Nincomo Etian Sabano, Yaka Carlos Corres, the amount for Becca, Nanwada, Emrana Gana, Epe, Quindy, and Etian Sacha work up no. 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Ghana football association om agree a new mandate with the experience Portuguese no omo ensa course no from president John Mahama ana afi captain Jordan Ayo for continuing following Ghana's encouraging run to the 2026 FIFA World Cup knocking stage no here's in the Mexico side knockout stage and EA free moon. As GFA, a confirm was a caress and a retention after air talks involving the football air governing body, and the Ministry of Sports and Recreation with 73 years old and something, or a taxino with leading Ghana into the 2027 African Cup of Nations qualifying campaign. His immediate challenge, is for formidable and away air qualifier against Cote d'Ivoire. 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We have not won the AFCON. It's the same coach, Koresh. If they're working under circumstances, Western Nema is a coach. There's a comparison to the World Cup, maybe. Oh, and Western Nema is a coach. It's in a FA boss. Ankasa, Edia Tuja.
1: 7 years or 45 years, Style has not taken us anywhere. That's the truth. People hate it when I speak like this. But Style has not brought us an AFCON. We've not won it. Okay? But when we played against Croatia, even though we lost, there were moments in this game that Croatia could not even come out of the box, out of their third of the pitch. Ghana pinned them. That was Ghana being in control of that game in that period. Okay? So I'm saying this for us to look at a certain picture. The man took over the team barely 2 months to the World Cup. Had to scout 24 hours a day, had to put a squad together, had to develop the right strategy. It was not an easy call, to be honest. I believe that anybody would have behaved the same way. You got our best to pull out the best from the players you have, given the circumstances, and see if you can win as many games as possible. Now, over time, if the same person has a chance to work again with the team, with different players under different circumstances, maybe the style may be different, the approach may be different, etc., etc. Now, what did you make of the style against Colombia? Was it the same as the style against England? My answer is no. Did we get the desired result from England? The answer is yes. Did we get the desired result from Colombia? The answer is no. What do we want?
0: A Super FM. Mo NS na nema AC kwa na ze Kate Edwin Simon Okra ku Ghana Football Association boss ana odin komo etiansa ba minim ye o ka briefly na enko papa.
2: Prof, 5 years ago ana se enche bia ana Kato Kreku launch the Ghana DNA. I'm just opposing the Okaya then. Any the Oka and I'm of the school of thought, sir. Football, sir. Coach at the touchline. He doesn't own anybody a beautiful game. he owns himself any more or more or year juma a win, and football is all about winning. But you can also not win without having an identity. It's either you are attacking minded coach and answer a defensive minded coach and answer a control freak coach. And no, and now you're consistently and the results ebrew. And based on that philosophy, and a man who employ and answer a man who recruit players who feels a bit me suit of philosophy. No, and into said the FA president in justifying why Carlos Queiroz, who obeyed himself or a defensive minded coach, you're fan of four Black Stars. Not the best defense that he can give. And he said, Ghana bought stylistic football so many years. And first, I'm praying. And in the, see, I a defensive-minded coach. To some extent, he shouldn't bring in the failures to justify the reasons into the other coach. You know? Because whether you like it or not, say, offer national team coach, be an one. Ofano no one synchronizing against the junior national teams and the direction in which you want the national team to go. It's a defensive minded coach. What it means is that I see a training players from the junior size, they may feed the national team no one. But you coaches for the junior size, they are free flowing football, fluid football. Pepa, the typical Ghana go football. Now, some boy no one any of my junior, I'm going to do so. Now, find a coach. No, ever best system. I'm born stylistically. It is going to affect us and affect the coach. Any baby, yeah, far player, be adding free, yeah, baby. It if say or say coach is way no more fan one. He should find a way and get Ghanaians to support him. And me assure, say Kakrana Carlos Queiroz or Koye, ever walk up. No, there are a lot of people are all goodwill. Ever more. So you don't even need to bring in some of these things to dilute at the end of our person. Okay.
0: I believe that still style is one of the major problem fencing. One of the major elements being here.
2: Of course, your new identity.
0: But as a style, no, inconsistent.
2: Of course. Exactly.
0: You know, we might not say Blasters coach. You know, I am very good round, very good round. And you know, who really selects the coaches and why it keeps falling, failing, no, any problem, no.
2: But as of course. Because all her coaches know more even in the backroom staff, especially among my Ghanaians. Said Desmond of a second assistant coach, me boy. Coach, you know, any consultations be obey consultant. Yeah, who Desmond of a coach some of the junior size are. Oh, the game now, but it has nothing to do with defensive play. It is a coach, you know, or no, boy, first coach, you know, or more our conflict, and I saw more ideologies, you know. A class in terms of how on person on mobile.
0: Okay.
2: It's you know, yeah, better. I do good results.
0: Good. It's in Blasters air coaching a merry go round. No, who really is let the coach and why it keeps a feeling over air Blasters. A problem. No, it's not just air the coach, it is who selects the coach, how they select him, and what they want him to do. And not any problems. I am if you see one for over best 15 years and beyond crown. Oh, you're changing air coaches to say Jesus. But I say, yeah, change coaches, suggestions, yeah, right back by Sivensen, Kwesia Pia by Sikia Kono by and Utuado by Hilton by HSN Kofu, and it is again and again and again. Each change via a cost or the taxpayer a compensation, a collect tactical continuity. Tell me, Gusso Sabiano, a collect tactical continuity. I feel so a restart the team, no, so oh, the Jumedia, oh, the Mutino, a questioner, and then me, proficuous, many Ghanaians, yeah, I say no, it's very simple. What is the selection architecture? And I say, what is the selection architecture
2: of course
0: of the national team? Then Ghana football be now ABC announced, yeah, to me, and but what is the selection architecture? Who has the legal power? But I say, when the two young Kasegitano and the Ghana's air football governor say, Obetia Tonsa Diabuamania by Tiaqui. The first one, Ghana Football Association, GFA, is the technical owner of the national team. And I say, we're the full owner, or a technical owner of the national team, per almost status, no, and a FIFA status article, or a fine, 14. GFA Executive Council, on recommendation of its technical directorate, and a five-member ad hoc search committee, you know, nominates the coach. They don't select the coach, they nominate the coach. Based on Article 14 of the GFA, which is in Amedeba, no. FIFA, Obama, the Ministry of Air Sports and Recreation, Omu Hudu Air Financial Powers, per the Sports Air Act 2016, Article 934, Section 33, Obama, or the Ministry, no, have funded national teams. No Air GFA coach can be paid without Air Ministry and Presidency approval. Tina Senadia, Ibitin, into real money in the Mexico and Kumabo. It's the presidency, no, a give you final financial air clearance because Blasters Air Badge, no, is classified under air the office of the president and then stroke the Ministry of Air Finance. Into Obama, so in practice, no, we have a dual air key system, GFA Air Celeste Air technically. What I say, not government, air pay politically. When the two air key don't align, you get interference. And I feel leaks and I feel sabotage and suit me PM on Shisha who do it. PM says, Papa, you buy, is it Sanemina, Anana, Afana, oh, Shisha who do I'm going to do it. Why the current air model fails? Near Shia, you saw as I'm in the same way, Jumi Dimu, three floors, no public air criteria. No public criteria. This is what I mean. What is the job air description of the coach? Is it to win air AFCON? Because when say I match is different, but qualifies with the money 10 pound. But if I say we minister Nema is here, Kosoa, is it just to win AFCON, qualify for World Cup, rebuild with a home base air place, and every FSS search be a and I say air committee be a writing your own air criteria and the banner. One wants a foreign big name, another wants a Ghanaian. No 4-year air tactical plan is published.
2: Oh, any statement not the buy in Mudia as a nation's cup and can't chance on Quaji. Mammy, ready by a portion of it can credit my mom.
0: But I say, I'm saying, fancy 47 years. Is this a bit of my coach? No, sir, 4-year tactical plan near publishing. I'm gonna say, coach in Jumi Dia over between you know, yeah, they saying, oh, yes, 47 years.
2: Plan is to go to plan is to go to the workup. Mammy, kind by being a credit from say. Now, a new chapter begins. The African Cup of Nations is much more than our next destination. It is the golden gateway to building the Black Stars that will shine and proudly compete at the 2030 FIFA World Cup.
0: Okay.
2: Where your coach Carlos Cruz in his statement, you know, a portion of it.
0: The rest of the Mexico, the next thing, be on a selection committee with that air proven track record. Go for a ton of fair coaches, you know. Maybe now, I have ton of fair coaches over the years, you know. Yeah, from woman, yeah, but now I'm saying, but then you say, yeah, my view, and then you want some announcement to your side, your mind. It is selection air committee without air proving track record. No problem. Of members are appointed because of affiliation, not air competence. We need air selectors who have actually built air teams, people who have actually built teams. But I say, former elite coaches, high performance air directors, sports air science for data analysts for not just air players and then air administrators who, for instance, understanding they will give them very, very little. So, I know you might have the man, I have experience, no, have expertise, no, now I have to watch you. After we have seen the Mexico, the short air terminism. A coach is giving 6 months to qualify with a fencing to qualify. No, as I say, ceremony with no control over players. Development air pathway. Coach, no. A man of best 6 months, we say qualify. What I say, winning. What I say, no control over air players' development path. No under 70, no under 23 air alignment. Any power, and I say, and fencing, no power over the Ghana Air Sports Fund. Only control over it. He has only his judge on results of a broken system. System, yes, I mean, it's an coach. They be not 10 or send an emergency course, but we are missing an emergency course. And coaches are tons and the form, so we make it a national team. Say, coaches are if you get a junior national team, so you can buy in place now. Omo Kuluma Sana finally, Okita a national team by a coach. When you control over BBA or send an emergency course, and I say over the years, yeah, Yamaba, if you are near Becca's style, and yeah, Juma International, a Mostal, a Guba, a Mostal. What other countries do right? Morocco say Walid Wadrago was not air selected by the minister, he was not air produced by the Mohammed V Academy system and chosen by a technical directorate with a 10-year plan. Atlas Airlines almost a home based air core diaspora integration. Almost say almost home based and air core and almost diaspora integration. My tabu chain kakano so dumishima a yoki. Near my no, but as interesting message goes on, it was produced by Mohammed Aye, the Fifth Aye Academy. And if you say,
2: V-I-N-A-5.
0: Ten, very good. I say Roman numerals can cry.
2: I. Three.
0: Okay.
2: I one. I.
0: It's the first thing. Uko e walid wadogo. Ewo umuruko. But I say the Mohammed is academic system. No. And the producer no. Choosing by the tenka directorate with 10 years plan.
2: Mm-hmm.
0: Tenka directorate of the first Moroccan football Zimbabwe, you know, choking by the FA president.
2: Mm. So time now, Omolanche football deal, you know, that was when they should have launched the project.
0: Mm.
2: It's our project, you know. Once somebody can call, always say, country beer, Aje World Cup, country beer and the footballer D, you know, they produce players alongside coaches. The golden era of Germany. He came with coaches.
0: Academy system. No, sir. I all of you.
2: Yeah.
0: And chosen by a technical director with a 10-year plan. In the Atlas Lions, almost a home base core. Home base air core. Into Bobo at FS Morocco national team now. As if we be by Morocco league now, Moroccan league now. As we will be a national team.
2: Yeah.
0: Player, son of our league name.
2: Okay, Morocco crowd a problem. For me, too exposed. I kept bad.
0: There be
2: somebody
0: on my band and
2: say, But kept bad.
0: Home base core and a diaspora integration. Yes,
2: yes. Kept
0: bad.
2: Yes, the same approach.
0: I'm a back crack crack. My Senegal. Senegal, you see, was given 7 years. The federation protected him from politics because they had a clear air philosophy. The Senegalese, more identity, more discipline, and I feel more physicality.
2: Are you quiet?
0: Physicality.
2: See, se quiet. Ena, are you by? Abdullahi Fai.
0: Very good.
2: Oh, no, so you're part of our team now, 2002. A call work up no.
0: Good.
2: No, so count.
0: Good.
2: At least he said an air part of that team, and then we so at the key over from him.
0: I've mommy from Yanika Kramfanko in Europe, Yonko Germany. After 2018, Omo Feluano, they didn't just air sack Lou.
2: Yeah.
0: Joachim Lohmann, they didn't just sack him. But I say, the event saying, DFB, Omo Eric Chacha, the entire coaching selection. I come from somebody, Germany for no. Oh, from DFB, of football association. Oh, more restructure the entire coaching selection. Oh, more requires a pro license plus proving youth development. Few. In Germany for you, no. Oh, see pro license plus proving youth development plus German language and culture fit. German. I saw see Germany castle. Asana. Obey coach or Germany.
2: Of course, because Obey communicating with them.
0: They speak German. But I say even visa crowd by Gia, and I saw a person called Germany. I say Uko school Hanum, now with me, who's in the name is a course in Tikocha, one tier Casa de Obedi. But I say to almost German language and then culture fit. And so with me, say a Omujumedia Omudia say. What Ghana must do, a firm foundation, if Blasters must rise again, the coaching selection must be reformed. A quite fast way, the five coaches, and they say, Mofanida, Timinim Mobabe. But I say, you publish a 4-year air technical philosophy. Before I send a search for a coach, GFA must publish how we do want to play. You can't pass your first to play. You come on as nutrition by elite FS and group by. And I'm saying that the coaching DNA near the DFA mono, there's a playground document. I'm going to be a bad but no, I don't know what age profile and I had the echo. What a role for a local air league, you know, let the philosophy select the coach, not the other way around. Philosophy of Nientia, but I say, yeah, Tons and African coach, and I said, this select the coach, you know. But I said, the coach is better. I was a local based coach, coach is not bad in now. What I say, yeah, philosophy. know. What I say, and selecting coaches, you know.
2: Yeah.
0: That is why the local based players are always left out.
2: Yes, the you local coaches.
0: Yeah, so you let the philosophy select the coach, not the other way around.
2: Exactly.
0: It constitutes a credible air selection panel. President Mahama, Minister El Kofi Adams, Nafin Sujefi, President Ketokeku, must agree on this. A technical director with a UEFA Pro and as a CAF Pro and as a proven academy experience as chair. Oh, on the beating boy, one data. Nasa Tonveno, you crew man on Bayer Juman.
2: Yeah.
0: But you didn't say, yeah, Juma BC, I guess, ah, Chalipa players, but he's here, now, Maman, or Never Mecano, Emma Boy, Emmanuel, you're going to be that. One data, analytics expert, and I feel one representative from the PFAG with air coaching education background. But as a PFAG for Momo and Yomo, they say, your mom's got some phone calls with some coin, Debbie. Oh, my Juman, but as a Mojis can say, I'm moving to your side, Jina, also, on Benyam, what then my boy Juman, and then the most important is Kana, what they call Spencer, because I would be here, Juma, what I say, as a retired footballer, not here, Juma, oh, yes, we must have been so present for Jiffa Hospital. So I say, oh, yes, sir. The one air sports air psychologist and have a medical expert back on so to me one independent air member from air FNC MPC when I say and I say Olympic air high performance air system no member should be on the panel if he has not air managed or developed early talent in the last 5 years. Link coaching to funding under Ghana air sports funding. And then I didn't be a mechanic, I'm because we say Ghana, based on interview and a fence, ultimate sports money issue here. But I say, under Ed Ghana Sports Fund Act 2025 at 1159, on say selection 2A, and then you who come and say, sustainable funding is for development. Part of the fund must be ring fenced for coaching education, local coach. FS attachment to blasters and then compensate insurance so we stop air owing air sack coaches. What I say, funding now, idea by an ABA, you know,
2: funding,
0: call with a legislation. Yeah.
2: When
0: I say, part of the fund must be ring fence for coaching education. But I say, because funding, you know, any paying for a trans, the famous of the law, transing will say, who funded air blasters and quan. Well, if I say, jail coaches and quan, some of funding are expensive. Nibwedi, it's a day, Sika Air Sports Fund, you know. Almost say, Yenfa be ancient coaching education, Yenfa be local coaches attachment, oh, to blasters, and then Yenya compensation insurance, say, Bea, your best, your best, a car, a de coaches, Emma, a major Juano, Nina Subicha. Yamana about that offense, fund, no. Obama was give the coaches real power and then real auto-offense accountability. It's a 3 years performance contract, you know, with AKPS, not just win, but member offense, number of air home-based air players, you know, integrated, number of under 20s promoted, improvement in FIFA air ranking, and have a discipline index, and have a, so you have published your quarterly reviews. You publish quarterly reviews of your media, you know. Until Obama, final word, style is crucial. The Blaster's shirt still sells hope. But I say, but style without air structure is just air nostalgia.
2: Mm-hmm.
0: But I say, style. But I say, you can't style. Over the years, you lack a structure. But style, no, what I say, hey, crucial. The Blaster's shirt still sells hope. And that's what so hold the air blasters. But without air structure, it's just nostalgic.
2: Mm-hmm.
0: But I say, until we cannot dissolve the dream of winning air blasters with every air fence and board dissolution, we must select air fence and selectors who have a proven track record. Let them select a coach who fits a Ghanaian philosophy and give him time and money protected by law.
2: Exactly.
0: But I say, a good coach can win a match. A good air selection system will build a team for a decade.
2: Exactly.
0: A good coach can win a match, but a good selection system will build a team for a decade. But guys, what in America? So I say, a good coach, no, can win a match, but a good selection system will build a team for a decade.
2: Remember a classical example. A World Cup now, a coin. No. Because of Senna Carlos Kroos, or a very good coach, you know. You see, my friend is England, no. He was able to deploy tactics and nullify the English team. Omana, if you can come in a big team anymore, but because of say, you need a solid plan and a solid team, you know, we could not succeed in the World Cup. Subsequent matches, and the kicker on the performance, and the kicker on the team, fine, could do fine, and fine,
3: But your coach knew good, didn't you know? He was able to come up with a planner. In 90 minutes, he was able to nullify a very solid, good team. But it wasn't sustainable throughout the competition. But you're a good coach. You're good players. You're good playing philosophy. BBR was in order. We could have ended up like Argentina. We could have ended up like Spain in the final and possibly winning it. But what I say, and what's the man now come up, baby? Say, the friend say the philosophy of Omaino,
4: yeah.
3: And the Bemia Kofa coach, the other,
4: yes.
3: And yet,
4: you in line with the philosophy.
3: Exactly, because what you training who players, you know, in a certain way, be and so to new players in a certain way, be it even helped them in their career decision making. Look, sir, Asna Dahono, there's no way Asna Wakofa Diego Simeone is on the coach. There's no way as a coach Jose Mourinho so me coach him. The same way Barcelona would never appoint Jose Mourinho. Yes, on your good coach. But the way Barca funneted trouble players, and the way Omo Tongu players, and born on person Omo anywhere no. Pep good I friends say almost a born in farm home. But what I say? Say Manchester United echo for Pep Guardiola. They will have to change Omo playing philosophy. And I don't know. It take time. So Oakley players are only in an echo for Omo Omoba.
4: Okay.
3: The same way. So Manchester, if I say Atletico Madrid, Pep coach the CIA after Diego Simeone, they will not go for Pep Guardiola and I say Arteta and I say Fabregas unless they are ready to reinvest and then clear players now Diego Simeone at all, because Diego Simeone a control freak and then defensive minded coach. It auto players are more greater. O meet me a human person more than a diamond.
4: Okay.
3: But some of a coach or Pep flair. This is offer or more what I say.
4: Yeah.
3: It, you know, it takes a lot of work. It is simple. Yeah, Dana Elanchi football DNA no. Sadano. And Ananke Kase, your football DNA no. This is the direction that we are going. And then, you know, from the next 5 years, Yan ABA University of Winneba, Eba Bay collaboration, Yan any university BS sports, a year related course, or Chroma, Eba Bay collaboration, they should produce coaches or more ideology and more mentality no, in this line. So I trim it down to. Your friends say academies any coach football. Now you progress your mode, your mobile side. You won't say it cuts across. You're producing coaches, you're bringing your job, you call your Makotoko has Olympics. Prof, there is no football country in this world. Why successful with coaching with footballer? When on your golden generation, that na on one casano, my coach, and no more. Oh, you be a man for Bianca, man for Belgium, one of them. So, Belgium, Erano. Kevin De Bruyne, Kutuamo, and Eddie Hazard, mo. They had very solid team. But because they were always employing a foreign entity, one team must say, who the one person we are, Munyama, and I'm going generation, and Shibuya. But Germany, it will be. Brazil, it will be. Italy, it will be. Spain, it will be. But what I say, it's as simple as that. Well, you don't need rocket science.
4: It's my main son FNC, the ultimate sports money show, one of the biggest revelations in FNC. In Ghana sports, where one of the biggest revelations at Twin Sapi, you know, lawyer Simon Appiah Jr. Out in the Twin Sapi. Let me who a card drive, Twin Sapi, more Sanchez Sukumo, but whom a call cast I'm here after the program. Or say all proceeds from Ghana's national team tournaments are to go into the Ghana Sports Fund.
3: Good,
4: but to be maintain so be a commercial. Even on my transsequent Twin Sapi commercial. Because we or see all proceeds from Ghana's national team tournaments.
3: Yeah.
4: All proceeds Ghana team national tournaments via Bekubiano. Or see SF caught into the sports
3: fund.
4: Now, my name for a can seminar. This is very important. Clarification in here. Lawyer Simon Appiah Jr. We said it on a separate FM. And I'm saying 10 September 2026. It's the sports for any. What I say? Yambo Fanka, National Sports Authority. And then Blasters and Kwan national team, Black Queen, so oh, so the Black FNC Bombers go, what they we skip your baby. Nina says, can as oh, so I buy a shamu, Namukoba, as a skip your baby, and a Ghana Sports Fund. Well, he is the deputy administrator of the Ghana Sports Authority.
2: Okay.
4: And what is he referring to? It was our Ghana Sports Fund. Ghana Sports Fund, it was established under Act 1159.
2: Yes.
4: And he established a sports fund.
2: Sports fund.
4: Oh, you media edimo. What it means in law, and it is establishing under Act 1159. It is now a statutory or no offense, not a discretionary. And you be a boy, Jimmy.
2: Yeah.
4: But I say, Nancy, you say. But I say, under the Ghana Air Sports Fund Act, revenue accruing from national air teams participation, especially, and I say, example, FIFA World Cup prize money, AFCON bonuses, sponsorship tied to air tournaments, gate proceeds, where applicable, are earmarked to be paid into the fund, not spent ad hoc by any agency.
3: Sponsorship, I want to be here, pass. Sponsorship tied.
4: World Cup air prize money.
3: I know you define.
4: AFCON bonuses.
3: Defined.
4: Sponsorship tied to tournaments.
3: A honor.
4: Zika, a better air competitions. How do I say a sponsorship tied to tournaments? But I said, the court tournament. Now, if I say,
3: multimedia,
4: Ekaso best sponsor,
3: Black Queens,
4: and also best sponsor, if I say, Black Challenge, national team,
3: yes,
4: say all national
3: and now Black Bombers.
4: Says, can I say, the court,
3: yeah, if I say, cost expenditures in every year,
4: yes, sir, any campaigns or get proceeds, where applicable, because where applicable, and say, Ghana, edge competition, there who's to get proceeds,
3: yes,
4: so never change against proceeds where applicable. Are earmarked to be paid into the funds, not spent ad hoc by any.
3: And I have AFCON qualified to Krum Hyena say, JJ get
4: pushed.
3: Yeah, the ticker now, Yabon in every month, first one, I say, yeah, the control.
4: Sir, air fund with a legislation running at the buy.
3: Yes.
4: Purpose is grassroots and then welfare. Purpose of air, the fund is designed to finance air grassroots talent, development, infrastructure, inclusion, para sports, athletic welfare and have a high performance preparation across all 16 regions. The fans say, it is the funds and a financial engine, you know, for exactly the kind of program you are defending. That is the constituency games, you know, but I say, sadly, we beat him by
3: Boma. Yes, prof, are you in there? Sports fan, they say, and to me, I'm far more, but it was the only mechanism. I never made my sports now at 2 points.
4: I'm saying, come and look at that. I say, it solves the old problem in the past, which is tournament pussies went into the consolidated fund. So, back at court, many 2006 by now. Considering that he is scared by, I don't see a consolidated fund. You call 2010.
3: Of course, another dance one.
4: I'm saying a consolidated fund. I'm almost sure, but say, basically, maybe they see, meaning say, 5-star or say, 3-star hotel.
3: Hotel.
4: Very good. Precisely, 5-star hotel. Basically, you know, my.
3: Yeah, I'm foundation.
4: But I suppose, if I say, fund, yeah, yeah, baby. Ah, minister, you know what I say. By the constitution, by Mrana, legislation, I'm the buyer. I just say, I'm solving some problems. So, in a fund, no. Oh, it solves the old problem. In the past, tournament proceeds went into consolidated fund or were disparted into without AFS traceability. New regime ring fence the money for sports development. It's way and NHS on quite a but it's linked to your offense. This is your offense. Way NHS Bakwa, where's a competent board. A matter even more. The fund exists, the law exists, but without a credible NSA board. NSA board no. The fund exists. The law so what I say, but without a credible NSA board with proven track record to oversee it, leakage to district air sports units, no, regional AFS and committees, no, federations, no, MPC. Ghana and for GOC, any money will not translate into the pathway you describe a fan with here the Musa Emra Ibai. See nya any papa. First,
3: oh prof, okay, I want to say more pass that law na higher na make say passing the law no and yet the biggest problem. The biggest problem is the managers of the fund no. See nya obia se bi na dream da ho na or what a comma say the edina jina was on your obeya. Forget it.
4: Yes.
3: This is where yeah, I quite say of him soon yet in one in
4: them. My points in Lafi and Samra, because for decades, Ghanaian sports won a survival on panic funding.
3: Yes,
4: of
3: course, panic funding.
4: Dinners, I can say, the more what I say over the years, the national teams know a begging for tickets, yeah. Federations a begging for per diems, athletes also begging for say, if it's a big car. But I say, nano box, I even turn this or you complain, oh, Glasgow, you're going into the passage of the Ghana Air Sports Fund Act, no 2025 Act 1159, no, assented on the 24th of December 2025, no, is the first airtime air parliament has given Ghana the legal ring fence and then the accountable answer to that air crisis. Sanemana, oh, it's really players great to meet you. Mikael Professor Fans, you do, or the athletes go to coaching. I'm sure you will spend test number for a nominal 6,000, 7,000. I said, no more Olympic Games. How? What I say, how? A country called Ghana. But I said, so this was a law. It's the deputy administrator of the Ghana Sports Authority, lawyer A. Simon Appiah Jr. Alba and then Oba Asempa FM. Reference on Asempa FM, 10th September 2026, when he said all proceeds from Ghana national team tournament, you know, are to go into the Ghana Sports Fund. He is right, and the law backs him fully. The legal foundation at 1159, actually, near Kenny, at 1159, is not a policy statement. It is a body corporate with power to hold air property, enter contract, and then seal and be sealed. Sir, air at you at 1159. Well, I say, it will claim AP 2 of Section 1 the establishment of the fund. Obviously, there is established by this air act, there is a Ghana Air Sports Fund as a body corporate. This means the fund is not a sub account at the ministry. It has its own legal personality and its assets are protected under the Land Act 2020. What I say, under the Land Act, you know, 2020 at 10:36, and then the boss are a fund we will buy. In the final, as I have been general and answer crown, they say, as far as I get to me through as a Finland Act in 2020 at 10:30, and then the Edinburgh Boy Juma. Who called the second page of Section 2, objectives of the fund? Now, the objectives are twofold and deliberately written. Also, it provides sustainable funding for sports development and sports for development. Till provide sustainable funding for sports development and then sports for development and facilitate transparency and accountability and resource mobilization and management in sports. Parliament did not just want money, it wants accountability money. Oh, accountable money. And yes, we open Skyke. Parliament, my ship, you are for every one. Send this car, can you pay your passport for? Your pass is not his car. You best sell boom at the Jesus Christ. Who come up your LP 2 and 3 now, Section 3? Source of money. No, we'll say 11 A59. A creative 14 diversified streams to avoid a over reliance on this consolidated fund. They include money approved by Parliament. What I say, Sikano, it must be approved by Parliament. Proceeds from air special sports air lotteries, any gaming tickets in collaboration with the National Air Lottery Authority, and we are Section 31. Over air 10%

0: ships fall under this section, they must be lodged into fund, not spent off budget. I was telling you, I'm going to you know, you're going to work out, you're going to work club owner see. I'm going to be a fee. I work out, Canada, I say, sports fans.
1: Of course.
0: Based on any, if a partner becomes a perfect manager, but as an essay, and Bremon, see, Jim Ransom, you have a woman, you met your idea, and then I said to me, sir,
1: of course. Of course, Ralph, who's that there, Mulanche, and I say, I bet you just say, you're passing the sports bill, because I say, one of the monumental era I bet me my Ghana sports in general totality ako a year and kind because
0: I'm angry mass here obo kan ba my bia yeah then me come rain but when can say me come rain me there be any
1: consistently so we black stars are from President Kufuor time e be attractive kakra omo pe bibia na dia momo free home all the sporting disciplines aka nya no struggles with finances but then talent na kasa dey e wo until na aka financing now the sports fraternity now has not been able to Lure Abain said, or the first cardia shame said the other sectors. No, but Abain any parliament at me abuying a pass a law that is going to generate sika for the sector. No, it said the whole kind now betting companies ever may sky the people come your tournament a bank a crack a crack and a binyano. Yet the people come there can aid the usage of that funds. No, and how appropriate you be putting it to use. Because of few so they didn't want them, and they say blasters cost 10 million, but near the time we come, we buy film that say so they 10 million, no, he bought up about 5 million. 5 million, I can. They are cut to a buy foot room. We must copy by any be betting for the buy the whole year. You can't come home, no. Lotteries any idea? You generate another 5 million. You bet 10, 15, 20 million at the home. We are doing investment in grassroots sports. Ah, definitely. Say you acquire inter schools and colleges are you know we funding across the regions now. Omenya be Eddie Ashem said, you bet me producing a lot of runners and athletes. Okay. It's you know the Akan you know, prof. Hey, yeah, how Sikano? You bet me a bohu buying. Now, you see me, you know, you're accounted for properly. This is our own. Of course. Where is Sika? And now consolidated fund work. I say you will be in a corporate. Where is sports for Sika? It's not paying for the on that one. Yes, they should do well and make sure that money is coming to produce talent. Based on this air fund, they should have a policy to produce talent across all sports sectors. Yes, it's been two.
0: The legal back and make us a chit.
1: Of course, Kakra, Kakra, Mamma Fatty, and say, yeah, I'm fine, yeah, Juma, near whom will be a free.
0: Go on, say, be I come at
2: you. Oh, Yamia, don't be a boko, be I come. Oh, my prepare long time. Now, issue now more canoe. And a dube be a sometimes, I am a dream, and tears here. If the national teams, oh yes, if the national teams are for the country or for the government, na sika bi ba ho a ekwa hi eh fa na ze ko se sika adene ye odi o na wo bo ho ka na me bo a but if you 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
0: ma wo okay go mo sa argument you ma me safa we somra bengazi wadama e ya no akwa moni aba enkomo no wa akaka ma me who said the BIC? National team, abandie. National team, abandie. National team, abandie. My main son can't chill about it. National team, no. Oh, say, won't bring no person any dear part unless they register it. Because abai is she dia ukuma abai abai japa di bia register.
2: Yeah.
0: It's all government properties in Ghana must be registered by law. Sana Branica. They are not air

0: personal properties. Legislation issued into the 1992 Constitution, the Supreme Foundation, on say Article 257 to 267, public lands and state lands. Obawa, Article 2571, or say all public lands in Ghana are vested in the president and on behalf and in trust for the people of Ghana. BBI, Abanja Padibia, Abandia.
1: Abandia.
0: Article 256, public lands include all lands acquired by governments. All lands acquired by airland institutions like the NSC, but I said the GFE, facilities on state land, and the ministries in an SAID air bindia. So I say, it is a near my public. So I say, a binder air funding, Edia, a bimania, a fencing crater, a farmer say, oh, this offense in 2020 about register national team on
1: any idea.
0: Now, if you phone if you're yesterday legally, one shot, you back here, you're not back here, can see that individual assembly at my uncle Gota, ultimately,
1: because cloud,
0: go on, say, Padibia, Okuma be a register. But I say, I think I do annoy appointment, a Banja Padibia register. But I say, the GF in India, a association. But national team is a man said, any idea,
1: any year,
0: a can cocoa. Cuckoo border, Ediama,
2: Doctor Radia,
0: I can't fence a good border, Ediama Samir,
2: Sammy Jemfi.
1: You won't say, we dear, a bandia.
0: And see, for a few minutes now,
1: okay. Asampa 94.7 FM, and Sunday, Nessa Sports Night, I'm on it to come caca, any day, M. Well, Nafi, Yasori, the Beyonce, Timia Conkans, and say, a brand tenity at the Sabos line, as a Dominique, or no, I Liverpool near. Brante, no wakati a year court and a dinner the Andoni Irela say Kwambia so no I ready. So what the neighbor right back a crana na so bet me jinemu esia kan edi ama Liverpool bubu kona bian so etime akon kan winning sma and non so eba nanu na court and a din edi Andoni Irela and so dia 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No, what the Abanavi and winning smart and then so Abba. Don't know us about Connor the attending on our UPM match to play a year weekend. On Monday, I brought the Jedi Richarlison. Need you cry the squad on Monday air column. When you need Eddie Efrim and winning smart and then so Abba made the air to him and so Eho international. I brought the Jedi Richarlison. That's why I'm not genius over Cocopium. I will take him put him one idea. That's Edia obey me. Ako and no and Ahila Bobo Connor more Saudi Arabia. Omu Onfeli Gabriel Martinelli Nes omu apano hon to manase mbuno omu adenedi se kwambia so enedie omu enya brante bu akwa ye Brazil ni Gabriel Martinelli anesu jina now super with a fee of mbuno 70 million euro package and anonsu nese for masna weti mi I copy him. I will a year Saudi Arabia and put them one as any on so a year juma. A brante and a team at the a year Fakao Tomori. Abrantan so why an adjunct will feeble can a jetty AC Milan, Emma AC Milan for Wom Ampany, and Tiena Mino Cassay, there's a Brantan Sansa Johnny AC Milan, or training gowns, and Tiafe no Astati, Tom Fenny Closiano, Afe no Astati, so there's a jar, when never be on Cordia, and the AC Milan, a Hornmoa, and a Walko, never what to me Akoshabo, and Beyonce, Timakonkam, Paris Saint Germain head coach, Aye Luis Enrique, what the Atuja say, as a South Fidia, Diabetti, a year Ballon d'Or, no player, no, and a South Fidia. Brits and German Bukunum, the Bianso, it me a concrete barossa. Yem found this note no never, I'm say, as I heard any, it was post night, you know. Say, where the BBA BBA auntie. Auntie, Aja, Yem Fensina, and a BBA BBA, and so Emra Emmetwasso, and from on a Bianso, it me concrete, come a power, now Sampa 94.7 FM. 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
3: enti wori fansia mamin ye we informa doctor na nebo ama osini nua pa senior brother, I say my late air brother Emmanuel Oti, brother Fatu, my late brother, I say a friend Mr. Oti Emmanuel. And see, on the 5th of September 2026, I say Oti Emmanuel, you better never turn pemo Oyoko, a soldier. And see, Obia, we need to turn on the bomb, Obia, Okufudiano. I say, my aduma, my brother, friend say Mr. Oti Emmanuel. Nay, you know, on my elevating time, so I will call Elkofodia into Yamia Doma and Sememeda in Elko or Yoko Public Air Cemetery, Eco Tad Doctor Anna Neboa Machina, or see a brother Penny, Rosema, and Fiat 28, Doctor Neboma, Kafa, Yamia Doma, Yababi Tauchi, Yamayako, a year or guest here, so if you have a little, okay, bye, tea, resident. Is it here? And Mr. Charles Apiakubi, the new independent candidate for ASU Jamai, and bring hope and a job for the people. And the vision and they say, Obey empower women. Now, creating factories for his people. We a big shout out and then come on, Doctor. And I say, yeah, American, Dr. Charles Apiakubi. So maybe Dr. Charles Apiakubi will be an independent candidate at the ASU Jamai. I go to move and then so as your mind. And Pakadane, a pregusunia, the old okay. Dr. Charles appear could be way too much. What it's really a DJ and a CM farm.
1: No, you're
3: a fantastic young come out. Oh, she shall go so good. You know, I'm saying, come on, dear, more now, more and more and more. The next as a pastor 2026, and so me had my idea about so long.
1: Yeah,
3: and the rest and my ABC called out media, and also a bit and say, Pinty this year. Now, and that would be the assay. So much touch they made me do some pensui. Benghazi, way too much. When we all do, hey, you won't buy your money. I last a 2 weeks stone or promise, Docno, said Docno, but by oh, now so Docno, I'm mad that if one gives any penitent slightly bazaar.
1: By Jidam, Docno, I'm mad. And into why I, by
3: Jidam, 2 weeks,
1: hey, Yvonne,
3: but as a Docno, a fence, a trauma back, why you want to be banned? Why you don't know the TV so. But ready with your own macra,
1: no macra, near Uno.
3: But they're running in behind. You know, MC Justin Tejini are coming up next into DJ Ima. I want to see what you want. My crow is here.

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1: Yo, what up, my people? It's your boy SARKODRE, Sarkodie Obidebe Pompid, and I'm here chilling, listening to DJ Viper. 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To DJ Viper, keep the hits coming.
2: Them they waste my time. 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My body no be only me way you try. You don't know, you listening to DJ Viper. Them they waste my time. When you talk about me, I go shine. 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

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Yechecha munina ma munina zu Eden Emre. Abadi adum zena bibia ya no or the day no asa chebi was a beautiful day. Nyakupon dia dum me and it was Emre. Menna professor say Professor Wallace say otena so ni kri you otuo dazi ni kri ni na at the sports night at the bro. After that, we need to in a shake. I would bunga was some pure to Harga with Gavagashi, to Shibaba Chesun Tegaku, DJ Viper. I've been a smart batona, Miduutu. So, wherever you find yourself, stay tuned, don't touch your.

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2: No, but this is bad.
0: Enti sa me chemu ade a chirewo a. 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Abrantie no ebugotodwe. Ana kuta plywood so e se so we utum se so. Unza capital from twan e om twan nua no. Eddie says, baby, oh, omo bo, omo ye, omo ye, omo flow soon as animana. Etana carpenter for so he saw. Na, a branchia upon Honokuta saw. And a sagota wobu go to yo. And he outrun a topono. Na, ne topono ye plaster no. Ye plaster, ne topono. It's about your Facebook as a brand 4.7 FM. Never try this ya. Na, I me And this will be so good, so Freda Kaye. No, Pono Hua. There are two Freda Kamuana. And a question. Sir, Obisio Freda Kaye. No, Pono Hua. And also, me bato. There are two Freda Kamuana, bato bra. Netsa Wagin, Asampa, 94.7 FM. 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Hey!
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0: 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Yeah. 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Yes, true, by mistake. Thank your connection, DJ. Correction. Sorry, DJ. The youth are lazy. What I say? Advanced graduation. Instead of using powder, it's in now mortar. Enya is Florence. Enya easy. Hey, how can you be sad in Ghana? And you're blessed. And the message way by Dapa. Big shout out to you. And just so you to know the on Facebook as Sampa 94.7 FM. Not Yanke Kai FM. Oh, share live, no? Like it. Now, if you follow page now, follow page in my as Sampa 94.7 FM. Found say a BB, found say a BB. And now, man, for the bank many jackra or yet local drinks at on weekends. What I say? And in Yaman Dorso. Do you bet to me, I know, at Dorso. And no, and the one with the Hussam at the Ebro. It's a beer of your state, you don't touch it now. You have a bedding come on.

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1: na me load fit wager e call wager junction call wager inside na me call wager inside I want na melodic.
0: Za.
1: 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First the 50 pesos.
0: Wow.
1: Time ben a wo ba be.
0: Na wa wo ka.
1: Mi am ka.
0: And so we na me show. 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
1: Easy o.
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1: Share. 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
0: Oh so then I will pay bi na di keke na obe wo tifie na woni aka ho na be so yes I
1: 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Oh there be share. 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
0: yeah
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0: am me alone
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0: Ano tu kwa here.
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0: Hey man. 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Me Mrs. Asse ono on the car ni ya taxi. Na car ni ya taxi da na.
1: There be o car ni na enye taxi o.
0: Private.
1: Yaris.
0: It's your one na wodi.
1: Yeah, man, for you, Lunengu, into me, call Paul. In fact, me call Tom as a mass station for the say. Oh, man, Jimmy, I bet you are too. Into no, oh, Jimmy, into oh, mama, man, for you, Lungu.
0: Into
1: yeah, oh, home, mobile, and enough is I think I was the only woman. Into oh, home, mobile, and on obedient the taxi way in a head, you know. It see me, dear, so.
0: Yeah.
1: But it was a nice experience. Me kanda da. I wanna me who say.
0: Who then is a rich? Who then na wo wa kujilun? A rich. Obi mponye. Obi na wo kujilun. Oh, there na di kujilun.
1: She. No ma kujilun. Na ma shepen ya ma inti mimba. Na just say. Me nyeska inti ya.
0: All right. Hey, well, can be tell listeners in a quick one after you call. You didn't come over na. You ne papa emi come over to see ya.
1: Some day na menka. Say ma. 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When him so near my papa bia ya and kojilun, when him say who kojilun, no son, I say, oh, they call pebby bia ya. And yet,
0: but me, Mr. Samyam, ye me chuma, not almost tata me loan, cause mammy to soon come. Almost tata me loan, I mean, as a loan, dear, a dear mempe. But me, you need a cray, and I was a loan of faso.
1: Oh, yeah, faso, yeah,
0: loan of faso. And the loan no at your man and never want to be
1: a ha.
0: Into my mania, who said, if you ever come once, mass much
1: into my minchin more hot cacra.
0: It's a
1: woo, it you may be a woo ye.
0: Yeah.
1: And yes, I won't watch you. But you man up as a woo expand ya. You are eligible for taking loan. But and yes, maybe be not too. Obu one was a make car break it down, maybe drive any be make car break it down to me just can number the cotto engine over boca.
0: Oh, that's all work and two engine and away.
1: No, it doesn't work like that.
0: No,
1: say car FD. What I say, car is not a reliable asset.
0: Oh, it be asset being a reliable.
1: No. See, say
0: then a reliable. Then a reliable.
1: No, there are things that are reliable. A very firm business be a warrior. Be a reliable. And look, buying and selling is one of the reliable.
0: According to our summer work, so we can say quick one.
1: Yeah.
0: Now, when you sell kodi loan, papa, now you go to India. Can you hear Juma Mao? It's a business.
2: Yes.
0: We bet you me a loan of course. Then they bet she. When Juma bet you me a she.
1: They be the American. One say, sikana wakoje no, unni sika a odi ye engine no, and into na wakoje na majority of the time loans na ye engine no. What I say, like small scale business for general. Emre, that's why like maybe 2 weeks. No, I started it yet.
0: Yeah.
1: In the 2 weeks, no car, no shop. Yeah, yeah, we juma. Yeah, yeah, we, yeah, we, yeah, yeah, we, yeah, yeah. And mind you, engine, auto engine, we're gonna have a friend is saying 1 week guarantee pay. Into why would you even go for a loan to go and buy an engine?
0: Oh, and there be a whole situation now. What can it different?
1: No, and I'm making.
0: For me, me loan kotadi. Me loan August. I kotadi you soon in December. They make an answer say it depending loan. And you are unfa your friend say principal. If you are calling who to meet your interest, who is your principal?
1: Into my mentor, another skill.
0: Yeah,
1: me kuta 100,000. I needed extra like 100,000 and I'm a koji loan and I'm a shipping and I'm a buy. The only mistake I did was instead of buy A, no, me yena buy C and intend I'm a call station honor.
0: And so one prepare now.
1: No, no, it's preparation. But some
0: one prepare and come from go
1: for. No, but say still 1 month, after 1 month, 2 weeks, no. Not just say, asa. Oh. And then BB cause one.
0: And
1: after 1 month, 2 weeks, no. Not just say BBI, okay, I'm out. So no one meets me.
0: Okay, so what your business? Not business now. A DING loan and quay, unji loan and quarry. Yenji loan and for Koshed Naya Usi. Yenji loan and for Komoasi.
1: Yenji loan soon, yes, you can.
0: Yenji loan. The mega other say, and for Corrente dying, Abra Winye Juma. One of my children. I bring tibio koji loan. I am a kind of bengazi wa. Oh, koji loan. I don't know what I'm doing. I'm not going to
1: do it.
0: I'm not going to do it. All right, so, yeah, come on. Baby, I will be a stay tuned. Don't touch your dial.

Abedin Komo Yenye Papa Yadina Prophet Joseph Bismarck Boyton. I will fear see anybody in Komo. Na Duduana Fenno spiritual president. Nyamia drum and then Wababe Ken sa Yababon Komo. And she over live no swamp at all. Share mine. Nejina so na enkoma yebedi tiebi. 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Asempa on Facebook. Na wo question bi a ana wo biribi ka wo enkoma yebedi ho a. Quick comment section. 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Enti papa ofia spiritual sunsumu president. I want him, Uko sunsumua. Tie, Uko sunsumua. I want him, Nina, just say, I want him, Nina.

0: question be to say, do an answer from me. Game changer.
1: Game changer.
0: Yes.
1: Now, so you're president, no?
0: Yes.
1: Who say game changer? It's too bad, president. And also, Danny game the count.
0: Yes.
1: Wow.
0: Standard. Yeah.
1: Wow. Baba. Game changer. The other day. At the end of me, sir. Summarize them. Quick one.
0: Nedi can meet here. A tear for never. I didn't show Bibiara. Never. I didn't show Bibiara. Nian Tom from a spiritual president. No. A year. I are the same. Your booby dear. A two beard drew. If you be here, you will be parking to another court on same. I'm at the bar, right from the airboard, no more tomb. The do hope you a fan about four. Say be a upper MP, upper president, and as upper chairman, and as woman organizer. Position be a pearl, a year a lesson will be anon. Radu from Sweden, Eddie Mam.
1: That means a radin and cook as a viper. 2028, and you wouldn't know your president are. Game changer, spiritual president.
0: Yes.
1: Position bia.
0: Mbe ma.
1: About politics mo.
0: I'm not down.
1: And come se be no wase. When only the see akonyo so a. Amma with the president no, spiritual president na ma ho.
0: Nedi kan me say e chairman phobia. President mama. Na obia any na so betu ade abey president second term.
1: E tu na dinisi akonyo so.
0: Na dinisi akonyo so.
1: Uno de president Mahama.
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0: Yes. Soon sum ni ato abene wi.
1: Okay.
0: Sabre na Dr. Baumi na ti so.
1: Mhm.
0: Na nado e di na chi. 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
1: Wow.
0: Se me ko Power FM and Accra FM. 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
0: Pepepepepe.
1: And it's a man for spiritual president.
0: Yes.
1: And therefore, me bacho, Oba Live no so as empa 94.7. 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
0: And a MP no so. 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
1: Ba, nyanku pon ne kachse wo.
0: Yes.
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0: vision. 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
1: Otia konya no.
0: Yes.
1: Na ma to see form.
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0: se ye be to aba no yes
1: chairman spiritual president
0: ba ko pe
1: president
0: game changer
1: game changer
0: no size
1: na mi so
0: amen
1: apart from our kumsin and a John Dramani Mahama, your president. Why BM na wuji na kunja finuto?
0: Kennedy Japan. Not a kunyano so. 2026, 31st January. Not so. Let me infuse me, Doctor Bamia Tinaso. And mammy catcher, Doctor Bamia, doctor. Soon swage mano. A radia mammy. 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I'll soon swear from a spiritual president. Game changer.
1: Game changer.
0: The master sad namam.
1: Wow. Nessa na attending tissa.
0: Yes.
1: And a woman, yes, sir.
0: Pepper,
1: and coupon, yes, I don't
0: know. Now, coupon, me too, me.
1: But I didn't cram me.
0: Yes.
1: Not any way, dear. No, too many uncle point you feel mono. So, my bonny,
0: and your bonny,
1: a dieta.
0: Niente and your bonny say, I'll suffer with Brie, Ebernard, say Kennedy be winnie.
1: Okay.
0: Where's the Kennedy be winnie?
1: Okay.
0: I saw Cocoon, some cries the Kennedy be winnie. And I'm a catcher Cocoon, some say, so I

0: ma omi enko court enko sensanto Kennedy winia me spiritual from ko prison for life ba me win no so be ko prison for life wa ma na so me be so ta cross it afeso
1: aye koku bun sam
0: me na me ka cho
1: e won no dey say what
0: am cross it me fast in time kura
1: fast e ko
0: ye baba no no da from say team
1: o fast e ko
0: e ko pa
2: wow
0: me first koku bun sam enta video no ohwe video no
1: okay
0: koku bun sam e work case me say ni na me say woni power power no e so wo motia ne boss mo e ya ketek tro benim
1: all right
0: me say ni na
1: me den yakopon ase se enenum le wa be ka me sawa
0: yes
1: cause election esa be koso
0: pa
1: enti me be say wa din sikantem
0: yes
1: said the obe ken ambemua yenye mi se se said the what can the previous one
0: sir
1: abatu obeba me be bisa hunsem
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0: Yes.
1: Why muni winners no?
0: A winners no. A ye uma organizer de no. Sisem no ka say. Agia Safia na LED.
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0: Yes, Olidi.
1: And a Olidi woman organizer.
0: Yes, Olidi how come sin.
1: Okay.
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0: 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Olidi sisi ya.
1: Okay.
0: And all ba a year a friend say organizer no soa next organizer no soa and also Titus Grover in a lady.
1: Okay.
0: This year it was spiritual realm. But I know soon soon it made a
1: ten
0: everywhere be a 20 SSA. It'll be a whole two born who were the unwell by the sun. Business Sunday a year by Chedacon. Ya wada if yada de bet Timmy and never twabano. Se ba o ye fa se John Wedu person win here as o ye o adwuma be do Thursday any Friday no dia e ye we afa ye fa se John we e bo achi jaku afa
1: okay
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1: okay ye kwenim
0: o ko istrage na wa fa regions be bro ha Eya kan region no. Bwa chijaku LED. So what I say.
1: Okay.
0: And I know for no so by chida kun LED or no for no more. Oh, and this is Siano. See, I can't in album Siana. By chida quaddy. A winning say, John Buedu.
1: Okay.
0: Now, by chida kun per se, I didn't need Gina and Mano. Say, Bia, or be to me, Madonna. Answer or bonobine.
1: A bonobine, dear, tis or baho.
0: Yes.
1: All right. About what dia obewini
0: hands down go nature say.
1: Okay.
0: Omo mudi your friend say Jomo de chi na be say be di gbache dia kwachi.
1: Okay.
0: Atuba gbache dia kunu we wini. Aban hands down. Ah obien to me say no.
1: Say what bobi dey na ka sisi a.
0: Sisi a no aka Ennis mudi.
1: 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Ennis dey na abotansa.
0: Mhm.
1: Na abotansa. And summer working. Ambemua.
0: Oh, Ebebem.
1: Ambemua. What do I can be? Maybe some can be as well.
0: Oh, say
1: Ambemua. A year recording.
0: Yes, sir. Ebebem.
1: Mm-hmm.
0: Best.
1: Ambemua.
0: Ambemua, and they want to say, let us say, Minyano Kwafo. So I say.
1: No, so in devil to prison.
0: Prison. Oh, prison, yeah. Ebet me abba.
1: Okay.
0: So I say.
1: All right, so you're right in this. You're right in this.
0: Sir.
1: Flag bearership, no. Why? And a baby,
0: a sending a tear, and a winner, no matter what's happening with the
1: dad. Oh, soon,
0: I may be missing a tear, winnie.
1: It's under be bien, why say be
0: obian twins, and obian twins, and then
1: a sending a tear, winnie.
0: Hands down, we winnie draw their bra, a winnie, at a forcing, a winnie, a friend of Joshua, be a winnie, no mina. A chumumupa.
1: For how many percent?
0: Oh, a sending a tear, a war 70%. 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
0: Yes,
1: Dr. Mahmoud Bawumia ene esiedin ketene bishia.
0: Yes,
1: when e be win election 2028.
0: Dr. Bawumia ne be win esiedin ketia no soma to ewi nemu mu no de ho an se adwuma ho se ba o mie den eye no kure e ba ko
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1: Okay,
0: e was spiritual realm no be I said Dr. Bawumia bo e ho ban o ye ho adwuma
1: wa ba on ba de betu e betu
0: se ne e ade ada ho.
3: Okay.
0: I did bia wo ya na unya final results of spiritual I say obon ban no bi en tue den emerging film sem
1: in 2028
0: I am to abene wi ene de
1: me be so hwe camera no mu now podin.
0: Yes,
1: prophet
0: Bismarck
1: Boysen
0: spiritual president
1: say
0: game changer.
1: Okay, yenko
0: de me ken na say 2028 abato no.
1: Okay,
0: Dr. Bawumia ewi ni abanu ewi e so bo ho bo nye ho adwuma no mo ho ban bo a mo ho ban a be fi ni sa wa mo ho ban a be fi ni sa obo ho ban a ye meta gani kunya so sisi am no ka sei ote so be efi 15th October we e fen sey October se September na ye we
1: yeah
0: 15th October no wa mo ho ban a be fi ni sa e ko die sey ni kedi aho.
1: Wow. And it's about me a show video here.
0: Yes.
1: And so be who?
0: And so, Oba, na me chen bambo no obe yenu. 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
1: It John Dramani Mahama a president. 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
0: Oh mi ye bi arrangement.
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0: Yes.
1: Wow.
0: Sisi ya me na gan ha, Ewurade afa me so me si president. 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
1: Ma na sofo bi asofo bi so keka. Sam no ma John Dramani mama e president ba ye. 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
0: Enye no kre. 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Betama, or you, man, Miss Senina Emma Kennedy, Elusie, on the air Bernard, no, me, your grandpa, Emma Kennedy, and Yasan Ketua.
1: A year 2024 election.
0: A year 2026, I take January, Amukoya, Faber Ashepon.
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0: Na, Osu ben pay your mama Kennedy Japan. 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Into me correct those ko ka say Osu ben pay your mama sending na Kennedy Rusu. Who pump po Kennedy we Rusu port all.
1: Ness physically no. Amu ana omo boa say your president John Dramani Mahama beba. E bi wo radio so e bi wo TV so amu ye adwuma no. E kan okure bi e kan sem bi. A bi e doto tuno so send ye beya. I'm a bit fear among 40 physical. No, there's a cycle for the new man along with
0: W. Omo, who idea, sir, about where we near, Omo was where we need. But Omo, I'm on my phone. So, me and me, yeah, me and me. Now, when I we and Edward Kennedy, dear, soon they will say, a one as any one. Edward didn't talk. And as I say, no, now we as Edgeman, so I just say. Also, when Panacora conference Charles Owusu, not MP. I don't catch Owusu and say, Owusu and Pap, so for paying myself, bummy. Nemi MP mi ko parliament nemu sampa we your champion o so ampa so otobo me yama dodo o work ya cha so usu eden elu supporto ene ne che se unye sunsun mampeni
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1: No, be a woman, some young me back on our boom.
0: Yes,
1: unions
0: are boom. Some would do a new doodle. By a self spread runner, no matter form. I'm on count.
1: Paperweight,
0: paperweight. I'm with me a one day. I'm on Casacake.
1: Spiritual president, woman, you must say.
0: Oh, only a paperweight, me not, I'm not catching. Opa, any simu. I'm a promise, some of the corner. Mumu's always when passe. Why never we need any si fabra sepon. So also when people say, "Your friend say, we say ni kenti ya, mama jode bre wini." Or kasi ato force ya, mama jode bre wini. Baby, I'm gonna be a mimi mako other side. Ya kado e bema. Oh,
1: wow! Spiritual president.
0: Bakope.
1: Spiritual president.
0: No size.
1: Spiritual president.
0: Game changer.
1: The game changer. The game changer.
0: This is our grand sisia.
1: The game changer.
0: Yes. It is a me catch say.
1: Sisia physical, you know, Oba. Mia minia Kevin Taylor.
0: Yes.
1: So ni mino.
0: Minia
1: no Kevin Taylor. Uni mino.
0: Minimini pa.
1: Pa. Somu no miye juma na ma. John Dramani Mahama bae.
0: Enye no kre.
1: Usuji glory na.
0: Enye no kre. 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E yomu wa. 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Se gana umutu wa baby ananke 8 years. MPP about 8 years, and it's about 8 years, what I say. But I feel when I'm about 2028, you know, my sister game, you know, game changer, my dad, you know, I am 4 years.
1: Now, MPP party, Nagasa, and people say, I'm 2028, not your good party, you know.
0: Oh, party, you know, me, and I'm who jab party, they say, me take party, you know, me, I'm here to mumu. Sisi, I'm no kasi, my car party, now, a boom.
1: Ah, game changer. I said, who know to see party?
0: Yes. Mena me di into kwa two party ni mu.
1: Oh, super mpazo suwa neti team.
0: Oh, au revoir. On me here. Mama owned me my present bill. Mama didn't hear me.
1: That's the one paying him.
0: Yes, Seka sika ne ade to aba ne ade cha
1: okay
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0: 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Yabuba Babana, 5,000 vote if MPP 4, Ekoso, that you question. So,
1: spiritual president.
0: Yes, sir.
1: Maisha.
0: Yes.
1: Maisha.
0: Pa.
1: Sir, your midwife, spiritual president, yeah.
0: Yes.
1: Nessu Susum, me probably one.
0: Pa, says he says, Opera, sir, we are MP. Ebia enis ma MPP mu a efia me pese mu pani mu dwuma wura etusun pa ba kuma me se okay obekwa independent ozo obek den ni sense MPP na wura ne mfa no so na me ma no ko parliament 2028 na me ka kero
1: wow
0: me totally for hand eh
1: spiritual president
0: yes
1: spiritual president
0: me se mu pani mu dwuma wura onyi ni pa ba ko pema me no onji me tum se me spiritual the whole gun obi entum ta ke When you papa come, so overcome independent, and now so big name people are saying it's Sidimu Keke. Near so we need a book from her. Obey, we need Bubro.
1: All right, maybe Muke can say Mahama, Beko, third time. Obeko, Obeko, Obeko, who take on its heading.
0: Third time in the day, Emma so. Omotu Mutai, Emma Suda, Emma Suda, or Jackam. 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And ye. Bibi or her. And see mama crying. Some mama has or quite tear them no pa. Tear them and look. We figure no cognac. So funny, dread you.
1: Tear them no.
0: Yes.
1: So oh, we knew cry.
0: Debbie, the 4 years when the answer. Obey figure no cognac.
1: Or you two more.
0: Tear them no. 2021 to be uncle, or be friendly belly D, any bomb ya contessy. Sabin mama, none white son pa. 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Bibi Bayano.
1: Wow.
0: If the soon smell said, and it's one penny for a cuckoo dam.
1: But woman own sadden, woman own, woman
0: present. Oh, my catch on it that hour or by Tampa radio.
1: Yeah.
0: Samuel said soon sumo, and it's one penny funny bee, and the picture alcohol to Bosmoso. 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
0: Yes.
1: Ebe kan se mi se. Asobu fo almost 5,332. 36. 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
0: 339.
1: 5,000. 236, right? And I bet you powers on Amomo powers are Amu operate our Ghana.
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1: only just only paracra.
0: Only pala. 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
0: ya suman ni ho
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1: I'll quite do for India.
0: India, Adiaba.
1: On a cattle.
0: Only who ye? Oh, Susum, only a Janny. Cocum's only power be a or a powerless.
1: And you see, I mean, Ocas or a powerless.
0: Yes, only to me be a Ocon on to him. Wow. Obiabo Cocum's on to Mubia Okuma.
1: All right. Spiritual president.
0: Macope.
1: Spiritual president.
0: Game changer.
1: Spiritual president.
0: No size.
1: The game changer.
0: Changer. Yes.
1: Game changer.
0: Bakope.
1: You move from like to
0: yes.
1: Nenji a man for a drink today. On Okoma Yedina.
0: Yes.
1: Oh, friend, I'm a BBA BBA. I know I just be BBA.
0: Sir.
1: And for big shout out to you. Full legs in the active. Yeah, the numbers are not a two-ja. Na spiritual president on Okoma Yedina. Okoma Yedina.
3: Zemo.
1: Unkomado
0: ready to me.
1: I say, sir, politics. What do you want for Sim Kunyasu? A basun sumun sem, sir. Ubi yari, and then Koye Mobia, Ninas,
0: and then Sadum didn't come back first.
1: Okay,
0: not politics in Pania Mekan. Tina Yarasano, Ubi per se, Nijuma Koso, Yantra dear, or hear war or stroke. Or how be I done to be an Wadi Farmer said, a boy's any panel. So what about them? So we are too negro. Since we have been down in Subiano, so power, diabetes, BP, cocoa, cancer, eye problem.
1: Cocoa. And then you be a tete, you are a haubiano, a fatal part clinic, and a midwife said the amount. Nyamia, do much, sir. Fatal part clinic, a ya pomodin, and you shall move free. Ayanji Sikabia. And Tianina, Yanichemo Santa Maria, Abuya Junction, a whole animal fatal part clinic. A by your really so strong diabetes, also arthritis, rheumatism. Ninano, you two are here, I will fatal part clinic. And two do any chemo, I will Santa Maria. Abuya Junction. What name we have a fret number? 0540-710-940. A faithful number. And I'm able to. 0540-710-940. And another number, fret. Now they didn't come on. Quick one. You call man so. Now your name is here for so. And call didn't come on. Hello. Good evening.
4: Hi, man.
1: Bibia, Bibia.
4: Bibia, Bibia.
1: All right, would you need baby or cassette free?
4: But you're from Ohio, never make a cassette free, keep good.
1: Oh, hear me and you.
4: Hey, Pacho, Profono Tono, or your predictions of what they have for Bomboa. This man predicts a cassette.
1: Okay, what did you say? And as I don't know,
4: Pacho, I mean, or your
1: prediction. And do as much as a prediction, name on your prophecy.
4: Pacho, yes.
1: All right. Yeah, that's in what you shall be about quick one will be a baby. Hello, good evening. Good evening.
5: Good evening, good evening, good evening, good evening.
1: Bibia, Bibia.
5: Bibia.
1: Ofra, 3 seconds. Ocha, baby, you have to. Yeah, Tio. Good evening, baby, Okasafi.
5: Yes,
1: you.
5: Papa so for 200 ami unta no bebe.
1: Mhm.
5: Nyama waka ni naye no kru. Na the bog fire minister yankopo tan no tin problem. And in 5 also in more my mom my body name. Dia ba kwa mi chen ni se. On so ko so amon fire se. Mam tenyu fwa. No abo fire mo mo ti jo na yen ni ade no. Oni na ti bua.
1: All right, yeah, that's say because of time, see, because of time. Oh, yeah, no, I'm going to be a baby. Hello, good evening. Hello, good evening. Hello, good evening. 0243 851613 and no, any number of free. Hello, good evening. Good evening. Lower radio set to my please.
3: Hello.
1: On your ready, far from on your ready, on your ready, on your ready.
3: Hello.
1: Hello, good evening.
3: Yeah, good evening.
1: Bibia.
3: Yeah, Bibia.
1: Yen too.
3: But when you say, I am on my number.
1: Okay, the number to you. Why?
3: No.
1: Yeah, I say, hello, good evening. Hello, good evening.
6: Good evening.
1: What do you
6: know, Sophie?
1: Bibia. Yen too.
6: Yen too.
1: Would you never suffer?
6: You have a friend. Augustine, make us after some market.
1: 2 seconds, yet here, Bibia.
6: Bibia,
1: one just so I bet you if it's Bibia. You call Tick as an idiot.
6: Ah, I'm not for it, then I think I mentioned one, let him up away. Let me be that. Oh, what an abrasa, my name, yes, you know, I'm not, he got right.
1: Okay, Yabeka, and what's in now?
6: I end it now, MPP.
1: Hello, yeah, Nakaka. Hello, good evening. Maybe I'll tomorrow find time. And the time you want to be a Ekata crack. Hello, good evening. Bibia. Lower radio settle. I said, yeah, when you're ready.
6: Oh, but oh, man.
1: Yeah, tell what you're doing.
6: I'm a doom.
1: Yeah, tell. Oh, Cassani, yente, fetch me, move for chemi, and let the air hot. Into Bibia, a new stage be able to end Bibia. Into a quick, no, I can say, yellow greeting.
6: 5 minutes.
1: What do you know, Sophie? Sister, come in beside Bibia, near Queen Bibia. Yet you. What's the
6: name?
1: I'm German,
6: your best.
1: Hello, good evening. Hello, good evening.
6: Yeah, evening.
1: Bibia.
6: Bibia.
1: Yet you.
6: Pastor, the person in Chiradabi said, she said, about one so you're running your Michael's will grow more.
1: And
6: I have to. And you're in a spiritual.
1: And be a physical.
6: And be a physical. You might also want mine in the rest of the
1: trial. And too soon, you know, you're being invited to Abanobeka. Why?
6: I'll tell you, why?
1: Okay, you have a floor. Hello, good evening. Hello, good evening. You have far better to call yourself a collabiabio. Yeah, best summer, Papa. Hello, good evening.
7: Good evening.
1: Bibia, Bibia.
7: Bibia.
1: Yen, too.
7: Oh, me patro. Is it Yamia some dear wounds? I ain't seen a tree. Namu no. About me, I buy. Oh, my baby, be a call. Yamusi or my money tear. Nay, and you need some sabbat and a day and pet.
1: And to which you empty as sober, sober send this to us to the air. Papa, to all, sir, mamma. 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
7: them.
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1: 024
0: 11
1: 11
0: 099
1: 099
0: 81
1: 89
0: 81
1: Sisubiu
0: 024
1: 024
0: 11
1: 11
0: 099
1: 099
0: 81
1: 81
0: 024
1: 024
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1: 81
0: yes
1: na we ya man for to fear kunyosu una ma wuzu
0: deb deb I say, Mimi Nama, Mini Minyanko Pop Bamba, come here.
1: And yet, body gas.
0: Mini Minkrebi. Inti, a man for friends as spiritual. One of my show who you know, so Nyanko Panana, a great crime is a motto Kennedy Abano. Attacked by a pa. But me sure most I know so much here winner. No, I'm William Kalankala. Namasu.
1: Oh, we are paperweight,
0: paperweight.
1: Paperweight.
0: Send us Danny Adie.
1: And now come on answer me. You better invite
0: me. Sir, where your end is will be friend, me say, I'm a pamichel. I'm a person about me, my back. And that's one person about me, but I'm a mufi.
1: I can't say.
0: Nyeze, me se endi sifo na omote se me kase me ba omia no. 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
1: Okay.
0: 2024 na me ka che me so mo mra bonte me ka se ba omia be lusu. 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No more 2020 about maybe they be winning about.
1: And by winning about,
0: yes,
1: Yako or Namanibu
0: 024 11 11 09 09 81 81 024 024 11 11 09 09 81 81
1: Offer me on Sabaka. Let me show. Even your quick one, excuse
8: us about quick one. Miss Seminole, a more day. Me shaker.
1: Spiritual
8: president. Your friend is saying, yeah, we are. Me patrol, Michelle, I want to say, what can me share? Like, me cut, be a child, and what done, and who are you a bitch?
0: Yeah,
8: come.
0: The other one is saying, yeah, honorable boy, change your own. If in September, and then 3rd, because it's 10th for 14th, no, on Femi. Na ombone kunya no ban.
1: Okay.
0: Ba chede akon.
1: Okay.
0: Ena onabo ajasafia. Okay. 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Ife se ebedu baabi no. 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
1: Okay.
0: into nya bo ho ban a eno ano no
1: yera se je be samwa ba bio nti ye time na so me ko Bengaz de room social media Prince's reporter show ni na I'm Max DJ on the boy mina mamicha Arnold Biggie and Elom Mincha Big Boss and the Dusty Prince's reporter show no more more production na nyamisha fu nyamisha mosquitoes it take over bring and shake I would want some people to argue with the Waka Situci Baba. Shasunte, Kuku DJ Viper. Agasam, and also Bayamabu Dina, Mimpesame Boro. Yamisha Bibia, Yako.

0: se yam tam to say the yeah si dan si am say here dey gin sase no say nipa da bonte na enipa
1: asempa fm
2: asase kakra
0: cemetery a e wo stadium wo yam tam e kurum kama yam tam when e da ho no
2: we don say we crazy also prisons was say o fa on ma sase at the left say ni I paid the stores.
0: Aha. It's so. It's a one for that year was so.
2: And so, as it turns out, people need to see any year, and I know they encounter.
0: You can say, yeah, it will be only and see any year, and then just could sit down and see him see. A year, yeah, a home to Tiano, and you can say, yeah, and see any year. Say, would he, said the attorney, canon one, yes, yeah. Any one will see up beside you see a museum. Is a Diana who could see a museum, and you can't grant him. Ne krantim ndi sabe aye ho no usi dan so nipa ntimi nkotrem da ndi efa so bi ene so fie bi wo ha nipa ne ti ase no o tena ne mu sa owu a
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0: 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Bank of Wada Kami. 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
0: When Tim Fasan is your panel, in welcome, Nayamwa, Mobrofo, or sing your son partner say, Mubiko, if you see any young canny Mobrofo, then your son partner say, Wabofita, Nacosia doubt your son, the memory doubt your son, them, na if you are doubting a mosque. 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Say, ne dear Jenipa Bay, I'll pay for your pay a hundred. What to cast me bring a walk of one day? 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Into a cast will be a Japan crown one, cast a bush or hoya cast room. One near that now, who fear no grass as near Sena, walk up a car be bribe with a goofy. What the other day? 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
1: The message ain't come.
0: Thank you so.
1: So what? What? I'm up for anyway, Papa.
0: Oh.
1: And say, who will say? React. Yeah, pay a way on. Great. Emma, I bet you I want to have to ask what you. You're pen okay.
0: I'm pa.
1: What kind of career? Now why you? What kind of career? It will come. I mean, come on, I'm going to mean you know.
0: I mean. 0241. Hello.
2: Hello.
0: Who did you say now, free?
2: But I'm going to call you. Free, I'm a summer.
0: Call you. No, I'm saying,
2: I'm saying. Because we will be a tomorrow being with soon.
0: Amen.
2: Because my cover be a car, same be a chairman, but I'm a sedent, yes, and to my boy, one of my fifth.
0: Matty, Papa. Matty, I said, I'm Counselor Jan. Yo. 0241 1797 96. 0241 1797 96. Higher Semper 94. Hello. Hello.
3: Hello, good evening.
0: Good evening.
3: And you have some
0: income. And come Papa.
3: Hello, my friend. Oh, sir, program me a
0: mo.
3: Now, may we go assess him? If a Bible, Mokura, Joseph, a Sudaye. Now, that's so, so, no boy, no papa, and any mammy, no, I'm an enemy, and I'm in a seed. Any animal, you say. And can Yankupo have feminine and quite Joseph Abian Colonel Bufia Bushan and Cabushani at the now so no more penacon. And the TCI, why a year? Opposite Menfane, oh, Fia Bushia at Dino, and yet wouldn't you sketch it? Yana, yes, oh, quackery any year.
0: You ever cast out by Jenny Munyam?
3: No, quite young, yet for welcome,
0: Ampa.
3: Oh, and see. Ni pa beble
4: a seba FM
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3: My friend, you're the more a bayon phantom cacra. 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
0: Ampa.
3: A winnip him. 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
0: Ampa.
3: And now send me so over, and I can. 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
0: Ampa, ampa.
3: It's my uncle for ye in Nan, a ye. Obotum a bo on him. Obotum to a busking, no sicking no bupy a busianum, or some more. No,
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0: said, I'm coming straight, Jano.
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0: My
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5: Das.
0: Yo, Nyankopon and Kahu Bebre. 0241-1797-96. 0241-1797-96. Hello.
6: Hello, Dr. Mama. Good evening.
0: Good evening, Papa.
6: Me Ablado.
0: Hey, Papa, let us say.
6: Yeah,
0: then Nyankopon has a pa.
6: Midasi
0: pa. 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Hello?
7: Hello?
0: Hello? Obi ni mwa?
7: Obi tu.
0: Obi chile o. We didn't design a free free. There be one to me nina. 0241-1797-96. Hello? 0241-1797-96.
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0: Hello?
8: Hello?
0: Obi Nimwa! Obi Chiro! Who did they say now, Free Free?
8: Wache, from your bed. Me Free Free Tessie.
0: Now, I say, Bissan is saying.
8: Eja, we dear. Me person come in here 1-on-1.
0: And your point you may be in an hour frame.
8: Okay. And I'm in be suka cry.
0: There be an hour frame.
8: Okay.
0: I made me personal number and it will be an hour final. Why?
8: Pacho you.
0: Very good.
8: That's
0: 0241-1797-96. 0241-1797-96. Hello? Yo, a higher sempa 94.7. You may DNA ye ubi ni mwa ubi chire. 0241-1797-96. Akaka krebi ni ye de you may DNA nina abba na wye ye. Hello?
9: Good evening.
0: Good evening. Good evening. Good evening. Mate, and the young coupon yard my juada meshu in him. Yo, Yami had my juada na wabana, yes, I'm shimono. Yo, 0241-1797-96. 0241-1797-96. A high asempa 94.7. And chemi de me number nan kasam dear juman betuja. Na wafa. 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Say ye, yare. Say ye soon sumo how be ya. Give it to me, Abuau. Soon someone will be as I say, we are near maybe I could see our spiritual marriage attack. Bia Eba Osono. Now, Abba and I, Abuau. Aha, promise and fail, disappointment, failure, a setback. Near maybe I could see our Oba, give it to me, Abuau. And Eddie Uncle Moy, you know, FIE,
10: Semper FE.
0: Mraso say, you who say, when you uncle, why you be the Amaya Dada? And who he say, ye pay Sika, ye pay ye, ye pay Juma, ye cobon pay answer. As I say, Yankasa. 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Hello? Hello? 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Aha. 0241-1797-96. Hello? Hello.
11: Hello. Good evening.
0: Good evening. What did you say now, Free Free?
11: I'm doing the George Boateng upon me. That's a free Kafua.
0: George Boateng was saying this and saying.
11: My friend is saying, the man may have a high pressure.
0: Okay.
11: Yeah.
3: Typhoid.
9: Now,
3: before dog go normal, remember when the dig in the finish here, in why it's in it, down to town. But my man only found the dog.
9: Unim bibi me de me number na be to bia fa me number na me de be to bia no na eni nkomo wa chi my personal number na me de ye adwuma no ye 0243 510062 Dr. Ananebo ama me number no eno no aha hello hello. Yeah, Ofra, no watch on her feet. Radio, no honey, a Timmy
4: Adjutant.
9: Hello. Yo, me number now, me dear Jumano, say, oh, how be now, Pesel Bama, see, and now Pesel de Mekasa. Me number now is 0243 510062. Hello.
10: Good evening.
9: Good evening. We didn't say enough, Riffy.
10: You're coming. Michael, me kasafi ya masamai.
9: Michael, na wasembi sana sisi.
10: Nkomona mudi no. Aye fine papa. 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
9: Amen.
10: Because wo share yefi mo. 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So wa hun itino mum mbohun gero sa maye.
9: Okay. Midasi. 0241 1799 96. Hello.
12: Hello. Good evening.
9: Good evening, Minuaba. We didn't say enough free free.
12: That's
9: nice. I'm saying Bisani saying.
12: That's what you're saying.
9: Me too, Kappa.
12: Because
9: I sent person to be safe. And then Minty said, Dogo be no other, so I better mention.
12: And you would go, Minty
9: said, Dogo be no and yes, I am. I am, I'm saying. You wouldn't say, Minty
12: said,
9: Udobo be a honor a bit. Aha, Udobo, Udobo, Udobo, Udobo,
12: Udobo,
9: Udobo, Udobo, Udobo, Udobo, Udobo,
12: Ah,
9: Ujimi for all the bank man is so fanyan quaya. What the bebore in chancing in your name, and you want to see a double honour by Museni.
12: Aha,
9: what the ordinance are for it for and one of the young chancing crew and your name, and the one in your hand, according to a double honour by Museni.
12: Ah, thank
9: you, Mumuni. A Mumuni, Mentee said, would double be a honour, I bet, yes, would know a bet. One man, why you honor, oh, you might want a free moon now. They are no, I am one. Sanity, me
12: that's it.
9: Oh, you should have also.
12: Bye.
9: Yo, me number, me dear, you money is 0243 510062. 0243 510062. Yo, I'm a poor now. What frame me? Sabri, dear, over fray. Hello. 0241 1797 96 Where there is studio line, obey to my phrase, see, and I was saying, beside now, and some one at two, ya. Come on. Yo. 0241. Hello.
13: Hello, good evening.
9: We didn't say enough, referee.
13: With the man, Christopher,
9: upon Emmanuel, was saying, beside anything.
13: You, sir. Luke 13:10.
9: What's he saying?
13: No, but Jesus, mommy, Pinimuna, and then Mwakwano.
4: Yabere
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15: Ka won pe pa.
9: 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Sankofa Herbal Research and Spiritual Center. A yes, sir, would you be a wedro since would a drew a beye
4: with me?
9: Aye, and T. Yaria netted, or how be netted, you have been a dear being a dowswa, or the number of the two young fa. Me poa, Sabri, I make a say the old fresh number, I mean to me fa,
14: to see a
9: pen to me poa, number to me in what you train come on. 0243 510062 0243 510062. Abrantimo,
14: no,
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16: no bisase asorbeni. This is the Ashen Feet International.
17: Yes. Amen.
16: We are located in Atimota, Mark 7.
17: Wow.
16: Prophet Emmanuel is not in UK. And you know, one at Bible, almost who are. Bible said, when the minimum and bombire don't show the call, mother. And I know you don't show the back.
17: Amen.
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16: And I know you know who are saying, no bombire. And the word of God stated, went to me and bomb project, don't shed it back. And then you don't go by every.
17: Amen.
16: No matter how you are going through, everything that happened before or today, we are just giving you hope.
17: Amen.
16: We are also giving you trust. It's not Limbadi, it's not anywhere you can be trusted. It's
17: Amen.
16: Only God. He's the hope and also the desire of man.
17: Amen.
16: And energy will not go part on the suffering.
17: Amen.
16: Just listen to the word of God before the hour.
17: Amen.
16: The power will visit you.
17: Amen.
16: The glory will be a part of you.
17: Amen.
18: Amen.
16: Your life shall never be the same.
17: Amen. Amen.
16: As if you were Melvin Hotel. Melvin Hotel.
17: Mm.
16: Located at Mota
17: Mass 7
16: every Friday morning. It was some case here today, the prophetic hour.
17: Amen.
16: Deliverance and prophetic every Friday.
17: Friday, Anopa.
16: 9 o'clock, near upon 12:30.
17: Amen.
16: Every Sunday also, how very powerful. Name is Shower Blessing.
17: Mm.
16: Shower of blessing also is in the morning prophetically.
17: Mm.
16: Teachings in the menu.
17: Amen.
16: Very powerful teachings around 8 o'clock to 9 o'clock. Very powerful, very excited.
17: Wow.
16: We are teaching you. Quite a bit of us being ready.
17: Wow.
16: And already have benefited. Any the contract, any also the summon for somebody who Jesus.
17: Amen.
16: Amen. every Sunday in Melvin Hotel, and also the same
15: at
16: Tama 7.
17: Amen.
16: Melvin Hotel, Ufaka, so called Dome, our La Pasa, Uzo Missy, our Melvin Hotel, or do far before Mass Park.
18: Yes.
16: We do from a panel to a Befani Botan, or Tabola, or Laji, who is our suit to Munina and Baba Falaji, passing to Chantan. No, we do Metin Hotel, very close, and the pub we are needing the Virgin Pub. I didn't baby, every Friday, Saturday, I think they do a lot of things there. But the opposite, and I'm Metin Hotel, no. The Biakas of the bar, after I assure you, anymore, I went to my but we helpful. Say, they are this week, there. Oh, Bible strain, and I you know Ebisha. We are so for we need me for brand any prophet in here.
17: Amen.
16: Maybe we can discuss it more. Let me try and message Jesus Christ here.
17: Amen.

0: such metaphors. But this is one is the because station or any forest is forestry, and so them about when prices about the gate prices are becoming so debatable. It's not so more continue for until we stopped it now to go there and then making sure that the abyss don't to turn if you are in this, you can see, sorry. God, I don't want anything about confusion.
1: Amen.
0: The church will stay and make sure that the price is
2: all. A simple FM.
0: The air drinking in Jesus, you know. And you mean in our queen, no quansor.
1: Amen.
0: Then next week, one is the near shell, but this week, one is the hashing faith will not go there. But Friday morning, I wish him more meeting.
1: Amen.
0: The transfer for us, many one from Gra. But the point, may know what phones call me in the daytime when is it because I say I'm not attend to church service. You know, I'll be myself in prayer room and pray for you until you can just call me the whole day. We pray for you.
1: Amen.
0: That's simple. And everybody in a church member has him faith. This announcement we have for you. We put it our faith. WhatsApp our group so that there because we are better than a minimum prayer session because of the program will not done even that and I'm because be and how much even is one is the year from
1: amen
0: how much in that

0: Prof Akwaba.
1: Yes, sir.
0: Prophet Usu and Prophet
1: Frank. Amen.
0: They are all here.
1: Amen.
0: Making sure that you may be here.
1: Amen.
0: Also, our radio

0: Amen.
1: Friday, very powerful. Go more than Asia. We telephone on my military. I would do ja and go for a certified, but we have the word of God to preaching. To after the preaching, we hear the telephone number.
0: Amen.
1: So that all will call in and discuss a lot of things and also pray for. Miracle has done last week. Confirm free, we pray for testimony.
0: Amen.
1: Amen. God bless you.
0: Yeah.
1: And then we are discussing about how the debating or sometimes people feel after you are taking Jesus Christ, there's still curse holding on.
0: Okay.
1: They still believe say, for taking Christ that didn't break curse.
0: Okay.
1: But rather the curse will continue until you pray for yourself, until you ask God. And what

0: One that desired also come to pass.
1: Amen.
0: In his name called God.
1: Amen.
0: Yes, sir. And you know, when you are taking Jesus Christ to allow the presence of your people, they believe that the curse is going still going on. Because they believe that except you pray until curses break. So sometimes the people believe. But we must look to the Romans chapter 8.
1: Okay.
0: And the verse number 1, Bible said there's no condemnation for no those pray. But the dose
1: in
0: Christ. Okay. This is where cophobia for ADA disca and a curse down so now it is a breaking man. There's nobody can break a curse for somebody.
2: Okay.
0: A man of God go to a man of God. And you prove it, say a man of God engage God presence.
1: Amen.

0: enjoy it.
1: Okay.
2: Okay.
0: Including the man of God.
2: Mm. Okay. Okay.
0: So, yeah. The man that named called Elijah in the second king chapter 2, mm. Look at how he said, be some the minya mouth, verse 9.
1: Yeah.
0: And some were familiar with you in China.
1: Come on, God.
0: So, what is?
1: Yeah.
0: And then Elijah said, me hear one more din mumin. And then Elijah said, so who say nyame famie kwa?
1: Yeah.
0: They will be sabebem. Therefore, Elijah cannot give except when the presence of God take over in that place.
2: Yes, okay. Okay.
0: So others,
1: yeah.
0: Because the gift of the man is operated only God that gave.
1: Yeah.
0: When read about a country Bible and the number Bible sin and make a Moses, may you home the wall soon be Adiama or Mino,
1: yes,
0: or 72 people. Yes. Are we on?
1: Yeah.
0: Not you.
1: Yeah.
0: If the man of God said, pay me and I'll give you power. That's
1: no. Error.
2: Powerful.
0: But he will engage in the blessings, they engage in the favor, presence. Because where there's the spirit of God, there's liberty.
1: Liberty.
0: And everywhere man of God will stand and preach, God presence take charge.
2: Okay. Okay.
0: God presence take charge. Because he has spoken the name of God.
1: Yes.
0: And you are directed called by God. It will be a nyamidi for Obiano. Nyamidi for this.
1: Wow.
2: Okay. Wow. Powerful.
0: And I'm casting me to a support mother for us. On the four people, and I'm casting set people no music and shoe.
2: Okay,
0: set people no more mercy. He's a moon for Massamuno defo. Number go defo, but no more for bow.
2: Okay,
0: he's a mobile there on Yamitio.
1: Amen. From
3: Dallas,
0: it's not about praying for.
1: Okay.
0: On one Yamidi, on one Onipano, on one Bren and one Simeradi. The child today, he said. A deal for honor, I draw no qua. Yay, if you say, yay, yes, any yammy, every edgeman. But sometimes, when a John, a boy, yes, was you know, were you?
1: Yeah.
0: Yes, you now bomb pine, and I won't go grow.
1: Yeah.
0: It's not the John,
1: okay.
0: But yes, you know, of we and one presence in the go, no bomb pine, and I'm cuckoo son, and a nitium because when it be done by.
1: So
0: it is not done by the John, by the presence
1: of God.
2: Powerful, powerful. Wisdom.
0: A divine yajo no kotum. Me yama ni dos. It is your member to the fair concert in Guanamu. So for your mommy. So for your, no, I can't do it. The preaching I preach, that's a power.
1: Amen.
0: The message I gave. That is a power.
1: Amen. Amen.
0: Why? Because when you believe thy name in my message, so I say,
1: yes.
0: Would you assume that make an idea that make where Christ, that where Jesus?
1: Amen.
0: And as you believe, now you're Juma. Say yes, sir. You be down and go far could do baby. There you be wono. What money that so why?
1: Oh,
0: nothing dey mo eno sofu e yaria. Yes, sofu mpono yari. Nami. Sofu wa. Yes, sofu mpono wawi. Nami. Nami. Te ebuni baba muse sofu anso no na beye. Eri sa ona beye. Na wawu.
1: Na wawu. Na jese asa.
0: Na je tumi asa.
1: Asa.
0: So.
1: Yeah.
0: Kese ye ye katro se Kristo mu na tumi wo.
1: Tumi wo.
0: Yeah. So. When Jesus was alive and the John was alive, now all your bath of them and the river Jordan. John catch a yes, I mean, some of them are son of Bob.
1: Yes,
0: as my own kind of boomers.
1: Yeah,
0: Nisha Jirifo in Ama. It means set without the subon in the name of God, over you to the baptizing Jesus. Some mumpa.
1: Oh,
0: if he was Christ,
2: yeah,
0: if he was Christ,
1: Christ,
0: he can engage God. Because a subon is engaging me.
1: Yeah.
0: Like because attracting me. Uzadibi attracting me. Any penny dia.
1: Yeah.
0: To me attracting me. Aye subon.
1: Okay.
0: Just a repentance.
1: Okay.
0: So I say, see the new issue. No abie one more for Christ so we are no grudge.
1: Yeah.
0: The same thing. By the process, you know, aye any person, we done something like culture. Because those are saying you are so be a friend of
1: Maybe you.
2: Yeah.
0: and everything is there. But also become a way.
1: Yeah, become more paradise.
0: It's the idea.
1: Assembly.
0: Confession. Because the Roman tenten, yeah, they are common edge. Yeah, they are common edge.
1: Yeah.
0: Near the annual permanent conquadium, the sound of your new boy, Subasa.
1: Wow,
0: so the prophet Christ, yes, dear, he has received the power.
1: Amen.
0: There's no way condemned, the way condemnation is just like, say, you will be on the edge, and so boon for.
1: Oh, and Nihosa,
0: and Nihosa, and an apostle, Frank.
2: Papa, that is the way in Ukraine. Money here, that is the way.
0: Say, young teachers, that is the way. I'm sorry,
1: amen.
2: Nipple the brain, I yom, Tomon Tiasia.
0: I soft you, I soft ones, I soft ones with me at Tiasia. Yeah, you feel the moon,
2: okay.
0: I soft ones,
3: I temper if
0: you feel the moon, my dear pet.
2: Okay.
0: I bear you your personal interest. And we'll be in Possum Tiasia, sir. So sorry, Osi Moses transferred him, Joshua.
1: Yes.
0: No, because Joshua is transferred him.
1: Transfer my hand. Transfer move.
0: It is Joshua blessed son of. So what is it?
1: Yeah.
0: But Joshua no nyami peja, friends, a blessed woman.
1: Yes.
0: Oh, judges.
1: Yes.
0: Ah, na judges munu.
1: Yeah.
0: Asro nyami abeyi swate mufo.
1: Yes.
0: Nyami juma koso. So what is it?
1: Yeah.
0: It is the church that the end.
1: Okay.
0: When the man of God is not right.
2: Okay. Thank you.
0: He according to the daughter of three. Was open to be a home free bar. Oh, from a free bar. What on your meeting?
1: Yes.
0: Open with your from a free bar by a tenant. Anna,
1: yes.
0: And obviously, baby, a co. You got here, baby, a co.
1: Yeah.
0: Yes. And you, baby, a free by your feeling. Your feeling is just a God presence is there.
1: Amen.
0: The child my beauty, and no beauty, you are a damn person.
1: Amen.
0: You're a damn person. You don't need man anything. I go back say, Nami, baby, you are not so far. Uncle Henwa, officer, Nami,
1: yeah,
0: and two or my comments.
2: Superful, yeah, sorry.
0: When Jay crashed, and where are you can go for a journey? Because so far, not catch us.
1: No,
2: so far, we won't pay.
0: Yes, I'm a bomb fire because of so new one.
2: That is Michelle.
0: So what you say? Yeah, you're so awful. Oh, yeah, you're Durban.
1: Yeah.
0: So what you say? It's the Durban, the Anapipe, all no bimbo.
1: Yeah,
0: baby. Now, so, and no horse is in the middle of all number. A femu ba.
1: Yeah.
0: A femu ba.
1: Yeah.
0: That's the point.
1: Yeah.
0: Nipa da seni, nyame femu.
1: Hmm.
2: Oh, God.
0: Nyame femu na wuye.
1: Baby.
2: Powerful teaching.
3: A sepa efiye.
0: Oh, nyame na ye.
1: Amen.
0: You want yes ye. Na so mu ye wose nyame fa so ye two presence ba enye un po na be ko
1: oh
0: sana obe e be buso
1: be buso
0: ehunya de be buso
1: be buso
0: se nyame aye so oye hunya de wura
2: god
0: wo ye sika wura
1: amen
0: wo daja wo engage me nyame no onya be mu daja enye kwa nyame di fo wo daja enye kwa
1: amen
0: so what I say
1: yeah
0: Paul discover nyame adwuma se wo fa asoso adwuma wo fa adwuma pa papa adwuma pa be na kedu apa ni let's see a new year and go for good to come.
1: Jehovah,
2: thank God.
0: Let's Lamont the name of for Bombay. So, Empire Sophus obey him. Call you here, and you would demise. No, I will throw us off a man or a boom of them. Yes, a twin Cynthia, a cassette runs a sophom pony.
2: Sophom pony.
0: A don't be so be a sophom yammer within your master.
1: Jehovah.
0: So I am a young
1: man.
0: You offer it. You go for Mr. Freddy Pau. Their name called reverence.
1: Okay.
0: The reverence is God. It asks God. Yes, sir. It is a dear be a wolf for your young man.
1: Yeah,
0: buy him.
1: Oh.
0: To suffer ni bi to asresa wasresa asori be su gras oni bi o.
1: Oh.
0: If you have got someone who will o ma se me me bon bon. Oh. O ma asori me bon say. If you so through one way.
1: Yes.
2: Yeah.
0: I brought you to say impahaya chao because I had the one near me. But me have a straw.
1: Yes.
0: I brought you a bins room.
1: Debbie.
0: Now, Dan Bosumba, do not want to be in jail, bed in Obin Jama.
1: Debbie.
0: I want to be quite a connection. I'm with a fetch. No,
1: no,
0: no. We are more condition. I'm with your family.
1: I'm
0: with Telegano. I'm with Telegano. You will.
1: Funnet, you have
0: a tear. Funnet, you have a tear. What's the point in the media? If you are born, that's why.
1: Yeah.
3: As
0: super one, no, quite the other.
1: Yeah.
0: Maybe mo ko tia panet ko tu abi abro tire wunya san tu wunye no bi aso no be yama so that's it and I would would down when we cross in the wobo you as e che suppose ko di 1 week bra so that's it e ti wi aso na ye hu no ba bi anoy e pa ifo sa pone ba bi anoy
1: ya
0: bi se twin ba bi si ze wunya me frewa eno me ko
1: amen
0: you can say you do follow prayer
1: amen
2: man
0: so that is for our prayer there's nothing about and the binu ha eno ano no said the tie bia samra the same na we where are the chair bo where are the same bo the life no e kwani mu no na attack ba
1: amen
0: e kwani mu no how ba
1: amen
0: na e samra where so because o ma me mu dia na to any repetitions out who would dia na ba
1: amen
0: ka ko the Genesis 26 was e come of Abraham bless no
1: the
0: Isaac we no your case
1: yes
0: yes Abraham na di come ba
1: God
0: what is it one one bless so come here
1: aba
0: preso ku fu adu abreso ibo ayi bai even say
1: covid yeah
0: na mahama o sa tamezo ibo la bai ana mi bo
1: yes
0: inye ni same ibo la ana covid ana ibo la
1: ni
0: ni na so yade ana
1: yes
0: ana mi bo
1: eti
0: no obi abreso bia ye oni eba
1: yes
0: eri se me pa se ma bre bi bia ba enye mi nana mu no me
1: de bi
2: okay
1: de bi de bi
0: eto me time no ni aba
2: no
0: eti di aba no wonya me na wo kan wasam kire no Roman 8 there's no condemnation
1: Roman 8
0: for those in Christ Jesus and I pray for you
1: hey
0: baby I will share
1: so
0: crobi I will tell wonya me se me kan kire se and no me na fro
1: amen
3: Asempa FM.
1: Amen.
0: If you don't know him,
2: God,
0: the curse is still there.
1: Yes.
2: God.
1: Come to God.
0: Praise God. Come to
2: Hallelujah.
0: God. Come to Jesus.
2: Come to Jesus.
0: Life has become better. Nime koso.
2: Nime koso. Daddy. Yeah.
0: Nipa bre bre. And yes, we say, Yabu ye di ma.
1: Yifuwa.
0: Ye mubi. Ye to ye biyan wo nyami wo munti. Ye timijina.
1: Yifuwa.
0: There would be a fire, for your honor. Yet this so.
1: Yehoah.
0: Now what so? Yama will go through. Sister, when it has won in Ira, hey, why do you see me? I could do the kung. And I am here to preach it to you.
2: God.
0: Menko.
1: Yehoah.
0: Say Jesus, Bebo.
2: Jesus.
0: Roman 8:28.
2: God.
0: When a dumb young rati.
1: Jesus.
0: My dear, you know, dear
1: boy. Ah.
0: Let
1: ye.
0: Sister brother, Nima who found who here radio?
1: Here radi.
0: Who here radi? Trust at the same come in the one come to show radio to the one. Baby, you're doing the young yamio.
1: Oh,
2: man.
0: You're just quoting. Baby, I'm saying you're quoting. It's all quoting. There's no nowhere Bible say quote. But faith.
1: Faith.
0: Have faith.
2: Have faith.
0: How can you have faith? And you're continuously the practicals. Faith comes from practicals.
1: Yeah.
0: It's not about, it's about I did it. What's he talking about? The believer is always in action.
1: Amen.
0: Anything person believes,
1: yeah,
0: he come out to
2: action. Powerful.
0: Show me action.
1: Yes.
0: Say, do

0: yourself. Well, sit down and recall healing.
1: As the dear pan for water.
2: Semper FM.
0: Pack. 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

0: say my woman, my mama nini.
1: Oh.
0: That's what bomb is so.
2: My God.
0: That's that one.
2: My God.
0: My woman, mo. Ah. I'm mama nini. That's what I will buy. What it is, what should the school? How many do you need? Where you invest?
1: Oh, boss.
0: Now, friend, where you
1: need?
0: Who born in Jensua?
1: Hey,
0: what's the mama? Man, frog.
1: Minimum
0: is over. Minimum is over. Between the journey, my mom is a minimum is over. Over one friend.
1: Ah,
0: na a year, dear tree.
1: You who are?
0: And I saw so you are one year. A double mamma, me and Nuno, Mamma Cassel Nuno, sir.
2: Ah,
0: Kwame,
2: ah,
0: no, some poor my reference.
1: Ah,
0: said, damn, it won't come young. Sad then, where we are, you are, Yow,
1: oh,
0: let him yow. Hey, a branch of you. Who ye are now, you soon feel beyond so we. A minimum, and my
3: father,
0: ya woo to Abusium, or ye the Pabian or Manukunagasa, or Baba Pabian or Pabema ye ya, or Bama Bama Tanakunamaya will last, sir. Minimum, you don't remember. What do you mean? And you did what I yes, what you're going on. Konyame bo ba ye ye no wura sisa odima fobi obofu bi na bo said that the parents no sound the year radio.
1: Wow,
2: okay,
0: so be a omu parents aya hani nyamso mgo yi.
2: Okay,
0: obi a omu abusia Kristo somonte ase.
2: Okay,
0: because abusia wo to mu no e make way Christianity.
1: Amen.
0: Wo mu na tete ye.
1: Okay.
0: Na bo ma deja na
1: Hoa.
0: Na bo atam fudi no hu
1: Jesus
0: na zo ya he
2: thank God
0: se me yiru ko sa so se mon guy because se bi deja ye mon ke na bo na se bi ko bra ni be pio so na ko na ba
1: ya
0: Jesus when you could do
1: Jehovah
0: manya me ma mo mo ni nya ni ba na se so wo
2: ya
0: e do awo e no anye Nyan it says o tredu anemo o tredu anemo o mu onufo o mu sika o ma ro fe bibia na so wa bo me suko
2: my God my God
0: na fromo nim ni wura na na ntwie onim ni wura didi daka
1: daka
2: God
0: so nim ni wura
1: yes
0: to bi onim ni wura didi daka mo fe nyam sumu ni agro
1: bi
0: so nim so
3: de ba efia
0: na o ja me ko enwura
1: from the Dibia.
0: No, we are. What do you consider? Because we saw the Dibia and change this combat.
1: Yes.
0: Now, verse 5, and say, no, I told me, prune, or my tongue for him. No, the more for me, Tim, the crew.
1: Ah,
0: it's doing me a ruffle for the Dino, and I ruffle for the Dibia.
1: Yeah,
0: and I will buffle.
1: Amen.
0: And what son of
1: home? Amen.
0: And I'll copy my lap. What son of home? Who could this in home? Come for home. Hey!
1: San Wachi, bra.
0: San Wachi.
2: Jesus.
0: San Wachi and catchy.
1: Ampa.
0: Miss Flow. Yes, you flow. They engage God glory. And will fear with them all. And what they did. Confess it. For Jesus, oh, ra. And oh, cry. Bless you, yo. But of what is ye?
1: Yes,
0: what you have been?
1: If I was
0: to be an and catch it,
1: man,
0: I'm a best one,
1: amen.
0: And catch it. Yes, Becca. Hallelujah.
1: Amen.
0: Hallelujah.
1: Amen.
0: Hallelujah.
1: Amen.
0: When you coup on the young word, you man.
1: Amen.
0: Obey you no mean.
1: Yes, Lord.
0: Because I tell verse 27 and damn no.
1: Oh,
0: sanity. And that by the Christ, yes, you are dino, and done on and was sanity.
1: Kuniano,
0: now was Ramea. No many you can go, son. I am Kuniano, a bit free, what better is
1: so.
0: Now, as soon as you attain, I know me, I yet, I want a woman, a brabon, son. Oh,
1: wow,
0: and was sanity.
1: Ah,
0: and was sanity,
1: and was sanity,
0: the papa,
1: the papa, the papa.

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1: dismantle no
0: 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You see how you free.

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0: Efim. Amen.
1: Lamentations chapter 3 verse 38. When the numini shirefim ne
0: no. Ah.
1: Wasi nyo tumfo ne no.
0: Yes.
1: Enyo nu ne num ne shira.
0: Ne num ne shirefim ba.
1: Na so abeje ne dia.
0: Ah.
1: Enu me
0: shira no de mawo.
1: There will from biala I how to know.
0: Yes.
1: Practical.
0: Ampa.
1: What track customers here there? Papa ne set years and some more.
0: Ah.
1: Eye boni.
0: Debi.
1: Teacher ni ne hunaman.
0: Debi.
1: It is a questions.
0: Yeah.
1: Near answer. It didn't have me ye.
0: Ah, what boy in you cry?
1: I mean, you say, or boy sound to an international and other your concert.
0: Hmm.
1: But the number, because here and what training here.
0: We're training.
1: Now we are more than Satan.
0: Amen.
1: Anna.
0: Yes.
1: And this is a tell me, on our castle.
0: Yes.
1: My two more time for number.
0: Yes.
1: Seven or kind.
0: Ah.
1: Verse 11.
0: Hmm.
1: That's one number of Guaman
0: Mujano.
1: Ugoman was an area salvation.
0: Yes.
2: Thank God.
1: And in a dance, yes, so.
0: Testimony.
1: Repentance.
0: Amen.
2: Thank God.
1: Hallelujah.
0: Amen.
1: We will do a trias yet, so.
0: So.
1: And
0: Kunim.
1: Amen. And to ye, ye quiet, Kunim. Then, Eriba.
0: Ah.
1: Young Kunim.

0: problem is
1: hey
2: my god
0: it's a who by Jesus on and they matter
1: oh
0: who by Jesus on a bosom kura who by Jesus on was why abrewa ye no pe we ase now by Jesus won tin ye oh
1: yes okay me ye na bro so
0: then aw ye no we ase then we ase wo ma then we ase betimi ye Christ
3: asempa fe
1: asempa
0: John 14 verses I am the way and the truth
1: and the life.
0: I am the way. What is the main way?
1: The only way.
0: Yes. Won't you mean kaso akwati kwan? Me free, me free amasama. So for kwan be anu me.
1: Street.
0: Se minu na se me fa kuma kwan me kwan.
1: Wayira.
0: It is a way no ever hin. To be turned to who are crown way.
1: Yes.
0: But the brain and no money at the commander.
1: Oh, and so bakra.
0: Who's so bakra? This is an interview. Interview. Who of a bourgeois sandwich?
1: No.
0: The who of a bourgeois sandwich? I never do him. For bourgeois, I will do a friend say, grab him. No, I descend it. Ah, I down for Le Gon Roddy.
1: Yeah,
0: I
1: did not.
0: She,
1: I'm so much in a crowd.
0: Someone.

0: okay.
1: Our court. It is not about anybody will take your money. The church today, we are too fast to talk about money. Anything about the process process about the theory and the practicals, you know, we start to talk about. But money, what is money? What is money? The book of the Timothy, you know, me baby as a man fashion.
0: Oh,
1: First Timothy chapter 6. Son me fashion free and cook. So if you can come, First Timothy chapter 6, verse number 6 going. The chapter is very nice. First Timothy chapter 6, verse number 6 going.
0: Okay.
1: Yes, sir.

0: Yeah.
1: By godliness with contempt,
0: yes,
1: a great gain. For we bought nothing into this world. And we cannot take
0: So bufunia nails na ye wutim adwuma no almost half cut off.
2: Uncle.
0: Yes.
2: Uncle.
0: Na ade kwa wo so bufunia ade kwa a serious no say. Now you are not thinking yourself even 5% again. You're thinking about nipa na bo funu no almost 95%.
2: Uncle.
0: The two nam no one can tell me more brave.
1: Wow.
0: So bufu pasa frank no so risu fi akwa. Won ko du fi no adwun kwa na adwun.
2: Wow.
0: Isn't it?
2: Man God.
0: You'll be awful. One cassa, you don't think how you break through again.
1: Okay.
0: You think how to kill this one.
2: Man God. Man God.
0: The life.
2: Life.
0: What's the sabu for Bosuna? We will be kunto kwa Japadion. Assassin long guard for you know. Hey, listen. Listen. Yet you're some pine berries. You come with nothing.
1: Nothing.
0: Your consort, nothing. It is dear na woo, dear na woo pray. Who fears a 70 pet? Because all the 2 years a bell we are say yes to Maya, million years. Uncountable, and so we are more 70 pet. Now who was every as he 70 pa? Yet I go.
1: Debbie.
0: And so if you,
1: oh,
0: compound house,
1: oh.
0: The beer dry chicken and then into
2: quiet.
0: Oh, see. Fear a
1: castle
0: and a you for nothing.
1: Nothing. So cock.
0: Now to us, what's in your son? A pin you,
1: okay.
0: Okay.
3: Okay.
0: So, bossy. So, ready, yes, to Christo.
1: Amen.
0: No, many a different one. I ready at him.
2: Amen.
0: We not for Christo, so we are no crying qua. And no mere flows.
1: Amen.
0: You are no more under the curse.
1: Amen.
0: You are now living.

0: one would tell me, and Red Bissell would dear Rady Yesu Christ. Because Yesu, he didn't lay hands for sick, but he command.
1: Command.
0: Yes. He didn't give any command. He command. He had near on Yamiang training.
1: Debi, debi.
0: But she said,
1: command.
0: And they would never.

0: when we read that John, I'd call the John chapter number 11. Was Lazarus there were that. Now you're dealing with we what you say. No matter how you're here, wow. Yes, you say, hey. Yes, you so hey. Yes, you so bet. Yes, and who bet? Nini any castle a pro was say. Yes, a matter of country. So you're Jimmy
1: or Wumpa or best
0: answer. No, you're
1: Jimmy Dean.
0: You are Jimmy Dean.
1: Do
0: a Jimmy Dean. Yes. Oh, Wumpa.
1: My best family. Why? And a crajin.
0: No crajin.
1: Hey.
0: No atinum.
1: Atinum.
0: Rodia Yajuma. Rodia Bonnie.
1: Yehoah.
0: Wow.
1: Hey.
0: So Wumpa.
1: Wow.
0: Papa, you talk as you wear one. Say, we won't have Rabon for the last.
1: Yes.
0: Ube go school. Ube be school. Ube worry. Ube sit down. Ube didi. Ube num. Ube be biaro.
1: End product.
0: The last. The end product. Why you be touched by death to your bone? But I need you to this thing.
1: Yeah.
0: Do a genie dino.
1: Ah.
0: Or say who are.
1: Ah. I'm sorry.
2: Powerful. Say
0: genie.
1: Yay.
2: As Seba F.E.
0: Who kwa sorry. Kwa be was you. You be nyes kan kwa.
1: Hmm.
0: I'm not quite genu wa sebe. Kwa genu wa ho. Obi ya wa yare sorry.
1: Hmm.
0: Kwa genu wa sebe.
1: Amen. Amen.
0: Ye di e ya adjene.
1: Yes.
0: Ye di e nye currency.
1: Wow.
0: And then Roman says God.
1: Hmm.
0: Someone's
1: a sign.
0: It is all when it is called
1: a sign. Ah, it's a
0: sign. You are great to be here.
1: Yeah.
0: Anna,
1: yes.
0: And I cry, Obedi.
1: Obedi.
0: It is kind.

0: four by us. Paul said,
1: Ampa.
0: What does he say?
1: Amen.
0: Paul now said, Christ in you.
1: Yeah.
0: Make
1: yeah.
0: a hope
1: of glory.
0: Why did he say money?
1: Mm-hmm.
0: Why did he say
1: Christ?
0: Why does he say 5 years visa?
1: Precious
0: it was
1: your money.
0: Christ that make you joy, make you happy.
1: Amen.
0: God bless you.
1: Amen.
0: God bless you.
1: Amen.
0: Now, I mean, tearful.
1: Yes.
0: Amen.
1: Amen. Amen. Amen.

0: Prophet Bishop Come.
1: Amen.
0: Amen. I am the
1: Messiah.
0: I am the
1: Savior.
0: When you meet for the Bible,
1: power,
0: who are teaching,
1: amen.
0: But don't forget, so person no me through, so
1: take Jesus
2: as the
0: Lord, your personal Savior,
1: amen.
0: You will make a way,
1: amen.
0: He will transform you.
1: Ampa.
0: Nyamia di for nyamia semoba. If somebody has something to talk on it, yes, nyamia semoba. And then nyamia semoba. And no meno, 3 years. We are no more under the curse. We are no more under the curse. Yes,
1: Papa. Nyamia shirapa.
0: God bless.
1: Because word I would be, Mr. Mebano, no panel, na me so me share word be wo, I chapter 26, verse 17. Ose me swama kwa mwa wunip ukom fumo.
0: Okay.
1: Na me swama kwa kwa ni se, kopi o mweni.
0: Okay.
1: Na e sumbi a da omo suni.
0: Okay.
1: Danen nenye e hain.
0: Okay.
1: Na jomu fi obon sam, na kwa mu ba mi Christo sem.
0: That's 26.
1: Yes. Verse 17 to 18.
0: Yes,
1: I will. A word I would be a bad name, yes, yes, what be your knee? As I GFE, a
0: sum,
1: a GSF, or both some be a bad radis, yes,
0: the patchy did the adults, the patchy did,
1: and pa,
0: now only Pabu or Dini Patchino,
1: yeah,
0: it's a woo.
1: Oh,
0: cause only Pabia a Brabonicho,
1: Jesus,
0: but so person only Pabrabu Chunk. The live of life,
1: wow.
0: So work as a beauty,
1: yeah,
0: no moon,
1: yes,
0: it's all cast. O kasa asemun ni pa ni nyu hu idea papa, he will leave you that job,
1: amen.
0: In the any situation of darkness,
1: yes,
0: will never overshadow
1: you. Wow.
0: When they are going problem, they will see the light.
1: Ampa,
0: you know why there's a light, there's no

0: factory.
1: Okay.
0: It's Nipa Miram. No be Venidi.
1: Company.
0: That's not a church. A church is Mobile.
1: Yes.
0: Now, quite genuine where did it?
1: Wow.
0: Now, also soften what Pia will
1: come.
0: Yeah, we'll try it.
1: Amen. Amen.
0: Brabai, your
1: boy, yeah,
0: not the two and go forget your own.
1: Daddy,
0: we are living with 10 million. 10 million.
1: Ampa.
0: 10 million.
1: Ampa.
0: Yes, you know,
1: Ampa.

0: light.
1: The light.
0: And the men of God were preaching about the light.
1: Amen.
0: Not for their own food.
1: Wow.
0: Not for their own property.
1: Yes.
0: And I saw for Yeshua Kesi property.
1: Oh.
0: Yourself when you're done, what they're better.
1: Yehoah.
0: Or you're in the party, and what they're big.
1: Yehoah.
0: Yeah, that's what they did.
1: Oh.
0: Now, I swear about them, somebody.
1: Jesus.
0: Could you be the credit?
1: Oh.
0: Suffer crowd party, and so many TI.
1: Yehoah.
0: So I'm going to be back.
1: Jamal.
0: I swear about this, get it down.
1: Oh.
0: I'm a

0: asemka
1: se na na ben se so for kana credit credit yankopon na mo so man na we teaches in my what the affirm
0: no
1: e yankopon shawo
0: amen
1: ko ne we blow why e said o ko o man mu a tin ni pa hin si via wo nyame so mu e bi mo ntia se I will be the bit

0: no criminal or so for a genuine abortion, and that is over whom no, whom they are called. Hello, Fevio, did say. Yes, madam. Five, madam, who Fevio did say?
1: Fatty.
0: Fatty, God bless you, madam Fatty. Then the question. Yes, sir.
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0: As well beside the year, the Radibaya Mosisia.
3: Amen.
0: Take the power in the wisdom of us.
3: Amen.
0: This has come from wisdom.
3: Amen.
0: God wisdom.
3: Amen.
0: I pray Solomon asked God for wisdom.
3: Mm.
0: Receive it in the name
3: Amen.
0: Of Jesus. You go far.
3: Amen.
0: You go far.
3: Amen.

0: But you are Timota, my seven. At Timota, my seven. But everything. La Paz, the Sandy, who is all full of food domain, Trotrocano, who say, I also call a Timota, my seven. Who for us will see you meeting with a pap within the Virgin Pap. Who's a domino or Babafa, a friendly town,
1: Petrolo.
0: Aha, and today, Oba Petrono now catching the Udu before Marcelin Parker. Hotel Wakwano pay from Merton Hotel. Merton Hotel, your Wakwano pay. In Patrick, but Oba Pano money, me no money, why? And Friday, on Pibo, Kusara, so on Pibo, why?
2: Friday.
0: Friday, Ebeya, on Pibo. Very powerful miracle. God bless you. I love you. Branami Anointing, God bless you. Bye bye. Hello, who feel if you did the same, boss? Five in the boss. What to say? Yes, sir. Who feel free? I break my now. Did the same.
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0: When I'm ready for coming, God bless you, Uncle Sam. Amen. Amen. Amen. I would mind be that I'm not saying I'm not open. Okay. Bible says, "Onyambe shaya nsanu nyumaso." What does he? Because men can't just be suye. Now be do nyumaso aba. What does he? And then the radimo nu nyuman yina aba. Ote. Ah, to me be a bony pensirego. Ah, oka mara kano. Because men yo didi phone efu muso. And onyambe yo didi phone bi efu sikem.
1: Amen.
0: In the name of Jesus. Prosper in Jesus' name. Amen.
1: Amen.
0: And the pastor said, Friday went to me and my God see other day. But my dear father, why? But my dear father, I'm in Shrao. Edusia, he said, I'm going to
1: come. Amen.
0: That presence, I'm going to
1: come. Amen. Amen.
0: Or your the phone or your divorce.
1: Amen.
0: God bless you.
1: Amen.
0: I love you, I'm going to come. Why? In the name of my name, why?

0: Abraham.
1: Yeah.
0: So as a professor, I know you know for
1: yeah.
0: So we are new professor.
1: And
0: so then the animal can you know? And said I need to be cancer one.
1: Yeah.
0: Wow. Yes.
1: Who
0: can say would okay? Yes, ma'am. Yes. Never to Friday ni anopa. Anopa na ni asante. Why? God bless you, Angel. God bless you. Zano otu nyumuru wa. Ti se nyami ye adjuma aja fo nja so se eh Ebenezer.
1: Yeah.
0: Isu saba nyami na board.
1: Okay.
0: Ti dramu vreme Ebenezer. Come. Ti din de bebe beba.
1: Amen.
0: Angel grace of we mojo obutumi din.
1: Amen. Hallelujah. Amen.
0: O nim na din boni a ti se medium ba.
1: Amen.
0: Hello. Fefe. O din de say. Na ma phone ti mi tu ohun di. Hello. Hello. We be call Ghana is not go for India food. But your book.
1: Yeah.
0: What is written is written. Hallelujah.
1: Amen.
0: Mom for said anymore.
1: Amen.
0: Hallelujah.
1: Amen.
0: No money 0244 7026 5626 0244 7026 5626 and Jenny Oko.
1: Oh.
0: President Mahama Basso was the dear Monaca Dumpe, and then MC dear Monaca and Tatia, just and Simunu and Atiasi Ghana being for you. To the point, say, baby, your bomb badge, Mother Forest, you one city at the Aquitaine city. Now, Sabia, me too, cry me, cry me, room for you. Because our budget in Cayman and Canada should do
1: yeah,
0: no good.
1: There
0: be one city in Virginia Gate. That's what we're doing. And yet she said, we are just doing so that a Caribbean shop, the millions no money. Papa Nipper batch motor forest on Candabo. Millions.
1: Yes.
0: Then the batch in Yamiani say, yes, one city. And they are called 10 cities. Afan kwalanku to omonya 3 years.
1: On
0: so much ya fashion. Afan motors and some kwalanu de gradi. So omonya we. Now so moya we. Ye de bo bo mo

0: Bertibero.
1: Oh.
0: The Bertibero. The Yakas of Bertibero. The Yakas of Bertibero. I just shook up them. Come a far.
1: Amen.
0: But you will not say.
1: Hey.
0: Where you're necessary. Oh. Don't do 5 cities. Don't do 2 cities.
1: Okay.
0: It's reasonable.
1: Yeah.
0: And they're telling me, pa, a deal from pa, you're going to be a young boy. You better die, you're going to be a phone.
1: Yes.
0: Now, son, you're going to be a man, a woman, sir. Sene jamia kwa dumu kasi ya japadi ya kure tomo ye yes reno enyesi ya penyi video ye nina ya dia hasa sini ye nina ya dia
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1: amen
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1: wow
0: how out 2 hours na god bless you samiti o de bia
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0: de ye ekoye o voice o de
1: wow
0: voice o de now your radio broadcast abi na si ana voice mo de sa no the voice ah what take off papa no pejan is at review mo facebook di ai just
1: Amen.